10cm Ships and Cheer with Into Your Summer. It is certainly getting into our summer, it feels like. You got to have the air conditioning on in the car for sure. I'm not sure about other houses. R1 has windows on either side, so we haven't had to turn on the air conditioning at home yet, but that is coming very soon. Although I did see in the weather forecast, it's not going to be as hot today, a lot of cloud cover, and maybe up to about 26 degrees. Moving on to the hashtag hint one more time. What is the word that describes getting used to a new environment or change? I think of evolutionary biology when this term comes to mind. That's probably because I studied biology at university. It might not come to mind for everyone. Let's see what we've got on the YouTube chat. We've got first up Bo with adapt. Forest Phil goes for adjust. Ooh, similar but different words, aren't they? DQ going for the former adapt. Benny for the latter adjust. Adjust means more to, I suppose, change to your environment. Adapt more has the connotation that you're getting used to it as well, no? Chogung says Benz for the Korean. Then we've got adaptation from Taylor. That comes to mind. Did Charles Darwin not talk about that in his evolution theory? Ben goes for that as well. Chogung from Oppa. We've also got Stacy going for adjust. Adaptation from Siska. Oh, so it's coalescing around those two words in English. Miss Andriani also going for adjust, and then D97 with the Korean chogung, and then we've got Clara saying adaptation, Steve going for adjust, adapt, or kaksek. Oh, kaksek. I don't think I've used that word before. It means dramatize, adapt as in adapt into a drama or something. I see. Interesting. What else do we have? Annie from Singapore says adapt or adjust. Going down a little bit more. Stacy saying please stay cool, career. Thank you very much. Adaptation from 0125. Adapt from Sis. Going down a little bit more. Adapt or chogung from Jun. Chogung from 0125 as well. And integrate, the last one from Annie. Let's see what it says on our scroll. Ba-ba-da-ba-ba-ba. It is chogung in Korean and adaptation in English. Of course, you go for the verb adapt as well. But in Korean, if you want to verbify things, it's usually hada after this, right? Chogung hada, for instance. So breaking down the hancha, this word comes from Sino-Korean characters. It is to fit and appropriate to match chok, and then to respond, to follow, comply, ung. So together, it means adjusting oneself to fit into a certain environment or situation. Chogung, chogung. Don't get that confused with chogum, which is savings. And I used to sometimes flip those words and still actually sometimes get confused. But the chogung is adaptation. So what comes to mind when you hear this? Send in your messages, but also your song requests. What do you want to hear and why? Via KakaoTalk, where our username is DailyK. You can send in photos, perhaps, of instances where you have adapted to something or chogung, and we can show them to the rest of the listeners later on. Our username is DailyK in English. Lately, the weather in Korea has suddenly gotten quite hot, leaving many people feeling a bit caught off guard. And even though the weather forecast kept warning us this summer is going to be a hot one, people still seem flustered now the heat wave is actually here. We are such creatures of habit in that we don't pay attention to things that are going to happen in the future so much, right? It's all about the here and now. But what's truly fascinating is that even if an unfamiliar environment feels overwhelming at first, humans always end up gradually adjusting and finding a way to live through it. I always feel like that when it's like the middle of winter and I'm used to the cold and I've got my thick blankets and I've turned up the floor heating, and I think about summer and I think, oh my goodness, how am I going to live through temperatures that are maybe 30, 40 degrees higher than this? What's it going to be like? And then I realize, but I do this every year. And if you think of the opposite season to the one you're in, it really can kind of blow your mind in that way.
I guess there's a good reason why people say humans are creatures of adaptation as well. So no matter what our situation and whatever situation you find yourself in today, I hope you don't get worn out and manage to adapt well at your own pace. And if you haven't adapted yet, it just means maybe you're on your way to it as well. Yes, Ben's saying, yeah, chokgum is the one for savings and chogung is the one for adaptation. Those two Korean words that I used to get and still sometimes get a bit confused with when I'm saying them. Coming up on today's edition of the show, despite it being a Tuesday, we've got Peter's on the block. And as mentioned, for the past week or so, we're going to be joined by the singer Chadu, who is making a highly anticipated comeback after 11 years with a new mini album, Mal Mal Mal, Talk Talk Talk. In particular, Chadu's mega hits like Kimbap and Need a Conversation are ones that our overseas listeners have requested many times over. So today you'll finally get to hear Chadu perform Kimbap live in the studio, and we'll chat about the story behind her first new album in 11 years. Coming up first, though, we've got our morning buzz. That's the cultural news that Korea's woken up to. And then our daily Korean sentence, putting chogung or adapt or adaptation into a line to learn together. If you've got any song requests as well, as long as it's Korean music and family friendly, roll up, roll up. We'll play as many as we can in hour number one. Grizzly up next with My Algorithm is Ruined. 내 알고리즘은 망했나 봐.

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0: Oh, what has captured the attention of Korea this very morning? Let's check it out on Morning Buzz. Incheon International Airport's autonomous self-check-in. Incheon International Airport has introduced the world's first autonomous self-check-in robots. Unlike traditional stationary kiosks, these autonomous robots proactively approach passengers to provide convenient self-check-in services. Alongside them, the airport has also deployed guide and patrol robots. These assist travellers by providing information on airport facilities, flights, and congestion levels in four languages, Korean, English, Chinese, and Japanese, and automatically switch to patrol mode during emergencies. There's also docent robots. These guide visitors through airport facilities and on-site art exhibitions. So come and check out these robots equipped with next-level advanced technology at Incheon International Airport. So Chang-won wins gold in men's individual event at World Cup Stage 2. So Chang-won, a member of the men's national modern pentathlon team, claimed victory in the men's individual event at the 2026 UIPM, International Modern Pentathlon Union World Cup Stage 2, held in Bulgaria. This marks his first World Cup individual title in 2 years since his win in Ankara in Turkey in 2024 April. Sar secured a thrilling comeback victory with a total score of 1,595 points across fencing, obstacle racing, swimming and a laser run, running and shooting, edging out Matej Lukej of the Czech Republic by a mere 1 point margin. A huge congratulations on this victory, and we'll be rooting for his performance at the 2026 Aichi Nagoya Asian Games as well. Cortis lands at number 3 on the US Billboard 200. The group Cortis has reached number 3 on the US main album chart, the Billboard 200, with their second mini album, Green Green. This marks their very first time breaking into the top 3 of the main album chart. Furthermore, excluding project teams, they have made history by becoming the fastest K-pop group ever to enter the top 3, achieving this milestone just 9 months after debut. Cortis previously reached number 15 on the Billboard 200 last year with their debut album Color Outside the Lines, meaning their latest release marks a spectacular 12-spot jump. With Cortis also sweeping the top spots on Korean music charts, their growth is absolutely mind-boggling. Stacey shouting out a congrats to Cortis, Jun saying the same to So Chang-won, and all the best for the upcoming Asian Games. Congrats to Cortis from Siska as well, and to Kim Chang-won, or So Chang-won you should say, Benny, a typo there I see. You are shouting out to him, excuse me. Stacey saying, we've got Indy 500 this Sunday. Oh, that's big in the States. Not very big here in Korea, to be honest. Jun is saying, congrats to Cortis. They are really a rising group, up and coming. Benny echoing those thoughts as well. Mr. D97 saying, we can see the robots in Incheon International Airport. Yeah, we've had robots there for quite a while, but these ones are taking it to another level, allowing you to self-check in through them. You still have to go and drop off your baggage separately, that must be said. But if you've got no baggage to take, you could just do that and go through customs, right? Steve saying, hopefully these self-checkout kiosks will speed up the airport process at Incheon. Yeah, in peak times, holiday times, it can get busy while you're going through the security checks. But these robots might be able to tell you go to the gate at the opposite end of the airport. I think there are at least 2, maybe 3 main gates that you can go through. And sometimes people are crowded around 1 or 2. Siska and Lily also reacting very positively to the robots. And Janice saying, so convenient for tourists to check in at the airport now. Incheon has long been one of the best airports in the world, and it's upgrading all the time to keep up as well. Let's get into some Cortis, and we'll talk more about the hashtag Chogung or adaptation after this one.
1: Red, red.

0: Daily Korean Sentences.
1: Well, are we going to go to our Daily Korean Sentence a little earlier than usual? We are supposed to be getting into our reaction to the hashtag. But why don't we do this anyway? Because we're going to get onto it. The hashtag is 적응 or adaptation. And we did that on purpose, obviously, to see if Peter, the host of Daily Kate, could adapt to this curveball. And yes, I can. Let's learn the sentence. 아직 적응 중이야. Let's find out in which situations this phrase fits best. Here we go. 2 international students in Korea are having a conversation at school. Oh, how is life in Korea? Have you gotten used to it a bit by now?
2: 아직 적응 중이야.
1: Ah, what parts are still a bit difficult and unfamiliar then?
2: Oh, the Korean subway for me is a bit complicated, and the food is spicier than I thought. Also, people move around really fast, figuratively and literally, so it's a bit overwhelming at first.
1: Right. I came to Korea 3 months earlier than you, and it was hard for me to adapt at first, too.
2: Well, have you completely adapted to life in Korea then?
1: Me? Yeah, I'm the same as you. 아직 적응 중이야.
2: Oh, since a new environment always takes some time, I guess it's only natural that we're still adapting, right?
1: Exactly. Looking at my friends, after about a year, they became more Korean than actual Koreans. Ha ha ha.
0: Ajik 적응 중이야. That's today's key sentence. So 적응 meaning to get used to a new environment or a change. And 뭐뭐 중이야 is an expression that means it's in a current state, ongoing, right? So therefore, 아직 to mean still, 적응 중이야, is an expression that means I'm still adapting. I'm still getting used to something. It's very frequently used by Koreans as well. So when you're in the process of getting used to a new environment, 아직 적응 중이야. For example, if I became the host of a new program and someone says, hey, how's it going? Have you gotten used to it? Then you could reply naturally, 아직 적응 중이야. It means that you're not completely adapted to it. You're in the process of getting familiar and used to it too. 아직 still 적응 adapt or adaptation, 중이야, in the middle of something. You're in the process of doing something. So for instance, if you answer the phone hands-free, of course, but you're driving, you could say 운전 중이야, I'm in the middle of driving. Let's learn this pattern sentence and record it onto your phone with some clips. 아직 적응 중이야, I'm still adapting, I'm still getting used to it. Hartley thanking us for switching up the corners, saying you were on the can. Well, it was all for you, Hartley, actually. I could notice that you'd still not finished. Let's get to some music then. Request now from Jun, should we go for? Or Loading, Young Posse. All right, we'll switch up the playlist and do your requests a little later on, okay? Young Posse's Loading. Send in your voice clips via KakaoTalk. Our username is DailyK.

0: I like that. That's got some like late 90s, early 2000s R&B hip-hop vibes to it with the piano chords in there. Let's get today to Bo from the US's clip first. Here we are. Come on, Bo.
1: Ajik chokong chungiya.
0: Ajik chokong chungiya. Oh, your pronunciation really good. The speed as well today. You've taken it up a notch. Brilliant. Two thumbs up. Ajik chokong chungiya. You're in the process of getting used to something. You're still adapting. Siska from Jakarta.
2: Ajik chokong chungiya.
0: Perfect. 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Ajik chokong chungiya. Up next, we've got Ben from Manila.
3: Ajik chokong chungiya.
0: Perfect, Ben. 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You guys are not still adapting to Korean. You're mastering it. I'm Lita up next from Indonesia.
4: Ajik chokong chungiya.
0: From the top.
4: Ajik chokong chungiya.
0: Ajik chokong chungiya. Great stuff. Great stuff. Momo chungiya. You are doing something. You're in the process of something, right? And if you put ajik at the front, you're still in the process of doing something, or you've not quite completed it, right? Na ajik 먹는 중이야. I'm still eating. And you can put na at the beginning for me, or you can leave it out as well. Lilith from the UK.
5: Yeah.
0: From the top.
5: 아직 적응 중이야.
0: 아직 적응 중이야. Oh, everyone's doing really well. The I used to find a bit tricky, right? 적응, 적응. The blending, the 기억 받침 of 적 goes on to the eung of 응. 적응, 적응. But everyone's doing that so well. And this is informal, right? 반대말. 아직 적응 중이야. If you wanted to make it more polite, 아직 적응 중이에요. And then even more polite, 아직 적응 중입니다. There you go. Here is Leon from Singapore. Here we go.
6: 아직 적응 중이야.
0: 아직 적응 중이야. Good to hear you after a couple of weeks. I'm still adapting. And your pronunciation was on point. Hartley from the US. Come on, Hartley.
7: 아직 적응 중이야.
0: 아직 적응 중이야. In a very cheerful way. Nothing to improve upon for any of you today. Is how Ciarino going to make it 10 for 10? Here, let's see. From the top.
8: 아직 적응 중이야.
0: 적응, 적응 was a bit unnatural. Good, thank you, House Irenia. I'm very, very grateful. 적응, 적응, rather than 적응, it kind of sounded like you'd separated those. 아직 적응 중이야. But again, I give you a solid 8 out of 10 nonetheless. You said as well in a comment that you're still adapting to some new soccer shoes, or we call them football boots in the UK. It's a tough few weeks of playing. Yeah, I remember when I was younger, you'd really have to wear them in, right? You'd have to run around in them for the leather to stretch. Nowadays, I don't know, I get them a bit bigger and maybe I don't perform as well because of that, but they take much less time to adapt to. 적응 for the hashtag. Let's get to a song request and then we'll be back talking about the hashtag some more, showing your photos, mine as well, what comes to mind. This one is a request from Jun. You have asked for Adaptation 적응 by BY.

I'm pretty sure that BY had a track on the Sweet Home soundtrack, right? Narani, Side by Side. And it had some similar vibes in there with the strings. I really like that. It makes it a bit creepy, doesn't it? We're talking about adaptation or jogung today. And we've got some photos to show. Mine first. Here's a little creature. I don't know. I do just think of animals and nature when I hear adaptation. And I'm kind of curious, how on earth did caterpillars evolve, right? The state of having a caterpillar turn into a moth or a butterfly, how is that good for adaptation? I guess maybe caterpillars, you know, they can eat the leaves much more easily and they're less delicate than butterflies and moths. So in the stages where they need to grow a lot and get a lot of nutrition and then they cocoon up, but yeah, that metamorphosis, it's magical. You know what happens in a cocoon? Like, the whole creature basically melts into a goo of DNA and genes and then reforms completely into a butterfly or moth. It's absolutely mind-blowing. But yeah, why did caterpillars adapt to be like that? I'm not sure. This is one that we caught for observation in our local forest, and then I took it back like a few hours later, and it didn't adapt very well to the cage because we got the wrong leaves for it. That's why I took it back really, really quickly. Some more posts from our listeners. These ones on Kakao that I see. Ben says the movie adaptation from 2002 starring Nicolas Cage, Meryl Streep, Chris Cooper and more. It was good elements of comedy and crime, but I never watched the movie. Oh, so you're just reading reviews. Some other movies came into mind as well. Adaptations, right, from true events and novels and K-dramas, etc. Yeah, adaptation in that word is like taking it from one format and adapting it to another. Siska came in with this photo saying outfit adaptation for colder weather. Is that when you were here in Korea during, I guess, late autumn? Because I don't think you've ever been here in proper winter, but that does look like you're nice and warm with a polo neck and also an outer jacket there. Well done. Yeah, if you're in Indonesia, then maybe you don't need that as well. We got this photo from Bo, adaptation between Philippine currency and USD or dollar currency, I'm guessing. Haven't got your message through yet, so don't know exactly what you wanted to say about that. But I guess you could adapt to different currencies. Like when you first come to Korea, if you're from like the UK or the US where, you know, prices of things are in the single digits or double digits or maybe triple digits, you take a lot of getting used to, like 10,000, 100,000, those kind of six-digit numbers on price tags. Bo says, yeah, something I had to get used to was how cheap everything was in the Philippines, because, yeah, when we went to America, I had to adapt pretty quickly to the higher prices. Oh, that can also be tricky when moving countries, right? Let's get to some more music, and we will play another request from Aim Lita this time. You have asked for a song from PH1, Different Summer, the band version.

To listen again, you can find our content, Daily K's, on with the purple logo. 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Your voice really matters here at Arirang Radio. We're conducting it to better serve our listeners worldwide. And to participate, simply click on the pop-up message on our homepage or mobile application. Just 5 minutes of your time will make a big, big difference. We really do look forward to hearing from you. We also really look forward to our hour number two guest today. We are having Peter's on the block on a Tuesday this week because we're going to be joined by singer Jadu, known for unique outfits, a distinctive voice, and unmatched uplifting energy. She is returning to greet us after 11 long years with a brand new album, Mal Mal Mal, Talk Talk Talk. We'll hear what she has prepared, a couple of live performances as well. I cannot wait for that. Many of you have often requested Kimbap, her iconic track, and then We Need Conversation. That is also another legendary song. Some more of your messages related to the hashtag of jogung or adaptation. Josh sent in one which hit me in the feels, saying it's taken a while for you to adapt to life without your dad or your cat. You get lonely, but your family don't even talk to me. It's a big bummer. That is a terrible shame. Families can be the closest things in the world and also can cause a lot of pain and can fall out. And I really hope you can mend some bridges and get back to adapting to living together again, I suppose. Happy birthdays to Sophie Arip, who is on the chat from Kota Kinabalu. Adaptation in Indonesian is adaptasi, says Siska. Oh, very close to the English there. And people talking about shoes and adapting to new shoes. People talking about shoe stretchers, which can help you do that. I did buy some of those, which can be put into your shoes and then you like twist a knob and they kind of try to expand the material. They don't work amazingly well, I'd say. Like, if your shoes are perhaps too tight, you need a bigger pair rather than a shoe stretcher. Oh, Jun says, I already voted for Daily K and Peter Bint as my favourite show and DJ. I'm not saying copy Jun, but it's not a bad idea. Let's finish off hour number one with some Daybreak Romantic.

Sing, sing, sing, Tiny Tunes. Hi, everyone. Have you ever heard of a Korean leader called the Green Bean General? His name was Chun Bong-jun, a brave leader who fought for poor people in the late 19th century. People even sang a song to remember him. It's called 새야 새야 파랑 새야. This is a traditional children's folk song that has been sung for many generations. This song comes from the Pu'an area in Jeollabuk-do in the southwest of Korea. You can hear special musical features of the Jeolla region. First, listen for the shaking tone. The sound is gently shaken to make it fuller and deeper. Next comes the bending tone. A note suddenly turns and drops down. This makes the song feel more emotional. Together, these sounds create the deep and emotional mood of Jeolla folk music. All right then, let's listen to this traditional folk tune, 새야 새야 파랑 새야.

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1: Welcome back to the second half of Hashtag Daily K. We want to get up close and personal on Peter's On The Block. Today's star is the singer Chadu, who has released a brand new mini album under her own name with Mal Mal Mal for the first time in 11 years. When we first heard that Chadu was appearing on Peter's On The Block, we were absolutely thrilled. Getting to hear Chadu's live performance right in front of us, that's a true honour. I hope you all enjoy it. This is a song that so many of our listeners request all the time, right guys? Are you ready? Here is Chadu with Kimbab. Woohoo!

Enjoy my song, Kimbap. 잘 말아줘.

0: Wow, that was amazing. Hearing Kimbap live in the studio. You guys have requested Chadu's song so many times. Oh, I know that song so, so well.
1: Wow.
0: But hearing it in the flesh, I've got goosebumps. That was amazing.
1: Thank you. It's an honor.
0: Thank you so much. Chadu, you already introduced yourself before the song in that really energetic way, but just one more time for our listeners. Can you say hello?
1: Oh, hi everyone. 다시 한번 인사드릴게요. 자두입니다. 자두예요.
0: 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Your English is really good as well, Chadu.
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0: Wow, yeah. Oh, this is amazing.
1: I can understand.
0: So Jadu's English, you can hear like her pronunciation is really good. It's because her husband is a Kyopo. You know what Kyopo means, like a Korean-American
1: yeah.
0: or a Korean who's grown up abroad. So at home, he might speak English and she'll speak Korean. So that's what we'll do on the interview. I will speak English, Jadu will speak Korean,
1: okay.
0: and I will translate as well. This is going to be fun. So many comments coming in. Siska saying, welcome Jadu, so happy to have you today.
1: Oh, thank you for having me.
0: Siska requests your song at least once every maybe 2 or 3 weeks.
1: Oh,
0: yeah,
1: 진짜요?
0: She, I think, is your biggest fan from Jakarta.
1: Oh.
0: Many other listeners as well also requesting it. We had another comment from Jun saying, you look so fashionable and so youthful as well.
1: You
0: really do. I think you are our most impactful visual guest.
1: Oh, 그래요?
0: Had. Yeah, with the blonde hair and then the pink trousers. It looks amazing.
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1: 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Thank you so much.
0: Yeah, the casual vibe is great. The blonde hair. If you're not watching the video stream, please watch it now or we will upload it later on as well. And so the first question I think we have to ask is your name Chadu in Korean that means plum.
1: Right.
0: Why plum. Did we choose the name Plum?
1: 아, 이게 굉장히 interesting story가 있는데
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0: Okay, so the story is so funny. So when she was young, her nickname was actually 딸기 or strawberry.
1: Yeah.
0: And then when it came to debut time, strawberries were actually quite a common fruit in Korea, so they wanted to go for something a little less common and a little less pretty as well. So thinking about maybe apples or cherries, but they're too pretty.
1: Yeah.
0: And I asked, why don't you go for a pretty name? But Chadu said when she was young, especially, such a tomboy, full of freedom, and it didn't really match with that image.
1: Mm-hmm.
0: So they settled on plums,
1: yeah.
0: which I mentioned. I think they're one of the tastiest fruit, and usually they used to come out in just a season. But now you can get them all year round, I've just learned. So I'm going to get plums today. I love plums so much.
1: 그럼요.
0: And we do get so many requests for the song Kimbap. We're not just saying that. Did you know that you're very popular with overseas listeners?
1: No, I really didn't know. 진짜 몰랐어요.
0: Wow.
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0: Wow, so Jadu had no idea that this song was so popular among you guys, among the foreigners out there, because it came out about 23 years ago. It doesn't feel like that. It still feels so fun and like modern in a kind of retro way.
1: And
0: Jadu was saying, yeah, maybe it's the easy Korean lyrics in there. It's great for learning Korean, this song, actually, as well.
1: Yeah, I think so. 그렇게 yeah. 생각해요.
0: There are so many good expressions. And I think because Korean food and actual kimbap is popular, so
1: right.
0: that's why people yeah. are finding the song more and more.
1: 제가 그렇게 guessing했어요. 혹시 김밥, 그 푸드 김밥 때문일까? 그럴 수도 있죠.
0: Yeah, 그것도 서로 win-win이죠.
1: 아, 그럼요.
0: And talking about kimbap, 네. there's a video of you singing at the Kimcheon Kimbap Festival. That was a huge topic online. So what was the atmosphere like there?
1: Wow, 근데 actually, do you know Kimbap Festival?
0: We've talked about it on our show because we talk about all the festivals in Korea on Daily K. So I think it's not that old, but mm-hmm. it's getting more and more popular, right?
1: Yeah, 지금 이제 it's been like only 2 years밖에 okay. 안 됐어요. 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
0: That's fantastic.
1: I have no idea ever.
0: So this festival, you know we've mentioned it on the show, guys, before, the Kimcheon Kimbap Festival. It's not that old. It's only been about 2 years, but it's getting more and more popular.
1: Yeah.
0: The number of people going exceeds the population of Kimcheon itself. And Jadu's saying it's such a great place to eat all the most delicious kimbaps in Korea. They all come here. It's yeah. great for all the family. And that eating is so important in Korea. We talk about Chon, that like emotional attachment. Mm-hmm. Mm-hmm. And you can enjoy that. This has become like the title song to the festival. You can dance along. And so before even her new album schedule, she was again approached to do the latest Kimcheon Kimbap Festival this year. And she is the ambassador for Kimcheon thanks to this. That's amazing, Jadu. Fantastic.
1: 감사합니다.
0: We had Leon from Singapore saying that, yeah, he knows you're the ambassador for Kimcheon. So do you recommend any places to go there? Are there any hidden charms or any fun things to do in Kimcheon apart from kimbap maybe.
1: 사실 김천에 이제 맛있는 김밥집들은 이제 제가 볼 때는 일어나지 않을까 싶고 김천에 맛있는 고깃집이 많고요.
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0: 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That's so amazing. So aside from the kimbap, which is going to become more and more popular in Kimcheon, we think, Jadu mentions there are lots of nice meat restaurants there, like the K-Barbecue, but it's also

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0: Wow, that was amazing. Wow, that's so unique as well. Our listeners absolutely loving it. Hal Ciarino from Brazil saying, doing the dancing and the singing live, that is insane.
1: Oh.
0: Jun says, the comeback song showcases your charm really well, Jadu. Oh, energetic and cheerful. It really does. And it's not something you can hear very often in Korean music, that kind of vibe, that kind of energy with the rapping, the singing, the fun melody as well. That's brilliant. I love it.
1: 아, 저도 재밌어요. 요즘 이런 노래가 없다 보니까
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1: 즐겁습니다.
0: We're on a journey through Peter with Peter's on the block, singer Jadu in the studio, truly multi-talented musician, singing beautifully, dancing really well, overflowing with stage presence and energy. And Bo is also loving your Konglish style as well. I love it as well. It's brilliant. It's great for a global audience.
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0: So yeah, if you say something in a hodgepodge kind of messy way, then someone can translate it to sound really refined. But no, it's just your vibe, your energy.
1: 아, 아니에요.
0: It's perfect for this morning.
1: 찰떡 너무 좋습니다.
0: Athma from India saying, it's nice. I'm getting real party song vibe from it as well.
1: Thank you.
0: And then Hal saying, I love how mal mal mal. It's kind of a tongue twister because there's lots of wordplay in here with the Korean. So for foreigners to pronounce, it might be difficult. A little bit like, I don't know, 강장, 공장, that kind of thing.
1: 어려워요. 이게 제 가사가 좀 어려울 수 있는데 재밌으실 거예요. 한국어 공부 엄청 잘 될 수 있어요.
0: Yeah,
1: 제 노래들은.
0: He says that's fun for foreigners as well. And Junis saying, congrats on your comeback album from Indonesia. Great news for your fans. I'm sure they've been waiting for your new music. Yeah, I think fans, you know, of an artist, if an artist doesn't release new music, they're really sad, right?
1: 맞아요. 이게 사실은 이렇게 이 인더스트리에서 앨범을 꾸준하게 내는 게 쉬운 일은 아닌데
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0: 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If you had to create your own Jadu kimbap, what ingredients would be inside? Would you put in Jadu plum into a kimbap?
1: Oh, Jadu kimbap actually 있었대요.
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0: 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So Jadu saying there is actually plum kimbap that she hasn't tried before. A little bit like pineapple pizza, you could think of it, right? Might be controversial, but it kind of has the same crunch and texture to the radish in there. But Jadu's actual favorites, she hasn't tried the plum one. Fish kimbaps. I didn't know these existed, but okdom is like a tile fish, it says in the dictionary. And then there's also jeonbok, which is the abalone that we've talked about.
1: That's good.
0: Wow. I've never thought.
1: Good.
0: The only fish one I can think of, and it's not proper fish, is it? Is the chamchi, the canned tuna. That's a common one.
1: 식감이, 그 한국의 구운 생선이 굉장히 그 생선구이 좋잖아요.
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0: So we're talking about like a proper like grilled fish kind of flavor to these ones that Jadu introduced. Yeah, that needs to become more well known. I've never even heard of that. We're going to now take some brief time to listen to some of the other tracks from the new album as well. Okay, so we'll listen to like a little segment of it and then we'll come back as well. So you actually participated in writing the lyrics, composing and producing as well.
1: 네, 열심히 했습니다.
0: That must have been really tough as well. So the first track is Remote Control. So we'll listen to a few seconds and then come back and talk about it. Here we go.

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1: Wow, so the expression 골라잡아 is used when there is a salesperson saying pick something out of all these products. So pick me or pick one, I think is the English title here. Yeah, which is a good title, pick one.
0: Yeah, good.
1: Because it's talking about picking your mood or your attitude, right? Jadu saying she believes that we can do that. We have control, right? To pick how we feel. Yeah. So talking about your own direction in life, your own mood, and doing that in a caring way. So telling people they have the power to do that. And in the lyrics, there's talking about in this kind of weather, you know, keep on imagining, keep on with the wit as well, and just pick whatever you like. I also firmly believe, you know, we have control over our emotions, right?
0: Yeah,
1: and if you just believe that, it's possible as well. And it really does feel like a kind of fairy tale as well, this kind of atmosphere being created. 콜라차바, 콜라차바. I love it. That's amazing. All right, let's move on to the next track as well. So far, Remote Control and Pick One up next.

0: Oh, it's much more mellow and laid back.
1: 네, 맞아요. 저의 오랜 팬들은요. 이 노래를 제일 좋아해요. 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
0: 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And she said that was kind of right because if you think of deers, maybe they seem kind of weak and sensitive to their surroundings, but they survive sometimes on really small narrow paths, maybe on the side of mountains and things like this. And so it's a song to try and give people energy, cheer them up when they're tired and exhausted and fed up, when they need courage, when they're thirsty, giving them a drink, like extending that kind of warmth to people. And it's got that real uplifting vibe as well.
1: 맞아요.
0: Oh, that's beautiful too. So many messages coming in. House Irina saying, every song of yours can get anyone's attention really easily. So I think that's precious. So please keep up the amazing work. Jin Lee saying, I love your cheerful vibes. Yeah, like in person, cheerful. But in your music as well. It's really cheerful
1: 그래요.
0: And uplifting.
1: 아,
0: yeah.
1: 다행입니다.
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1: 쉬었다 가세요.
0: Yes, rest and then go, recharge. We had Bo as well saying, pick one for me. That got my attention a lot. I think Bo likes rock music and guitars and things like that as well. And really liking that. Agent saying, a smart way comparing love to the remote control and pushing down on the buttons as well. That really resonated. And Siska saying, the album itself, it feels so youthful.
1: Yeah. 그래요?
0: I get that energy as well, right? It does feel really young in it. And you feel young as well. Like, just the image you have, Chadu, I think.
1: 그냥 늘 마음을 항상 네. young people과 어울리는 거 좋아하고요. 여전히 좀 철 없으려고 저는 철이 너무 많이 들어서 철이 없으려고 노력을 해요, 진짜. 중요한 것 같기도 해요, 그것 또한.
0: 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So yeah, talk about being young, feeling young, wanting to hang out with young people as well, and maybe not being too mature, right? Chatu says maybe she got too mature, so kind of scaling that back, becoming a bit more immature again. That's
1: just
0: always
1: chilling.
0: A good thing. Yeah. We also had a question from Benedict, who said, with your busy schedule, especially promoting for the album, 네, maybe you have to travel up and down the country, 네. how do you maintain your health? And healthy lifestyle. Because yeah, you look very healthy.
1: 저요. 저 일단 저한테 제일 중요한 거는 네. 사실은 첫 번째는 잘 자는 거예요. 저는 잠만 잘 자면은 네. 모든 것을 잘할 수 있고 그리고 이제 제가 사실 뭐 영을 얘기했지만 I'm not that young.
0: Neither am I.
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0: Wow, 네. that is really philosophical in a wonderful way. Firstly, saying that sleep is the most vital thing for yeah. Chadu. And if she has a good night's sleep, she can do anything. And saying, although lots of the comments talking about being young and sounding really youthful, she's not that young. Neither am I as well. But so she needs to exercise. Even though she doesn't really like exercising that much, she will do so for her health. And then through the lyrics of the song, as the message said, in Pick One, she thinks choosing that mood, that attitude for the day, right? That is really possible to make the most of the day, to make the most of the moment. And if you have those healthy thoughts, you'll have a healthy mind. And that, in her opinion, translates to a healthy body as well, right? All those things coming together,
1: 네,
0: which I really,
1: 생각해요.
0: Really agree with as well. And we also had another question from Mr. Teo. What do you hope listeners in their 20s and the younger generations discover through your comeback? 아, 기존 팬들보다 네. 요즘 젊은 층이 뭐 느꼈으면 뭐 발견했으면 좋겠어요. 노래를 통해서요.
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0: 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So talking about the main message maybe being connection, you know, that we're all connected with the younger generation, the older generation, etc. And then the other aspect through her music is an appreciation for Hangul, for Korean, right? And 국어, like actual Korean, I don't know, language
1: yeah.
0: and literature. And finding the fun in that because, yeah, these days in K-pop, there's so many English lyrics, aren't there? And Jadu's saying, of course, there's many people who speak good English
1: That's
0: now,
1: good, yeah.
0: bilingual people as well.
1: Fantastic.
0: But remembering how fun Hangul can be, that's important. And I think a lot of our listeners... You know, recently BTS had their comeback and it was great.
1: Oh, it's just, great. I love
0: it. It was unbelievable,
1: wow.
0: right? But some of our listeners were a little bit disappointed that there wasn't more Korean lyrics, you know, because they love Korean. Like,
1: oh.
0: I think Korean fans, they like when there's lots of English. And then
1: 맞아요.
0: Foreign fans is kind of the opposite. They want to hear more Korean, more expressions. And because otherwise it's just kind of global, you know, and global is not bad, but sometimes they're looking for a Korean artist, yeah, with a real Korean feel to it as well.
1: Okay.
0: So I think that's really important.
1: 제가 열심히 구석에서 한글 하고 있을게요.
0: Oh, yes. So Jadu will be there for all your Hangul needs. The last part, Jadu, today
1: yeah.
0: on Pieces on the Block is a quiz, okay?
1: Oh, okay.
0: And in this quiz...
1: Uh-huh.
0: It's optional. You don't have to do it because
1: oh.
0: our writer makes the question quite difficult. 좀 난이도
1: okay,
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0: Would you like to take the quiz, Jadu? Yes or no?
1: Oh, yes죠.
0: 야, 그럼요.
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1: oh,
0: 안 맞잖아요.
1: There is no, no.
0: So we're going to go for the question. I will
1: okay.
0: do it in English first. And if you need
1: okay.
0: it in Korean, I can do it in
1: yeah.
0: Korean as well. And listeners, try and guess as well.
1: Uh-huh.
0: If you get it right, you can choose one of the prizes here.
1: Okay.
0: Some good prizes like 150,000.

0: tanobak or sweet pumpkin.
1: Uh-huh.
0: Number two, or some of our Western listeners know that as yuzu. Number three, chija or gardenia fruit in English. Or number four, kyul, tangerine.
1: Tangerine, but yellow color.
0: That's difficult. I have no idea.
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0: So she's never seen what chija is, but she's seen it in a recipe, chija. Wow, so you're going for number three. Is it the right answer? Congratulations, Chadu. It is chija. You get to pick a prize out of here.
2: Pick one.
0: And that used to be used to color yellow. Not maybe in this day and age.
2: Oh, okay. Yellow.
0: yellow. Brilliant. Okay. That is clever. Okay. Using that to pick a yellow ball.
2: Okay,
0: and then if you open up and read what it says in Korean is fine. And then you'll get the prize straight away. What does it say?
2: Wow, amazing. 설거지가 즐거워지는 곰돌이 푸 수세미.
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0: 오, 너무 신기하네요. Everything is yellow there, connected. Jadu, it's been such a pleasure to have you in the studio. Your energy as well as your amazing singing. Would you like to say a last message to the listeners out there?
2: 저 벌써 가야 돼요.
0: You have to go already. Oh, I'm sorry. There's another show, unfortunately.
2: 너무 아쉽다. 제가 더 많은 얘기를 나눌 수 있는 시간이 곧 오길 바라고 여러분과 이렇게 또 김밥을 많이 사랑해 주시는 거에 정말 감동받았습니다. 앞으로도 한글을 많이 사랑할 수 있고 한글로 소통할 수 있는 곡 열심히 부르는 한국형 가수가 되어서 여러분 곁에 있겠습니다.
0: What a
2: 너무너무
0: message.
2: 감사합니다.
0: So saying it's a shame she couldn't say more. Hopefully there's another time to say more together on the show. We'd love to have you back. And she's so touched for your love for kimbap as well. And she'll become a singer who stays true to Hangul and Korean. It's been such a pleasure, Chadu. Good luck in the future with all your songs as well. And please come back as well.
2: Please, please 불러주세요. 정말.
0: Yes. We'll play one last song as well to take us out from Chadu.
2: 네.
0: This one is Go Ahead. It's been your Daily Dose of Korea. Hashtag Daily K out. Bye-bye, everyone.
2: Bye. See you.

Welcome to Arirang News. This is Park Ki-un, and we start with the top headlines at this hour. U.S. President Donald Trump announced on Monday that he had suspended a military strike on Iran that had been scheduled for Tuesday. The decision reportedly came as serious negotiations toward a peace agreement were underway. In a post on Truth Social, Trump said he had been asked to halt the strike by the leaders of Qatar, Saudi Arabia, and the United Arab Emirates. The U.S. president said the pause was considered very acceptable to the U.S. and countries in the Middle East, but stressed there will be no nuclear weapons for Iran. The U.S. Treasury Department has issued another 30-day general license allowing energy-vulnerable nations access to Russian oil and petroleum products currently stranded on tankers after the previous waiver expired on Saturday. U.S. Treasury Secretary Scott Bessent said the extension would provide additional flexibility, adding that Washington would work with affected countries to issue specific licenses as needed and help stabilize the crude oil market. The move would also help reroute existing oil supplies toward nations most in need and enable countries to compete with China for the previously sanctioned oil. President Lee Jae-myung and Japanese Prime Minister Sanae Takaichi are set to hold a summit today in the central city of Andong. It will be the third time the two leaders have sat down together, and the agenda is wide-ranging. The meeting is the latest in a series of reciprocal visits the two sides have been building since they first met on the sidelines of last October's APEC summit in Gyeongju, where they agreed to pursue regular high-level diplomacy. According to Presidential Chief Spokesperson Kang Yu-jong, the two leaders are expected to discuss practical cooperation across the economy, social issues, and the protection of the citizens abroad, with regional security and the situation in the Middle East also on the table. Samsung Electronics and its union kicked off more government-mediated negotiations at 10 a.m. on Tuesday after the two sides failed to bridge differences over performance bonuses the previous day. The union is demanding that Samsung formally guarantee a bonus pool equivalent to 15% of the company's operating profit under its overall performance incentive or OPI system. They're also calling for the removal of the current cap that limits bonuses to 50% of an employee's annual salary. Management, on the other hand, insists on maintaining the current calculation system, stating it cannot eliminate the bonus ceiling. Instead, the company suggested that industry-leading compensation could be provided through special incentives if Samsung secures a top spot in the market. The United States has approved potential military sales to South Korea worth more than $4 billion, including MH-60R naval helicopters and upgrades for Apache attack helicopters. The proposed package includes 24 MH-60R helicopters, sonar, and related equipment in a deal valued at $3 billion, along with a $1.2 billion Apache upgrade program. The State Department said the deals would strengthen South Korea's defense capabilities and coordination with the U.S. forces. The sales are part of the Foreign Military Sales Program and still require approval from the U.S. Congress before moving forward. Moving to the weather forecast, many regions saw one of the hottest mid-May temperatures on record yesterday, especially in the Gyeongsangdo provinces and surrounding regions, with highs soaring to around 35 degrees Celsius. But temperatures are finally starting to ease a little today. It will still feel warm for this time of year, but most regions will be around 1 to 5 degrees lower than yesterday. Rain will begin early tomorrow morning in the Chungcheongdo, Jeollado provinces and Jeju-do Island before spreading nationwide by the afternoon. The capital area could receive between 30 to 80 millimeters of rain. As the rain moves in, temperatures will drop rapidly, falling below seasonal norms and bringing much cooler conditions to the country. Today, Seoul gets up to 27 degrees, Daegu at 31, Gwangju at 30. The current temperatures are 24 degrees in Seoul, 24 in Gwangju, 26 in Busan, and 23 degrees on Jeju-do Island. 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

Crunchers! I'm your DJ Chihi, and this is Culture Crunch. Do you think your brain is completely switched off when you're zoning out or doing nothing? According to neuroscientists, it's actually the opposite.

When we space out, the brain doesn't stop working, but different parts become more active, sparking creative and unexpected ideas. So today, why don't you allow yourself to zone out for a while? Here's our first song, Dry Flower by Searle.

0: A deep dive match where we unpack Korea, the familiar yet hard to explain stories. This is Unspoken Korea, and joining us today is Kevin from the band Voi. Hi, Kevin.
1: Hello again.
0: Hi.
1: How have you been?
0: Hi, I've been good. How have you been?
1: Yeah, it's been good.
0: Yeah,
1: just we had our first concert.
0: Exactly. How was that?
1: It was so fun.
0: Aww.
1: And I. Oh,

0: I want to see all the fans again. I can't wait to go back on stage.
1: Oh.
0: Yeah, it was a lot of fun. You have to come next time, Jihee.
1: I will, definitely. Mm. I wanted to go so badly this time, but yeah, I had
0: She's very busy, everyone.
1: No, yeah. I'm not. Next time, I'll be there. Please invite me again, please.
0: Sounds good.
1: All right, well, we have Valerie032 saying, bro, he looks so good today. I might faint. Kevin.
0: Oh, my gosh. Thank you. I'm very flattered.
1: And CYFG5SF is saying, I love his new hairstyle, right?
0: Yeah. You guys noticed? Yeah. I did a little chop chop.
1: Yeah, it looks really nice. All our staff members were commenting on your hair and your look today as well, saying, oh my God, he's a total idol today.
0: Thank you.
1: All right. Well, Kevin, it's already been quite a while since you came to Korea. Was there a moment early on when Korean life really shocked or like surprised you in any way?
0: Yeah, there were definitely a lot of surprises for sure. Mm. Definitely big culture shocks and just getting accumulated, all the weather differences.
1: Mm.
0: But definitely, like, I think a case that stands out in my memory is I remember the first time I did like an Uber here.
1: Mm-hmm.
0: And my name on Uber is Kevin, right? It's my English name, not my Korean name. So when they picked me up, they're like, oh, are you a foreigner or are you Korean? And like, they always get confused. So whenever I try not to taxi too much because, like, you know, there's a lot of good transportation options that are a lot cheaper. But when I do have to taxi or like when I'm in a rush, I always get asked the same question. It's like, oh, your name's Kevin, but you look Korean. Like, are you like a foreigner, 외국인, or like are you Korean? Do you speak English? Do you speak Korean? Like, it's always those same questions. And like, we always like end up having like a conversation about that.
1: Okay.
0: And, like I know it's like coming from like, you know, a good place, but I think at some point I started to get like, I just want to like sleep in the car.
1: Yeah.
0: But yeah, that was kind of like an episode, I guess. Okay.
1: Taxi drivers, them becoming nosy about all their passengers. In a way, it comes from a good place, but you know, sometimes it could really pass the line too. But one of the biggest culture shocks foreigners experience in Korea is actually what Kevin, you just mentioned today. And we call it 오지랖. Here in the country. Yeah, 오지랖. Being overly involved in other people's matters or business. So you would call these people like the busybody or the nosy person, you know? You have to get involved into other people's business. So today's topic is that Korean style 오지랖. In many Western countries, people can feel pretty uncomfortable when strangers interfere in their private lives, right, Kevin?
0: Oh, yeah, for sure. Mm. Yeah, I think, there's like, especially in the States, like, I think we're known to have like small talk, but I think small talk's usually pretty like surface level, really shallow, you know, just like, oh, like, how are you doing today? Like, oh, the weather's so nice. Or, like, what'd you have for lunch?
1: Yeah.
0: But I think if you start to get like, you know, a little more into like the personal questions, like, are you single right now? Are you looking for anyone? Or like, oh, like what's like, do you have a job? Or like all those things, you know? Mm. I feel like it starts to get uncomfortable really quickly.
1: Mm.
0: And yeah, like small talk, it's like kind of expected to just be handled and like, it's just whatever. But definitely when you start to get nosy, like you said, like, yeah, that's a no-no.
1: Mm-hmm. No, yeah. It makes you really uncomfortable.
0: Yeah, yeah. It's like, we all kind of just want to like, you know, just like do our own thing.
1: Yeah.
0: You know?
1: Like, keep your nose to yourself, please.
0: Yes, please.
1: But at the same time, you don't want to be rude and like.
0: Right, yeah.
1: Yeah. But like in Korea, they say underneath a lot of this 오지랖 is a kind of affection, you know? Like, I'm telling you this because I've lived through it and I want to just help you. So today, Kevin and I are going to talk about that fine line between warm affection as well as over-the-line interference. And actually, I recently saw this news story that fits today's topic perfectly. So let's hear the dramatized version of it first.
0: Sounds good. Let's do it. I'm a foreigner who's been living in Korea for 2 years. Last weekend, I went grocery shopping at a local mart. I was standing in front of the dumpling section for a long time because there were just so many

0: choices. I picked up a newly released dumpling product thinking, I should try the new one.
1: Oh my, young man, you're going to buy that one?
0: Ah, yes, I heard it was new.
1: Oh, don't buy it, don't buy it. I tried it last week and it was terrible. Seriously, it was so bad. My family wouldn't eat it either, and I struggled to get rid of it.
0: Oh, really? Ah, thank you.
1: Trust me, seriously, I love dumplings. I eat dumplings at least once a day, I guarantee it. And hey, I'm definitely not related to the company or anything.
0: She was a complete stranger, but somehow she sounded convincing. In the end, I quietly put the dumplings back. Too warm to simply call it meddling, but too direct to just call it kindness. Is this the famous Korean jeong people talk about?
1: Well, in Korea, there's this culture of warmly interfering, even in strangers' lives, in the name of jeong. Now, Crunchers, what do you think about this situation, the story that we just shared? While Kevin and I discuss it, send us your thoughts through YouTube comments or the Culture Crunch Instagram account, all right? So, Kevin, how did you see the woman's behavior in this story?
0: Yeah. Okay, before that, it's like the warmly interfering. Like, that's like a very new phrasing I feel like I've seen or heard.
1: Yeah.
0: It's a very interesting choice of words.
1: Right? Interfering is just interfering, but what's warmly interfering?
0: Warmly interfering. Like, oh, gee, like, what are you doing?
1: Yeah.
0: Yeah, but anyways, yeah, the woman's behavior. I can see how it's like she's trying to look out for this stranger. You know, like, maybe those dumplings were just really bad.
1: Uh-huh.
0: And, like, maybe she really is, like, the dumpling master.
1: Yeah.
0: But I don't know. I feel like it's kind of, yeah, maybe it's just not necessary. I mean, I feel like you could just, like, be, like, nonchalant. You know, like, oh, like, by the way, like, I had this last time. Like, I don't, like, really recommend it too much. But, like, she was, like, so passionate.
1: Yeah.
0: Like, oh, my gosh, this is the worst thing ever. Like, my family and I, like, we couldn't eat at all. Like, I feel like, I don't know. Maybe it's maybe a little too extra. Yeah.
1: She could have been a little more subtle, I guess, you said. Well, now let's find out just how much meddling from strangers or 오지랖 we can tolerate through today's topics. Please show us the monitor.
0: All right, here we go.
1: All right, so topic one. Which K busybody drains you more? And this is the grocery store version. Option A, cooking teacher mode. So they would say curry should always use beef. Option B, personal life detective mode. So they're saying, oh, only buying beer, you must live alone, that sort of type. Okay. And the key point is both are complete strangers. You don't know them. Now, one is policing your groceries like a cooking instructor, while the other is profiling your private life from your shopping cart. Kevin, which one would you choose? Like, what drains you more?
0: Honestly, reading both of these, like, already, like, drains me a little bit, but I think I'm gonna have to go with B.
1: Okay.
0: Yeah, just, like, snooping into my personal life. Not that I really have one, but still, you know, it's, like, I feel like I just, that space, I just want to, like, just keep it to myself.
1: It's
0: the reason why it's called personal life, you know?
1: Exactly. Yeah, keep it personal. Yeah, respect it.
0: Yeah. What about you?
1: Well, then I'll choose A, and I choose A, the cooking teacher mode, because, I mean, I don't quite like it when people assume that you would have the same preference or taste as you when it comes to cooking and food, you know? Like,
0: that is a pretty sensitive topic for sure.
1: Yeah, it is. Yeah. I'm a big foodie, and if people interfere with the ingredients that I put in my food...
0: Even if they warmly interfere?
1: Yeah, still, no. Like, I'm gonna buy what I wanna buy, okay?
0: Yeah, if
1: I'm
0: on a diet. Don't touch Chihi's recipes, y'all.
1: Yeah, it's my recipes. Do not interfere with that. Yeah, so that would be my answer. So, Kevin, you chose B, right? B, which is you get more drained by the personal life detective type. But let's say you buy ramyeon and beer because you're tired. And they go, oh, looks like you live

0: alone. No boyfriend or girlfriend either. You shouldn't spend your evenings drinking alone like this after work, and they instantly decide your entire lonely life story for you. Would you still choose me?
1: This reminded me of like the, you know, the Hongdae guy meme?
0: Yeah.
1: Like the, oh, do you live alone?
0: Oh, sorry, yeah.
1: That was random. But okay. That just reminded me of that for 1 second. My bad. Anyways, it's just like, maybe I just want to chill, you know? Maybe I just want to like eat my ramen and beer in peace. You know, you have those days, you know? You just, like, I just want to go to the Pyeongnijeom and like just get myself a bowl of ramen and just like contemplate life. But honestly, like, If they say that, like, it's like, yeah, they're kind of getting to my business, but I feel like I can just be like, oh, yeah, whatever. Yeah. I feel like I just, like, kind of, like,
0: yeah,
1: filter it out, you know? Like, 1 year out the other.
0: Mm.
1: So I'm still going to stick by B.
0: Okay, yeah. You're still going to stick by B. Yeah. All right.
1: Yeah, you chose A, though.
0: I did.
1: Yeah, and you're a foodie.
0: Mm.
1: No touching the recipes. It's my food.
0: Yeah.
1: Okay, but what if you grab pork instead for curry, right? And then suddenly, like, I don't know, like the register, person at the register is like, what? Why would you use pork for curry? Like, that's so dumb.
0: Yeah.
1: Like, that's not how curry is supposed to be made. Curry has to use beef brisket. Obligatory. You must use beef brisket or shoulder.
0: Gosh. Yeah, yeah.
1: And then let's say they take the pork out of your cart. And then they put the expensive hanu in there instead.
0: Oh my gosh.
1: What are you gonna do?
0: Are you gonna buy it for me? If you're gonna buy it for me, like, thank you, you're an angel, but yeah,
1: you can take it out and like be like, sorry, I'm gonna get the pork again in front of them.
0: Yeah, I would just be like shocked and staring at them. Like, if they put something inside my cart, I'll be like, like, what's going on? Like, I'll talk with my eyes and I'll be like, oh, like inside, I'll be like, that's something. But I'll just say, oh, thank you.
1: What if they don't leave? What if they just like,
0: well, I'll just like, nah, and then I'll just go and then take it out later. You know, I'll be a little scared too. Like, if they're active,
1: that
0: you know.
1: Is a bit creepy.
0: Okay.
1: Okay.
0: It is quite extreme, but another extreme case for you, Kevin. Okay. So you only bought instant rice and tuna cans, let's say, and while staring you up and down in the checkout line, they click their tongue and say, "Looks like there aren't many side dishes at home. Bet you skip breakfast and just throw meals together every day, huh?" Even if they profile your eating habits like that, would you still pick B?
1: This is like a weird thing to say. Like, why are they picturing my whole life just from like my like?
0: Groceries.
1: What if I'm on a diet? You know, like protein, like tuna.
0: Yeah.
1: And then you gotta get the carbs with the rice. Like, that's not too weird. But then they're like imagining like my whole like life situation just from that. Yeah, that's definitely weird.
0: Oh,
1: yeah. That's like a weirdo alert right there.
0: It is.
1: I think. That was annoying.
0: It's hard.
1: I don't know. I think it's fine. Yeah, I'm gonna stick by B.
0: Okay, you're gonna stick by B. I mean, I like listening to that extreme case just now. I think B will be more annoying for me now. I chose A because I'm a big foodie. I don't like people interfering with my ingredients. Mm-hmm. But listening to all the extremes, I think interfering with ingredient is more bearable, perhaps. It's more draining when it comes to private life, like interfering. Yeah. Okay. Well, we've officially reached the extreme version of K Ojirap or K Busybody. And you said you don't want to change your answer.
1: No, yeah.
0: Okay.
1: I feel like, if we look at the screen, the Crunches have also responded.
0: Mm-hmm.
1: And I think they're also feeling pretty similarly.
0: Yeah.
1: 19% picked A, but 81% picked B.
0: Okay.
1: Yeah. And at Valerie032 says, B 100%. Why are you telling me how my life is when you don't know me? Preach, Valerie. That's what I'm saying. Like, yeah, you don't... You don't know me. Like, don't judge.
0: Yeah.
1: Like, who are you to judge me? Like, who are you?
0: With my groceries.
1: Yeah, like, let me just eat what I want to eat.
0: And Hardslay is saying, honestly, don't bother me when I'm hungry. So true. I will be irritated as it is. Let's not.
1: Oh, Hardslay gonna be.
0: Yeah.
1: Hangry.
0: Yes.
1: Yeah, yeah.
0: They can get us hangry, definitely. Yeah. Oh, all right. Well, like you said, it looks like most crunchers chose option B as the more draining type. And just like grocery store meddling, though, there's another place where Koreans' passionate interference often appears, and that's on the road. Ooh. So, Kevin, do you usually drive in Korea?
1: So I don't drive in Korea, but I don't have a car here.
0: Okay.
1: And, but I did drive a lot back in the States.
0: Uh-huh. Okay.
1: And we all know the road is very dangerous place and people can get super emotional.
0: Yeah, in Korea. Yeah, so
1: very sensitive topic for sure.
0: Definitely. But although you don't drive, I mean, you've seen people drive, you know, what differences do you notice between driving in California back home and driving in Korea?
1: Okay. You know, I thought, back when I was in California driving, you know, freeway or just like even locally, I thought already there were a lot of like crazy people out there.
0: Uh-huh.
1: Like, oh my gosh, like you're going to kill someone, like please.
0: Uh-huh.
1: But since I came to Korea, it's a whole different, like it's a whole different battlefield out here. Like people are insane here. I'm like, it's crazy. It's because like in like the States, at least there's like kind of like an unspoken, oh no, also it's like a lot, like pedestrians first, right?
0: Yeah.
1: But in Korea, I feel like it's pedestrians last, like,
0: I know,
1: cars first. Yeah. There's like people like about to like cross or like they're already crossing, but then the cars will just like squeeze by. It's crazy.
0: It is crazy.
1: Yeah. Please, on behalf of all our poor souls, so take a chill pill, please, on the road. Yeah.
0: Take it easy.
1: I'm scared. Like, I'm not even driving, but just as a passenger, I'm scared for everyone.
0: Yeah, that is so true. People come first. But I think at the same time, even pedestrians, they're not too scared of cars. So even though, like, cars are just passing by, they would, like, walk.
1: Seriously, yeah. It's like, we all need to have a little bit more fear of death here.
0: Yeah, please be careful on the road. Yeah.
1: Also, there's so much more honking here.
0: Ah.
1: Yeah, I thought, like, LA was bad.
0: Uh-huh.
1: No, like, I live in like Gangnam, right?
0: Yeah.
1: But when, even if it's like 3-4 in the morning, there's still so much honking. And I swear, I promise to you, there's like times where there's the honking for like,
0: please chill, guys, people, drivers. Well, have you ever personally experienced or witnessed like roadside helping or meddling in Korea?
1: Yeah, I think in Korea, when someone rolls down their car window and they start yelling, it's like either they're like cursing you out, they're like fighting and yelling at you, or they're trying to help.
0: Yeah.
1: But gee, I'm sure you probably experienced this, right?
0: I did. Because like I drive here, and I've actually received help myself when I'm like, you know how like in Korea, there aren't many parking spaces in Seoul, and sometimes you can park on the roadside, you know, like the parking, but they're like parallel parking. And when it's hard to get into like narrow places, I had one person who would like help me. They're like, oh, come more. They're volunteering to just help me out with the parking. And that sort of meddling, I wouldn't say it's like interfering, but you're just being nice. So,
1: warmly interfering.
0: Yeah, that's, I guess that type of interfering is warmly interfering. All right. So which type of roadside helper is more overwhelming? Let's check through topic two. Monitor, please. So topic two, roadside heroes. Which K busybody is more overwhelming? Option A, parking instructor type, a total stranger aggressively directing your parking. Or option B, furious escort type, so rolling down the window and yelling at traffic to help a beginner driver change lanes. So basically, A is when you're struggling to parallel park, like I said, in a narrow alley, and suddenly a random neighborhood uncle or aunt, whoever, appears and starts commanding you, stop, turn the wheel more, stop, no, stop. Like, they would be interfering like that. Meanwhile, B is when a beginner driver can't merge into traffic, they have to change lanes, and another driver rolls down the window, blocks all traffic with their own car.

0: like helping them to go and yells, "I'll stop them for you, just go, go." That's sort of meddling.
1: Ultimate sacrifice.
0: Yeah. So, Kevin, have you ever experienced anything like this? And do you see like any scenes like this in the US too?
1: Wait, no, I don't think I've ever seen this actually. I feel like it's just like every man for themselves, or like, yeah, everybody for themselves, like back in the States. That's interesting.
0: Yeah.
1: But for me though,
0: I think
1: parking instructor is okay. More overwhelming.
0: Okay.
1: Yeah, like I know what I'm doing. I would say I'm a pretty experienced driver. You know? I'm like, pretty confident in my skills. But if like I was just like parallel parking and like some rando on the street was like, "Oh, do this, do that," or like, "Oh, more this way," they're trying to like, all of a sudden, like, I feel like that'd be pretty annoying.
0: Oh, okay, yeah. Like, you'll be annoyed, all right. Yeah,
1: like, it's like, I got it, you know?
0: Yeah.
1: Yeah, don't you even worry.
0: Yeah.
1: Yeah. What about you, Chihi?
0: Well, you chose A, I chose B, the furious escort type, because I'll be like scared. I mean, you're on the, at least for parking, you don't have cars passing by as much, you know? Yeah, as much. So I would choose B, because if a random car, a stranger is blocking all the other cars just for me, I'll be like, no, don't do that. Like, you don't have to, you know, because of me, everyone will be annoyed, you know, behind me. Yeah. All right.
1: Oh, that is pretty. Yeah.
0: That okay. is pretty annoying. You know, we have Kevin Park Bestie saying, "I hate being honked at."
1: Same bestie.
0: Lol. Yeah, I mean, 20 seconds is pretty long. Gosh, save my ears, please. And Brianna Wiseman is saying, "Please, I would love someone helping me park." Right? Yeah, it would be nice if someone is out there, like in those difficult parking spots, you know. And also, Emily Kevin's rage baiting twin is saying, "Honestly, if someone yells at me, I'm going to follow the instructions, but I'm not going to be happy about it because you're yelling at me." True.
1: Same, my rage baiting twin.
0: Yeah.
1: I feel you.
0: Yeah. If they're yelling, you might be
1: yelling. Yeah.
0: Don't yell. You can become really anxious, you know.
1: Yeah, we should sing instead.
0: Sing?
1: Yeah.
0: Oh.
1: Instead of yelling.
0: Okay, so you're like, "Park to the left, to the right.
1: Park to the left."
0: Okay, that's gonna be funny.
1: Yeah. How much more nice would the world be if we all sang instead of yelled?
0: Okay.
1: Everybody.
0: Yeah. Sing instead of honking.
1: Yeah.
0: All right, so Kevin, you chose A, right? You chose A. So I wanna bring out like an extreme case for you. Now there are cameras everywhere. You could have parked just fine alone, but they bang on your window yelling, "You almost scratched the car because you didn't listen to me." Would you still choose A? So they're yelling again, but they're like sort of blaming you too.
1: Yeah, that's awful. Yeah.
0: Right.
1: Yeah, that's definitely yeah. I can't.
0: Okay. All right, that's a no-no.
1: Like, they think they're like so right, you know? Like,
0: Yeah, they could be a little too controlling. But let's say you trust that man's, "Okay, keep going" guidance and end up crashing into the car behind you. You've like completely trusted that person. And then he just says, "See, I told you to stop earlier," and walks away just like that. Very irresponsible. Would you still choose A?
1: Yeah. For sure.
0: Okay.
1: Yeah, I think this is making me more irritated, actually.
0: Okay.
1: So, yeah.
0: Yeah, it is very annoying.
1: Yeah,
0: More annoying and annoying.
1: No, yeah, I think people who, like, I'm sure there's people who come, it's, like, from the goodness of their heart, but when they're, like, think they know better, or, like, that's just, like, that really, probably, like, my number one pet peeve, honestly.
0: Oh, okay.
1: Yeah. Like, the... kind of like, yeah, I know more than you, or like,
0: oh,
1: I'm better
0: okay.
1: than you.
0: Oh, okay. So
1: like,
0: listen that, to that, me, that type.
1: Yeah,
0: okay.
1: That's like, no.
0: Get away from Kevin.
1: Yeah.
0: Those
1: Get
0: type of people.
1: Yeah. Okay, Shishi, you chose the furious escort type.
0: Uh-huh.
1: Okay, let's say there's this situation, okay? Mm. Let's say after helping you merge, they drive right behind you flashing their headlights. And they say, they're like yelling at you, not singing, they're yelling.
0: Okay.
1: Use your turn signal all the way to your destination.
0: Uh-huh.
1: Yeah. Does your answer change your
0: Oh my gosh, so annoying. Like, I mean, like, you would be already anxious and quite nervous on the road and pretty sensitive too, but like, when strangers yell at you, even if I have like a close friend or family member sitting next to me telling me to do this and that while I'm driving, I would be pretty annoyed. But this, yeah, I mean, this is definitely annoying. So B, yeah, I'll just keep it B. Mm-hmm. Mm.
1: I see, okay.
0: Yeah.
1: Yeah, honestly, I think our answers are probably just...
0: Yeah, it's not going to change too much, yeah. I guess. Mm-hmm. Huh, another extreme today, I guess. Yeah. All right, so you didn't change your answer. I didn't change my answer. So he chose the parking type, the instructor type, because Kevin doesn't like to be teached, you know, by people who think they know everything or know better.
1: Yeah.
0: Mm. And I... just don't like people, strangers, you know, shouting and yelling on the road. It makes me nervous.
1: Mm-hmm.
0: Yeah. All right. Well, let's take a listen to a song before we continue the story. But our crunchers chose, 53% of them chose A and 47% B. So I guess it's
1: a lot closer.
0: Yeah. A lot closer for this one. Both pretty annoying, that is. All right. So let's take a listen to a song. This is 민수는 혼란스럽다. 민수 is confused by 민수. Stay tuned.

0: We're back after the song. That was 민수는 혼란스럽다. 민수 is confused by 민수. And we have our crunchers tuning in. Hesse saying, wait, this song is good, right? You want to read the next one?
1: We have at Preppy Stay. Loved watching all the concert footage online from Sunday.
0: Ooh.
1: Thank you. Glad you enjoyed. Yeah. Aww. It was a lot of fun. Yeah. I want to performing again in front of all you guys. Yeah. I can't wait until that day comes.
0: Yay. I should go watch online footages too.
1: Oh, since are you going to go stalk me after?
0: Yeah. And I'll be like, oh. Anyway.
1: Yeah, you missed
0: out. I digress. Okay. So, before diving deeper into Korea's love-hate relationship with 오지랖, or the busybody or nosy person, let's first hear a story sent in by 민수 to Culture Crunch. Let's take a listen.
1: I'm a pretty ordinary office worker, 30 years old, third year at my company. Recently, I ended up having lunch alone with my department manager. What started as a peaceful meal suddenly became very uncomfortable.
2: Minsu, what are you doing this weekend? Just staying home playing games again?
1: Yeah. I think I'm just gonna rest this week.
2: Come on, you're at the perfect age for dating. I know someone at one of our partner companies, amazing personality. I already gave them your number. You have to meet this weekend.
1: What? You gave them my number? Sir, I'm not even looking to date right now.
2: Ah, these connections all become valuable in life. You never know until you meet. Later when you get married, you owe me a suit, okay?
1: My boss gave out my number and arranged a blind date without my consent. I'm sure he means well, but honestly, it's a lot of pressure. Should I just laugh this kind of workplace meddling off?
0: Okay, Crunchers, what did you think about that story? Now, while Kevin and I talk about it, send us your opinions and thoughts through our YouTube comments or our Culture Crunch Instagram, all right? Well, Kevin, imagine your boss gives your number like that to someone that you don't know without asking you, like, and sets up a blind date for you and tells you to just go out and meet them on the weekend. Would you be okay with that?
1: Absolutely not. That's a heck no.
0: Right?
1: No, why are you giving my personal information? That's crazy to me.
0: That is crazy. Yeah. Oh my gosh.
1: Honestly, that's such a violation.
0: It is.
1: A reportable offense.
0: Yeah.
1: Yeah, this world is scary, you know? Like, my number can get leaked and I don't know. Like, they can, get my social security number. Like, I don't know. The world is scary. Don't give my number out.
0: Please. Kevin Park, bestie, is saying, that story made me mad.
1: Yeah, bestie, me too. Brianna says, this is an HR nightmare.
0: Oh, yeah, definitely. It is a nightmare. All right, then, let's move on to the next topic. Monitor, please. So this is the workplace meddling situation. Which type is more exhausting? A, random forced blind date setup, just like the story we heard. B, forced financial planning and monitoring your spending.
1: Yeah.
0: Oh, okay. So Kevin, which one would you choose?
1: I know my answer.
0: Okay.
1: Yeah, it's definitely A.
0: Okay.
1: Just from reading that story, what are you doing, man? Yeah.
0: Okay. That's more annoying.
1: Yeah.
0: Yeah, giving out your number just like that without your consent.
1: Yeah.
0: Okay. Yeah, personal matters are personal matters, you know. And if you're not looking for a date,
1: what am I gonna do? You know, I show up and I'm not interested.
0: But what if you actually have someone you're seeing even, but you just keep it to yourself and you don't let them know?
1: Oh, that's crazy.
0: Yeah, because you don't want them asking you, you know. But they just set this up and you have to go. What then?
1: Oh, that made it even spicier. That's a great question.
0: Right?
1: Yeah.
0: Yeah, even your partner will be mad.
1: Yeah, yeah.
0: They'll be like, why don't you tell them that you have a girlfriend or a boyfriend?
1: You're not speaking from personal experience, right? This sounds a bit specific.
0: Yeah, maybe.
1: Mm-hmm.
0: Okay.
1: No, yeah, if that happened, I don't know what I would do. Like,
0: yeah.
1: I definitely have to find an excuse like, I got COVID.
0: Yeah.
1: Or social distancing. Yeah, I don't know.
0: I don't know what I would do. That's
1: crazy.
0: Yeah, like.
1: That should just never happen in the first place, you know?
0: Exactly.
1: Imagine how much more smoothly the world would go around.
0: Yeah.
1: If we didn't do this type of nonsense behavior.
0: Okay, so you chose A. I would choose B. Forced financial planning and monitoring my spending. That would be really annoying. I mean, like, random blind date setup, that's annoying itself too. But once they set it up, you can, like, find excuses, you know, just say, oh, sorry, like, my 부장님 didn't ask for my consent before making me meet you. So next time, maybe next time. And then you can just, you know, turn it down. Mm-hmm. But with forced financial planning, they'll be on you all the time. Constantly asking you, so what did you do with your salary? You have to put it in this bank, that bank, blah, blah, blah. Oh my gosh, I cannot tolerate that.
1: Okay, but think about this, okay? Let's say that someone did set you up on the blind date,
0: mm-hmm.
1: and you reluctantly, you do end up going, okay? Because, you know, you're very polite, Jihee. You know, you don't want to just, like, ignore it.
0: You go.
1: But let's say your boss keeps asking you in real time, texting you during the whole time.
0: Mm-hmm.
1: How's the punigi? How's it going? How are you? Like, how's the person? You know, they keep texting you. And then, even after that, the next day at work, everyone, all your coworkers, they start pestering you about your day. Like, oh, how was it? Oh, how was it? Like, how did you have a good time? Or like, how was the personality? And like, never ending questions.
0: Okay. Oh,
1: that's definitely worse than forced financial planning. Come on.
0: That is pretty annoying. But like I said, this could be a one-time thing. You know, they won't be asking you every day after this blind date. You know,
1: how was it?
0: What if they do?
1: What if the next day are like, oh, are you guys still like talking? Or like, let's say a week passes. Like, oh, well, how did that blind date go? Like, or like, any progress on the relationship?
0: Oh my gosh, I'm so immersed into this story and I'm really annoyed right now, but I'll say, you know what? It didn't work out. Like, it ended there.
1: Okay,
0: so,
1: playing it cool.
0: Yeah, yeah, I'll just play.
1: 쿨한 척, okay.
0: Yeah. So I'll just say B still.
1: Okay.
0: Yeah.
1: Okay.
0: What about you, Kevin, then? So you buy yourself a coffee after lunch, like many others do, and your boss says, if you keep drinking expensive coffee like that every day, how are you ever going to save up money? Then the one day you carry a nice designer bag and they go, if you spend like that, you'll suffer later in life. They criticize every single purchase you make with your own money. They're like head to toe. They're commenting every day when you go to work. Would you still choose A?
1: You know what? This is easy. Easy. Designer bag, you know, and they think it's like super expensive. I'll just tell them it's fake. Yeah.
0: Okay.
1: Easy. Yeah. Problem solved.
0: Oh, okay.
1: Then they have nothing to say, you know?
0: All right.
1: Yeah, I'd be like, I got this like 1,000,000 won.
0: What if they say even the fake one?
1: Not 1,000,000 won, 1,000,000 won, 1,000,000 won. The currency. Yeah.
0: Well, what if they say, don't lie, I know that there is no 1,000,000 won bag.
1: maybe that's too sketch. Yeah. Let's say I got it for like 2,000,000 won.
0: Oh, okay.
1: Yeah.
0: Well,
1: very good looking fake. Yeah.
0: Oh, okay. Good looking fake. Okay. What if they say, just one bag is enough? One bag is enough, Kevin. Like, don't buy new bags like that. Even at 2,000,000 won.
1: You know what? The second I see them with a new bag, it's over for them. Yeah. They brought that upon themselves. Yeah. The amount of hypocrisy I'll be witnessing. Yeah.
0: Okay.
1: I'm just saying, yeah, be careful what you say.
0: Okay, so you're going to do the same.
1: It'll come back to bite you.
0: Oh, okay, what if then I've got, like, your boss constantly says, I've got guaranteed stock info. Put in 5 million won right now. Then if you don't invest, they mock you later saying, see, I made so much money when you were too cowardly to not put in money. You should have listened to me. Would you still choose A?
1: This is crazy. Okay, number one, if they really have guaranteed stock info, that's illegal. That's called insider trading, everyone, okay? let's be a little careful here.
0: Oh.
1: Yeah, like, if, you know, insider trading, yeah, you're going to jail. Number two, so yeah, if they really do end up saying guaranteed stock info and they make, like, they start being annoying about it, yeah, I'm just going to tell them, you better be careful what you're saying right now. Because you could be in jail, you know, if I want you to be.
0: Oh my gosh.
1: Yeah.
0: Okay, not even just stock, but what if they start, like, meddling with where you live, like your house expenses, and asking you how much have you saved up, blah, blah, blah. Wouldn't you be annoyed, like, more than A? Setting you up on a blind date? But they're, like, constantly, like, sort of nagging you, too. And they're like your mom.
1: Yeah, what? I just don't understand these type of people. Like, why? Why? Like, are they like my hedge fund manager? Like, I don't know. Like, I'm not paying them. Like, don't they have their own expenses to worry about? Yeah. I don't understand. Like, this is really annoying, actually. If they were constantly like that, honestly, maybe my mind would change.
0: Yeah? Oh, okay.
1: No, wait. No, no, no.
0: It is pretty extreme, you know? So, Kevin, would you change your answer now? Like, if they're this extreme, this annoying?
1: Okay, it feels like every single purchase every day.
0: Uh-huh.
1: Yeah, okay, yeah, I could see why that'd be more annoying.
0: Right?
1: Because, like, a blind date, I'm sure, like, it wouldn't happen too often.
0: Exactly. It wouldn't happen every other week, you know?
1: Okay, I have one more thing for you, though.
0: Oh, okay.
1: Oh my gosh. Stay with me.
0: Okay.
1: I'm gonna change your mind.
0: Oh, what is it?
1: What if?
0: Bring it on. Yeah.
1: The boss introduced this person, right? What if you actually end up dating that person?
0: Oh.
1: Yeah.
0: Okay.
1: You know? Yeah. And then your boss says, let's go on a double date with
0: what?
1: The spouse. Yeah. Double date with the boss and the boss's spouse's spouse.
0: Oh my gosh.
1: And then
0: the answer is on my face.
1: No, it's not even just that. They keep. It's like a reoccurring thing, you know? They always want to hang out every weekend. They're like,
0: gee, oh my gosh.
1: And like, it's because, oh, like, I'm the one who introduced, you know? It's like, so they kind of feel like that responsibility, you know? It's like, they're the one who set you up, so.
0: Oh my gosh, that is so annoying.
1: Yeah.
0: Oh my gosh, okay, this is a huge dilemma. Like, I would be so grateful that I've been introduced to this person because we're finally meeting, but if they continuously, like, say, oh, let's go on a double date, like, let's meet up, blah blah blah, then I'll be so annoyed and I'll regret telling them that we ended up meeting, like, going out.
1: Yeah, honestly, this changed my answer again. I'm sticking with A. Yeah, that just made me, like, that's a nightmare.
0: Yeah, that is a nightmare.
1: Yeah.
0: Oh my gosh.
1: Yeah, this is why don't ever go on a blind date that your boss sets up.
0: Exactly.
1: This is advice for everyone.
0: Yeah.
1: Yeah.
0: Yeah, I wouldn't go on a blind date like that. Oh, okay. Well, that was pretty extreme. Kevin, you stick to A because of this situation.
1: Yeah.
0: And I guess if the situation gets this bad, I would have to choose A as the more exhausting type too.
1: That's what I thought.
0: Yeah,
1: yep.
0: Okay.
1: Yeah.
0: I changed my mind. Well, while we were talking, our crunchers kept sending in their opinions as well. So let's read a few. You want to read the first one?
1: Oh, yeah. Kimyo says, please. Please.
0: And Pai Jill is saying, double date is crazy. I know, right? With your boss's couple? Oh my gosh. No.
1: I feel like I would just, like, I would quit.
0: Yeah, I would want to quit too. Seriously. I would definitely want to quit, not stop coming to work.
1: Oh my gosh. Sounds unbearable.
0: Yeah, so I guess it looks like most crunchers are choosing A as well. 85% chose A and 15% chose B. And Kevin Park, best

0: Gaslighting right there. That's
1: that
0: what I called
1: is.
0: That.
1: Because, yeah, like, yeah, they're not experts. It's just going to annoy you every day.
0: Yeah,
1: it's like gaslighting,
0: me,
1: definitely.
0: It's going to be super annoying. Yeah, like a walking Excel spreadsheet that's, like, overbearing.
1: Yeah. Oh, my gosh. Definitely. No. All right. Well, we have a pretty divided opinion on that topic as well.
0: I like the positive thinking, though.
1: Yeah. Change of perspective.
0: Good attitude, for sure.
1: Definitely. Yeah. I mean, I wish I had a boss who is actually good at financial management, you know? Then
0: oh,
1: I
0: that
1: would
0: is
1: be,
0: important, yeah.
1: Yeah. I mean, if they're giving you, like, stock info and you trust them and you invested and you lost money, then what? You know? Would you still keep that positive perspective?
0: He wants the insider trading info, everyone. That's what she's saying.
1: Yeah. Give me the real ones, okay? Legit ones. All right. So today on Culture Crunch, Kevin and I fully unpack Korea's impossible to hate K-ojirap, or that Korean style meddling, interfering with other people's businesses. Now, as you listen to today's topic, which side did you relate to more? And if there is a Korean custom or culture you've always been curious about or struggle to understand, do send your stories to the Culture Crunch email and we'll share them with you. We'll sign off with our last song. Here is Don't Mind Me by Kiss of Life. Kevin, shall we say goodbye together?
0: Time to say goodbye.
1: Time to say goodbye.
0: Time to say goodbye.
1: Keep crunching.

Welcome to Arirang News. This is Park Ki-yoon, and we start with the top headlines at this hour. U.S. President Donald Trump announced on Monday that he had suspended a military strike on Iran that had been scheduled for Tuesday. The decision reported

0: reportedly came as serious negotiations toward a peace agreement were underway. In a post on Truth Social, Trump said he had been asked to halt the strike by the leaders of Qatar, Saudi Arabia, and the United Arab Emirates. The U.S. president said the pause was considered very acceptable to the U.S. and countries in the Middle East, but stressed that there will be no nuclear weapons for Iran. The U.S. Treasury Department has issued another 30-day general license allowing energy-vulnerable nations access to Russian oil and petroleum products currently stranded on tankers after the previous waiver expired on Saturday. U.S. Treasury Secretary Scott Bessent said the extension would provide additional flexibility, adding that Washington would work with affected countries to issue specific licenses as needed and help stabilize the crude oil market. The move will also help reroute existing oil supplies toward nations most in need and enable countries to compete with China for the previously sanctioned oil. President Lee Jae-myung and Japanese Prime Minister Sanae Takeuchi are set to hold a summit today in the central city of Andong. It will be the third time the two leaders have sat down together, and the agenda is wide-ranging. The meeting is the latest in a series of reciprocal visits the two sides have been building since they first met on the sidelines of last October's APEC summit in Gyeongju, where they agreed to pursue regular high-level diplomacy. According to Presidential Chief Spokesperson Kang Yu-jong, the two leaders are expected to discuss practical cooperation across the economy, social issues, and the protection of their citizens abroad, with regional security and the situation in the Middle East also on the table. Samsung Electronics and its union kicked off more government-mediated negotiations at 10 a.m. on Tuesday after the two sides failed to bridge differences over performance bonuses the previous day. The union is demanding that Samsung formally guarantee a bonus pool equivalent to 15% of the company's operating profit under its overall performance incentive or OPI system. They're also calling for the removal of the current cap that limits these bonuses to 50% of an employee's annual salary. Management, on the other hand, insists on maintaining the current calculation system, stating it cannot eliminate the bonus ceiling. Instead, the company suggested that industry-leading compensation could be provided through special incentives if Samsung secures the top spot in the market. The United States has approved potential military sales to South Korea worth more than $4 billion, including MH-60R naval helicopters and upgrades for Apache attack helicopters. The proposed package includes 24 MH-60R helicopters, sonar, and related equipment in a deal valued at $3 billion, along with a $1.2 billion Apache upgrade program. The State Department said the deals would strengthen South Korea's defense capabilities and coordination with U.S. forces. The sales are part of the Foreign Military Sales Program and still require approval from the U.S. Congress before moving forward. Moving to the weather forecast, many regions saw one of the hottest mid-May temperatures on record yesterday, especially in the Gyeongsangdo provinces and surrounding regions, with highs soaring to around 35 degrees Celsius. But temperatures are finally starting to ease a little today. It will feel warm for this time of year, but most regions will be around 1 to 5 degrees lower than yesterday. Rain will begin early tomorrow morning in the Chungcheongdo, Jeollado provinces and Jeju-do Island before spreading nationwide by the afternoon. The capital area could receive between 30 to 80 millimeters of rain. As the rain moves in, temperatures will drop rapidly, falling below seasonal norms and bringing much cooler conditions to the country. Today's Seoul gets up to 27 degrees, Daegu at 31 degrees. The current temperatures are 25 degrees in Seoul, 25 in Gwangju, 27 degrees in Busan, and 24 degrees on Jeju-do Island. 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
1: Welcome to Keep Hopping here on Arirang Radio. It is the 19th of May. Happy Tuesday. We're supposed to start getting some showers in Korea starting tomorrow. It was just told in our news report. And because of this, today's a little gloomy. It's not like, oh my God, it's gloomy. It's not like dramatic, but it is kind of gloomy. A little bit more clouds than there was yesterday. So it's cool. No, I can't say it's cooler because it's not. Nails is on the track with Camargo Doll. Troublesome is the English title for that. Welcome to K-Poppin'. Your Cray Cray host, Isaac, is here. And PD Neem has caffeinated me. So thank you, PD Neem, for the caffeine. And also, she snuck in some sugar. So your girl's in a good mood. We have a user manual for our artists when they join us in the studio. User manual for DJ Isaac. If it's not in the evening. So if it's in the evening and you give me sweet coffee, I'm not going to be able to enjoy it as much. But if you want to get to my heart in the morning or early afternoon hours, buy me sweet coffee and I will be happy. It doesn't even have to have creamer. Just sweet or black coffee with something sweet. So like, because I will never... I don't like sweet coffee with sweets. So like if I'm going to have cake or if I'm going to have ice cream or if I'm going to have like a tart or anything that's like with a dessert, then I need to have bitter coffee because it needs to balance it out. Anyways, ha fam, how you doing? We've got Benny here. Aaron's here. We've got Crash dropping by as well. Hi. How's everybody doing? I do want to thank our K-Poppin fam for all of you who sent in your algorithm musics in advance. Much appreciated. And I am very excited

for you to hear Friday's episode because we were able to finish it without a fluke this morning. Thank you. Thank you so much for all of your messages and being extra awesome and sending them in early. Thank you, fam. You're all the true VIPs. So we have our tandem suit for today. We have Teon and Junyuk joining us in the studio. Last week, they got pretty heated. It looks like it's going to be pretty heated again today because today's... I did a quick preview of asking some of our staff here on the 8th floor. Our female staff was like, ah! with today's story. So I am intrigued to see what your reaction is going to be later. For Thursday, we've got Hatsin joining us in the studio. For those of you who are K-drama fans, she is the artist famously known for the Sky Castle soundtrack, We All Lie, that song. She's going to be in the studio on Thursday, so get ready for that. And next Monday, Very's going to be joining us in the studio, so get ready for that too. I know that Very was on Yuhan's program not too long ago, but it's been a minute since he's been on K-Poppin', so we're going to get a chance to sit down with him, which is going to be quite a lot of fun. I have so many things to tell you. Okay, the first thing is our global listener survey for Arirang Radio is up, and this is for our global listeners. It feels like we're going to have a domestic one as well. I didn't think that it would be different, but it is quite different. The stats from the global survey and then the domestic survey definitely serves a different purpose. We have very different results. For example, like which program ranks where is also very different. It seems that our domestic listener base listens to certain programs way more than our global fan base. So it's quite interesting to see the numbers. So everything that you send in helps. So either you can download our free application or go to our homepage, arirangradio.com. On the left-hand side, there's going to be a banner, and that's where our survey is. You're going to click on it. It's going to ask you to confirm your email address, but we don't do anything with that information. It's not like we're going to be like spamming your email. We're just going to have you confirm your email address, and then we're just going to go straight into it. And then, yeah. Yeah. We are going to get a chance to see your messages. And here on K-Poppin', we use all of that directly, like all of the stuff that you guys give us and we see in the numbers, we try to make it work here. So Pretty Please Sugar on Top, help us out and go and participate, Pretty Please. So how do you listen to K-Poppin'? My show is between 12 to 2 p.m. KST. The rerun is 3 to 5 a.m. For those of you who like to check us out on Jeju Island, it's 88.7 megahertz in Jeju City. Seokgyuput is 80.1. Taejongryeong is 101.9. 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Well, that's where our live stream is. Our K-pop content gets posted there. And then just Arirang Radio, which is our second channel, is more of our cultural content. And we have our Daenamu Soup that gets posted there too. For our program, Twinkle My Star, Daenamu Soup, Tiny Stage has VOD, and What If is available in audio on demand, especially on Spotify. So if that's where you want to check that out, you can do that too. You can email us as well, k-pop-in@naver.com, or you can slip into our DMs, K-pop and Underbar Arirang. Moonbeer's on the track with Touching and Moving, and then we got some Zodiac. Oh, Zodiac, Time to Shine is the track, and we'll see you guys back after this and more of the show.

In the first hour of K-pop, and Monday through Friday, we get a chance to look at some of the happening headlines coming out of South Korea. And we got some really sweet news. IU and her fandom have the cutest rivalry going on. So she gives a donation in their name, and then they give a donation in her name. And so she's started this like whole new culture about, you know, kind of having this rivalry with her fandom. And so she'll find an excuse to try to make a donation for whatever reason, and it looks like that she has made a sweet donation to celebrate the day that she was born. So we're going to be talking a little bit about that. Also, a lot of Korean listeners say that Anyeon is a genre within herself, and it looks like that she's getting ready for a concert, and I'm going to be giving you all the details on that and more coming up next.

That was 50-50 with Still in Time. We are still in the first hour of K-pop in here on 90.9 Radio. So, IU made a very sweet donation, and she's already 33.

I don't get how that is, because she still feels like a baby. But she donated 300 million won with the dollar exchange rate being kind of ridiculous at the moment. I would have to say right now that's roughly probably about 280K-ish, give or take. She's making another donation after Children's Day, because she already made a donation for Children's Day, but she decided that she wanted to donate again in the name of her fandom. It looks like that she was able to make the donation to just kind of bring awareness to different sectors in Korea. A lot of times she makes these donations to children's hospitals or to any places that are dealing with children. She's made donations to like single mothers or young adults that need, kind of just basic care and whatnot. So thank you again, IU, for using your status and an excuse to make something positive. Yes, thanks, 11-12, saying she is so generous and has such a good heart. I agree. When she was on Yuri's program of like with the bed and breakfast ordeal, and we got a chance to see kind of like the behind the scenes of how IU is, even though he was still on camera, I think that in the midst of this very crazy world that is the K-pop scene and her, you know, having her acting and kind of going back and forth with that as well, I really loved how wholesome it was for her to just kind of step out of that and just get the chance to like interact with the families and the couples and the individuals that came through for the program. Because I know that this business can get really lonely, and it can kind of get you into a mindset where you're kind of just sucked into the whole ordeal of it. And I feel that she's found ways to keep herself level-headed, and I think that this is one of those where she's kind of constantly trying to research different places that might need her help. And like, she doesn't have to do this, but her and Yoo Jae-suk seem to be like the first people that always, whenever there's a disaster, whenever there is something that needs to be done, it's like she's one of the first people that are gonna try to make a donation to wherever it needs to go. Now, Anyeon got her name quite well known here in Korea thanks to K-pop Star Season 5. She was praised for her vocals and her music talent and whatnot. And all these years later, she's kind of kept a very Korean sound to her music, giving a almost like a Kugak collaboration vibe. So it looks like she's going to already be celebrating her 10-year anniversary as her debut. And she's going to be having a concert called Gyeop Gyeongsa, which translates to a double celebration. And she's going to be teaming up with her band that she's constantly worked with in the ensembles and whatnot she's been able to work with in the past. And it looks like on the 20th and the 21st, for 2 days of next month, she's going to get a chance to have a concert. Now, if you would like to be a part of this concert, starting tomorrow at 7 p.m. through Knoll Tickets, you'll be able to get your tickets for it. So if you are interested, get ready. In the meantime, we're going to have an Anyeon track for you to enjoy. We have Banggyeowa, which is Full Bloom in English, and IU's after that with Blooming. Oh, look at that. Two Blooming songs. So we got two tracks for you, and we'll see you guys back after this and more of the show.

time for the ultimate battle of the day. It is BB time, balance battle time. In the first hour of K-pop, and Monday through Friday, we ask you some of the most ridiculously hard questions. Why are they hard? Because they're ridiculous. That is the dilemma. And we love to bring the drama to you. So, the whole point of the question today is you have to think that you and your friend have gotten into a fight. So would you rather have no contact from that friend after the fight? Or would you rather kind of maintain the contact, but it's kind of awkward? So after a fight with a friend, would you rather just have no contact with them? Or would you rather kind of stay in contact, but it's awkward? Taeyong's going to help us figure this out with Wild.

감자를 잡아버린 it. Can't fake it. I like that Siponati. Pull it back in. I'm here, big counting. Like animal. 잡아채워 no.

0: right. So we've given you a choice. So you've gotten in a fight with your friend. So would you rather just have no contact with said friend after the fight? Or would you rather keep in contact, but it's awkward? It's awkward. So it's kind of like, this could be personal. This could be like, do you need time to cool off? So the no contacting is better. Or do you feel that, you know, at least a little bit of contact, regardless if it's awkward or not, is going to be better? Oh, now I love Crash with your question, because for how long? This is really important because, like, you know, it will differ what kind of stance you're going to have in the relationship. And I understand why you would ask that. But for the point being, it just doesn't matter. It can be 24 hours. It can be 48 hours. It can be a week. It doesn't matter. Just put yourself in a situation where you've gotten a fight with your friend. But whether you would like to just, like, not get a chance to be in contact with them, or would you rather have the line of communication open but is awkward? So Aaron says to keep in contact because there is a chance of reconciliation, which is true. It's true. There's a lot of elderly couples, or a lot of, you know, couple therapists, and there's a saying here in Korea that even though you might have hard feelings, or you got in a fight with your significant other or your spouse, it is always good to sleep in the same bed because it's going to help resolve it. So, you know, like elders in Korea, they always say that you kind of have to brush arms constantly so that your problems can be resolved. Like, you're constantly, you know, forced to face whatever is bothering you. So that is true. Of course, we have, yes, thanks, 1112, saying, I think I'm going to go contact. Probably the one, I'm going to be the one that's going to reach out the day after. Crash, on the other hand, says, I'm going to have to go with no contact for a while. Okay, so see, this is why we have these kind of questions, is because, yeah, some people kind of need to process the fight. I'm the type that needs to process too, but like, it's not just about the time of processing. Like, there is a golden time frame, though, because, like, because I'm the type that, even though you're my bestie, if we got in a fight about something that really bothered me and we're MIA for a while, I might think that the friendship is not worth it. Maybe it's because I'm getting too old. It's because I'm getting too old. And I'm just like, I ain't got time for that. But yeah, I feel that I think I'm going to lean in with the second one, though. Keeping in contact awkwardly, though, I think is, at my day and age, I think right now it would be better for me. Because if not, I feel that if I went MIA or my friend went MIA, I would probably just stop the friendship. Yeah, but it chooses one too. And we have, yes, thanks, 1112, saying that, yeah, I also need time to cool down. Understandable. All right, so we got some Zero Base One for our K-pop and fam as we continue our journey down 1991 today. We have the track of Top 5, and more awesome music is coming up next.
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1: Welcome to the Yesteryear Charts as we take you back to a specific year and look at the exact same week we are in now and see what music was trending in that era. We've been looking at 91 for this week and we'll continue to look at the upper rankings as the week continues. And on a Tuesday, we are in the top 24 because we looked at the bottom rankings yesterday. So who was popular in 91 in the third week of, well, second week? Are we in the second week or third week? Third week of May. I'm losing time, fam. It's bad. At number 24, we had Shin Sung-eun with his track of 날 울리지 마, Don't Make Me Cry. That was at number 24. 노래를 찾는 사람들 with their track of 그리운 이름. Longing Name is at number 23. Yang Soo-kyung in her awesomeness with 당신은 어디 있나요? Which is at number 22. When it came to Yang Soo-kyung, we had some beautiful female solo artists in this era, and she follows into one of them. And if you had like a high school or college crush, I think there was a few female celebrities that were considered like the crush material, and she follows into that category as well. This song, I feel, surpassed maybe his popularity because Isang's track of 그녀를 만나는 곳 100m 전, or 100 meters before meeting her, was at number 21. This song to this day is just kind of like the most kind of like feel-good poppy type of a song. And we have it number 20, put it on there with the track of 이 밤이 지나도록 As the Night Passes. I feel that this next artist who came in at number 19 is going to be an artist that our K-pop and fam love. Yesterday we had some soulful voices, right? This next artist, Jang Pil-soon, she's actually still promoting, even though she was super popular in this era. And her track of 외로운 사랑, or Lonely Love, found itself in number 19. This is from her second album. She's done a lot of different genres in her career. So in the beginning of her career, she was considered a fusion jazz vocalist. But then in her like third, fourth, and fifth album, she started going to more of like a modern rock sound. Then she even started doing a little bit of electronica, and she's kind of experimented with many different genres within her career. So you can see this as you go through her music and all the stuff that she's released over the years as well. There is no number 17 and number 18. We have Lee up on the track with 멀어지는 그 미소. And then at number 16, because we don't have a number 17, 심육년차이 has their track of 심육년차이, which was the same title and the same artist. So we're going to be listening to a few tracks, and trust me, this was really hard to choose because there's so many good songs to listen to in these upper rankings. So we're going to start off with Lee Sang-woo's track of 그녀를 만나는 곳 100m 전, 100 meters before meeting her. 장필순 is after that with 외로운 사랑, Lonely Love, and more of the shows coming up next.

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2: All right, fam, we need to wrap up the first hour, and we are looking at 91 for the rest of the week. So I hope that everybody is excited about it. Thank you, Aaron, for the love of the funky sounds. I think that, personally, if you look her up, Tung Pyeong, I think you're going to like her other tracks too, so you might want to look her up. But yeah, today's got some funky vibes going on. I need to get ready for you guys for our Tandem with Soup, so get ready for that. But in the meantime, Yang Sukyung is on the track with 당신은 어디 있나요? Or Where Are You? Our two K-pop, and is coming up next.

0: What kind of clarity is filling your day today? We drink water every day, but have you ever wondered, the bottle of water in your hand, what kind of journey did it take to get to you? At the southern edge of Korea lies Jeju, an island holding one of nature's most honest, untouched secrets. Formed by volcanic activity 1.8 million years ago, layers of rugged basalt rock and countless tiny pathways carved by lava. Rainwater that falls on this island begins a remarkable journey, traveling deep underground for over 31 years. Like a vast natural filtration system, these layers of volcanic rock carefully remove impurities while enriching the water with essential minerals like vanadium and silica. From 420 meters below the surface, untouched by human hands, this pristine water is brought up, then passes through rigorous quality checks and global standard management systems before reaching you. That is why, within just 3 months of its launch, it became Korea's number one bottled water, and why people around the world trust Jeju Samdasu. More than just water to quench your thirst, it is 31 years of patience, a story shaped by nature itself. In every sip of Jeju Samdasu, you'll find a journey, pure, deep, and extraordinary. This spring, why not refresh both body and mind with a glass of clean, clear Samdasu and experience the vitality of Jeju. Enriching Jeju, bringing happiness to its people. A cleaner tomorrow for Jeju. 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Radio.
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'Tis time for the second hour here on K-Pop, and I'm your host, D-Sock, and it is Tenamusup Day. Apparently, I'm getting live updates about their mission on hiking. So apparently, Taeyeon and Junhyuk did a really good job while hiking, but Hyunsu is allergic to pollen, and he was fighting for his life. Okay, I need an update on this when the boys are back in the studio. So thank you so much for those messages. We're getting ready for Tenamusup. Get ready for upset conversation again today. I'm very intrigued to see what you guys are going to say. But in the meantime, before we do that, we are going to jump into the second hour. We've got Highlight with their track of Body.

0: this is not right. But there was a few red flags that he wanted to. I've only been dating for 5 months, and both of our members agreed that, you know, you need to like bicker, you need to have fights, you need to find out what you guys like and don't like in a relationship, and to build it on trust, because there's going to be things that you don't like if you've lived your 10, 20, 30, 40 years on this earth. Mm. 우리 셋 다 오늘 화가 많이 난 것 같아요.
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0: Yeah, so if you have to express you're uncomfortable. You have to express you're uncomfortable.
2: 맞아요.
0: So because mood one. Let's not do this. 우리 이러지 마요.
2: 제발.
0: It's going to be the last track that we listened to for today. So enjoy this track and we will definitely see you guys next week. 다음 주에 봐요.
1: Bye bye.
2: Bye bye.

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2: 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Here it is.
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6: Welcome to Arirang News. This is Park Ki-yoon, and we start with the top headlines at this hour. U.S. President Donald Trump announced on Monday that he had suspended a military strike on Iran that had been scheduled for Tuesday. The decision reportedly came as serious negotiations toward a peace agreement were underway. In a post on Truth Social, Trump said he had been asked to halt the strike by the leaders of Qatar, Saudi Arabia, and the United Arab Emirates. The U.S. president said the pause was considered very acceptable to the U.S. and countries in the Middle East, but stressed that there will be no nuclear weapons for Iran. The U.S. Treasury Department has issued another 30-day general license allowing energy-vulnerable nations access to Russian oil and petroleum products currently stranded on tankers after the previous wave expired on Saturday. U.S. Treasury Secretary Scott Bessent said the extension will provide additional flexibility, adding that Washington would work with affected countries to issue specific licenses as needed and help stabilize the crude oil market. The move will also help reroute existing oil supplies toward nations most in need and enable countries to compete with China for the previously sanctioned oil. Japanese Prime Minister Sanae Takaichi arrived Tuesday at an airport in the South Korean city of Daegu.

0: Daegu for a two-day trip that will include a summit with President Lee Jae-myung in his hometown of Andong. He and Takaichi are scheduled to hold talks in Andong about 190 kilometers southeast of Seoul later in the day, which are expected to cover a wide range of bilateral and regional issues, including North Korea and the prolonged U.S.-Iran war in the Middle East. Takaichi's trip reciprocates Lee's visit to her hometown of Nara Prefecture in January, when the two last met in person as part of the neighboring country's ongoing shuttle diplomacy. Following her summit with Lee later in the day, the two leaders will make a joint press announcement on the results of the meeting, followed by a banquet, dinner, and a performance. Samsung Electronics and its union kicked off more government-mediated negotiations at 10 a.m. on Tuesday after the two sides failed to bridge differences over performance bonuses the previous day. The union is demanding that Samsung formally guarantee a bonus pool equivalent to 15% of the company's operating profit under its Overall Performance Incentive, or OPI, system. They are also calling for the removal of the current cap that limits these bonuses to 50% of an employee's annual salary. Management, on the other hand, insists on maintaining the current calculation system, stating it cannot eliminate the bonus ceiling. Instead, the company suggested that industry-leading compensation could be provided through special incentives if Samsung secures the top spot in the market. The United States has approved potential military sales to South Korea worth more than $4 billion, including MH-60R naval helicopters and upgrades to Apache attack helicopters. The proposed package includes 24 MH-60R helicopters, sonar, and related equipment in a deal valued at $3 billion, along with a $1.2 billion Apache upgrade program. The State Department said the deals would strengthen South Korea's defense capabilities and coordination with U.S. forces. The sales are part of the Foreign Military Sales Program and still require approval from the U.S. Congress before moving forward. Moving to the weather forecast. After yesterday's record-breaking heat, temperatures are finally starting to ease a little today. Many parts of the Gyeongsangdo provinces and surrounding areas saw one of the hottest mid-May temperatures on record, with highs soaring to around 35 degrees Celsius. It will still feel warm for this time of year, but most regions will be around 1 to 5 degrees lower than yesterday. Relief from the unusual heat is on the way. Rain will begin early tomorrow morning in the Chungcheongdo, Jeollado provinces and Jeju-do Island before spreading nationwide by the afternoon. Seoul and the surrounding regions are forecast to see between 30 to 80 millimeters of rain. The current temperatures are 25 degrees in Seoul, 26 degrees in Gwangju, 26 in Busan, and 25 degrees on Jeju-do Island. 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

Dear Diary, what time do you eat dinner and what time do you sleep? I heard it's healthy to stop eating 4 hours before bedtime, but do we really do that? I think a lot of the times I sleep an hour after eating. Is this bad? What is your case? Welcome to Heart Attack, I'm your DJ Pretty Little Iris, and we'll be back after we listen to Motto by ITZY.

That was Model by ITZY. You guys are listening to Heart Attack, and I'm your DJ, Pretty Little Iris. How are y'all feeling, guys? It's a little over 2:04 p.m. in Korea. It's a Tuesday, May 19th, 2026. I hope you guys are having a good day, wherever you guys are, whatever time it is. Hi. Nom, nom, nom, nom, nom. So, what time do you eat? Din, din. For me, it always varies. Usually when I live alone and when I'm alone, I eat it immediately after the show. So I would eat it at around 5 p.m. But it makes sense because I used to sleep at like 7:30 or 8, right? If I don't have anything. If I have plans, I would go as late as 7:30. Sometimes when I'm with my family, I would eat it. Honestly, it's whenever. So it always varies, but I just suddenly thought about this question yesterday because I had food at around 8-ish yesterday, 7:30 to 8-ish. But then the thing is also, I eat for a really long time, so even if I start a meal early, I usually end up eating it for a few hours if I'm comfortable. So I thought to myself, at this rate, you know, what am I doing something wrong? And then I went to sleep at 9:30 yesterday. So it was only like an hour after I finished eating. So I was like, is this not healthy for me? But also, do I care about my health yet? Haha, no. So my plan was to wake up at 7 this morning. That's why I slept at 9:30. But I woke up at 8:50. And that was because I had to wake up for Chinese class. Like, I had to wake up. If I didn't have Chinese class, I probably would have slept until, I don't know, 11. But I wish I can be productive again. Nowadays, I'm just so sleepy and lazy, and I don't know what's happening with me. AJN says, I eat when I get home from work, normally about midnight, then pretty much lie in bed till 3 a.m. Ooh, okay. What time do you have to wake up for work?

Let's see what other things you guys are saying. Is anybody else telling me their din din routine? Sikasa says they also say you should not look at screens 1 hour before sleeping, but I've never seen anyone in my life who keeps this, who does this. SRD says I eat dinner 6 p.m., so I have plenty of time to not eat, but midnight I get hungry again. Tigershear says I nap when I'm tired enough, but usually by 9 p.m. Does that mean you sleep at 9 or you're done eating by 9? Oh, I eat at various times. I sleep at 2 a.m. Geek Diggy says, we finish dinner just before heart attack and I go to bed just after heart attack. Oh, what did you have? Wait, so do you ever eat into heart attack? Like you're eating and I'm just like, yo, I'm here. Does that ever happen? Bahar says you're a newborn, that's why. No, but I want to be productive. Why is it so? No matter, it doesn't matter what time I sleep, I just can't wake up in the morning. It's probably an excuse. But hey, without excuses, life is boring. I want to be productive. At least I was a little productive today, right? I woke up at 8:50. That's better than my usual. I also had Chinese class, so that's better than my usual. Let's see what other stuff you guys are saying. Nothing interesting enough to call out. I'm kidding. Geek Diggy says, I'm usually cleaning the kitchen while you're doing your whole thing here. I'm done in time to just chill for hour two. Wait, but you always comment a lot during hour one. How are you cleaning and also commenting? Are you using voice notes? How do you clean and also chat? That's interesting. Iris Lode says, not dinner, but I have my brekkie while listening to Heart Attack Always. Really? You have breakfast. What are you eating right now? It's Tuesday. I don't know why, but I thought today would be Thursday. It's Tuesday. Doesn't really matter what day of the week it is because I'm not looking forward to the weekend because I have to go outside of the house during the weekend, so it's not resting anyway. But life is life. I don't have plans today after the show, so I'll go home and probably get some overdue work done. But I do have plans starting tomorrow after the show. So, question of the day. Do you think I had coffee? Let's go listen to a song while you guys give me an answer. Do you think Iris had coffee today? I'll be back after 너의 이름을 by Park Da-hae.

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1: Bonsoir, I'm back. Did you miss me? This is Heart Attack. I'm Iris. He got me for 2 hours for a heart attack. Dracula says post-birthday blues, perhaps? Oh, I can't get blue after my birthday because I'm blue. Aren't you blue after you're happy? Isn't there like an up and then there's a down? But there's no up, so I'm not down. You guys are saying I didn't have coffee. No, not at all. Nope, not yet. I don't think so. Nope. Plot twist. Yes, you had coffee, but it was right before the show, so it hasn't kicked in yet. Well, guys, I had coffee today. I don't know what's happening. Maybe this cafe isn't using correct beans. Why is this bean not kicking in? Well, let's see what you guys are saying. Nope. Let's see what we're doing on the show today. So we have Heart News, because it's a weekday show. I read you guys news articles and what's happening in the arts and culture world in Korea. And then we have Heart of the Day. I ask you guys a question on our Instagram, heartattack_arirang. Our questions are uploaded on our stories, so you can go and answer us in our stories. Today's Heart of the Day was, what is your favorite piece of clothing you own? Clothing garment. Favorite. Own is the question of the day. You still have time to answer us if you haven't yet, so go on over. If you want to send me a message, you can do so through our send message board, which is found on our Arirang Radio website, or you can email it to us at heartattackarirang@gmail.com, and I'll be reading them today, tomorrow, the next day, the day after that, and also on the second hour of our Sunday shows. In hour two today, we're joined by Hyungu for What's on Your Heart, therapy time, or just talking time, whatever you want to call it, doesn't matter. We're going to be reading your messages and giving you guys advice. We'll attempt. And then we have goodbye time. But before that, after we say goodbye on Heart Attack today, there's something that you guys can do. You can go to our Arirang Radio website or use our mobile app and take the survey that is happening for you guys. This time is the global listener. So we have two surveys, the Korean one and the global listener one. But this time we're doing the global listener survey right now, Arirang Radio. So go on over and tell the world that I'm your favorite girly ever in this world. Thank you in advance. Tigershire says, nice picture behind you. Is that the puzzle prize? Well, if you guys are tuning in through our YouTube live, you see through our visual radio that we have a puzzle of me in the back. But no, this is not the prize for Dio, who won the puzzle. We made two puzzles, and we thought that the one we sent to Dio, we shouldn't reveal on the show, and it should be up to the prize winner if they want to reveal it or not. So this is just a puzzle we made along with the other puzzle for decoration. But Dio, we have another picture puzzle that we made for you, and I will be signing it. But please keep in mind that I know I've been saying this for the past few years, but I'm going to change my signature, but I probably won't. So I've been saying that I'm going to change my signature for the past few years, and I haven't changed it, and I probably won't. But it's on my mind that I kind of want to change it. So it's going to be extra special if I do change it, because it's going to be one of the limited Iris's old signatures. So then later on, when you put it out for auction, you can get more money. It's all in my mind, you know. I'm helping you guys. It's, you know, investment. Liking Iris is like investment right now. So yeah, I wanted to let you know. And also, it's a picture I haven't uploaded anywhere before. And it's actually a really pretty picture. If you ask me why I haven't uploaded it, it's because I missed the timing. And yeah, it's a pretty picture. So it's up to you, Dio, if you want to upload that or not. But yeah. Let's go listen to a song and I'll be back with Heart News. This is Miwa by B.O.

15th, Tuesday. Here's today's Culture Life News of Korea. This is Heart News. Clouds will increase across the country today before skies gradually turn overcast. Temperatures will rise close to 30 degrees again, keeping the early summer heat in place, though rain expected nationwide tomorrow will help cool things down. Strong UV rays and high ozone levels are also forecast during the daytime, so outdoor activities may require extra caution. Seoul began the morning at 19.9 degrees, while Gwangju at 18.2. Afternoon highs will reach 27 degrees in Seoul and 31 in Daegu. Rain is expected across the country through Thursday, and Jeju could see more rain again on Saturday.

Project group IOI, celebrating its 10th debut anniversary this year, will release its new mini album IOI Loop today, marking the group's first album in 9 years. The album reflects on the past decade and captures the emotions of meeting again after so long. The title track Suddenly is a synth-pop song about unexpected memories and longing, with Chun Zomi participating in the lyrics. Formed through Mnet's Produce 101 in 2016, IOI became one of Korea's first major project girl groups and helped popularize the national producer voting phenomenon. This comeback will feature 9 members excluding Kang Min-a and Choo Kyeol-kyung. Singer Kim Jang-hoon donated 20 million won to keep a promise that began on a television program. The story started during JTBC's Hidden Singer 8, where firefighter Kim Jin-sik appeared as a contestant, promised to donate prize money to wildfire victims if he won. Although he was eliminated, Kim Jang-hoon was moved by his sincerity and decided to donate the full amount himself under both of their names. Kim Jang-un's total lifetime donations have now reached around 21 billion won. Known for supporting firefighters through songs, concerts, and campaigns, this donation carries special meaning for the singer as well. This has been Korea's Heart News of the Day. We'll be back after 2 songs, 웃으며 안녕 by IOI and Honey by Kim Jang-un and Kang Kyun-sung of NOR.

stories. You can participate on our stories. And are you surprised that we're still asking questions? Like, it's a lot of questions. Are you surprised? We haven't run out of questions. We probably do repeat some questions, which is inevitable, but you know. Bahar says, I would be okay not seeing Iris for 1 or 2 weeks if it means she's getting the rest, which is required for her to function long term. But I already got rest this year. Remember, I was in Vancouver and I was in New York and I was in Seattle and I was also in Hong Kong. I got rest. Mm-hmm. Wait, but you shouldn't be okay not seeing me for 1 to 2 weeks. Huh. Even if it's for rest. Today's heart of the day was, you know what, I don't know what I'm, like, speaking, so keep that in mind when you're listening to Heart Attack. Like, I would like A today, and I wouldn't like A tomorrow, okay? I hope you keep that in mind. I'm just a girl. What's your favorite piece of garment? Clothing garment. That's what we say, right? Garment. Garment. Mint. I would like a mint chocolate frappuccino right now. Mint chocolate mocha frappuccino, and it needs to be mocha whipped cream with cinnamon iman and toffee powder sprinkle. And it has to be hot, and that's it. What else? I'll pair it with a gooey but kind of dry brownie, so it's kind of like a little gooey inside but then it's mostly dry outside. Yeah, that's what I would like right now. I would also like some grapes because I just saw, I was looking at the chat and I saw Dracula's profile picture is purple. Suddenly I want some juicy grapes. Add a little too much of chocolate coconut chips. I need something fresh. Oh my gosh, I'm running out of time. I'm speaking too much. Favorite piece of clothing? Benny says, for me, some polo shirts that I've bought back in the holidays. Arvian sent a picture. This outfit and this beanie. I can see the beanie. It says bang in my handwriting. Leon, wait, is this Jack? Sure it is. You caught my eye with Jack. Next is Leon saying, I have a beanie from when I saw Owl City live in concert and I wear it almost every day. Kevin says, K-pop inspired t-shirts. Steve says, our dark green wool sweater that my mom bought a long time ago. Ryan says, polo shirts and jeans. Guess what? I'm wearing jeans today. I'm not going to stand up and show you guys because I'm not a jean girly, but I'm wearing jeans today. Tegashira says, PJ pants with gremlins on them. Comfy, and I love gremlins. What are gremlins? Oh, we have a picture representation. Gremlins look like little mini aliens with Dumbo ears. Siska says, white shirt with unique design. Why can't we send... we can't send pictures anymore? No, I think you can, based on other people's answers. So hope you find a way, Siska. Jimmy says, jeans and long shirt. Did you guys know... although I'm not a jean girly, I look really pretty in jeans. You know why I know? The rare times I've worn jeans, I've got a lot of compliments. But it might not be because I actually look good in jeans. It might have just been because the people that saw me wear jeans, they never see me wear jeans. So they were just saying, oh my gosh, you look so good in jeans because it's new. That's the importance of something new. You feel like you like it. You feel like it's good. But it might just be new. So whenever you like someone, ask yourself, are they just new in my life or do I actually like them? SB says, probably one of the various K-pop shirts I own. MJ says, I love that shirt with the mugs of beer saying, cheers. Robin says, my black cap from aespa. Oh, you guys have a lot of K-pop merch. Crash Override says, I don't think I have one. My clothing is pretty simple. Classic is best. Leon says, my recent favorite pairing, black pants, beige t-shirt, red shoe. Interesting. Bahar says, I'm not sure. I'm not that in love with clothes. Me neither. I'm not really in love with clothes. I'm Flo says, my J-Dragon 2017 Mott Tour.
Does Mott sound for something, or is it a typo? AJ says, I have a hoodie which was merch from a streamer I like. Remember a fun night wearing it? Oh, I like how you kind of related memories with the clothing. Steven says, my hats are my favorite. I have a lot of fun brands. Ricky sent a picture of a shirt that looks blue and a jacket that looks green or brown, somewhere in between. My brown jacket and gray button-up shirt. And one more. MJ, Michael Jackson t-shirt. Ooh, you guys have a lot of merch. Steven sent pictures of hats. Interesting. And that was our last one. You know, I thought I was rambling a little too much during this heart of the day that I refused to read your chat because I was overwhelmed with what I said, that I didn't want to see what you guys were saying about what I said. Let's go listen to a song and I'll read your chat. We'll be back after 졸음쉼터 by Pateko featuring Justin Jun.

Bahar says, can I mention again, I'm high-key eagerly waiting for the unreleased songs you spoiled on Friday. The first one was so my type of song, and not the second one? Okay.

0: Iris Lode says, I'm so curious about the instrumentals of those new Iris songs. I wonder how they sound. The two Iris songs I sang last week on Friday, instrumentals were done by Kaon again. So I dare you to ask him for spoilers. I dare you. I'm not being sarcastic. I'm being real. Like, I actually dare you. Iris, maybe some more spoilers? There's nothing else to give. I dare you to ask him. Sakasa says, hi Iris, me here. Pretty beautiful Princess Iwis, I have a quick question. Why the Spotify and YouTube version of Your Bunny are different in the intro? The YouTube version does not have the at the start. Notice that while doing my Your Bunny cover last month. Tsukasa, I don't know if this is you, your clout. I don't know if you're trying to make me either sing it or turn this song on or whatever, but if you're being true, which I doubt, but if you're being true, I don't know. Is this true? Because can somebody check this for me? There's probably no reason for it to be different, but the only reason I can think of is if YouTube Music used another like live clip or a lyric video that I used for Your Bunny where there is no then maybe that's why. But if not, it should be the same because I only send one same file to all distribution. So I don't know. Yeah. Is it true? Sukasa says it is true. Oh, really? Leon says, we dare you to get him on the show. Who, Kaon? Maybe next time when I release my song, we could have him on the show and talk about it. But he's so here's the thing. I think he's like not a boring person, but when he's on the show, he's so boring because he gets so tense. I think he's also really scared that I might say something. I think he's scared that I might make fun of him on the show. But because I can see that he's so scared, I don't say anything, right? But it's so boring if I don't say anything to friends on the show, right? Not like I had a lot of friends on the show, but we'll see what happens. Yeah, I don't know what happened to Your Bunny, but either way, you can enjoy it. You can enjoy the two different bunnies. My song request is Number One Girl by Rosé because you are the number one girl in my heart, Iris. Drops cringe love message and runs. Bye. Hi, Tsukasa. Bye, Tsukasa. Dio says, hello, Iris. First off, happy 24th birthday. I can't believe you already left me behind at 23, but no worries. I'll catch up in a couple of months, fellow O2 bro.
1: Bro?
0: Did you just see? Oh my gosh, I fell for it again. No, I'm dumb. Anyways, I'm still astonished and can't wait to receive the prize that I won on the show. To celebrate the 30th anniversary of EDC, which I had to search up during the song break, Electric Daisy, I forget C. A parade was held on the Las Vegas Strip for free, and I went with a friend. A bunch of different floats. What are floats? Like the drinking floats? Ice cream floats? And music were played to get everyone hyped for the festival. We have a video, so let's see. Okay, here's the video. Wow, that's so Vegas. Oh. Ooh. Cool. You will never catch me in a crowd like that. But I hope you enjoyed your time, Dio. Tigger says parade floats. What are parade floats? Anyhow. Question of the day. Would you be interested in making an EDM style song one day? Thanks. Song request 8 by Tang Won Young. Nope, I would not be interested in making an EDM song, although I shouldn't be too sure of myself, but nope, I am not. It's very not Iris, although you never should be sure of yourself, but nope. let's see what you guys are saying. Bahar says the music video doesn't have it. That's crazy. How did you notice it, Sue? Oh, okay. So my theory was right. I guess YouTube Music isn't using the file that they were given for the MP, but they're actually using one of my lyric videos or the music video on my YouTube channel, which might not have the because the music video or the lyric video, I edited, so there is a chance that I might have used the version without the but I don't know what Iris in the past was thinking. I remember editing this video at a cafe like 12 hours before the release, so I probably wasn't thinking straight. Or it might have been intended, but who knows what Iris was thinking in the past. I don't even know what I'm thinking of right now. We'll be back after. Number one, girly. Number One Girl by Rosé, and 8, Jang Won-young Solo by IVE.

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7: 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We're joined by Hyungwoo, Hyungwoo, Cho Hyungwoo for What's On Your Heart. So don't go anywhere. I'll be back after a song. Please don't go anywhere. This is 내 사람 by 안녕.

0: Microdust is very small. 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It circulates in our body through the blood and damages our health. When we inhale microdust for a long time, inflammations can occur, and they could lead to respiratory, eye, skin, or cardiovascular diseases. Stay at home when the air is full of microdust. 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Take a shower as soon as you get home. Drink water to get rid of microdust inside you. Have fruits and vegetables that are full of vitamin C. Microdust is an invisible threat. Stay updated to be prepared for it every day.
1: 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A safety alert that protects our everyday lives, the 2026 Intensive Safety Inspection begins with all of us.

That was Starstruck by 5050. You guys are listening to Heart Attack, and I'm your DJ, Pretty Little Iris. Bonsoir, Wool is back. It's time for What's on Your Heart. We're joined by singer-songwriter Dungu to give us some good latte advice. Also wanted to remind you that we are conducting a Arirang Global Listener Survey on our Arirang Radio website and our mobile app, so make sure you guys go and participate if you haven't yet. We'll be back after a song. This is something Iris cannot do. Swim by Jo Young-woo.

0: Geek Diggy says, Hyungwoo, your songs have grown on me over the year and a half you've been here. Do you accept comparisons? When I hear you, I hear Yuhyeol. I mean that as a compliment.
1: Wow.
0: Wow.
1: That's such a nice.
0: Hi, Hyungwoo.
1: I feel flattered. Hello, everyone. How's everything?
0: We're alrighty. How are you?
1: How was your birthday?
0: Oh my gosh, thank
1: Happy
0: you.
1: Belated birthday.
0: I heard your voice and I knew it was you.
1: Oh, really?
0: Mm.
1: That's nice.
0: Thank you for the voice memo.
1: Yeah, that was our little
0: surprise. Yeah.
1: By the way, like, what was your birthday present that you ever remembered? What was your best birthday present that you ever
0: received? I can't say it.
1: Why?
0: Because it's not good for my image.
1: Really? Was it money?
0: You can answer.
1: I don't know. Like, I don't remember.
0: Oh, you were just really curious about me?
1: Yeah.
0: I don't know about this year, but...
1: Like...
0: Overall?
1: Overall.
0: Everything my fans sent me.
1: That's nice. But not funny.
0: Fan letters.
1: Fan letters. Fan letters are nice.
0: Do you have a fandom name?
1: Yeah.
0: What is it?
1: It's called Hyungwoo-bi.
0: Hyungwoo-bi.
1: Yeah. Because
0: rain?
1: My name is Hyungwoo. Woo is rain.
0: So you say Hyungwoo-bi there.
1: Yeah. Hyungwoo-bi.
0: It could be like B, like
1: Yeah, it's Hyungwoo-bi. Yeah, not the bees, but the rain. But recently, I tried to call them like Ubi. Because, you know, like rain, coat. Yeah.
0: Oh, uh-huh. Hyungwoo-bi. That's so cute. Hyungwoo-bi.
1: Every Hyungwoo-bi listening.
0: Hi, hello. Hyungwoo-bi.
1: Hello, everyone.
0: Hi, Hyungwoo-bi.
1: Hi.
0: Anything new happened in the past week?
1: Last weekend, I went to camping with my friends.
0: Again,
1: and it was really hot. It was crazy.
0: Oh, no.
1: I almost got my skin burnt because, you know, you have to set up the tent and then you have to go back, right? But there was enough shade. So when I came back home, it was like, oh my god, I feel heat.
0: Oh my gosh.
1: So I had to do like mask packs and everything.
0: Oh my gosh.
1: It's really hot in Korea.
0: It's super hot.
1: Today is better. It's kind of gloomy.
0: What to do, Hyungwoo?
1: I don't know. I can't
0: what
1: do
0: are we
1: anything.
0: Gonna do?
1: I don't know. My running session is over now. I can't go out because the sunlight is crazy.
0: Did you change your glasses?
1: This is just the random glasses that I found at home. And
0: okay.
1: I just wore it.
0: Because Bahar was asking, did you change his glasses?
1: Yeah, this is without the specs. I'm wearing my contact lenses.
0: Ah, okay. It's
1: and then
0: fashion.
1: I was about to come out and I was, glasses?
0: Fashion glasses.
1: Yeah, fashion glasses. Fashion. Maybe I'll try.
0: Fashion.
1: Fashion.
0: Do you know?
1: This Cortez?
0: Yeah.
1: Do you know?
0: No, don't ask me. Don't ask.
1: The Cruelty song, right?
0: Mm.
1: The Red song. They have got like a dance conceptual video.
0: Yeah.
1: And they dance in this kind of like star kind of place. Mm-hmm. There's like a star written on the ground.
0: Yeah.
1: This place is called La Festa and it's in Ilsan. That's like my hometown.
0: Oh.
1: So when I was young, like when I was like a high school student, I used to go there. There's like a bunch of malls.
0: Oh.
1: So we used to take, you know, eat and then take some sticker photograph, like sticker 사진s and everything.
0: When Hyungwoo was Cortez age, right?
1: Yeah, exactly. So they tried like really, really retro thing.
0: Mm-hmm.
1: And then
0: and
1: now this place is almost like haunted.
0: Oh, really?
1: Yeah, because like, you know, they're not selling enough. So like all the stores now gone out.
0: But they made
1: it
0: work.
1: But they used to be like huge.
0: Yeah.
1: And they like, all these singers, they used to come and they had like a stage thing.
0: Uh-huh.
1: Yeah.
0: Mm.
1: And they actually danced at that place. So I was
0: that's
1: like, oh my
0: cool.
1: God, that's La Festa.
0: Maybe it'll be hot again because of Cortez.
1: Hopefully.
0: Yeah, maybe people will go to your set
1: now. Hopefully, yeah.
0: Because
1: they have got lots of like broadcasting stations around. Mm-hmm. Yeah.
0: Oh, yeah, Ilsan.
1: Yeah, Ilsan.
0: Okay, interesting.
1: Interesting place.
0: So you had a good camping week again?
1: Yes. Mm-hmm. I'm enjoying these days.
0: Okay.
1: Trying to stay healthy.
0: Okay, that's goody.
1: Mm-hmm.
0: Well, this is a segment where we listen to your concerns and worries.
1: Yes.
0: And you guys complete our show. So thank you for sending your messages always.
1: Thank you.
0: And you can always send your worries or concerns through our send message board or our email.
1: Small or big. It doesn't matter.
0: Yeah, it doesn't matter. It could be, hi, Hyungwoo, I have such a hard time waking up.
1: Yeah.
0: Or it could be, should I drop out of school? It doesn't matter.
1: Yeah. Well, that's too heavy. But
0: big or small.
1: Yes.
0: Yes, please send it over to us so that we can talk about them on what's on your heart. Let's start off with our first message.
1: Shall we? Shall I go? Shall I read the first one?
0: Just
1: a short story.
0: Okay.
1: We have it. Hi, Iris and Hyungwoo. Lately, my biggest struggle has been myself after work. After spending the whole day at work and finally getting home, I feel completely drained. Most days, I don't want to do anything at all. Even taking a shower feels like a chore. And all I want to do is just lie down. The biggest issue is food. At first, it was just like, I'll order takeout for today. But somehow that turned into almost like every day. But my food expenses have gotten ridiculous. I even tried grocery shopping and telling myself I'd cook more. But once I get home after work, I have no energy to prep ingredients. And the thought of doing dishes afterward makes me reach for my phone and open a delivery app again. How does everyone survive after work?
0: I totally agree, because I don't survive after work.
1: Oh.
0: Which is why I sleep at like 7.
1: Oh.
0: If I don't have plans.
1: Uh-huh.
0: So this is my question too, Hyungwoo. Yeah. So when I get off work, I always ask, like, how do people have a life after work?
1: I used to have these kind of symptoms, but now I'm kind of different because I've got multiple jobs.
0: Yeah.
1: One of my job is housewife. Like, you know, I really have to maintain everything that's going around my house. So I try to do it. It's difficult.
0: Yeah.
1: And you learn. That's how I started cooking.
0: Oh.
1: Yeah, because like when I debuted, I couldn't, you know, just to keep myself fit, I could not just eat what my mom would prepare.
0: Oh, okay.
1: My mom and dad would eat separately, and then I tried to prepare my own 식단, my own like
0: food,
1: you know, food
0: and meals.
1: Meals. Mm-hmm. That's how I started cooking.
0: I did hear, though, that if you're... I don't know where this person lives.
1: Yes.
0: But if you live in Korea and you live alone...
1: Yeah, I know.
0: I heard that it's cheaper to eat delivery food every day...
1: That's kind of true,
0: ...than
1: actually.
0: To go grocery shopping.
1: Yeah. The grocery cost is a bit expensive. And the service charge is really low in Korea. So it's... I don't know. It's
0: but
1: it's not healthy, right?
0: True. But also, if you go grocery shopping, it's too much ingredients that you have to eat alone.
1: Yeah,
0: I
1: know.
0: How about buying meal prep?
1: Meal preps are nice, but it's the portion is really large. I advise you to try, because there are so many good things.
0: Yeah.
1: You know, like instant rice.
0: Yeah.
1: And then they have got these kind of frozen rice ball, you know, like onigiris.
0: Yeah, rice
1: You
0: balls.
1: Just put it in the fridge. Yeah. And then you can just microwave it. And then there's like a,
0: Okay,
1: and
0: how
1: then a
0: about...
1: few other things.
0: Okay, so easy to make.
1: Yeah, just try little by little, those kind of like combinations. Rather than ordering some kind of, you know, delivery food and it will cost you like $20, but try order some kind of, you know, they have got a nice grocery shopping applications too, right? I actually enjoy like grocery shopping.
0: The purple one?
1: Yeah, the purple one.
0: I love the purple one.
1: Yeah,
0: I love the purple one
1: so
0: much.
1: Yeah, it's very nice because they have a bunch of like nice stuff.

0: right?
1: We should share our favorite later during the song break.
0: Oh, I've got a good one.
1: I have recommendations.
0: Yeah, I've got a good one. I've got some good ones too.
1: So this is only in Korea, but it's a purple app, and you just order it, and they give it to you in the next day morning.
0: You have to order like minimum like $40.
1: Yeah.
0: Average.
1: Before 12 a.m.
0: Yeah.
1: And then it's in front of your door at 7 a.m.
0: Yes. It's crazy.
1: But they have like really good stuff.
0: Yes.
1: So.
0: They have a good selection.
1: Not ad, but.
0: Not ad.
1: Not sponsored.
0: We just, personally, we just like it.
1: Yeah.
0: And then my advice would be to start your day by making up your bed.
1: Wow, you mentioned this a lot.
0: Yeah, that really works.
1: Mm.
0: For me, I try, it's really bothering everything. Like, I've got a really, really low 체력, like low stamina. Yeah. After work, I cannot survive neither.
1: Yeah.
0: And then workout is really difficult. If you think that taking a shower feels, you know, like a chore, it's going to be really difficult to go out and start running or something like that.
1: Yeah.
0: But if you have energy, doing some kind of workout makes your cup like bigger. You know, your energy increases and your cup gets bigger. It's really difficult. You don't have to do it. But when you have energy to do it, try it. But start by, you know, making up your bed because it works. It's just small things by small. Like, I start to play a YouTube video, something like Arirang Radio, before I start washing dishes.
1: Oh, okay.
0: Because, yeah, because, you know, then I
1: productivity.
0: Get, yeah, less bored.
1: Yeah.
0: While listening to some kind of radio things, I can just doing the dishes.
1: Bahar, who is almost like our third member of What's on Your Heart, says, my grocery shopping is 4 bags of frozen veggies and a lot of chicken breast and salmon. I marinate my chicken and freeze them. When I get home, I microwave my veggies and put the chicken in the air fryer.
0: Wow.
1: So meal prep.
0: Not the meal kits, but meal preps before.
1: Maybe like, on the weekend, you can prep your meals.
0: Yeah.
1: If you go on YouTube and search meal prep, there's like thousands and thousands of easy recipes.
0: Yeah. The silicone steam thing is nice too.
1: Yeah.
0: You can steam anything.
1: Yeah.
0: The microwave
1: steamer. Those are really good.
0: Yeah.
1: Really good. I have a really good suggestion.
0: Okay.
1: Eat bread.
0: Bread is nice.
1: Just, it's cheap and it's tasty.
0: And then it's got many varieties.
1: And it's healthy.
0: It's healthy.
1: Yeah, and it's tasty.
0: If you choose, like, good bread.
1: Eat bread with just change the toppings.
0: Okay.
1: For instance.
0: Okay, good advice.
1: If you give me a box of tomatoes.
0: Okay.
1: And some bread.
0: Yes.
1: Like a loaf or a baguette.
0: Yes.
1: And you give me a clove of garlic. And olive oil.
0: Yeah.
1: And salt.
0: Good combination. Yes.
1: I will be happiest girly on earth. So that's my advice.
0: That's good advice too, I think.
1: Because it's better. I'm saying like little by little,
0: frozen
1: right?
0: Frozen bread is nice too.
1: Yeah, it's like better than delivery food. It's not as healthy as a meal, but it's better than delivery food.
0: Yeah, it's better than delivery food. Mm. So both of our advice have got the same thing. You know, like little by little is really important.
1: Okay.
0: Yeah, it's really important.
1: So what is our music pill?
0: So our music pill, the title is called 한 걸음 더.
1: One more step?
0: Yeah, one more step. Let's just try doing it by step by step. I know it's difficult. I've been there too.
1: Yeah.
0: Trust me. Yeah, so.
1: Okay.
0: Mm-hmm.
1: Okay. You don't have to go from delivery food to cooking yourself a meal every day.
0: Yeah, you cannot just be just master of like.
1: Yeah.
0: Home cook.
1: Little by little.
0: Just little by little. Yeah.
1: Alrighty. Mm-hmm. We'll be back after this music pill. Hope you enjoy 한 걸음 더 by Yoon Sang.

0: I hope you enjoyed your music pill.
1: It's very nice city pop.
0: Yeah, very, very nice. Mm-hmm. Let's move on to our next concern.
1: Okay. Can I try the second story as well? Hello, Iris and Hyungwoo. I wanted to share something that's been bothering me lately. A little while ago, one of my neighbors scratched my car in the apartment parking lot. That's bad. It wasn't a huge accident, just a noticeable scratch. But every time I get in the car, my eyes go straight to it. And it really bothers me. So naturally, I thought it would be best to handle it through insurance. But my neighbor apologized and said that if we go through insurance, your premium might go up next year. She suggested just settling it privately for about $100 instead. The problem is that amount wouldn't even fully cover the repair cost.
0: Mm.
1: What makes this harder isn't really the money, it's the relationship. I'm not moving anytime soon, so I'll probably keep running into the neighbor for at least another year. I'm worried that if I ask for more money or insist on filing an insurance claim, things could become awkward between us. At the same time, every time I see the scratch, it stresses me out, and I get frustrated with myself for being too timid to speak up properly. So now I'm torn. Should I just let it go to keep the peace, or should I be honest about what I want, even if it makes things uncomfortable for a while? This is a very difficult problem.
0: I kind of know who sent this message.
1: Really?
0: Because I heard something similar recently.
1: This is really bad.
0: Somebody told me about a scratched car, so I'm assuming it's them. I you would never know, but I...
1: I really understand what he or she means by, you know, every time I get in the car, my eyes go straight into it. It really bothers me. I know how it feels like.
0: It's right to ask for what you want.
1: Yes.
0: But...
1: it's true.
0: But considering this person right now, they're already like, they're not like straightforward already.
1: Okay.
0: So I feel like if they ask for it, they're just going to keep on feeling uncomfortable. I wonder if they got the $100 though.
1: $100, you can't do anything with $100. If it's like a car problem.
0: I think they're... so when they said, I'll give you $100, you should have been like, aww, on that spot.
1: Yeah.
0: Not thinking.

0: Think about it later. But I mean, okay, time has already passed.
1: But it's okay. You can just say it now.
0: Actually, like this?
1: Yeah.
0: Actually, I don't think that'll be
1: Actually, like,
0: enough.
1: I asked the engineer, the call center, and then they said the budget is like around $300. So could you like at least like 250 or whatever?
0: Okay. What if I'm the neighbor and you're the car, okay?
1: Maybe I'll
0: Okay.
1: try something like that.
0: Wait, but last time you said 100 was okay. You didn't say anything about that.
1: I thought it's okay, but I asked them
0: I
1: if
0: mean,
1: you are curious about the budget, you can call the call center.
0: that's not really my business because you already took my
1: No, that is your
0: $100.
1: business because you're the
0: No, but
1: cause.
0: we already said okay to it. What are you gonna do now?
1: No, then let's go insurance.
0: No, but you got my $100, so we can't go to insurance
1: Oh, you got
0: now.
1: the $100?
0: Yeah.
1: Oh, then I'll give it back to you and then
0: No,
1: let's
0: I
1: go to
0: don't
1: the
0: want it
1: insurance.
0: back.
1: Oh, it's awful. What an awful people.
0: I'm kidding. Your neighbor isn't gonna be like
1: Like,
0: this.
1: okay, step one, you have to fix it. Because
0: Okay.
1: otherwise you can cost like you can use your money, but you have to fix it. Otherwise it's gonna keep going to your mind. But the money you spend, you're gonna forget it. I know, yeah. Because lots of things happen with my camping gears. When some scratches happen, I fix it or I sell it because then I'll keep think about the cats who, scratched my mesh of the tent or something like that. So I just fix it. Then you forget it. But step two, you agreed it. I wouldn't if it was me, I wouldn't go with the insurance, but I would ask the neighbor to pay more because this is not your problem. You're not the cause. They are the cause. She's the cause. So just like playing a ping pong, you should play the tennis. This is like a way of communication and, conversation. This is not your problem. You should punch it back. Let it be their problem. Okay? This is very
0: It's
1: important.
0: so stressful just
1: I
0: thinking about
1: know,
0: it.
1: but I'm like feel I feel really, really bad because this is your problem, but you have to send your ball back. The problem ball have to go on that side. They have to spend more money because they are the cause. So you have to do the ping pong. It's easy.
0: Has this happened to
1: A lot of
0: you?
1: times. Trust me. I even read a book called Good Person's Complex when I was younger. Yeah, but I've learned, I've done some consultation. Received some kind of advices from the friends and some kind of, experts, and they say something like that.
0: You
1: This
0: have
1: is like
0: to ask for what you want.
1: what you want. If they can't do it, this is your problem. Because otherwise, let's go on the insurance. Or if it's really, really difficult to say what you want, pay money. Use your money.
0: To get what you want.
1: Yeah. Which one hurts more? Asking for more or using your money? Choose.
0: Asking for more.
1: Asking for more is easier than ask for more.
0: No,
1: Then
0: it's
1: do the ping
0: harder.
1: pong. It's harder. Then use your money. And then forget it.
0: Forget it.
1: Yeah, and then forget it. This is an end of problem. Maybe you spend $100 more. If it's easier, it's easy. You see the ball. Yeah. If you really don't want to spend your money, do the ping pong. Send your ball. That's your problem because you're the cause. I've asked and it's not gonna do la la la la, something like that. Yeah, that's my advice. I know it's really difficult. I know, yeah. I might use my money too.
0: I mean, about the spending money part, I really agree that things that you use every day are the things you shouldn't save money on. So, because you see it every day. So, I feel like investing a lot of money in your daily things is definitely worth it. For example, like, a toothbrush or toothpaste, things you have to use every time. Because every time you see it's gonna determine your mood. It's gonna, in your car, every time you see
1: That's
0: it,
1: true.
0: you're gonna think, oh, that scratch.
1: Yeah.
0: But I
1: you
0: think
1: really have to fix it.
0: It's worth the money if you use money on things you use every. Of That's course. Why I try to use like my favorite toothpaste all the time, because it's something I look at every day, and I think like it makes me feel good because I invested in something I use every day. You know, like tissue paper or toothpaste.

0: toothpaste, things like that.
1: Mm.
0: So I feel like if it's too hard for you to go up to them and be like, give me more money,
1: I think so.
0: just forget about it. Whatever. Just things happen.
1: We also have a really good advice from Big Didi. Be careful with Hyung's advice. You got to ask the insurance what to do because after a settlement is reached, even a private one, escalating can cause some legal headaches. I think this is a very good legal like kind of advices. We are approaching this problem in more like private kind of matters. But if it go into like legal matters, that's kind of different. Yeah. So we've got a different advices. I think they are really meaningful.
0: Wait, so
1: They're
0: I
1: all
0: have a
1: good.
0: question.
1: Yes.
0: I'm a newbie driver, right? If somebody scratches my car, what do I do?
1: You should take the photograph
0: Okay.
1: right away and
0: Yeah.
1: then call the insurance.
0: But what if they're like, oh, can you just like, can I give you like so and so money?
1: The insurance guys,
0: Yeah.
1: they do.
0: Everything for me.
1: Yeah.
0: So I should say, I'm sorry, but let's call
1: If it's
0: insurance.
1: like really, really tiny bit, you can just go.
0: No.
1: No.
0: No, I'm kidding.
1: If you
0: I'm
1: can't
0: kidding.
1: just see the scratch, you can just go. Some taxi driver did it for me.
0: Oh,
1: Yeah,
0: really?
1: he actually did it for
0: He
1: me.
0: was like,
1: Because
0: oh, you can
1: he
0: go.
1: couldn't see anything. And it was just
0: Yeah.
1: like a dip.
0: True.
1: And I was like, oh my God, I didn't know it wasn't me. And the taxi driver did something
0: Yeah.
1: like that. It's okay, just go. Oh, 선생님, 감사합니다.
0: It's the driver's give and take.
1: Yeah,
0: Yeah.
1: something like that.
0: Alrighty. Well, what's our music pill of the day?
1: So because of the ping pong things that I mentioned, let's listen to a song called Ping Pong by Hyuna and Don.
0: Okay, so we're gonna be listening to Ping Pong by Hyuna and Dawn. That's why you kept saying ping pong. Yeah, you
1: Yeah,
0: gotta ping
1: something like
0: pong it,
1: that.
0: right?
1: Yeah, make them be a problem or you receive it. That's your choice. It's okay.
0: Okay.
1: Yeah, it's not a huge problem. No one got hurt,
0: But
1: so.
0: what if the ping pong never stops?
1: The insurance guys go to the ping pong.
0: The insurance guys can do the ping pong
1: Yeah,
0: then.
1: you could. I don't know. Like, what do you think? Like everyone else, like.
0: Yeah, let's see.
1: I would really ask the neighbor to
0: Yeah.
1: do something, some more.
0: Okay.
1: I had similar problems. Like I had, you know, cause in Korea we all live in like. Many of us live in like apartment or like you know, so door to door we always face the problem with the
0: Yeah,
1: neighbor.
0: true, true.
1: Yeah, the noises,
0: But
1: the
0: also,
1: footsteps.
0: do you need a good relationship with your neighbor? Think about that. We die alone.
1: Yeah, I know.
0: Your neighbor won't think of you when they die. So let's go listen to Ping Pong by Don and Hyuna.

0: play the ping pong.
1: That was Ping Pong by Hannah and Dawn. Let's check out our next and our last message.
2: That's cool.
1: Hi, Iris and Hyungwoo. Mm-hmm. I became close with some friends through the part-time job I was doing. Mm. Since we all worked the same shift, we naturally got really comfortable with each other, eating together, joking around, and spending a lot of time as a group. Eventually, two of them started dating. And all of us were genuinely happy for them.
2: Of course.
1: Recently, I ended up seeing something I think I shouldn't. I accidentally saw the girl walking arm in arm with another guy, and she saw me too. Later, she texted me and told me it was nothing serious, and someone she just met briefly asked me not to tell her boyfriend. Problem is, it's been over 2 weeks, and it doesn't seem like she actually cut things off with the other guy. Honestly, I have no desire to be the person who exposes everything, and I don't want to destroy relationships or make drama, but at the same time, pretending nothing happened and continuing to laugh and hang out together feels uncomfortable. What's bothering me most is simply the fact I know this secret. Every time I see the two of them together, I feel emotionally weighed down. For now, I'm trying to trust her when she says she'll sort things out, but how am I supposed to deal with this uncomfortable feeling? This is like, no, this is like a famous thing. If you see your friend get cheated on, or if your friend cheats, are you going to tell them?
2: I wouldn't.
1: You wouldn't?
2: No, I couldn't. I wouldn't be able to.
1: Okay.
2: It's more correct way to say.
1: Okay, let's say, Hyungwoo, let's say I started dating.
2: Yes.
1: And I told you. I was like, oh, Hyungwoo, this is a secret, but I'm dating. This is the person.
2: This is the guy.
1: Yeah, this is the guy.
2: Yeah.
1: And let's say he's like a famous person, just so that you can recognize him outside. Okay, this is the guy. This is so-and-so. Oh, really? Okay, blah, blah, blah. And then you go somewhere else. You're on the street and you see my boyfriend. Like arm to arm with another girl.
2: This is no misunderstanding.
1: Yeah.
2: Just caught in the scene.
1: Are you gonna tell me?
2: Oh yeah.
1: You're gonna tell me?
2: Yeah. In this case, I think. I don't know. Like, why are you sending these difficult stories? Would you?
1: Okay, I don't know about would I, but here's the thing.
2: 이거 어렵네. This is difficult.
1: I wouldn't want you to tell me.
2: That's what I'm saying. That's the thing.
1: But the thing is, some people want you to tell them.
2: It's difficult.
1: But for me, I feel like if there's somebody that would cheat, they're gonna have so many other reasons for me to break up with them. So I will know eventually to break up with them.
2: Like, let's bring in the previous story. This is not your problem. This is your problem. So
1: ping
2: you
1: pong.
2: Have to do the ping pong.
1: Okay.
2: Like, this is not your problem.
1: Hey, I know you're married, Hyungwoo, but let's say, like, when you were young and your girlfriend cheated on you and your friend saw it. Do you want your friend to tell you or not?
2: The thing is, when I was young...
1: Did this happen?
2: I didn't really know that I would bring out this kind of story. When I was younger, I did meeting with the friends.
1: Okay.
2: And
1: like a blind date.
2: Yeah, and my friends... was interested
1: in
2: a girl.
1: Someone,
2: and so they were seeing, they weren't like dating officially, but they were
1: seeing each other.
2: So I was like, I was kind of like, you know, thought that the girl was cool. So, and then, but my friend was interested. So I was like, I stepped out. You guys can do whatever you want. And this girl started like talking to me, right?
1: Yeah.
2: And I was like, what? This is kind of... I was like 100% sure that it was flirting. So I went to my friend.
1: Yeah.
2: This girl has been texting to me. So you have to be careful. So you should do something.
1: Oh, or
2: and
1: else
2: then
1: I'm going to snatch her away. Yeah.
2: The friend went to the girl. My friend was saying something like that. I don't like this. The friend was angry.
1: That's messy.
2: Then I was the one
1: Yeah.
2: who's getting the blame. And I don't...

0: want our listener to be in these kind of situations. You can be the bad guy in the relationship. They can suddenly stick to each other.
1: Yeah.
0: Hey, honey, my friend. So this girl was telling her, but that was misunderstanding, you know? I was like, oh my God, how dare you do this? So, like, people are weird. This is like, relationship is really, really difficult. So, like, when I was young, I had this kind of experience.
1: Okay.
0: I didn't do anything.
1: How about this? For our person who sent the message, you know how they saw the girl with another guy? How about next time to your guy friend, the boyfriend, be like, let's say this person's name is Coconut, the girl. Be like, oh, hey, I saw Coconut yesterday at the mall. Were you there with her? How about that? Nothing about the other guy. Just be like, oh, wait, I think I saw Coconut yesterday. Did you see? Were you there with Coconut?
0: It's clever,
1: Then the
0: but
1: guy is gonna be like, Coconut, were you at the mall yesterday? And then from there, it's like,
0: what if Coconut comes to you? What did you say?
1: I said
0: What
1: I
0: did
1: saw you at the mall.
0: That wasn't me.
1: Well, tell him it wasn't you then.
0: Okay.
1: Oopsies.
0: Oopsies.
1: I don't think I would tell.
0: Yeah, so Brandon is saying, yes, you could be the cause. Rickety said, if they want to be stupid, it's this problem. Yeah, it's still a problem, right? So I don't
1: Okay,
0: want to
1: but
0: be.
1: what if they get mad at you for not telling
0: I
1: you?
0: don't know. I just don't know. I didn't see anything. 저 아무것도 못 봤습니다. I didn't see anything, sir.
1: No, let's say.
0: Let's just stay away from the problem.
1: Imagine your girlfriend cheated on you, and your friend knew, but they were quiet about it. And whatever you were talking about your girlfriend, they were just like, oh, yeah, okay. Like, they pretend like they didn't know anything for a long time. And later on, you go like, my girlfriend cheated on me. And your friend goes like, actually, Hyungwoo, I knew. Like, they made you look so dumb.
0: Then what you're gonna do? What are you going to do? Just tell me. Just stop questioning me. It's like, because the problem is so difficult
1: I
0: to
1: think
0: me.
1: I would just be like, oh, really? I think I would just pretend I didn't know anything.
0: I would do it. Yeah, that's what I would do. Like, just pretend that you didn't know. Like, you didn't know anything. You didn't see anything.
1: Yeah, I think I would do that forever.
0: Rickety
1: That's.
0: says, screenshot the conversation and send it to them. That's difficult.
1: Screenshot what
0: The
1: conversation?
0: text.
1: Oh.
0: I don't know. It's difficult.
1: Dracula says it's so weird that people blame the friend for ruining a relationship and not the cheater.
0: Yeah, I know. But things happen, right?
1: Things
0: Things
1: happen.
0: happen, yeah. It actually happened in my history of life.
1: It's a true.
0: Yeah, things happen. I would just walk away from this kind of issue.
1: So you say, so in conclusion, you think this person shouldn't do anything?
0: By the way, you know, if two of them, so this is like a three guys
1: Yeah,
0: problem,
1: but the
0: three
1: thing.
0: musketeers, and two of the guys, other guys, started dating,
1: Yeah,
0: and the
1: like.
0: relationship is over.
1: Oh, already.
0: The friendship is over already. Isn't it? Don't you think?
1: Get a new job.
0: Get a new job. It hurts, but the friendship is over. They broke the friendship. They are the problem, so do the ping pong. Oh
1: I
0: my God. I
1: genuinely
0: don't
1: think you
0: know.
1: can still be friends, though.
0: Do you think?
1: Yeah. Actually, let me think for a
0: I
1: minute.
0: think it happened in my life, but I don't think it lasted.
1: Let me think. Did
0: I can't
1: any.
0: remember, but I think it happened in my life, but I don't think it lasted.
1: It happened for me too.
0: Did you like it?
1: Some people started dating in my friend group.
0: Yes. That was a group, right?
1: It was like, yeah, it was a group. And
0: If it's
1: two of
0: like
1: them started dating, but they broke up
0: Yeah, it happens.
1: because the guy liked me.
0: Now you're the problem.
1: No, and I was like, bro, you shouldn't do this to me. Because, like, he confessed to
0: Guys, this
1: me.
0: is getting really interesting.
1: And, okay, story time.
0: Story time. Let's go, let's go.
1: Okay, don't tell people I told you this story, guys,
0: Okay,
1: okay?
0: okay.
1: So we had a friend group, and this guy liked me, and I didn't like him. And then time passed, and he started dating another girl in the friend group. So I thought, okay, he's over me. Congratulations. I
0: Okay.
1: was really close with the girl. And then they broke up.
0: Yes.
1: And the girl came to me all like, I'm so sad, Iris. I broke up. And I was like, it's okay. And then the guy came to me and he said, I like you. So I was like, you just broke up with my friend. And he was like, Well, I dated her because I wanted your attention and she's your friend.
0: This is the best soap opera that I have watched.
1: And the first time he texted me after they broke up, he wasn't like, Iris, I like you. He was like, Iris, I want to date her again. Can you help me? So that's why I was like, oh, yeah, like, I'll help you. Because I knew my friend liked him. So I was like, oh, yeah, I think this is a good idea. Like, I'll help you. And then we were texting and he was like, you know what? I actually don't like her. I like you. And I just wanted to talk to you again.
0: Wow. The story is too interesting. I almost forgot that I'm doing a radio that's been broadcasted to all over the world.
1: So that happened.
0: Oh my god, this is so interesting.
1: And I was just like, you shouldn't. Like, you should stop. Like, and then I stopped talking to the guy.
0: Yeah.
1: I still talk to the girl. Uh-huh. The girl doesn't know about this.
0: Oh.
1: Obviously, because I'm not going to tell her. Uh-huh. I'm not going to be like, hey, you know that guy. But the thing is, like, I'm still friends with the girl.
0: You've done a great job that you stopped talking to the guy. Yeah. And you really did a great job. I think you did the perfect thing to do. I think it's really nice.
1: Was I wise, guys?
0: I think so. Yeah. Before anything messy, before it gets messy, just stop the relationship and then just...
1: Bahar says, stop, Iris. What if someone is listening? Well, I don't think they're listening. If they are, it's their bad anyway, so.
0: Let's just keep it within ourselves. This is secret.
1: Okay? Tay Payorn says, now she knows if she listens to the show.
0: Okay.
1: She doesn't listen to the show, so it's okay.
0: Okay, that's really nice. Hope. Do you still talk to the friend?
1: The girl or the guy?
0: The guy. The girl.
1: The girl, yeah, often? Of course.
0: Like, a lot?
1: Not often. Yeah. We're just like, we sometimes talk,
0: Okay. That's good.
1: So, yeah. I'm glad What's on Your Heart doesn't have replays.
0: Oh,
1: it's only live, so nobody can rewatch it.
0: That's nice.
1: Guys, look, I'm dropping, like, tea for you. Just for you guys.
0: We've said so many stories about us.
1: Yeah, are we okay, Hyungwoo? Do you think this is...
0: I don't know.
1: But that's because we care for our listeners, right?
0: Yeah, we're just sharing our experiences.
1: Yeah.
0: Yeah, because I don't know, like, it's really difficult to give out the perfect answer to this story. But we just want to share the stories. This is the whole point of our segment.
1: Yeah,
0: the experience that we've had, and our listeners, how our listeners would think.
1: That's how real we are. So what is our music pill for this person?
0: The title says it all. It's called 눈을 감아요,
1: which means
0: close your eyes by 서인영 선배님. That's what I would do. I don't know, but that was my choice.
1: Close your eyes. Yeah. If there was a song called Get a New Job, we would recommend that song.
0: I think
1: song.
0: So. Maybe let's start writing the song.
1: Yeah, Get a New Job.
0: Yeah, Get a New Job. Yeah. And then prescribe it for our listeners.
1: So yeah, that is our song pill of the day.
0: But thank you for sharing it.
1: Yeah, thank you guys.
0: You're in a horrible situation. I really understand it.
1: A friendly reminder, you can send any type of concern or worry to us. And maybe Hyungwoo and Iris will drop some more lore and drop some more tea. More stories related to your stories.
0: I really didn't think that I would share the stories.
1: Me neither. So please keep the concerns and worries coming into our send message board or our email, heartattackarirang@gmail.com. Thank you so much, Hyungwoo, for joining us today.
0: Thank you, guys.
1: We shall see you next week.
0: See you next week.
1: Tomorrow is a Wednesday. We have Open Heart, and we're actually gonna be joined by member Kim Junyeon of TIOT, the boy group, because he has started his first musical, Haik. So we will be interviewing him tomorrow. Hope you guys are there. Last song for today is the music pill, 눈을 감아요 by 서인영 and With All My Heart. This has been Heart Attack, made by producer Jung Hae-won, engineer Lee Young-un and Park Jung-wook, writers Kim Hae-rim and Kim Kyung-won, and I've been your DJ, Pretty Little Iris, and this has been
0: singer-songwriter Jo Hyung-woo. Bye.
1: Arifah.

0: One. Exclusive.
1: It's. Here it is.
0: Two.
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0: Three.
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5: Welcome to Arirang News. This is Jin Myung, and we start with our top headlines at this hour. President Lee Jae-myung and Japanese Prime Minister Takaichi are set to meet in South Korea's central city of Andong on Tuesday afternoon. It will be their third meeting overall, continuing a pattern of regular high-level diplomacy. The two sides have been building since they first met at last October's APEC summit in Gyeongju. The two leaders are then expected to hold talks covering a broad range of issues, from economic cooperation and social policy to the protection of their citizens abroad. The situation in the Middle East is also likely to feature, given the pressure it is placing on energy markets and global supply chains that both countries depend on heavily. Samsung Electronics and its union kicked off more government-mediated negotiations at 10 a.m. on Tuesday. This came after the two sides failed to bridge differences over performance bonuses the previous day. The union is demanding that Samsung formally guarantee a bonus pool equivalent to 15% of the company's operating profit under its overall performance incentive. They are also calling for the removal of the current cap that limits these bonuses to 50% of an employee's annual salary. Management, on the other hand, insists on maintaining the current calculation system, stating it cannot eliminate the bonus ceiling. Instead, the company suggested that industry-leading compensation could be provided through special incentives if Samsung secures the top spot in the market. U.S. President Donald Trump announced on Monday that he had suspended a military strike on Iran that had been scheduled for Tuesday. The decision reportedly came as serious negotiations toward a peace agreement were underway. In a post on Truth Social, Trump said he had been asked to halt the strike by the leaders of Qatar, Saudi Arabia, and the United Arab Emirates. Trump said the pause was considered very acceptable to the U.S. and countries in the Middle East, but stressed that there would be no nuclear weapons for Iran. The U.S. has extended for another 30 days a sanctions waiver allowing purchases of Russian seaborne oil for what it called energy vulnerability.

vulnerable countries. Treasury Secretary Scott Bessent said in a post on X Monday that Washington is issuing a new 30-day general license. This will allow any country to purchase Russian oil and petroleum products stranded on tankers after the previous waiver expired on Saturday without violating U.S. sanctions on major Russian energy firms. The United States has approved potential military sales to South Korea worth more than $4 billion, including MH-60R naval helicopters and upgrades for Apache attack helicopters. The proposed package includes 24 MH-60R helicopters, sonar, and related equipment in a deal valued at $3 billion, along with a $1.2 billion Apache upgrade program. Lastly, to the local bourse, Korea's benchmark Kospi lost 244.38 points, closing at 7,271.66. Moving to weather forecast, many parts of the Gyeongsangdo provinces and surrounding areas saw one of the hottest mid-May temperatures on record. Rain will begin early tomorrow morning in the Chungcheongdo, Jeollado province, spreading nationwide by the afternoon. Seoul and the surrounding regions are forecast to see between 30 and 80 millimeters of rain. The current temperatures are 24 degrees in Seoul, 26 degrees in Gwangju, 27 degrees in Busan, and 25 degrees on Jeju-do Island. 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Arirang Radio. Arirang Radio. 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

When you were growing up, was there someone you completely idolized? That one person whose style, look, and habits you try to copy down to the very last detail? Maybe it was a cool older sibling, a movie character, or a K-pop star. You would buy the same clothes, try to mimic the way they walk, and secretly practice their expressions in the mirror. Looking back, it might feel a little embarrassing, but chasing that wannabe was actually a huge part of figuring out who we wanted to be. We borrow someone else's style for a while until we finally find our own. So here's the question of the day. Who was your ultimate role model or wannabe back then? Let us know as you take a listen to Wannabe by Itchy. This is Johan Lee checking in. Welcome to the Archive.

It is Tuesday, May 19th, and you're joining us at The Archive, the show where we explore K-pop and K-content with deep dives, unique stories, hidden meanings, and fresh insights, all from our cozy library studio. And this is Johan Lee checking in with a wonderful, powerful tune coming from Itchy that was Wannabe. A warm welcome to all of our lovely listeners tuning into our show at this very moment. I want to take this opportunity to read out some names, starting off with Zachary saying hello everyone. We also have Paulina saying good afternoon, gorgeous Johan and Ajon, happy Tuesday. Well, hello Paulina, so good to have you on board. We have Sangmin Park joining us. Jake Del Rosario saying hello, happy Tuesday. Dracula saying hi Johan and Ajon. I always have a tough time pronouncing that. But anyways, welcome aboard. I'm Tsukasa says hi Johan. Did you like Taeyang's new album? I'm in love, says Tsukasa. I am in love too. I'm in love with the choreography. To be more exact, the music's already so very good, but the music video, it's on point. We also have Kel saying hello, happy Tuesday. We have Paulina with double I joining us. Bruce Paget saying hello to us. Siska says happy Tuesday. Ajon's here with us too. Scrolling down a little bit more, Mochiana says hello, happy Tuesday. I'm too tired today to even drive back home after work. Well, it must have been a hectic morning for you, so safe drive, eyes on the road, and enjoy the music. And if you feel sleepy, try grooving along to it. Hopefully you won't have trouble getting back home, but safe drive please. Today everyone, we're going to be talking about a topic of wannabe. You know, wannabes are a term given to those who try their best to kind of imitate and become like this one existing person. We could use a different term called role model. But when we're very young, when you try to imitate someone, your friends would go and say, what a wannabe. There used to be a negative connotation in that. But honestly speaking, I think we've all had that one person in life that we really wanted to kind of become like, and maybe even idolize. For instance, if you have an older brother, let's say, or an older sister, it's very normal for a younger sibling to try to copy and become like their older siblings. Usually the older siblings get very, very annoyed by that. Luckily, I did not idolize my sister, so I did follow this Hyung at church long time ago, try to copy his fashion and all that. He hated it. But his younger brother ended up copying my fashion, so I guess it was a give and take. But as a musician, growing up, I really did idolize a member of the early original group of TVXQ called Kim Jae-jung. I really loved his stage aura and his like voice, singing style, all those. I really spent hours and hours on the web trying to copy like how he sings, how he dances, how he looks, which I failed. But anyways, I guess I was a Kim Jae-jung wannabe long time ago. Once I debuted as a singer-songwriter in Korea, my biggest idols were like singer-songwriters just like Lee Jeok, Yoon-sang, Kim Dong-ryul. My current role model, I would have to say, is very close to Kim Dong-ryul with all the orchestration and all that. Some might say you're not being original, but mocking is the mother of originality. Everyone copies, and in the process of copying, you find your own unique aesthetics and originality. So I think it's nothing to be ashamed of. So here goes the question of the day, everyone. Who was your ultimate role model or wannabe back then? Even today, if you have a role model or a wannabe, let us know. Let us know. We'd love to hear about all of your greatest quote-unquote idols that you really do look up to and you want to become like. If you have your answers ready, please do not hesitate and let us know by writing in through our Instagram account at @thearchive_arirang. Again, @thearchive_arirang is our official IG handle. So go ahead and press send message and start typing away your role models and wannabes. Really looking forward to it. Tsukasa says, Jae-jung is so good. Thought you would say Baekhyun. I guess Baekhyun and I are of similar age. Maybe that's why I did not really like look up to him as a role model. But Jae-jung was like
like my upper generation. So I really did do a lot of copying and covering the way he sings and dances. I'm expecting a whole variety of role models today. So get ready, send them over. We'll collect those and read those out at the end of the first hour. On top of that, everyone, if you have any song requests, please send them over to, again, through our Instagram account. Now, we have a lot of great music and corners ready for you here at the Archive today for our Tuesday's episode. A huge second hour corner also coming up. To give you a heads up on all that, here goes the manual. Here's how you can use our show. First up, for local listeners, you can tune in on Jeju-do Island at 88.7 MHz in Jeju City, 88.1 MHz in Seogwipo City, and 101.9 MHz in the Daejeong area. 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Now, what's coming up next? Kicking off the first hour of the program, we'll dive into the headline news in the world of K-pop and K-content, starting with The Spotlight. Next, in Fresh on the Shelf, we'll feature the newest K-pop release. After that, Between the Lines will uncover the hidden meanings behind iconic lyrics in Korean songs. And finally, we'll wrap up with Incoming, reading out your messages that came through our YouTube live chat and Instagram DMs. Coming up in the second hour is our Tuesday's corner, everybody, The Curation, taking a deep dive into an artist's life and their original content. And today we have a fantastic member of the group, UA, joining us in the studio. That's going to be at 5 p.m. KST. In the studio will be Nana, everyone, with the new close-up camera and everything ready. We're going to have quite a fun interview. Make sure to tell the world that Nana of UA will be here with us today at 5 p.m. KST. Now, going back to the first hour topic, everyone, here's the question of the day. Who was your ultimate role model or wannabe back then? Have you kept any of those old habits? Let us know by DMing us at @thearchive_arirang. We're going to take a listen to two songs back to back, everybody. Here goes Like You by Hoodie, followed by Copy and Paste, coming from the Queen, BoA.

What makes today stand out? What is the latest buzz? In the spotlight, we're diving into what makes today truly special. Broadcast entertainer Jonathan shared during an appearance on Jung Jae-hyung's YouTube channel that he has officially completed all of his Korean naturalization exams and is currently awaiting the results. Having arrived in Korea from the Democratic Republic of the Congo as a refugee at age 7, Jonathan reflected on the extreme difficulty of the practical and linguistic portions of the citizenship test while expressing his gratitude and long-term career goals within the Korean entertainment industry. Disney Plus Korea has officially commenced production on the highly anticipated second season of its blockbuster superhero series, Moving, with webtoon characters Kang Pur returning as screenwriter. While major original cast members including Cho In-sung, Lee Seung-ryung, and Han Hyo-joo will reprise their roles alongside newly added veterans like Seol Kyung-gu, newcomer Won Kyu-bin has been recast as Kim Bok-seok following Lee Jung-ha's military enlistment. And yes, everybody, those were the two headline news of the day. And starting off with the first news with Jonathan, everyone. Jonathan is a very well-known broadcast entertainer. And he's also a very familiar face to Arirang International Broadcast too, because he's currently even on the show, actually an ongoing show here in the station too. Now, he was on a show called Jung Jae-hyung's Yo Jung Jae-hyung. It's a YT podcast / talk show kind of content where he was saying that he did take all of his Korean naturalization exams and it was so difficult. That was the core of the interview. He was saying it's so very difficult, you know, the practical and linguistic portions of the citizenship test was not a walk in the park, he was saying. Now, Korean language, reading, like the alphabets and system is everything is so great. But when I first came to Korea, I also had to take an entrance exam, the linguistic and the proficiency test at my university. And trust me, Korean language as a test is a different story. It's so difficult. I also remember suffering so much. And I heard you have to do a lot of studying the historical things and everything to get the Korean citizenship. Round of applause to Jonathan and wishing him all the best with the results. If you haven't checked out the interview, you should definitely go ahead and search up Ferry Jae-hyung. Again, Ferry Jae-hyung, and you'll be able to find the full interview. Also, the second news was for all the drama lovers. Moving was a hit drama from last year. It talks about cast members with superpower, I believe, supernatural power, and they do all these crazy stuff. I wasn't able to finish the first season, but I did see and watch some clips, and it was so very cool, including the music. And the music director right behind Moving was actually Jung Jae-hyung, the YouTube channel's holder that we just mentioned. Season 2 is coming up, everyone, with Kang Pur returning as screenwriters. The main original cast members will still be there, but there will be newly added veterans like Seol Kyung-gu, Won Kyu-bin, and everyone. It's going to be real good. Productions currently executed, I believe. And that means in about a year or so, less than a year, hopefully we'll be able to watch the second season of Moving, so make sure to go ahead, check out the details by typing up Moving Season 2. And now, checking some comments coming in from our listener, Tsukasa says, Moving is so good. Jun says, yay, Moving Season 2, too bad, no more Lee Jung-ha. Yes, some of the cast members will not be taking place, but I'm assuming Season 1 was praised by the public. Season 2 will be amazing, too. Also, Paulina says, I can't wait for Season 2. Yes, indeed. I guess I should finish Season 1 before I move on to Season 2. It's that good, they say. But anyways, kind reminder, everybody.
that currently is a little bit off track, but if you do visit our official website, you'll be able to find out right away with a pop-up screen and a banner screen telling you about the ongoing Arirang Radio Global Listener Survey. It's really, really, really, really important for us to bring together a better show with better segments and all the, you know, according to your opinions and your feedbacks, we'll be able to make the show even better as a collective whole, right? For those of you who already took part in the survey, biggest thank you from the bottom of our heart. Biggest thank you. If you still haven't, thank you in advance. It's currently available, so go ahead either through the application or the official website. You'll be able to see the banner that says Global Listener Survey. Please go ahead and let us know of your most honest and transparent feedbacks, please. We can really use your love and support. And with that, we are going to take a listen to a track, everybody, and then come back to check out the latest drops and the market, which I'm assuming at least one of our listeners will be very happy with today. You know who you are. Here goes a song coming from a legendary veteran ballad singer. I would say he's one of the best singers, vocalists out there when it comes to Korean ballad tunes. This is 닮은 사람, Similar Person by Tae.

Fresh on the Shelf. Fresh on the Shelf, diving into the latest K-pop release. Now, starting off the show today, we did receive a comment through YouTube live stream from one of our listeners saying, Yoon, have you checked out the latest album by none other than Taeyang? And yes, of course I did. Taeyang is back with a new album called Quintessence, everyone. And this is a mind-blowing project. And I mean it. Mind-blowing. The title track is called Live Fast, Die Slow. And the album description says, a blazing race, an eternal after image. Live Fast, Die Slow is a powerful manifesto celebrating the time spent living fiercely while maintaining one's core within a rapidly shifting reality. Though the paradoxical imagery of pain and destruction burning brightly, the track delivers a resilient message, a steadfast resolve to keep moving forward, even on an endless and unpredictable road. Now, Taeyang, as you guys all know, he is a one-of-a-kind of an artist. Like, Taeyang is simply Taeyang. I don't think there's anyone else that can even imitate close to what Taeyang does. He is such a whole package. He's very well married, too, and he's just touring everywhere with Big Bang, celebrating their 20th anniversary, by the way. And now with a solo album once again to blow our minds. The album cover again looks like this blue cover with these steel structured monument, or is it an accessory? But it looks super aesthetic. The music video is super cool. The choreography is also super cool. And I love how they blended a little bit of country aspect. You could hear hints and bits and parts of country in this tune. And some of you might disagree, but that was what I thought when I first heard. But let's give it a check all together, everyone. Drop last night, coming from the legendary Taeyang himself. This is Live Fast, Die Slow.

And now it's time to dive into Between the Lines, breaking down K-pop lyrics and uncovering the meanings behind the words. And today, everybody, I hope you are ready. Because it's going to be one of the most challenging sing-along tune for all of us. If you've already practiced it before, it's going to be super easy. It's literally going to be a walk in the park. But if it's your first time trying to sing along to this song, trust me, you might have a little bit of a tough time. It is none other than a song, a mega hit track coming from the artist PB with Bam Yang Gang, everybody. Bam Yang Gang. Now, as you can see on the script right now, through YouTube live stream, we have the romanized lyrics right there. Quite a challenge, quite a tongue twister. But here it goes. The first line says, 달디 달고, 달디 달고, 달디 단, 밤, 양, 갱. Second line, 밤, 양, 갱. That means, so sweet, so sweet, so incredibly sweet, chestnut, 양, 갱, chestnut, 양, 갱. The third line says, 내가 먹고 싶었던 건 달디단 밤, 양, 갱. And then the final line, 밤, 양, 갱, 이야. And that means, what I actually wanted to eat was that sweet chestnut, 양, 갱. It was just chestnut, 양, 갱. I can tell that you must be confused right now. You're like, oh, what's this about? Is she into 밤양갱? Is that what the story's about? It really is, I guess. But here's the overall background story of this song. So, the lyrics basically illustrate the tragedy of overcomplicating love. PB captures the frustration of a breakup where two people were operating on completely different scales. While the partner thought their relationship required grand, dramatic effort, the narrator reveals that their happiness was incredibly cheap and easy to maintain, symbolized by the metaphor of chestnut Yang Gang, which is chestnut red bean jelly, a traditional Korean dessert. By the way, I love Yang Gang. Yang Gang, so good. With this song came mega collaboration of these Yang Gang companies with PB and everyone across elementary school to our grandparents. They were singing along to this song all together when the song was released. And I'm pretty sure you might also have quite a fun singing along to this tune. I'm so ready for this. Let's do this all together. Coming from PB, this track is called 밤양갱.

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1: You're currently tuning in to The Archive with Yohan Lee, and the song we just all sang together was Bamyanggaeng by none other than PB. Quite a tongue twister, right? Bamyanggaeng, so very difficult. Of course, originally composed and produced by Jang Gi-ha, and he is the mastermind of wordplay. And BB just literally fell in love with the demo track when she hung out at his studio, and she ended up persuading him to give the song to her, and that blew up. She even sang this song for like year-end mega festivals and all that. Was fantastic indeed. 밤양갱 sensation, we can say. Aim Lita says, this song so easy for me. Maybe next time we'll have you guys try to record this and send them over to us. We'd love to hear you guys singing along to this lovely tune. Scrolling down a bit more, we have Anaga saying, somehow I'm pro when it comes to tongue twisters in any language other than my mother tongue. And that happens. That happens. Some people say it's easier to read out tongue twisters in your third or fourth language. First and second, it's difficult because you can start predicting what comes next. Also, Jun mentioning BB is known as a darker version of IU. Yes, I've heard of that comment, and I think it's actually quite accurate because they do carry different charms. And if I use more like daylight, BB has a more of an evening feel, doesn't she? But anywho, go ahead and add this song to your playlist. Hopefully you'll be able to sing along to it while driving on the road over the weekend or something. Trying to sing along to this will keep you awake for sure. And now we have one last final corner left for the first hour before we invite Nana of UA into the studio in the second hour. The first hour topic, question of the day was this. Who was your ultimate role model or wannabe back then? Those that you completely idolized. That one person whose style, look, and habits you try to copy down to the very last detail. That was the question of the day. I told you as a teenage Johan who wanted to become a K-pop artist, it was Kim Jae-jung of Dongbangshinki, TVXQ, a long time ago. I do wonder who you idolized growing up, who you wanted to become like. Let's check out your messages. First one coming in from Yana. Yana says, question of the day. I did idolize my first sister when I was younger. Even my password now has her nickname in it. She's just so cool, aced her exams, and now working as boss in one of the top companies in her country. I still adore her, but of course with more realistic view. Haha. Song request, Lucy's Hero. What? Yana, that's so cool. Your sister is a boss in one of the biggest companies in your country, Malaysia. I would love to talk business with her one day. But yes, once you have, because like your older siblings, especially when you have a bigger age gap, they just seem perfect, don't they? They are like A students in school. They're like class president. They're like soccer team, basketball team captains. They're like church leaders, like all these kind of stuff. You end up kind of idolizing them. And I guess your parents were also kind of relieved by the fact that you were trying to copy your sister, not anyone else. Because to me, your sister sounds wonderful, like the person you are, Yana. Thank you for sharing that with us. And hopefully you're driving home safe right now. The next one coming in from Zachary. Zachary said, hello, happy Tuesday. My ultimate role model from back then, even until today, is Spice Girls, All Saints, Atomic Kitten, and Sugar Babes, the girl groups which I grew up to and still listen to their music till today because they are still amazing. I agree with you. Spice Girls was huge when I used to live in the UK for like 2 years. When I was like, what, 6, 7 years old? I remember my neighbors having their rooms covered with Spice Girls. And I don't think it's really a matter of gender. I really think it's a matter of confidence because Spice Girls really brought forward that spirit of confidence. You can do it. There's nothing to be afraid of. And that really did inspire a lot of us growing up, same for All Saints, Atomic Kitten, and Sugar Babes, and many other groups even till today promoting that value. Thanks for sharing that with us. Moving on to the next one, coming in from Siska. Siska said, happy Tuesday. LOL, I feel deja vu with question of the day. Anyways, I don't really have role model when I was young, but I just followed my mom's behavior or attitude. And I also wanted to become like Sailor Mars from the Sailor Moon comic book, because she is cool. You're just like my sister. My sister, poor Johan in elementary school, when my sister would bring over her friends, they would play Sailor Moon. Like, they would, you know, choose each characters for themselves and then pretend they're like Moon, Venus, Mars. And they're like, you do the tuxedo guy. I don't even know what the actual name is, but there's like one male character and they made me do that. And they would tie blankets on my neck, like in the midst of like August, and I would be sweating like crazy, running, chasing after them. Ah, the trauma. It really is a deja vu, isn't it? Thank you for sharing that with us. Another one from Benny. Benny said, for me, I guess a lot maybe sports superstars or the wannabe radio host from my country. And the reason being, I guess, matured advice is work and playing time too. Yes, my biggest elementary school idol was also a sports superstar. I played soccer since grade 2, and I was in soccer team until I graduated high school. So I was really into soccer, and my ultimate idol was An Jung-hwan. And right now he's like a host in all these reality shows and everything, but back then he was a fantasy superstar soccer player. And even my ID growing up had his back number on it, because that's how much I really, really loved him. And that's why, you guys, I told you my favorite number is 19. It's because his back number was 19. And yes, there it is. I just exposed my a part of my username here and there. But anywho, we're going to take a listen to a song and then come back to read a few more messages. This one was requested by our listener Zachary today, a track called Deja Vu by Dreamcatcher. Hope you enjoy.

And that was a powerful track coming from Dreamcatcher, Deja Vu. And going back to read a few more messages concerning today's question of the day, who was your ultimate role model or wannabe back then? We have Julia writing in saying, today's question of the day is very simple because I can't think of anyone like that. I don't think that I have ever had anyone like that, says Julia. Which is fantastic because I guess Julia really did stick with her own preferences and taste and palate growing up, not being swayed or influenced or affected by anyone else. Now that is true originality. Thank you for sharing that message with us. We also had another one from Bruce. Bruce said, my role model, Paul McCartney. Then, now,

did. He was a pioneer in testing out all these blending classical elements, jazz elements, under the genre of rock. That was just mind-blowing, wasn't it? I would love to see you in Paul McCartney's hair when you were 8 years old. If you do have a photo, send them over whenever you can, Bruce. Thank you for sending that message. Another one I want to check before we close off the first hour is coming in from Sikasa. Sikasa says, question of the day. G-Dragon, until this day, he's the GOAT. And so inspiring. He doesn't follow the trends. He is the trend and inspired me to show my individuality and to be resilient in tough moments. My song request is One of a Kind by G-Dragon. Now, when it comes to originality, none of us can say no to G-Dragon, because literally he is the trend. He is the icon. And no matter how many big groups are out there, G-Dragon has secured his spot as an iconic figure that will be forever remembered in the history of K-pop. And not only K-pop, in terms of pop too. It's going to be a big year for Big Bang too, celebrating their 20th anniversary, I believe. Why don't we finish up the first hour with this one tune? Ode to all of our role models out there. They were truly one of a kind, weren't they? One of a Kind by G-Dragon will be the last tune for the first hour. Again, big thank you to all the messages you have submitted. I'm going to read the unread ones over the weekend. Now, second hour is just around the corner, everyone. The curation. Today, we have a fantastic guest that we've all been waiting for. Dana of UA is just waiting outside the door. We're going to invite her in very, very soon for a very fun interview. So tell all your friends, your neighbors, and the world that Dana will be joining us in about 5 minutes' time. So don't go anywhere and meet me right after this. Here it goes. G-Dragon with One of a Kind. I'm just wild and young, I'm just wild and young, do it just for fun.

Sing, sing, sing, Tiny Toons. Hi, everyone. Have you ever heard of a Korean leader called the Green Bean General? His name was Chun Bong-jun, a brave leader who fought for poor people in the late 19th century. People even sang a song to remember him. It's called 새야 새야 파랑 새야. This is a traditional children's folk song that has been sung for many generations. This song comes from the Pu'an area in Jeollabuk-do in the southwest of Korea. You can hear

hear special musical features of the Jeolla region. First, listen for the shaking tone. The sound is gently shaken to make it fuller and deeper. Next comes the bending tone. A note suddenly turns and drops down. This makes the song feel more emotional. Together, these sounds create the deep and emotional mood of Jeolla folk music. All right then, let's listen to this traditional folk tune, 새야 새야 파랑새야.

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This is The Archive. And welcome back, everyone, to the second hour of The Archive. It is currently 5 p.m. KST on a beautiful Tuesday, and that means coming up next is our special corner called The Curation. Now, this is a corner where we take a deep dive into an artist's album and portfolio, and like we have mentioned before several times already, we have a fantastic musician ready to join us in the studio, and that is Nana of Ua, everybody. It's going to be a super fun and exciting interview, and you're in for a treat, that is for sure, with some amazing music and amazing photos handpicked by Nana herself. 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Now let us officially invite Nana of Ua into the studio for the Curation Corner as we take a listen to this one track, their latest drop, everyone. I believe we played it before, last week I think it was. A wonderful tune called Wish with W by Ua.

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6: Welcome to Arirang News. This is Jim Myung, and we start with our top headlines at this hour. President Lee Jae-myung and Japanese Prime Minister Takaichi met in South Korea's central city of Andong on Tuesday afternoon. It will be their third meeting overall since they first met at last October's APEC summit in Gyeongju in Korea. Talks this afternoon covered a broad range of issues from economic cooperation and protection of overseas citizens amid geopolitical uncertainties such as the Middle East conflict. During the expanded meeting, President Lee went on to express his hopes that this summit will serve as another step forward in taking bilateral ties even further through practical and forward-looking forms of cooperation. While Prime Minister Takaichi also agreed on the need to advance relations to maintain stability in the region. U.S. President Donald Trump announced on Monday that he had suspended a military strike on Iran that had been scheduled for Tuesday. The decision reportedly came as serious negotiations toward a peace agreement were underway. In a post on Truth Social, Trump said he had been asked to halt the strike by the leaders of Qatar, Saudi Arabia, and the United Arab Emirates. Trump said the pause was considered very acceptable to the U.S. and countries in the Middle East. However, Trump stressed that there would be no nuclear weapons for Iran. Iran has launched a Bitcoin-backed insurance service for Iranian shipping companies operating through the Strait of Hormuz. According to a report by Iran's Fars News Agency, citing documents from the country's Ministry of Economy and Financial Affairs, the insurance platform called Hormuz Safe offers Iranian shipping firms and cargo owners fast, verifiable digital insurance. Iran has also launched the Persian Gulf Strait Authority, a formal body to manage the Strait of Hormuz, collect transit fees, and designate approved shipping routes. The Iranian government aims to generate more than $10 billion U.S. dollars in revenue through the insurance service. The U.S. has extended for another 30 days a sanctions waiver allowing purchases of Russian seaborne oil for what it called energy-vulnerable countries. Treasury Secretary Scott Bessent said in a post on X Monday that Washington is issuing a new 30-day general license. This will allow any country to purchase Russian oil and petroleum products stranded on tankers, after the previous waiver expired on Saturday without violating U.S. sanctions on major Russian energy firms. The waiver is the second 30-day extension since the measure was first introduced in March. Russia's Vladimir Putin is paying a two-day state visit to China starting today. His summit meeting with his Chinese counterpart Xi Jinping will take place tomorrow, that is Wednesday, and on their agenda is economic and energy cooperation, as well as the war in Ukraine. In a video address ahead of his departure, Putin claimed the two countries will support each other on issues of sovereignty and national unity, hinting at strategic partnership with regard to issues surrounding Ukraine and Taiwan. Moving to weather forecast. Clouds blocked out the sun today, keep

0: keeping temperatures a bit lower than yesterday. Tomorrow, it'll be even cooler with rain moving in. Highs will be around 21 degrees Celsius in Seoul and 20 degrees in Daegu, pretty typical for this time of year. Rain is expected nationwide early tomorrow. In terms of rainfall, the mountainous areas of Jeju Island could see up to 120 millimeters of rain. The current temperatures are 23 degrees in Seoul, 25 in Gwangju, 25 degrees in Busan, and 25 degrees on Jeju-do Island. 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
2: Did you know that many Koreans consider mixed coffee one of Korea's proudest inventions? In a survey on inventions that brought pride to the country, mixed coffee ranked fifth behind Hunger, the Turtle Ship, Metal Movable Type, and Ondor Heating. Mixed coffee was first created in 1976. While instant coffee itself was invented in the United States, Korea's Dongsa Foods developed the idea of combining instant coffee, powdered creamer, and sugar into a single serving packet. At first, it was mostly enjoyed in Korea, but today its convenience and sweet taste have made it popular around the world.

Now, you could say that mixed coffee was born from Korea's Pali-Pali culture. Instead of spending time grinding and brewing beans, people make a hot, sweet cup of coffee in just 30 seconds. In Korea, one familiar office scene is pouring a coffee stick into a paper cup, then using the empty stick wrapper to stir the coffee before drinking it. Now, do you also enjoy Korean mixed coffee? It's Tuesday, May 19th, 2026, and I'm your host, SJ Lee, and welcome to The Culture Inc.

And kicking off our Tuesday's edition of the program, that was Ive with Hot Coffee. Welcome, welcome, ladies and gentlemen, to our program. Today's Inventor's Day here in Korea. What a day. Some of the inventions Koreans are most proud of, again, Hangul, always number one. The turtle ship, right, from the Joseon Dynasty, still praised for the way it was built for the time. The metal movable type, Ondor heating. Oh boy, Ondor heating is good. And of course, mixed coffee. Today's Korea, if you've come visiting Korea, you've noticed that there's a lot of cafes. But still, even despite that, even though there's many Koreans out there that had like all these bougie coffees, right, from like Ethiopia, from Indonesia, Colombia, you know, and so forth, Koreans still love this mixed coffee. In the past, mostly only Koreans knew this flavor, but now Korean mixed coffee is exported across Asia, Europe, and the United States and Russia. And Russia in particular is said to have a strong demand for a Korean mixed coffee because of the cold weather. One of the biggest strengths of Korean mixed coffee is that, I mean, it just tastes good. It comes in portable stick packets and just lets people adjust the sweetness by controlling how much sugar you could put at the end. Now, the sugar is always at the bottom of the stick. And so when you pour it, you'll notice that the sugar comes out, and then you could kind of control how much you put in. You don't have to put the entire thing. It's actually pretty sweet if you put everything. If you want to know how to make delicious latte with mixed coffee, we do have some videos that we could share making Korean mixed coffee with... Wow. I like this music. I am not hot coffee. Wow, using that... Whoa! Oh, I'm gonna have to try it. That's like next level. I mean, Korean mixed coffee isn't made for that kind of fancy stuff. But yeah, that works too. That works too. I don't know if you guys know this. During COVID, there was the Dalgona challenge using the Korean mixed coffee, where if you whisk it long enough, it becomes like a Dalgona thing. And I think, what was it? Did Peter try to do that? Did Peter... succeeded in making the Dalgona out of the mixed coffee. But again, even if you don't have a milk frother, you can make the foam by pouring it into a sealed tumbler and shaking it. And again, to celebrate Korea's Inventor's Day, maybe it's perfect time to enjoy a cup of one of Korea's greatest inventions, the mixed coffee. The funny thing is, I always drink only the Americano. I just like it dark, no sugar, no milk. However, there's just days when it just, you want one, and it just tastes really, really good. And you can tell whether or not you're an ajje by not using a spoon to mix it. You just use the, what is it, the packet to stir it. Now, I don't know how sanitary it is, but hey, you know, like it just works too. So I use that myself, but good stuff, good stuff. Anyways, guys, thanks very much for tuning into our show. We got another fun show for all of our listeners out there. We're going to look into what's ahead, as well as all the messages coming from our listeners out there. But first, after listening to Hot Coffee, we got to listen to NCT Dream with Cold Coffee.

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7: And welcome back, everyone. As we kick things off today, let's give you guys a heads up in what's ahead in today's program. In the first hour, as always, Puyong back in the studio with us for a coffee break. Today's tippet, that for your latest random but informative tippets. That's all coming up next, so stick around for that. In the second hour, we got Sehyung back joining us for Lifestyle Strategy Team, right? This is where we get a look into what it's like to actually have a family here. Live here, work, family, work, family, work, family, work. But of course, we break it down in a very fun way. So I hope you guys tune in till the very end. 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Click on it. Should take you no longer than 5 minutes. And I mean, I know we had, you know, put in all these bonuses for you guys if we finish first. But the most important thing right now, and of course, last year and this year, this is the second year that we're doing this for our global listeners, is to find out more about what you guys like, what kind of improvements you guys want for our radio stations and our shows. So I hope you guys do take part in the survey. Let's get to some of the messages coming in from our listeners out there. We got Benny over in the Philippines says hello. We got Claire Nagat over in California Way says good evening. Halsey over in Brazil says good evening. Whoop, whoop. Peachy's tuning in, says hi, Eshi. Happy Tuesday. We got Bruce tuning in from Los Angeles. Disobedient Space Well over in Newcastle says hi, Eshi, brah. Hey, brah. How's everything over in Newcastle, brah? Sukas over in Brazil says, hi, SJ. Neymar was called. I'm so happy. He's one of the best of all time. But he's also kind of washed up, no? I thought he was more like a legacy pick than anything. I mean, he was one of the best. I mean, that injury, remember, from the World Cup, one of the World Cup where I think it broke his back. I think that's kind of, you know, ruined everything. But, you know, it's too bad. But, yeah, we'll see how it goes. We'll see. I can't believe the World Cup's next month. Oy, I've already ordered the jersey for my son. My son plays, you know, football now, so I bought him the national team, and he has no choice. I always get him the Lee Kang-in uniform. Everyone has the Son Heung-min. He gets the Lee Kang-in. I don't know why. I've always liked Lee Kang-in. Eugene over in Ukraine tuning in says, hello, SJ. Good to see you, buddy. We also got, scrolling down, Polina tuning in. Oh, Polina, by the way, we got your package. Downstairs at the information desk, she goes, I know your name, but are you also S. Lee? I was like, what? I was like, oh, yeah. And I saw that, you know, because usually what they do is they put a star in one of the letters just to, you know, for privacy reasons. And so that's why, you know, they didn't know whether or not it was me. I did pass down the snack for Johan. Johan got his. It's funny because you spelled everybody's name wrong. Isak's name is Isaac. You put Johan with a J. You spelled Ajon's name wrong too. It is okay though. We got it. We got it, right? Isak Nuna, I don't really get to see her often, so I'll make sure she somehow gets it. I appreciate the wine. I've never seen a wine like that. She sent me wine that with grapes from the left bank of Bordeaux in St. Julien, but the winery is in, I think, Sussex or something like that, the UK. So it's a very confusing wine. Appreciate it, Polina. We did get the package from your friend. Let's see, who else is tuning in? Oh, skipped. Why does it? I still don't know the mystery behind this, why it skips out of nowhere, you know? Let's see, scrolling down, Nick Archer tuning in from Germany. Good to see you. We also got the Polina says, I love Korean instant coffee. Cold coffee for contrast. It's true. Let's see, scrolling down. Any more messages? I still think ice Americano is no real coffee. Nick Archer's coming from a German person. Let me tell you about something about German people and coffee, okay? When I got married, I went to my honeymoon in Prague, and big mistake was booking an entire week's trip in Prague because we saw all of Prague in like 2 days. So my wife and I were like, let's go somewhere else, you know, and I can speak English. It's fine. We took the Euro train to Dresden, right? We took a day trip to Dresden, and I want coffee, right? And I said, you know, I've lived in Korea long enough. I want an iced Americano. We go to a cafe, right? A German cafe. And most... The other crazy thing is that some of the people there, like, they speak English, but I think some of them pretend they don't speak English, right? So, you know, I speak English. And I was like, can I get an iced Americano? The waiter goes, excuse me? I go, iced Americano. Oh, he's shaking his head. He doesn't know. I go, iced coffee, iced black coffee, no sugar. Coffee, ice, cold. And he's shaking his head, right? He doesn't know where to go. I go, ice, cold, ice, coffee. And then he goes, And then later on, you know what I get? I get an affogato. You know, you guys know what an affogato is? It's basically coffee with ice cream on top. I got ice cream

and coffee is what I got. I was so upset. I don't even like that. It's too sweet. So that's my experience. And so Nick Archer telling me I think iced Americano is no real coffee, it's no surprise because you don't know what coffee, iced coffee is, iced Americano is. So that's that. Let's see. Other messages. That's about all the messages that we got from our listeners out there. Thanks very much for that. Continue to send your messages. If you got song requests, you can also try to send those in as well. Get you guys involved in our show. We're going to bring Puyong into the studio in just a bit. But first, this is Taeyong with Wild.

The Culture Inc. We're not listed on the stock exchange, but the value of K-Culture to the moon.

0: Coffee Break. Today's tidbit.
1: All right, it's time for our coffee break. Today's tidbit, and joining us in the studio is Puyong. Puyong, hello to you.
0: Hello, happy Tuesday.
1: Happy Tuesday. Puyong, you are in pain.
0: Yes, I'm in pain. My back hurts.
1: I was telling you, I've never seen anyone not take a single day off and rest. You're just the type that you just can't stay at home, right?
0: Mm-mm.
1: Man.
0: Exactly.
1: That's just crazy.
0: Mm. Even if I don't have anything, I have to go out, like go on a walk at least 2 times.
1: 2 times in a day?
0: At least, yes.
1: What do you, woof, woof, woof, woof.
0: Yeah, I'm a dog.
1: Oh my, Labrador.
0: Yes.
1: Golden Retriever. Golden Retriever, not a Labrador.
0: Yes, yes.
1: Labrador, Golden Retriever, both the same. I love those two dogs.
0: Oh, yeah.
1: Really?
0: Yes.
1: My dream vacation is just not doing anything.
0: No.
1: Just stay in the hotel, lie down, watch some TV.
0: What? What's just, the fun?
1: That's
0: go out,
1: so
0: get
1: relaxing.
0: Out.
1: No.
0: Walk, run.
1: No.
0: Swim.
1: No.
0: Surf.
1: No, surf.
0: Yeah.
1: You know I can't swim.
0: Oh, you can't?
1: I can't swim.
0: Oh.
1: It's funny because you would think that oil.

0: what floats in water, but, you know, it's just, you know, fat floats in water, but I can't swim.
1: Oh,
0: I'm actually very athletic. It's just one of those things I can't
1: do. But you have to learn it just for your survival.
0: It's okay. I just won't go into the water. That's
1: But what if, like, Aaron gets
0: we
1: into
0: won't
1: the
0: go.
1: Water?
0: We won't go.
1: You've never been to the beach then?
0: We don't play in the water in the beach. We go to the water park a lot. But then when you go to a water park, you have to wear the vest. Yeah,
1: right.
0: So we're good.
1: Ah,
0: we good. Okay, I just go, don't go far because daddy can't rescue me or myself or you. So let's chill out here, okay? Let's chill out.
1: What about your wife? Can she swim?
0: She can't swim neither.
1: Oh, okay.
0: So we good.
1: Yeah, you should stay away from water.
0: Yes. Uh-huh. What is our tidbit today?
1: Last day, I have a summer riddle for you.
0: Oh, okay, mm-hmm. Okay.
1: What's something Koreans use all the time in summer, but many foreigners still feel shy about using?
0: Still shy about using? Mm.
1: Koreans use it all the time. You already
0: parasol.
1: See it.
0: Parasol.
1: Oh, yeah. Right.
0: Right?
1: It is right.
0: It
1: yes,
0: is right?
1: Yes, yes. Yangsan. Sun umbrellas.
0: Sun umbrellas.
1: Exactly.
0: Very nice.
1: Yes,
0: the
1: do you use it?
0: The parasol's a big one. No!
1: No! I mean, why not?
0: That's so silly.
1: What?
0: For a guy to do it.
1: Controversial.
0: Yeah, no, boop, I just boop. Feel like guys, like boop, you know, boop. Like it's the sun. You know, look how tanned I am.
1: Yeah, but it's bad for your skin.
0: Yeah,
1: it
0: I know.
1: Can lead to skin cancer.
0: But look how I look. I look like, what's his name?
1: You think it's too feminine?
0: Chusungun. It does look very feminine to be wearing a sun umbrella. I just can't. That's just me, my old.
1: Really?
0: You have to understand, I'm kind of old.
1: Yeah.
0: You know, I'm from the olden days.
1: Yes, olden days.
0: Olden days where if you're a dude and you'd be wearing the sun umbrellas, it's like, come on, man.
1: Oh, right.
0: Come on, man.
1: Yeah, my dad says that too.
0: Right?
1: Mm.
0: Yeah.
1: Right.
0: But yeah, that's, I mean, it's not me being a foreigner.
1: Right.
0: I mean, I'm a foreigner, but that's not me being a foreigner.
1: You're being
0: I'm
1: the
0: just
1: olden
0: being
1: age.
0: An olden age man, that's why.
1: Okay, well, anyways, in Korea, once the sun gets serious, you'll see people walking around with umbrellas even when there's no rain, right?
0: Yes.
1: And honestly, after one Korean summer, I feel like you start to understand why.
0: No, it's like the sun's
1: it
0: strong.
1: It is bad.
0: Guys, look, I look like Choo Seung-un right now.
1: Choo Seung-un?
0: Choo Seung-un. Not Choo Seung-un. Choo Seung-un.
1: Yes.
0: Pretty dark right now.
1: Me too.
0: So we're going to talk about some summer essentials.
1: Uh-huh. Yes, we are. We're talking about summer essentials to survive summer in Korea. We'll first talk about old school summer items like 죽부인 and 등등거리. Have you heard of it?
0: 등등거리, no. 죽부인 I have.
1: Yeah, okay. And a very nostalgic summer food called 수박화채.
0: Yes.
1: And then the modern survival kit. Sun umbrellas, handheld fans, neck coolers, and all the cooling gadgets Koreans somehow keep inventing.
0: All right, so Korea really does treat summer like a problem to be solved with products.
1: very true.
0: Yeah.
1: Every summer there's a new item that makes you think, do I need this? And then 1 week later, everyone has it.
0: That's right. Mm-hmm. Let's go into our first one.
1: All right.
0: Every time I, you know, my wife upset me, I tell her, you know, I'm going to replace you with this. I'm just joking.
1: Really?
0: I'm just joking.
1: Oh, 죽부인.
0: I'm scared of her. 죽부인. Let's talk about 죽부인.
1: Yes.
0: What is 죽부인?
1: 죽부인 literally means bamboo wife, which already gets people's attention, right? It's a long, hollow bamboo cylinder that people use to hug while sleeping in summer. And because it's made with open gaps, air passes through it, and the bamboo surface feels cool against the skin.
0: We got a picture of my future wife.
1: Yeah.
0: My second wife.
1: Very beautiful.
0: Yeah. She's long.
1: Yeah. Yes.
0: Very tall.
1: Yes. Airy.
0: Very airy. She's very holy.
1: Oh, yes.
0: She's very holy.
1: Yes.
0: But that's what a 죽부인 is.
1: Uh-huh.
0: And that's what you're supposed to do.
1: Right.
0: In the summer, and I kid you not, it actually is, it does cool you down.
1: Mm, it helps.
0: Yes.
1: Apparently.
0: That guy looks a little bit too happy.
1: Oh, my wife, I love you.
0: Yeah.
1: Yeah, anyways.
0: But it's a very bold name, like bamboo wife.
1: Right.
0: You know?
1: But the idea is actually very practical. So before air conditioning, people needed ways to sleep through hot, humid nights. And hugging a pillow can feel too warm, but 죽부인 gives you something to hold while still letting air circulate. So it's old-fashioned, but honestly, the logic is still pretty smart.
0: Yeah, and not to mention, like, during the summer, like, we used to put down, like, bamboo, not carpet. carpet, but like bamboo on the floor.
1: Yes, you know what like I'm talking mats.
0: About? Mat. Oh, there you go. Bamboo mat.
1: Yes, yes.
0: Because bamboo is always cool.
1: Right, right.
0: And so when you're lying down on the floor and you're hot,
1: it's sticky.
0: Sticky.
1: Yeah.
0: But bamboo, it keeps it cool. And so like we used to have that in the summertime. Right. And so now you have a bamboo wife.
1: Yes, yes.
0: So it's like traditional Korean cooling technology.
1: Exactly. And another old summer item was called 등등거리. Well, this was a kind of vest made by loosely weaving thin strips of rattan or similar material. Men would wear it under clothes so the fabric didn't stick directly to their sweaty skin. And there were also 등토시 or arm covers made in a similar way. We
0: Guys,
1: have some photos.
0: You have to look at this. I've never seen this before.
1: Really?
0: Can you imagine me wearing only this?
1: Oh, no. Why would anyone imagine that? Oh. I lost appetite.
0: We got pizza outside waiting right now. That looks... So it's under
1: it's
0: your
1: gonna
0: clothes.
1: Help. Yes, yes, yes. So it's not sticking
0: to
1: your
0: skin.
1: Yeah, that's
0: good. Yeah, yeah, yeah.
1: Yeah, I think that's going to help a lot.
0: It is. And the paltoshi, but you know the only thing with the toshi, right? Oh wait, they also wear like long sleeve
1: right,
0: too.
1: Right, right, right.
0: Because if you go outside in that, you're gonna get weird designs on your body from all this, from the sun.
1: Yeah. Oh.
0: You know, I'm just gonna put it
1: like
0: out
1: like the
0: there.
1: Pattern.
0: Yeah.
1: Oh, right.
0: But
1: right,
0: I mean,
1: right.
0: it's genius. Genius.
1: Yeah, it's basically wearable ventilation. So by creating a tiny space between the body and the clothes, sweat could evaporate more easily, especially if you were using a fan.
0: Yep.
1: So it tells you how seriously people thought about airflow before electric fans and air conditioners became common.
0: We're going to now talk about something I used to love as a kid.
1: Oh, really?
0: I used to love this as a kid.
1: I've never done this.
0: You've never...
1: No,
0: if you were a kid
1: this.
0: In the 90s, you went through this.
1: No, I hate this.
0: 등목.
1: Yes. Well, 등목 is not an item, but it's a very classic summer scene. So someone bends forward and another person pours cold water over their back, usually from a basin or a hose. In the past, people did it in yards, near water, or after working outside. So it's very simple, slightly shocking, and very effective.
0: Yeah, we got pictures.
1: Yes.
0: I mean,
1: I can't do that.
0: You know that feeling when you go into the shower and it's like cold water hits you in
1: the
0: back? It's like, whoa!
1: Yeah.
0: It's like that feeling.
1: Yes.
0: But your back, there's so much heated, like your neck, your back, it's all very heated. So when you get cold water, it cools you down instantly.
1: Yes.
0: And in fact, like even
1: but it
0: fighters.
1: It can cause like heart attacks.
0: Well, I mean, if I'm okay, I think you'll be okay too.
1: Oh, no.
0: But this is
1: do
0: like...
1: Do you like this? Do you like tungmo?
0: I do.
1: Oh.
0: On a really, really hot day, it cools you down really
1: right.
0: quick.
1: Yes.
0: And fighters also do this too. They take a wet, cold sponge and they, you know, take them, you know...
1: Oh, like fighters?
0: Yeah, pat them on the neck and the back area because it cools
1: it
0: down
1: helps.
0: Fast.
1: Right, right, right.
0: So it's like low budget, poor people's... Me in my 90s.
1: No, it's not just for poor people.
0: Water park.
1: But anyway, yes, low budget water park, exactly. And very Korean summer. It's not elegant, but it works. And these old methods show that Korean summer survival was always about one thing, getting heat away from the body, whether through bamboo, airflow, cold water, or shade.
0: That's right. And we have to go into the summer food, too.
1: Yes, we have to mention one particular food, which is called subak hwate. This was a nightclub menu, you know, right?
0: Yes, I do. Well, how do you know?
1: I know.
0: Well, hold on, tell me, how do you know?
1: Like milk, ice, and like canned fruit.
0: I mean, I hate it.
1: You hate it?
0: Because the one that I grew up with is a different recipe.
1: Oh.
0: Tell us what goes in here, because I don't like the mix.
1: Oh, you don't?
0: No.
1: Okay, it's a cold watermelon punch,
0: yes.
1: And it's one of those foods that tastes like childhood summer. You cut watermelon into bite-sized pieces, add other fruits if you want, pour in chilled cider or sparkling soda, sometimes mix in a little milk.
0: That's the part I don't like.
1: Milk?
0: They put like strawberry milk or something. Like
1: what?
0: A lot of people put strawberry milk.
1: What? Flavored milk?
0: Yeah.
1: They do?
0: But the milk kills it.
1: Right.
0: Yeah,
1: I think cider or yogurt, you know?
0: Yogurt is
1: that
0: okay.
1: Works
0: that
1: well.
0: That might be okay.
1: Yes, that
0: we used
1: works
0: to, my mom used to put Fanta, orange soda. Only orange soda and...
1: orange and watermelon?
0: It's good.
1: Oh.
0: It's a weird combination, but it's really good. That's what I grew up with.
1: Okay, okay.
0: Not the nightclub version.
1: Oh, yeah, that's good. Yes. The nightclub menu, hotte.
0: Well, I mean, this is a fancy version.
1: Yes, yes. Yeah, and then add ice. That's it. Very simple, right?
0: Very easy to make.
1: Yes, very easy. And the best version is not the fancy cafe version. It's the huge bowl version you make with friends at a pension or near a valley after playing in the water. Mm-hmm. Someone cuts the watermelon badly, someone pours too much cider, someone adds ice, and somehow it still tastes perfect.
0: It's very nostalgic.
1: Yes, yes, you know? Very nostalgic. Watermelon punch is not really about the recipe. It's about sharing a big bowl of cold sweetness when everyone is sunburned, tired, and happy.
0: All right, we're going to continue talking about how to keep cool because it has been hot. This is Oh My Girl with Summer Comes, 여름이 들려.

0: Now, of course, before we got into that nice and cool summer song break, we talked about 축부인.
1: Yes.
0: We talked about 등등거리.
1: Yes.
0: 등목.
1: Yes.
0: 수박화채.
1: Yes, and you were surprised that I know that.
0: I'm telling you, I think
1: I could be a baddie than you think.
0: 부용 such, I think she's such a baddie. She's living a double life. She must have gone to nightclub. The only way you know about the 화채 being like a very, you know, popular, what is it,
1: menu
0: in nightclub is if you've been to the nightclub.
1: Yeah, it might be a
0: baddie. Personally, I don't like to order that. I just go for the basic fruit set that no one eats.
1: Classic.
0: It's the classic.
1: No fun. You need the 화채.
0: It's cool kids. Cool kiss. Oh, that's cool what kiss? It was. That's right. They missed the cool kiss. That's the like milk kiss?
1: Yes.
0: They used that. That's what it was. That's right. I remember
1: cool kiss?
0: Cool kiss. Like milk kiss. There's a different...
1: Now there's cool kiss.
0: Oh, is it milk kiss? I thought that was a cool kiss too. Anyways. Anyways.
1: Let's
0: go. Yeah. She said she's a baddie.
1: I'm a baddie.
0: What's the modern Korean summer survival kit?
1: Well, the first one has to be yangsan or sun umbrellas. So in many Western countries, when people think of summer accessories, sunglasses come first, right? But in Korea, sunglasses were not always the default everyday item. People wore them, of course, but for a long time, they felt like fashion or vacation wear. But recently, more people have started wearing sunglasses casually. But the sun umbrella is still the real practical hero.
0: Guys, look at this picture.
1: Yeah, there's a guy.
0: There's one guy. One guy, and he's walking a little funny.
1: What?
0: I'm just walking a little funny.
1: No, he's not. He's walking normally. No, I'm picking on him.
0: I just can't. I just find it weird.
1: Yeah, a lot of guys do.
0: I know. I heard that now, like in their 20s, guys in their 20s, it's the norm.
1: Yes. Yeah, kind of.
0: But
1: it's
0: because,
1: becoming the norm.
0: Yeah, because I didn't grow up with that. Mm-hmm. Like, it just feels very weird.
1: Right.
0: I know we shouldn't, like, put gender on things you can use.
1: Yeah.
0: But still, like, it's just, to me, it's a little weird.
1: What do you think? Do you think our listeners would, you know, try these on? Like, try using sun umbrellas when they come to
0: maybe.
1: Korea?
0: Maybe. You guys could be, like, mistaken for a French person. I don't know.
1: French people?
0: I don't know.
1: Use umbrellas? Sun
0: I don't
1: umbrellas?
0: Know. Don't they? I feel like they would. They'd be like, ooh la la.
1: What? Oy,
0: I don't like the sun. And they hold it like this.
1: Elegantly.
0: Very elegantly.
1: Wow. You know?
0: But it gives you instant shade and it's good.
1: Exactly. And that is huge in a Korean summer. A good sun umbrella blocks direct sunlight, helps protect your skin, which is very important, and makes walking outside feel less exhausting. And these days, people often use uyangsan, which works as both a rain umbrella and a sun umbrella.
0: Oh.
1: Many are lightweight, UV blocking, and small enough to carry every day.
0: Okay, so I feel like foreigners are slowly starting to understand it too.
1: Yes, at first some visitors think, why is everyone carrying an umbrella when it's sunny? But after walking under Seoul's summer sun for 10 minutes, they would understand. Shade is not a luxury, it's survival.
0: Okay, what else is essential now?
1: Well, handheld or portable mini fans. You're not a fan of this as well, right?
0: No, you know, I used to carry this around because, you know, when I go scouting.
1: I can't imagine. Oh, yeah, right.
0: It's
1: right.
0: Really hot
1: there.
0: But what I found out...
1: with a panda-shaped portable fan. That
0: no,
1: would be cute.
0: The thing that I found out... what is it? Anyways, I heard it's not good for you.
1: Oh.
0: It emits electronic waves.
1: Yeah, probably.
0: What is it? And I heard it's not that good, so I stopped.
1: Oh, okay. Well, still, in Korea, these mini fans became a summer basic. You see them on the subway, at festivals, in school bags, at outdoor events, just everywhere, literally. And now they're not just simple fans. Some have cooling plates, phone stands, batteries, or different wind modes. There are even premium portable fan lines released every year before summer.
0: Okay, it does say that it has, like, you know, at least well below safety limits for long-term health.
1: Yeah, they get all the certification from the government, the KC certification and everything. So it's going to be fine.
0: I'm going to have to use it again.
1: Yes, the panda-shaped one, please.
0: No, I had the one that was, like, air-conditioned.
1: What?
0: It was like a mini air conditioner.
1: Wow, so cool.
0: It freezes.
1: What?
0: Yeah, the centerpiece
1: That's
0: freezes.
1: That's a luxury version.
0: I mean, it was a little bit more expensive.
1: Wow.
0: But, yeah, it was nice and cool.
1: Wow, yeah, we have some photos. Yeah, the portable mini.
0: That's a little too small. A little too small. I got a big face.
1: Oh, yeah. You need a bigger one.
0: Oh, she is a baddie. Oh, look at that.
1: Mm-hmm. This is an upgraded version. It has a MagSafe attached to it, so you can just attach it to your phone. So while you're just on your phone, the wind is coming at your face.
0: Oh, you know, people would love this at the baseball games.
1: Oh, yeah, right.
0: Wow. Right? Okay, smart. This is new. I've never seen this. But really, though, like I just feel like, you know, when they first got popular... Mm-hmm. You know, they just, everyone had it.
1: Yeah.
0: It just became a part of Korea.
1: Exactly. Then there are neck fans and neck coolers. Well, neck fans, 목풍기, sits around your neck and blows air upward, while neck cooler, or cooling neck rings, use cold material to cool the neck area. And since the neck has major blood vessels close to the surface, cooling that area can make your whole body feel a little better.
0: Yeah, we have some pictures here. This is the neck fan, which looks like a headphone, right? Cool kids that don't, you know, put on their headphones and put it on around the neck.
1: Yes.
0: This is, wow, another, this is
1: advanced. Yeah, neck fan.
0: Very
1: ginormous.
0: Advanced looking. Yeah.
1: Neck cooler.
0: Neck cooler. This is nice.
1: This is very nice.
0: Like, first time you put it on, you're like, hoo, hoo, hoo.
1: Yeah, just like 등목.
0: Right. But over time, it just,
1: it cools your
0: body. It's a lifesaver.
1: Yeah, it is. It,
0: it really is.
1: Mm-hmm.
0: So it's basically a personal climate control system.
1: Pretty much. And Korean summer items keep getting more creative. There are cooling sheets you stick on your skin or clothes, cooling sprays, ice towels, cooling arm sleeves, and those snap-style ice packs that remind me of old click-type hand warmers. Do you know that? The click, click, and then it gets warm, the hand warmer.
0: Oh, yeah.
1: Yeah, you click them, and instead of getting warm, they get cold.
0: It's a little too cold for me, to be honest with you. I bought one, and I was like, I can't do this.
1: Oh, you did? Oh, you used it before. Okay.
0: All right, well, we're running out of time, unfortunately.
1: Yes, we are.
0: Let's get our final takeaway.
1: All right, well, I think summer has a funny way of making everyone honest.
0: Yes.
1: Yes, suddenly we don't care about looking cool, we just want to feel cool. So whether it's a sun umbrella, a mini fan, or a bowl of watermelon punch, maybe these little summer habits are not just about beating the heat. They're about helping ourselves and each other get through the season with a little more comfort.
0: That's right. It's nightclub season.
1: Yeah,
0: it's nightclub season.
1: Mm-hmm.
0: Puyo, thank you very much for this. We're going to have to start digging up on your past now. But thank you very much. Have a wonderful rest of your night. We'll see you again tomorrow.
1: See you tomorrow.
0: Sending her out of the studio, this is 여자친구 G-Friend with Sunny Summer, 여름 해.

0: music、oh. that you wanna dance to、oh, yeah. Arirang Radio
1: Messages, messages. Halsey says, thanks, Puyang. Feeling very refreshed and 3 degrees Celsius. See you tomorrow. It's cold down there. Are you going through? Wait, hold on. We got Claire, who is, by the way, the past back-to-back days, I didn't see her pop up in the name box for some reason. Probably, it's when we did the Skipperoo thing. Is it cold there now? Well, what's the weather like? It shouldn't be that cold yet, I think. It's like nice fall weather, no? We got a message from Benny who says, today's message, hello SJTKIFM. Everyone happy Tuesday. Looking forward to chaos in the name of Seong and her segment Lifestyle Strategy Team. For David's segment, talking about kangaroo trying, a.k.a. why Korean adults are still living with parents. Reminds me of not all right now are staying with their parents. Perhaps my case is one of the examples, which apparently has that thought of why somehow didn't move out. Love the topic nevertheless. Have a great Tuesday from the Bensters. We're going to slowly wrap up the first hour of the program, ladies and gentlemen. But keep those messages coming. Halsey's traumatized. Thank you. But first, let's take a listen to a song here from Cat's Eye with Pinky Up.

0: Hey, get back to work. We still have more than an hour left at the Culture Inc.
1: That's the first time I heard that song. Is it like all songs sound that way? You know what song? David warned me about this. David Kim, our Monday guy. Just like with, what is it, Eilert's Magnetic. For some reason, like, it kept on popping up on my Instagram, right? And I don't even, like, I don't watch any K-pop stuff on my Instagram. Did they pay money to, like, keep, you know, putting into people's feed? I don't know. And then I got addicted to Magnetic, and I couldn't stop doing the dance. And then David goes, soon enough, you're going to keep seeing It's Me. And I was like, what's that? He's like, it's their new song. And next thing you know, it's coming out. They did like a collabo with Lee Jung-hyun because I thought it sounded very similar to that song, but it's very addictive. Next thing you know, I'm doing the It's Me dance. I don't know if that's the It's Me dance, but anyways, that's what it is. Claire says, yes, though it took a while for it to start cooling down. Autumn is weird this year. It's like weather everywhere is weird. I remember... I came to Korea one summer during a university in like May or June. And then my uncle, who's doing business with people in New Zealand, he's like, I need you to go to a business trip with me. I had no idea the whole Southern Hemisphere and stuff like that. I go down there in June, and it's freezing. It's cold. I have my summer stuff. I can't believe he didn't tell me that. So I had to go shopping and buy clothes. It was very cold back then. Anyway.

What kind of clarity is filling your day today? We drink water every day, but have you ever wondered, the bottle of water in your hand, what kind of journey did it take to get to you? At the southern edge of Korea lies Jeju, an island holding one of nature's most honest, untouched secrets. Formed by volcanic activity 1.8 million years ago, layers of rugged basalt rock and countless tiny pathways carved by lava. Rainwater that falls on this island begins a remarkable journey, traveling deep underground for over 31 years. Like a vast natural filtration system, these layers of volcanic rock carefully remove impurities while enriching the water with essential minerals like vanadium and silica. From 420 meters below the surface, untouched by human hands, this pristine water is brought up, then passes through rigorous quality checks and global standard management systems before reaching you. That is why, within just 3 months of its launch, it became Korea's number one bottled water, and why people around the world trust Jeju Samdasu. 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

to Culture Inc. We're back. Yeah, welcome back, everybody. You're tuning into the second hour of our Tuesday's edition of the Culture Inc. I'm your host, SJ Lee. Coming up next in the second hour, we got Taeyong joining us for Lifestyle Strategy Team. This is where we look at life in Korea. If you've decided you're going to settle down, you know, get married, have kids, and then you got to survive. It's a survival guide. It really is a survival guide because you need to survive that life. It's not easy. But thanks to Taeyong, we'll get a look into what things you need to know, things you can do to survive the situation. So it's all coming up next. Stick around for that. Reminder for all of our listeners out there, if you haven't done so yet, take part in this weekend's request, right? 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We have 14 issues out so far. We have a new issue every other Monday, so go check it out if you haven't. Also, that time of the year, it is 2026, Arirang Radio Global Listener Survey Time. We want to know what you guys think about some of our shows. SJ, that guy. You know, like, our producer gave me a feedback today about our show. You know, they had a great show on the archive with, what is her name, Nana of UHA. And even me, I was just like, wow, she's really pretty. And then, like, he's doing the camera thing and my face comes out. It's like, oh. You know, it's not a very good show to, you know, follow. You know, the archive, it's a tough thing. He gave me, you know what I told him? I said, I agree with you. Oh my goodness. You know, and so, you know, I appreciate you guys for not turning off the radio after, you know, seeing that and then seeing this. Yeah, you have to give it to you guys. You should give it. The award should go to all the listeners of the Culture Inc. I mean, it's, come on now. Wow. But hey, you know, if you got nice things to say and, I don't know, make us the best, you know, listen show on all of Arirang Radio amongst our global listeners, vote for us. Vote for us. Go to our Arirang Radio website. On the left side of the page, there's a banner that you can click on. It should take you no longer than 5 minutes. So I hope you get involved with that stuff. Let's see. Jeju Samdas. Taeyong is forever going to be me. be known for that commercial. You know, the funny thing with this is very quickly here. Years ago, I think this was maybe like 20 plus years ago, WWE came to Korea. And there's a guy by the name of Triple H. He's now, you know, behind the scenes guy, right? You know, he got married into the, the Vince, the McMahon family. You know, he got married to Stephanie McMahon. And so, like, he's running the show now. Triple H, one of the things that he used to do is he'd take a water bottle, right? And they put it in his mouth and go, spray it. That's like his entry. And when he came to Korea, he was holding a Jeju Samdasu, and everyone's like, whoa. he did the water spray with the Jeju Samdasu, and we're like, wow, very nice, very nice. The Triple H, the choice of Triple H's water, Jeju Samdasu. You know, it's like, you could do a commercial on that stuff. So anyways, that's that. Yes, Nick, I am mocking German cafes. Although Nick said something very funny that I forgot to read. It says something on the lines of, like, Dresden is known as what? Oh, Dresden was called the Valley of the Clueless because no TV radio waves from the West could be received during the German Democratic Republic time. But you know what? Dresden was, it was beautiful. There was something very dark about it. But it was a beautiful city. I wish the people was nicer, but it was a nice visit. Anyways, we're going to bring the water lady into the studio in just a bit to talk about all
all the things about married life. But kicking off the second hour of the program, this is Kang Sung-yoon with Can You Hear Me?

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9: 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And back joining us in the studio for Lifestyle Strive Team is Haeyoung. Haeyoung, hello to you.
10: Hi, it's Jay.
9: Kim.
10: Whenever I see you, I just happen to laugh. I don't know why.
9: Should
10: I'm
9: I?
10: I'm just happy do you seeing
9: want me,
10: you.
9: Do you want me to be nice or not nice?
10: Nice.
9: But I really want to say it.
10: What?
9: But I really want to say it.
10: What?
9: I can't chama. I can't hold it in.
10: Just let it go. Let it out.
9: What water are you drinking right now?
10: Jeju Samdasu.
9: No, you're not. No, you're not.
10: What kind of journey did it take?
9: You're gonna get fired.
10: I'm drinking this Jeju Samdasu.
9: No, you're not. That's not even the package for it.
10: The world best.
9: Oh,
10: you
9: my
10: know,
9: goodness.
10: Bottled water. Well,
9: you must be like the worst advertisement person. You're gonna be like one of those people where you're doing the ad for like Samsung Galaxy and you use an iPhone
10: inside
9: or something.
10: That's a Jeju Samdasu.
9: Oh my goodness. No, why are you ashamed? Are you ashamed of
10: no,
9: the bottle?
10: No, I'm a huge fan of Jeju Samdasu. Everyone.
9: I don't know.
10: If you haven't tried Jeju Samdasu, please go ahead and do so.
9: You want to hear
10: the best water ever.
9: You want to hear something funny?
10: What?
9: Long time ago, I finally got a gig
10: mm-hmm.
9: to do voice acting for LG.
10: Mm.
9: Right? It was for television.
10: Good for you.
9: It was television. And I was like, yes, I finally made it.
10: Uh-huh.
9: This is going to be big money, right?
10: And then
9: they told me how much it was. And I was like, why is it so cheap? And I was like, oh, this is not going to air in Korea.
10: Oh.
9: And I was like, where? And it was like Saudi Arabia.
10: Wow.
9: And I was like, don't they got a lot of money over there?
10: Very fancy.
9: I was like, don't they got money over there? So, you know, my career as a voice actor didn't, you know, pan out too well because of
10: you
9: that.
10: You look great, SJ.
9: Stop it.
10: You got tanned.
9: I am
10: a little
9: tanned.
10: Bit, right?
9: It's from working.
10: You look better.
9: What are we going to talk about today?
10: Sudume.
9: Oh, my goodness. Does any of our listeners know what sudume is?
10: It's a shortened Korean expression for
9: yes.
10: studio and dress and makeup.
9: Yes. These are the three things that you need to sign up for
10: yes.
9: when you get married.
10: Three core elements of preparing for a wedding in Korea, I can say. So studio refers to pre-wedding photo shoots. And dress includes wedding dress rental for that photo shoot and the actual wedding ceremony. And makeup means professional hair and makeup styling, both for the bride and groom.
9: That's right.
10: Yes. It's in Korea, three things are often packaged together as one wedding preparation course. So it's almost like a complete wedding styling package.
9: Did you go to a wedding
10: planner
9: expo?
10: I didn't.
9: You didn't?
10: No.
9: Did you just like look for a wedding planner?
10: Yes,
9: then?
10: Online.
9: So, guys.
10: Did you go to the wedding expo?
9: I went to a wedding expo.
10: Wow.
9: You know what the funny thing is?
10: With your wife?
9: Yes, with my wife.
10: Not with your previous girlfriends, right?
9: No, with my wife now. You could ask her this. We went there for fun.
10: Mm-hmm.
9: And I told her, I was like, you know, I have absolutely no, like, thought in signing up for any of this stuff yet. I think this is a little too early. And then we got booked, like, we got set in front of, like, a certain wedding planner. And she looked at my phone case.
10: Oh.
9: And at the time, my phone case was a Doosan Bears phone case. And she goes, are you a Doosan Bears fan?
10: She knew how to start a conversation.
9: And then I was like, yes, are you? And she goes, oh, I'm such a big fan, right?
10: Wow.
9: And I was like, you're such a liar.
10: Aww.
9: You're trying to get us as a client.
10: Mm-mm.
9: She goes into her pictures.
10: Wow.
9: All
10: she
9: her pictures.
10: She actually was a fan of Doosan Bears?
9: Were her at the games.
10: Wow.
9: So I was like, let's sign up. Let's sign up.
10: And was it helpful?
9: It was hiring
10: a like wedding planner and
9: oh, absolutely. Because you don't
10: send a package.
9: But guys, you have to understand that you don't pay the wedding planner anything.
10: Right.
9: They just get paid by the wedding planner company.
10: Yes.
9: And the wedding companies get paid commission from the studio, the dress company, and the makeup company.
10: So there's no reason why not signing a contract with the wedding planner or hiring a wedding planner. And sometimes foreigners are surprised because in many countries, wedding photos are most actually taken on the wedding day itself. So they're not very familiar with this term, like pre-wedding photo shoot. But in Korea, couples often do a separate pre-wedding photo shoot month before the wedding. And they use the photos for the mobile wedding invitations as well. And couples prepare different outfits and, you know, different concepts for pre-wedding shoots. Did you do it?
9: Yeah.
10: You did.
9: Of course.
10: You did it.
9: I got married here in Korea. You had to do it. It was, like, it was yes. stuff I didn't want to do. They made me do poses I didn't want to do. But I know that in the U.S., though, they also do those pre-wedding photos, too.
10: Yes.
9: Like, if you're in New York, like you always go through, like, a certain bridge
10: that's
9: or, like, a certain
10: right,
9: area that's
10: right.
9: popular. Mm.
10: So to help you understand what this pre-wedding photo shoot mean, I brought my personal
9: guys,
10: my own photos that I took like 100 years ago.
9: 100 years ago? It was not 100 years
10: like
9: ago.
10: 100 years ago.
9: Was this for like a funeral or something? Why are you guys wearing black?
10: Black, like at the end of the wedding photo shoot, we wanted to try something else. Like
9: there was the assistant throwing the petals?
10: Yes, that was wedding planner's bro. Look at my face.
9: It's Mickey Yuchan.
10: No way.
9: Your husband looks like Mickey Yuchan.
10: So, you know, some people find it really difficult to pose in front of cameras. And you have to act like, you know, you are very attractive. This is how it works. So they take the photos and you can check them like on site right away. Look at me. I look like a queen. Why? What are you laughing at? Why are you laughing?
9: That woman is so fake. So fake.
10: Like this.
9: Oh, there you go. That's you. That's you.
10: I think I was pretty good at that. You know? It was fun. Yeah. It was so much fun for me, at least for me. Yeah.
9: Guys, it's important. It's important that we take these photos.
10: It took whole day.
9: It's like 4 or 5 hours.
10: Yes. Yeah. It was very exhausting, but you know, it was fun. I think I was. Yeah. I really enjoyed it.
9: It's important that we take these pictures because it's the last time that you smile like that after you get married.
10: Yes. At each other, right?
9: Well, let's talk about how much it is, though.
10: How much? The price varies. So these days, many couples spend somewhere around 2.5 million, 250만 원 to 4 million won just on the stimmet package, except for the wedding hall, you know, as just the stimmet package. And honestly, I think many people spend about like 3 million. That's what I did.
9: I paid 3 million.
10: Yeah, 3 million.
9: But the trick there... is after you take all those photos, and then it's time to pick out the photos for your album.
10: Yes.
9: You have to add.
10: Right.
9: You get like the most basic like album and like the pictures.
10: That happens every time, even for the like, you know, the babies.
9: Yeah, so it ends up being like 3.5 mil, which is still around like $2,000.
10: That's
9: something
10: right,
9: around
10: that's
9: that.
10: Right. So we talked about the wedding planner before, but I think it was really important to hire a wedding planner because there are so many different options. So it's really hard to choose one. And my planner basically became my wedding project manager. I shared my budget and the styles I liked and even Instagram photos. I saved weeks and weeks. So this is what I want for my own wedding. And then she helped narrow everything down and very organized. So I, you know, I was getting married in a church. So for example, I didn't want something too flashy or too much sparkle or heavy beading on my dress. So I wanted dresses that would match the atmosphere of a church wedding.
9: Very holy.
10: Something softer and more elegant. You didn't see me on that day, right? Because you didn't come to my wedding. I invited you.
9: I couldn't go to your wedding, was what
10: but
9: it was.
10: But at least you paid me to cash gift. So
9: guys,
10: that's the best. Okay.
9: Not going and giving you cash. That's the best business ever.
10: Yes. So for makeup, some people want to go to one of those famous luxury, you know, wedding salons in Cheongdam area. Did you get makeup and hair
9: in
10: Cheongdam area?
9: But you know what I was really upset about? My wife was in that makeup thing with the hair for about 2 hours. You know how long it took me?
10: Like 30 minutes. Right?
9: Not even, because they said, do you want to get a haircut? They'll give me a haircut too.
10: Wow.
9: But I was like, oh my goodness.
10: Where did you go? Do you remember the name of the salon?
9: This was like 10 years ago. I don't remember this. And so I was like, you can give me a haircut?
10: Uh-huh.
9: I just got a haircut. Like, I paid for it. I didn't know this. And so she was like, oh, okay. And then she was like, should I do the hair for you? And I was like, I just did the hair at home.
10: Wow, you had no idea.
9: No, I thought when it was makeup, because it was like 수두맨 makeup, I thought they were going to do the makeup for me.
10: Makeup includes hairstyling as well.
9: That. So I did the hair, but they did fix it a little bit here and there because it was sticking out.
10: Did you look great after the styling?
9: No, even the makeup, it took like 10 minutes.
10: Aww.
9: It was very quick. And so everything was focused on the bride,
10: right,
9: rather than the groom.
10: At the day is for the bride. And do you also remember the dress tour?
9: Yes.
10: So called 공주놀이.
9: How many times did you go?
10: Three different shops in just one day.
9: I did.
10: How about you?
9: I did two.
10: Two?
9: Because we didn't have a lot of time. It, you know, both my wife and I at the time were working.
10: Yeah,
9: and so it was good to have a wedding planner because she planned out everything for
10: you
9: us.
10: You can try different shops in just one day.
9: And guys, you know what the wedding planner and the dress people tell the husbands to do?
10: Oh.
9: Please smile.
10: Yes.
9: Please smile at everything.
10: Let me just say this clearly to future husband. Your reactions matter. So whatever reaction you think is emotional enough, just double it. You have to prepare tears in your eyes. You have to look at her like you're seeing a royalty or something.
9: Which is very different from the Western culture, because
10: the
9: culture says you're not supposed to see the wedding dress before the actual wedding day.
10: That's
9: But here we're dragged to go to all these places.
10: You can bring different people to the wedding shops, like your planner or your mom or sister, your besties, but groom must go together in Korea.
9: Yeah.
10: That's the huge difference between Korea and the States, because like you said, in the States, groom don't get to see the brides until the actual wedding day, right?
9: That's right. And we got a lot to talk about when it comes to studio shooting, because it is one of the toughest things you have to go through.
10: Yes.
9: You chose a song. You choose the songs.
10: Yes,
9: 장난 a Sweet Dream. Is there a reason why you chose it? This has got to be something to do with you
10: sweet
9: and your husband.
10: Sweet Dream. That's gonna...
9: Oh, it was just a dream?
10: Sweet Dream. Yes.
9: All of that was just a dream.
10: Dream.
9: And now you're living a nightmare.
10: Sweet Dream. And it's just...
9: now
10: sweet
9: it's a
10: reality.
9: Now it's reality now.
10: Reality is a little bit different from Sweet Dreams.
9: This is a good song,
10: I had
9: though.
10: Before.
9: Let's take a listen to this. This is 장나라 with Sweet Dream.

0: Hey! Stop looking at the clock! We still got more work at the Culture Inc.
1: Julia over in Poland says, is this a separate service or is it included in the package when you book a wedding photographer, the wedding photos and the pre-wedding photos? It's included. So
2: the actual wedding ceremony, the photographer for the actual wedding ceremony is different.
1: Oh, we had the package.
2: Oh, yeah?
1: We had the one where that very person came to our wedding, or that company sent the photographer.
2: Oh, we had to hire a different photographer for the actual wedding ceremony day.
1: Interesting.
2: Extra cost.
1: That's why we had the wedding, when it came to picking the album, it was so much easier just to do it in the same studio. But, oh, I didn't know it was like
2: it's
1: optional.
2: It's called Snap photography. Yeah.
1: So that's why you go, do you want Snap Poem?
2: Mm-hmm.
1: Right? Do you want Snap included?
2: Yes.
1: And you go, yes, I want the Snap included. And
2: did you also do the video? Video photography?
1: No. Because
2: Can
1: I be for real?
2: Yeah.
1: Can I be real? When you take all these pictures for hours and hours, and you get this album that you paid extra for because you want to put more pictures
2: right.
1: in there. How many times have you looked at the album?
2: Every day.
1: Get out of here. You're such a liar.
2: Not every day, but many times, actually.
1: Really?
2: Yeah, in my case. You know, whenever I attend, you know, different people's wedding, I just end up looking at my own album. And video?
1: You watched the video?
2: To be honest with you, I watched it like 100 times.
1: What?
2: Up until now, I sometimes watch it.
1: Like, you look at it and you go, why did I make this mistake?
2: No, to remind me of that feeling, you know? This is what I felt on that day, and this is what I...
1: Can I call your husband right now?
2: Oh, he's taking care of the kids, so he's busy taking care of kids.
1: It's okay. Can I ask to see if he really did? Because honestly, for me...
2: I have the USB, so I don't think it's, you know...
1: The album, but you have the album.
2: Album, yeah, we do.
1: We looked at the album once when we got it.
2: Located.
1: He doesn't know where it
2: is. Yeah.
1: I must have looked at it twice in the 10 years.
2: Mm.
1: Two times.
2: Look at myself, you know, while watching the video and the album.
1: Oh, so pretty. Who's that guy next to me?
2: Oh, I looked like a real princess. Oh, I miss those days.
1: No, but you know what it is? I sometimes look at the way that I was when I got married and I go,
2: you were super skinny
1: like,
2: back then, right?
1: Where is he?
2: Those women are just that.
1: You know my daughter?
2: What?
1: My daughter saw the wedding photos.
2: Uh-huh.
1: And then she said, who's the, you know, 엄마?
2: Uh-huh.
1: And then 삼촌.
2: Oh.
1: Because she calls 삼촌 like 아저씨, right? 아저씨 삼촌.
2: He doesn't recognize your face.
1: No,
2: because
1: and then
2: you
1: so
2: look so different back then.
1: My wife was like, that's your 아빠.
2: Uh-huh.
1: And then she goes, 아빠 아니야.
2: 아빠 아니야. It's some different guy.
1: Oh, goodness.
2: Our producer said, not my producer, our producer said, he wrapped those wedding albums with newspapers and put it
1: the
2: under
1: frame.
2: The bed.
1: You know the frame, the picture frame, the big
2: yes.
1: one?
2: Yes. Oh, why?
1: I want to...
2: Why?
1: I
2: with the like newspapers?
1: Because it doesn't get dust on it.
2: Oh, because they're so precious.
1: He just packed it. It's like,
2: and never look.
1: It's like the thing that you never...
2: Them.
1: You don't want to throw it away, but you know you have to keep it in. That's what it is, you know? But let's talk about the actual photo shoot, Dave, right? Because, I mean, this is... The pre-wedding photos take all day.
2: Yes.
1: All day.
2: So it started very early in the morning at one of those famous wedding beauty salons we talked about in Cheongdam area.
1: Yeah.
2: And honestly, I felt a little intimidated when I first got there because everything was so glamorous. But I loved the results, hair and makeup and everything. And after that, we met someone very important, the legendary... helper auntie,
1: Imonim
2: is different from the one we talked about when we dealt with the child care issues,
1: this is
2: right?
1: Wedding helper.
2: Yes, usually an experienced woman who stays beside the bride throughout the shoot or ceremony day. And she's like a lifesaver because she helps you change dresses and fix your veil and hair and everything. And I changed the dresses multiple times during the photo shoot. And we did both indoor studio and outdoor shoots, and I think the entire process lasted, like we said, almost a day, but it was fun. How about you?
1: Did
2: you enjoy it?
1: No, because I don't like taking pictures.
2: Mm.
1: And after a while, I was forced smiling so much that like I was getting paralysis in my face.
2: But how about your wife?
1: She enjoyed it. She loved it. But here's a tip for you guys. If you do some of these like pre-wedding photos, because it takes so long, it's always good to bring snacks for the photographer and the
2: that's
1: team.
2: That's right. Oh, I almost forgot.
1: Sandwiches, yes, drinks. Yes. Like you usually bring a whole thing and then tell them, you know, thank you. Because for them also, they're skipping lunch and stuff like that just to do this. So like quick
2: now
1: bites.
2: Now I remember the chaotic morning because I had to go to the beauty salon early in the morning, but I also had to prepare all the snacks for the photographers and staff members.
1: Yeah.
2: It was very chaotic. And the actual wedding day, let's talk about it. Brides become extremely sensitive, very, very yeminejo on the actual wedding day.
1: Yes.
2: What? How was she, your wife?
1: It was all right.
2: She was all right?
1: Yeah.

0: she was nothing.
1: Yeah. I think she's a very nice woman.
0: I mean, she married me.
1: So she was happy marrying you. But suddenly the makeup didn't feel perfect. In my case, the hair didn't feel perfect. So I was very, very sensitive. So I desperately needed my 이모님's help because she kept saying me, telling me that, oh, you look amazing. Don't worry, everything's fine.
0: She also
1: fine.
0: She wipes your tears and
1: yes,
0: stuff like
1: that. So, and like we said, we did a snap photography for the actual wedding. So instead of a pre-wedding studio shoot, now the focus becomes documenting the actual wedding day, the entire process, like from the waiting room part to greeting part to the very end of the wedding ceremony.
0: Guys, there's so much photos.
1: I know. That includes the second half of the wedding where the bride and grooms just go around while people are eating, greeting.
0: But also pebek too.
1: We skipped the pebek part.
0: So pebek
1: is... Did you do pebek?
0: I did the pebek. That took so
1: long.
0: And so it's like where you greet your relatives and your parents.
1: I heard it's really tiring.
0: We did it because they give you money.
1: They do.
0: Yes. And so, you know, we have to take pictures for that. And then by the time we were done with that and we went to greet the guests, like a lot of them left.
1: Yes.
0: Because it took us so long. And also they all went to the candlelight, the protest.
1: Oh.
0: For... Pakne.
1: Oh, okay.
0: So that's why everyone
1: Perfect
0: left.
1: Timing.
0: But so I felt bad that I couldn't say, you know, bye to certain people and things like that. But I'll tell you this, though.
1: Yeah.
0: The good thing about the on-day snap photos that's good is I don't remember anything about the day.
1: Same here.
0: Because it just goes by with flash.
1: Everything goes by so quickly.
0: The only thing I remember is just saying hello to people. Because,
1: yes,
0: you know, the guy has
1: right.
0: to say hello at the front.
1: But you remember who came, right?
0: I remember not everybody.
1: Not everybody.
0: That's why it's good to have the photo at the end where everyone's together to take
1: and
0: the photo.
1: And names on the envelope.
0: And the names on the envelope, right?
1: But I barely remember what happened on my actual wedding day. So later watching the video almost helps me finally experience my own wedding properly.
0: Yeah. I mean, it just went by with a flash. I just remember, like, you know, greeting everybody and then the wedding hall person going, get ready. And
1: right.
0: I said...
1: So personally, I'm actually really glad that I did the full Sidume experience because now this memory still exists in photos and videos that really feels like mine, like my wedding.
0: Julia says, are weddings without children popular in Korea? I mean, where the bride and groom didn't want other people's children at their weddings. No, we welcome children.
1: Yes, we do.
0: Yeah, children-friendly. I mean,
1: we even have this thingy called 화동.
0: Where the flower girl and stuff like that, right?
1: Well, usually, so we welcome kids.
0: Well, no, they're all right. I mean, it's
1: Kids zone.
0: It's kids zone.
1: Yes, kids zone.
0: Yes. We're going to continue to talk about weddings, preparations for weddings and trends in Korea. But you chose a song.
1: I love this song.
0: Vi, 4man, Pen, Im Sejun, Me with Celebrate Love Chukka. Who sang your chukka?
1: Before my own sister-in-law, third one. She's a soprano.
0: But it was a church, so did she go like, 당신은...
1: No.
0: Did she do that? No?
1: No,
0: or,
1: different
0: you
1: song.
0: Raise me up?
1: Or something like that. Something like that. Not a, like, you know, just regular K-pop or love songs.
0: It's okay. My brother-in-law sang ours. This is Vi, 4man, Ben, Im Sejun, and me with Celebrate Love, 축하.

0: funny because Taeyong and I were talking about like all the things that went in with our weddings. All the things that we dealt with.
1: Our weddings were beautiful,
0: how,
1: right?
0: How, I don't remember, I don't, you know what? You know, the best thing about the wedding was that it was
1: cheap. You want to do it again?
0: No, it was cheap. It was cheap.
1: It was cheap?
0: We paid 50,000 won, 500,000 won.
1: Wow.
0: And because we reserved very early, like 9 months in advance.
1: Was it also included in the package?
0: No, right?
1: No, yeah, it's separate.
0: So wedding halls you have to find separately.
1: And right.
0: Like hotels are ridiculously expensive.
1: Yeah, very expensive.
0: Are churches expensive?
1: It depends, you know.
0: Did you go to the one in Yangje?
1: Yeah.
0: You know, my cousin just got married there.
1: Really?
0: That place is huge. Yes.
1: Oh, you were there.
0: It's huge. It's ginormous.
1: Finally, you were there.
0: Yes, for my cousin's wedding.
1: For your own cousin's wedding.
0: Yeah, but the only thing that was bad for that was because the church was so big.
1: Parking was good, right?
0: Parking was okay. Yeah. I mean, it wasn't good, but it wasn't like great.
1: Yeah.
0: But because the church was so big and a lot of people came, but it felt empty.
1: Oh, yeah.
0: So we're like, wow.
1: Yeah,
0: at first, I was like, wow, no one came.
1: That's one of the only downsides of getting married at that certain particular church.
0: It's a huge church.
1: Yes.
0: So no matter like how many people come, it still
1: looks
0: empty.
1: Interior is great, too.
0: Oh, it's great.
1: Yeah.
0: It was great. It was nice. But anyways, younger people these days apparently don't follow the whole traditional sudume ways.
1: Yes.
0: What do they do?
1: Well, traditional wedding packages are still very popular in Korea, but younger couples today are definitely becoming more, I will say, individualistic. People now ask, like, does this wedding actually fit us as a couple? And that changes many things. Well, small weddings became especially popular over the last decade. And many people, like, trace that trend back to celebrities like Won Bin or Lee Na-young, Lee Hyori, Lee Sang-soo, whose private and simple wedding became hugely influential.
0: Guys, you know only rich people do small weddings?
1: Small weddings are more expensive, that's what I heard.
0: But also, small weddings, you get less money.
1: Right.
0: Because less people come.
1: Meaning, you don't need those money.
0: You don't need that money. And so, you know, people like me, I go, come on, guys, everyone come.
1: I have to invite everyone.
0: Everyone come.
1: And now many younger couples, just smaller, more personal weddings, they invite only their own parents or sometimes like closest friends and just have a, not a casual, but just simple dinner together. And some skip the full sume package entirely and some buy even like a secondhand wedding dress.
0: But the dress you only wear once.
1: Vintage,
0: I don't even know why you would buy that. Like, I don't know why you would buy...
1: Because they want to keep it. They want to keep that dress.
0: Why?
1: I wish I was able to keep my dress.
0: Why?
1: Memorable.
0: When are you going to wear that? That's just like collect dust.
1: It's not to just wear it.
0: It's different if like your daughter decides, Roa goes, oh, mommy.
1: I'm going to wear what
0: married.
1: You wore.
0: Yes. I'm going to wear what you know you
1: Rich
0: wore.
1: Rich people do that, you know? What? Like some like conglomerates.
0: Yeah, because they get
1: family.
0: Like... They get like fancy people to design their dresses. That's why. That's why. Me, I don't even know where it was made from. But I, you know, those snapshots.
1: Yeah.
0: They do it themselves. They go to Jeju.
1: Like near Hangang Bridge, Hangang River, or they sometimes go to the Jeju Island.
0: Guys, let me tell you.
1: Do the photo shoots themselves.
0: Let me tell you the slippery slope of this, right? So my other cousin, she she tried to save money, and she goes, "Oh, mom, dad," to my aunt and uncle. We're going to go to Jeju and take the pictures ourselves because we're going to save money, right? And so they do all this. They go to Jeju, couple of days,
1: book
0: the tickets, book a car,
1: hotel,
0: take the pictures at some like nice place. And then they go, oh, it doesn't look nice.
1: Yes.
0: And so they hired a professional photographer.
1: Again?
0: So they went to Jeju again.
1: They had to pay double.
0: So they paid double. I was like, what is this? It's
1: dumb. You know what's interesting is that the reason why people do the whole the sudume package is actually to save not only time, but money as well.
0: Yes.
1: Because a lot of the businesses, the partnerships, they have this like a discount system.
0: Yeah.
1: So you can't even save money.
0: I honestly think it's cheap. You know, like, and it saves you the hassle, you know?
1: Like, yes.
0: And then the
1: while preparing for the wedding, you have to still live your life, work. So it's not like you can quit your job and just focus on preparing for the wedding.
0: And you know what was the stupidest thing
1: someone.
0: Of all this? I'm going to call her out. Jiyeon, I'm sorry, but I'm going to call you out because it was kind of dumb.
1: Which Jiyeon?
0: No, my cousin.
1: Oh, okay.
0: I'm going to call you out because I think that was dumb. She goes, to do the snapshot themselves, they need to buy a camera.
1: Oh.
0: And so they bought an expensive camera.
1: But they can use the camera for...
0: $3,000 they paid for that. I was like, $3,000? That's how much I paid for the entire Sudamed package. What is wrong with you?
1: But now they own their own camera, so they can use it for... You know, different events.
0: I have a camera.
1: iPhone. Oh, not iPhone. Sorry.
0: Keep it Korean. This is a good phone. I don't need no, like, digital... What is it? Yeah. Those crazy phones.
1: Well, some people now go for just casual snapshots in Jeju or in different regions or cities. Some avoid large wedding halls altogether. And honestly, you know, social media also influenced this shift. Like, people now want weddings that feel more... personal and unique than flashy and glamorous or even too crowded with, you know, people.
0: Halsey says Jeju's Hamdasu sponsored marriage.
1: Oh!
0: I've seen...
1: Every guest will be given Jeju's Hamdasu
0: as gift. That's not a bad gift.
1: So weddings here in Korea are becoming less standardized compared to the past. And I actually think that's a really healthy change because, you know, there's no right and wrong answer. It's your wedding.
0: Yeah. I mean, now, you know, think about it. Even with our generation, the things that changed was like, you know how when the bride comes in, it's like, dun, dun, dun, dun. They don't play that song anymore.
1: Yeah.
0: You can choose anything else. Song. We had a singer. We had a singer come out and sing something the time. Oh my, what song was it? I don't forget. It was like a really good song. Mm. And then my wife walked out to it. And I requested a song for myself that I wanted to come out in. But my wife rejected it.
1: Aw, it's okay.
0: I wanted The Time Is Up. The entrance music from John Cena. He's a wrestler. I wanted to come out to that.
1: No wonder why she rejected it.
0: And then she's like, is this a joke? I was like, what? The Time Is Up. Such a good title.
1: No 눈치, no sense.
0: I wanted to do that, but she said no.
1: If you can pick one song for your own daughter's wedding...
0: Which like song? Wedding song?
1: Yeah, wedding song. What song would you like to pick?
0: 가지마, 가지마, 가지마.
1: You can never let her go.
0: 아직 너를 위해.
1: She will hate it. Like, daddy, go away. You're ruining it. Ruining everything. So, all the jokes aside, in the end, maybe the goal isn't a perfect wedding. It's a wedding that feels genuinely you and us. You and your future spouse.
0: Yeah.
1: Right? Yeah. If you are satisfied with your own wedding.
0: I've seen, you know, because I emcee weddings for people I know.
1: Yeah.
0: And the recent one I went to, I was so shocked because they were younger, much younger than us. And the wedding dress was black.
1: Really?
0: I was like, what in the world is that?
1: That's very interesting, actually.
0: And I was like...
1: But did their parents agree with that?
0: Parents are okay. The bride's parents are not with them.
1: Oh, okay.
0: But the guy's parents, I guess they were okay with it. That's why they did it. But
1: I
0: it was so
1: accept
0: hit.
1: Yellow or pink, but black, wow.
0: Black. Oh, and then I saw it and I was like, oh, actually, that's not bad. It's really trendy. And the funny thing was, you could
1: It was
0: tell,
1: long or short?
0: It was long.
1: Long.
0: I mean, not like dragging long. But it was. I thought it was nice. It was really nice. And I could also tell that, you know, she had some makeup on her arms to hide her tattoos.
1: Things like that. Wow. I see. So I think trying different types of weddings that reflect your own personality is totally fine, I think.
0: That's right. Seyoung, this was fun. Walk down memory lane for both of us.
1: Aww.
0: And getting married and stuff like that.
1: I miss those days.
0: That's right. Well, Seyoung, thank you very much. And go back to your husband now.
1: Okay.
0: He's waiting patiently.
1: My dream guy.
0: We'll see you again next week.
1: Bye.
0: Sending her out of studio. This is Daybreak with Flower Roll. 꽃기만 걷게 해줄게.

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5: And that music means one thing. It's time to finish off our program today. I hope you guys enjoyed the full 2 hours like I did. Sure, all of us did. And if you did, make sure you join us again tomorrow for our Wednesday's edition of The Culture Inc. We're in the second hour. We got Brooke joining us for K-Life Orientation Team, so make sure you tune in for that. As we wrap up today's show, big thank you to our staff members, our producer Ian Seo, writers Park Dong-suk and Lee Bu-young, our sound engineers for today, Park Jong-wook and Kim Jae-hee. And thank you to all of our listeners out there. As we wrap up today's program, we got a message in from one of our listeners, Scott McEwen. Over in Jeju says, hey, I'm driving around Jeju with my partner. Shout out to Laura. Please, may you play Like Jenny by Jenny. We sure can. And you know what? Are you driving around? Are you visiting? What are you doing there? I hope you enjoy your drive around Jeju because it is a great place to drive around. I'm not going to lie. Anyways, as we wrap up, join us again tomorrow, same time, 6 p.m. to 8 p.m. Korea Standard Time. And until then, this has been SJ Lee with The Culture Inc.

0: on Tuesday afternoon. It will be their third meeting of last October's APEC summit in Gyeongju in Korea. During the joint press conference immediately following the talks, both leaders emerged from the summit with a clear message that South Korea-Japan cooperation on energy and supply chains has never been more urgent, with the Middle East situation cited as a key driver. On security, the two sides reaffirmed the importance of their trilateral cooperation, with the United States welcoming the recent elevation of bilateral security consultations to the vice ministerial level. Both leaders also highlighted the signing of a police cooperation memorandum on transnational scam crimes and agreed to continue discussions on AI and economic security. Samsung Electronics and its labor union remain locked in last-minute talks, with no final outcome announced past the expected 7 p.m. deadline today. The National Labor Relations Commission said it is expected to either help the two sides reach an agreement or submit a formal mediation proposal at around 10 p.m. The two sides have been trying to hash out a deal on performance-based bonus payments before an 18-day strike scheduled to begin Thursday. The key dispute centers on how to fund and distribute performance bonuses. The Ministry of Unification clarified on Tuesday that the phrase "peaceful two states" from this year's unification white paper is, quote, not the government's official position. A ministry official told reporters at the government complex Seoul that, quote, the expression peaceful two states is one of the concepts the unification ministry has introduced to support peaceful coexistence between the two Koreas. The official reiterated that, quote, this does not mean acknowledging North Korea as a legal state. The idea is rather to recognize North Korea as a political entity and pursue policy on that foundation. A press conference was held earlier today at Suwon Sports Complex ahead of the AFC, that is Asian Football Confederation Women's Champions League semifinal between Suwon FC Women of South Korea and Daegu-hyang FC from North Korea. Head coach Lee Yu-il of the North Korean team said his players are ready to perform their best. Forward and Daegu-hyang captain Kim Kyung-young added that the team atmosphere remained positive and that her teammates will give their all in light of the expectations of their people. The semifinal match between clubs of the two Koreas kicks off at 7 p.m. Wednesday in Suwon. 95 different stories from 14 different countries gathered in Seoul on Monday. The opening ceremony of the Overseas Korean Adoptees Gathering hosted by OKA, which is Overseas Korean Adoptees, marked the beginning of a powerful collective homecoming. For organization leaders who have dedicated their lives to supporting this community, this return represents a monumental chapter. Participants gathered at Namsangul Hanok Village to experience a tea ceremony and an etiquette classroom, taking their first steps toward practicing customs that they had never known before. Moving to weather forecast, the early summer heat will ease with rain tomorrow, bringing temperatures back to seasonal levels. Tomorrow, highs will be around 21 degrees Celsius in Seoul and 20 degrees in Daegu. Rain is expected nationwide early tomorrow. In terms of rainfall, the mountainous areas of Jeju Island could see up to 120 millimeters of rain. The current temperatures are 22 degrees in Seoul, 23 degrees in Gwangju, 22 degrees in Busan, and 22 degrees on Jeju-do Island. 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

It feels like each season naturally brings a certain melody to mind. During spring, we find ourselves looking for songs that make our hearts flutter. During summer, upbeat music with refreshing energy and fast rhythms comes to mind. And then during autumn, we tend to listen to lonely music. And during winter, we are drawn to melodies that warmly wrap around our hearts. Maybe music becomes like the seasons themselves, reflecting the emotions and atmosphere of each moment. So what kind of music do you enjoy? 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We'll begin. Radiance.

Welcome back home, members of Woody Family. The opener was Radio Radio by Ha Hyun Sang. Today is May 19th, Tuesday, and this is your host, Samuel Saul from Radioness. I wonder how you guys are doing right now, so let's go through the comments and we're going to proceed from there. Benny says, hello, Sam and fam. Happy Tuesday. Bo, welcome. Glad you made it on time, buddy. He said, hey, how's it going, everyone? Good. What about you? And Claire says, happy Tuesday. Chris 3, welcome. Lindash, work and relax, welcome. Halsey says, howdy, Sam and Radioness team. Happy Tuesday. Welcome. And we got a new one here. Harry_GothEmmy says, hello, Sam. How are you today? Good. And welcome to the show, Harry or Hadi. And the next one is from Jemima. Hi, my fam. How are you guys? Good. What about you? And wow, I did not know you could speak Korean. Jemima says, 형님, 잘 지냈어요. Hey, 형님, translates to older brother. How've you been? 어제 늦게 왔어. I was late yesterday. Well, better late than never, Jemima. And the next one, it comes from Autumn. Hello, Radiness family. I'm listening to this show while having dinner outside. Today's menu is salmon noodles. So basically, salmon cut into long strips like noodles and dipping it into sauce like soba. I think I know which restaurant you are talking about. Isn't that one located in Hongdae, Autumn? I tried out once, how many years ago was that? I think that was around like back in 2018 or 2019, somewhere around that time zone. And I loved it. Enjoy your dinner, Autumn. And well, I guess that's about it. So we're going to go through what's on today's schedule real quick. At first hour, there's going to be four regular segments. The first one is going to be Saw of Today, where I get to recommend a song for all of our listeners. And the second one is going to be Music Nerd. Going to talk a bit more about the artist we're going to be listening to during SOTD. And the third part is going to be our chit-chat session. Guys, please say whatever you want through YouTube live chat so we could spend some time talking about it during the third part. And if you have some time, please participate to the riddle of the day. Today's riddle is, this idol group released a song called Bow Wow back in 1996. Which group is it? Once again, today's riddle is, this idol group released a song called Bow Wow back in 1996. Which group is it? Please drop the answer on YouTube. And of course, we're going to be choosing one lucky winner to let that person decide tomorrow's GIF. Yesterday's winner was Stacy2, and she requested a GIF of Snoopy. And ta-da, I got it delivered. Hope she is watching the show right now. But I'm not seeing her name on YouTube. Is she here with us? If you are, Stacy2, let me know. And on to the last segment for part one, we have Che'e. During that time, we're going to take a look at one of our listeners' current favorite thing through a picture or a video so we could talk about it. And now, before I take a short song break, oh wait, I have to speak about the second hour. So during part two, the main segment is going to be Cue the K. It's time where you get to test your K-pop knowledge through quizzes. And for this one, we're going to be joined by Isha and Nadia from X-Scene, so do not go anywhere. Oh, I was thinking about where you were. Bahar, welcome to the show. All right, before we take a short song break, I got a short announcement regarding the survey we're conducting to hear your opinions. You guys can take the survey through our official website, arirang.com. Just tune into our official website and you'll be welcomed by the pop-up that says survey or Arirang Global Listener Survey. It shouldn't take more than 5 minutes of your life, so please participate, and that'd be greatly appreciated, everyone. With that, let's take a short song break. We'll begin with 답정로. There's no word that can be translated into English, but it means a question with a fixed answer, featuring Gunny by Hwang Se-hyun, followed by 이럴 수가 큰일 났다, oh no, it's bad, by Sean. Enjoy!

0: Radioness.
1: Welcome back. The first song was 답정너, translates to a question with a fixed answer, featuring Gunny by Hwang Se-hyun. And the second song was 이럴 수가, 큰일 났다, oh no, this is bad, by Sean. During the previous song break, we're joined by a couple more regulars of our show. Claire, welcome. Nikhyun, welcome. Sia and Anega, welcome to the show, and hope you enjoy the rest of today's episode. All right, with that, let's begin. Song of the day. It's the time for me to recommend a song for all of our listeners. And as I mentioned yesterday, today I brought a song that really highlights the vocals of violinist Kang Yi-che. She's the artist we heard yesterday, by the way, in case you forgot. Ever since she started stepping forward as a vocalist, she's also been participating in OST projects from time to time. And the song we're going to listen to today isn't one she wrote herself, but rather an OST track that she sang for. And the name of the song is Don't by Kang Yi-che. And it was part of the soundtrack for a TV show called Money Game. And I think this track is a great chance to focus a little more on her vocal tone. And what's interesting is that her voice doesn't necessarily ask for attention in the same intense way her violin playing does, but it blends so naturally with the instrumentation that it feels like everything melts together into one piece of music. In other words, it sounds very cohesive to listen to. Her airy tone really suits this kind of song beautifully, so with that in mind, I hope you guys enjoy this song. We're gonna listen to Don't by Kang Yi-che. Enjoy!

Radioness. Welcome back. Previous song was Don't by Kang Yi-che. I'm curious what y'all thought about this song. I don't think I've ever introduced music from the same artist 2 days in a row before, right? But that just shows how much I admire her as an artist. And I really wanted to like take some extra time to talk about her work. Oh, and there's actually one thing I forgot to mention yesterday is that she's currently also working as an orchestra conductor. She leads an orchestra called, I think it was something like, Dear Jazz Orchestra it is. And if you ever get a chance to see them perform, I definitely recommend checking them out. And like I said, this song was an OST for a TV show originally based on a webtoon called Money Game. And apparently it used to be one of the trending shows back in the day. So if you're into Korean TV shows, this might be the next show you might want to watch. Anyway, thank you so much for sharing so many opinions. Autumn says, ooh, very eerie indeed, but in a nice and moody way. And the second one is from Gemima. This vibe can be an OST for dramas like Sky Castle. And Bahar says, this is so soothing for some reason. And Nick Young says, wow, I don't think I've ever received comment like this coming from Nick Young during SOTD. He said, yeah, I have to listen at home again. It might be in my playlist afterwards. That just shows how much he fell in love with this song. Thank you for enjoying. And the next one from Sia says, I love it. Thank you. And Autumn says, oh, wow, jazz orchestra. I was today years old when I learned that such orchestra exists. LOL. Okay. Now that got me a little bit confused. What do you mean by today years old? So you found out about that kind of thing, such thing exists just today, hey? Well, now you know. Once again, they go by the name of Dear Jazz Orchestra. All right, with that, we're going to take a short song break. But before we slide into the next set, I would like to remind you guys about the riddle of the day. Today's riddle was, this idol group released a song called Bow Wow back in 1996. Which group is it? Once again, this idol group released a song called Bow Wow back in 1996. Which group is it? Drop the answer on YouTube during the next song break. We'll begin with Your Name's featuring Gabriel by Han and Chan, followed by Rockstar by Yongyong. Enjoy!

0: Are you a fan of Korean culture? Stay in the loop with the freshest K-pop and the latest from Korea. 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
1: Welcome back. The first song was Your Names featuring Gabriel by Han and Chan. And the second song was Rockstar by Yong Yong. It's time for us to slide into the third segment and go through the comments from the listeners. First one is from our Hantu Adrian. I am a ghost. So find me, look for me, haunt me, whatever that is. Okay, could someone translate this comment for me, please? And the next one comes from Bahar. She would like to recommend an album for all of us. She said, Sam, I wonder if you have listened to Mad Clown's album called Anything Goes 2. It's such an experience every time I play it. No, I've never listened to that album. But thank you for your recommendation. I'll make sure to save that album and have a listen to it on my way back home tonight. And the next one from Nikyong. Oh, that I didn't know. He said, oh, I added some suggestions from SOTD before. Well, thank you so much. Glad I could be of your help. And Autumn says, LOL, honored to have visited a Sam spot for dinner. Well, hope you enjoyed it, Autumn. So during the opening, Autumn shared what she was doing at the moment, and she says she was dining at a restaurant well known for its salmon noodle. We call it Yono Guksu. It's located in Hongdae. So for her, I was searching for things to do in Hongdae. I'm pretty sure you have loads more things you would like to do or try in Hongdae, but apparently there's this cafe, a Harry Potter themed cafe called 943 King's Cross. And if you go there, you can see all the Harry Potter related merchandises and you get to try all the drinks from that movie. So pay a visit to this place if you're into cafes in Seoul and Harry Potter as well. And the next one, it comes from Harry or Huddy Goth Emmy-143 says, hello, Sam. How can I meet you offline? No, you can't. I'm an artificially generated radio host. So what you're looking at right now, I'm a different person wearing a tight green suit, and you're seeing basically nobody. Well, anyway, I was just messing with you. If you would like to meet me offline, what you gotta do is visit our station and wait for me until I get here. That's how you meet me. And the next one, it comes from Sheila. Welcome. She said, hello, Sam D and Radio and his team and everyone. Great evening. Welcome to the show. Anyway, I would like to go through some more comments to see if there's anything more we could speak about. Nikon says, Arirang Radio currently is my main source for my personal playlist songs. Well, thank you so much for the support, Nikon. And the next one, Autumn says, oh, sounds cool. Thanks for the reco. I need to visit and compare it with the one in New York. Pretty sure the one in New York is going to be like a million times better. But if you would like to see how our culture reinterpret Harry Potter, then that might be a great place for you to visit. And the next one, it comes from Bahar shared something more about the album. Apparently, Kimoki participated in it. Also, I don't have to mention how great Kimoki adds to the songs he's featured on. I know, all right. And the next one, Adrian says, Monday, a taped episode. Okay, thank God. What do you mean? Are you saying next Monday's show is going to be a pre-recorded one? I'm pretty sure it is not. And, okay, I guess that's about it. So we're going to move on to the riddle. Today's riddle was, this idol group released a song called Bow Wow back in 1996. Which group is it? Was the riddle. And we only got three answers. Bo says idol. Bahar says idol. And Claire says the answer is idol. Okay, I'm surprised you guys knew about this group. You guys got that right. The answer is idol. Da da da. Guys, just out of curiosity, did you guys search for the answer on the web? if that's not the case, how do you guys even know about this group? Because they were only active for about a year. They made their official debut back in 1996 with the album called Bow Wow, or should I say, a song, and they got disbanded in the year of 1997, so it only lasted for a year. But if I were to share a bit about this group, they were an idol group signed under a record label called DSP Media, and it consists of Korean-American vocalist, whose name is Choi Hyuk-jun, and the other one was Korean-Brazilian, the rapper called Lee Se-sung. The song Bow Wow sounds pretty festive, so if you guys are the type of person who enjoys upbeat and festive songs, have a listen to the track. You'll probably like it. Anyway, with that, let's take a short song break and we'll be back with the next segment. We'll begin with S2 featuring Vaughn by Siwon, followed by WYLD by Taeyong. Enjoy!

0: Your chair has arrived. Welcome back. The first song was S2 featuring Vaughn by Shiwan, and the second song was WYLD by Taeyong. And it's time for us to slide into the next segment. But I got a question coming in from Bo. So, who's going to be the final winner of today's Riddle of the Day? Well, great question. I forgot to choose one. Well, you know what? It's been a while, so how about you be the final winner for today's riddle, Bo? Congratulations. Please recommend us a GIF for tomorrow. And about the place I recommended for Autumn, she said, I briefly checked it out on Naver Map, and it already looked so much cooler than the new New York location. LOL. The NY one is just a merch shop. Well, thank you so much. Please visit that place on behalf of me and let me know if you enjoyed it or not. And Bo says, I searched the answer on YouTube. And Bahar says, I remember SJ played it once on his show. Oh, I did not know that. And Halsey says, Brazil mentioned. You got that right. One of the members, whose name is Chaehyuk Isaesong, who's the rapper of this group, is a Korean-Brazilian. And the next one, it comes from Stacy 2. Sam So Forgot About Me. What are you talking about, Stacy 2? I did not forget about you. That's why I was streaming the GIF requested by you yesterday the whole time for today's episode. But welcome to the show. And Wendo says, I almost said H-O-T or G-O-D. Ha ha ha ha ha ha. Well, now you know that's not the answer. Anyway, thank you so much for your participation. And with that, we're going to move on to the next segment. So Che-e is all about us taking a look at one of our listeners' current favorite thing through a picture or a video. And today's message comes from Oli. Let's read it together. Ba-bam.
1: Hello, Sam and fam. I recently started using a singing bowl before going to bed, like ding, ding, ding. And it's become one of my favorite nighttime routines. At first, I bought it because I liked the sound, but I did not expect it to make me feel this calm. I usually dim the lights, sit quietly for a few minutes, and listen to the soft vibrations fill the room. You certainly know how to enjoy properly. Somehow, it helps me slow down after a busy day. The sound is so gentle and warm that I end up feeling much more relaxed before sleeping. These days, I've been trying to spend less time on my phone at night, and this little routine has honestly helped a lot. I think I finally found something that helps clear my mind naturally. Olivia. Now, she sent us the picture of the singing bowl she recently bought. Ta-da! Here's what it looks like. So, even though the one that she bought is a little tiny one, sometimes they use this humongous ones for bigger sounds. And I saw some people standing in the middle of the singing bowl, of course it's a much larger one, play it while they are standing in it to feel that vibration with their entire body. I heard that's another way to enjoy this singing bowl thing. Anyway, thank you so much for your participation. We are gonna lower the music and move on to the next song. Break.
0: All right, for the next set, we'll begin with Like Feathers by Seol, followed by 우리의 시작, Our Beginning by Nows. Enjoy!

Welcome back! The first song was Like Feathers by Sar, and the second song was 우리의 시작, Our Beginning by Nows. Thank you so much for making your request, Bo. He requested a GIF of a certain game called Life is Strange. He says, Sam, can you please put a GIF of Chloe Pierce or Max Caulfield dancing? Both Chloe and Max are from the game Life is Strange, and it is copyright free. Well, I got you, Bo. Look forward to tomorrow's episode. I'll try to find the best one I can find on the web. Anyway, we're going to go back to the picture from Oli and speak a little more about it. Bahar says, LOL, Chuhun of Cordis has a singing bowl too. That's the most hilarious thing ever because he can't play it well. Now, I thought that was weird because how could a person be bad at playing the singing bowl? All you gotta do is just smack that bowl with a stick. How could anything go wrong? So, could you elaborate, Bahar? And Claire says, oh, a singing bowl. They sound very relaxing. So, in case we're joined by a person or people who doesn't know what a singing bowl sounds like, here's what it sounds like. Very peaceful, right? That's what a singing bowl sounds like. And Wendell says, very sentimental. I was waiting for this echo to come up, up, up, up, up. For some reason, I feel like I'm getting better at doing this echo thingy. Do you guys agree? And Bahar says, I have a hand drum at home. I also meditate with it. They are in the same sound group. Instead of using my voice when I'm tired, I rant playing my hand drum hard. Okay, I think I can kind of picture what it looks like when you play the hand drum. Do you play that with your shades on? That'd be interesting. You know what? Make a video of it. And Wendell says, there are ASMRs with these too, I think. I can't listen for too long, but it is relaxing indeed. And Nega says, I want to try one of these, but what if I get ascended to another universe when I play it wrong? Perhaps you've been watching too much of Doctor Strange, Nega. No, you don't have to worry about that. And Sia says, I don't sleep if I put music on. I don't know why. Well, it happens to some people. You're not the only person, my friend. And Crash says, welcome. He said, had a new flavor of kombucha this week. It was pretty good. So, nothing related to the picture, but still, thank you so much. Alright, with that, it's time for us to stream the last track for part 1. It's called Instead of Words, 말 대신 by Kyung Seo. Hope you enjoy, and I'll see you.

Sing, sing, sing, Tiny Tunes. Hi, everyone. Have you ever heard of a Korean leader called the Green Bean General? His name was Chun Bong-jun, a brave leader who fought for poor people in the late 19th century. People even sang a song to remember him. It's called Seya Seya Parang Seya. This is a traditional children's folk song that has been sung for many generations. This song comes from the Pu'an area in Jeollabuk-do in the southwest of Korea. You can hear special musical features of the Jeolla region. First, listen for the shaking tone. The sound is gently shaken to make it fuller and deeper. Next comes the bending tone. A note suddenly turns and drops down. This makes the song feel more emotional. Together, these sounds create the deep and emotional mood of Jeolla folk music. All right then, let's listen to this traditional folk tune, Seya Seya Parang Seya.

Welcome back to part two of Readiness, the main segment for part two. For today is going to be Q the K, joined by Aria and Isha, so do not go anywhere. We'll take a short song break for now, beginning with Starstruck by 5050 and Generous by Wish. 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
1: Welcome back! It's time for us to kick off the second hour, and the main segment is going to be Cue the K, which means it's time for you to test your K-pop knowledge through quizzes. And of course, for this one, we're going to be joined by Isha and Nadia from X-Scene. Welcome!
2: Yeah, welcome back!
1: Yay!
2: Yay!
1: Yeah. Please say hi to the listeners.
2: Hey guys, it's your girl Aria back in the studio. Do you miss me?
1: Yay!
3: Hey guys, this is your girl Isha back in the studio. Did you miss me?
1: Yeah! Alright guys, I'm afraid I'll have to share you guys this bad news. Thank you so much for reminding me of that. CSS, all I know is someone has to play the xylophone with their forehead today.
2: Gosh.
3: Oh.
1: Do you still remember the bit we placed last week? What happened was if they hit 1 million subscribers by the end of last weekend,
3: yeah,
1: then I'm going to be the one who's going to be playing the xylophone with the forehead. If they did not make it, then they are going to be the ones to play it with their foreheads.
2: I really don't remember something like that happening.
3: Aww.
1: What are you talking about? So I tuned into your official YouTube channel and it says current subscribers. It's a 99.9, oh wait, not million.
3: Yep.
1: So you guys are about like 1,000 subscribers short.
2: For...
3: Yep.
1: Yeah.
2: Yep.
1: Yeah. So?
3: Yeah.
1: What's going to happen to your next song, Greek?
2: Isha will proceed with the ritual because I've already done it. Yep.
3: But the 조건 is 100만.
1: Yeah.
3: But not yet.
1: What do you mean not yet? It was due last weekend.
2: 주말까지 맞아, 주말까지. 아니면 우리가 해야 된대.
3: 되면 100만이었는데?
1: No.
2: 아직 100만 안 됐잖아.
1: No, if you guys don't hit 1 million subscribers, then you have to play the xylophone with your forehead. That was the deal.
3: I'm Korean. I can't understand about it.
1: What are you talking about?
2: I'm sorry, I'm Indian.
1: English right now.
2: I'm from India.
1: What?
3: And she can't understand too.
2: Yeah?
1: Great news to all the listeners out there. We will be able to witness them playing the xylophone using their foreheads.
2: No!
1: All right, anyway, wow. How's life?
3: It's good.
1: Good?
3: And tired.
1: Good and
3: happy.
1: Tired at the same time.
2: Very
1: happy
2: tired.
1: Too.
2: Okay. Yep. Today we were like practicing.
1: Okay.
2: And I swear, like, if we had the aircon on, but we were like sweating buckets.
1: Okay.
2: It was hard.
1: Okay, yeah. What were you guys practicing anyway?
3: We are prepared for
2: a show.
1: Okay.
3: This week.
1: Okay.
2: Yeah, this week.
1: Is it some sort of solo concert or?
2: No, it's just an event.
1: Oh, okay.
2: So like, yeah. So we were practicing and we were dancing from the morning and we're like.
1: Yeah. I don't think I've ever heard you guys being this tired practicing for a show. Like what? Like why is this show so special to you guys? That made you guys practice so hard.
2: Well, like all the shows are special, but.
1: Okay.
3: But. Up to our mind.
1: Okay.
3: We like think about our performance again.
1: Okay.
3: And like 초심 잡기. 다시 새로운 마음가짐으로 조금 더 멋있는 무대를 열심히 만들어 보자.
2: So we wanted to like approach stages with like more hardcore, you know, in a hardcore way or like with more energy or like
3: more
2: how we were during our debut days.
1: Okay.
2: Just like more energy and more passion.
1: Okay.
2: So that the audience can feel it in the stage, yeah.
1: All right, congratulations. So how many songs are you going to be performing that day? And when is it going to happen, like exactly?
3: This Saturday?
1: This Saturday?
2: Maybe? How many songs is a secret?
1: Oh, okay.
3: But there will be many.
1: Could you at least tell us a location?
3: Oh, yeah. In Russia.
2: Moscow.
1: Oh, wow.
2: Yep.
1: Congrats. Yeah. All right. With that, we're going to move on to the next quiz. Yeah. Why?
3: Sangmin.
2: Just say.
3: Apply.
1: Oh, Sangmin is here. Welcome, buddy. Hope you enjoy the rest of tonight's show. Anyway, now that the new season summer is closing in, what do you guys enjoy about summer? Or do you not enjoy summer?
2: I do not.
1: You
2: I'm
1: do not.
2: From India, so there was nothing much to enjoy.
1: Aren't you so used to the heat already then?
2: It is, but then I'm like kind of used to the current weather. It's been 4 years.
1: Yeah.
2: So, yeah.
1: So how's the summer different compared to
2: It's
1: India?
2: Much hotter. It's much hotter.
1: In India, right?
2: In India, yeah.
1: Okay.
2: And like we do not have like hardcore winters like in Korea, but I would say summers are pretty way extreme.
1: Oh, okay. Mm-hmm. Well,
2: I'm used to it in a way, but I still don't like it. Never okay. liked it.
1: What about you, Isha?
3: Actually, I like summer, but yesterday I noticed that I don't like summer.
1: Okay, why? What happened?
3: Because it's really hot and I feel it's so, 약간 갑작스럽게.
1: Okay.
3: It's hotter, so okay. I'm so downhung for okay. these days' weather, so it feels like me.
2: 힘들어?
3: Okay. 힘들어 and more 약간 에너지 없어, so. I feel like I don't like summer.
1: Wait, I can't believe what I'm looking at right now. A nigga says, Sam, it's 42 degrees Celsius in India today.
2: Yeah.
1: What?
2: Yeah. Like in Delhi when we went, it was like really hot. Also, what do you... Okay. 성민 씨, 부산 사람이시군요.
3: 부산도 진짜 더울 텐데?
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1: 부산 덥나? Is it hot in Busan? 성민, tell us.
2: 성민 씨, 알려주세요.
1: All right, anyway, for all the listeners who tuned in just to see you guys, could you guys recommend some things to do during summer?
3: I want to recommend surfing.
2: Surfing?
3: Yep.
1: You do surfing?
3: Just one time.
1: Okay.
3: I just tried and I just failed, but I want to try again.
1: Then why are you recommending it like a person who's been surfing the whole life? I'm like...
3: Just for my 마음.
1: Oh, okay.
3: 마음은 이미 프로 서퍼.
2: Pro surfer.
3: I failed, but I feel like it's really interesting and funny, so I really recommend you to just, like, try.
1: Okay. Well, thank you. What about you, Ari?
2: I wouldn't go through the trouble of doing any activities in summer. I would just sit home and, like, have something, like, cold or something which cools down my body.
1: Okay. Yeah. Well, thank you so much. Anyway, with that, let's explain what this segment is about, shall we?
2: Yep.
1: Ba-bam.
2: We have two rounds in Cue the K. In round one, there will be quizzes on pure Korean words, as well as quizzes on K-pop songs. In round two, we are going to listen to a K-pop song and try to write down the lyrics.
3: Cue the K는 1라운드와 2라운드로 진행됩니다. 1라운드에서는 순 우리말과 K-pop 듣기 퀴즈를 풀어볼 거고요. 2라운드에서는 K-pop을 듣고 가사를 쓰는 시간을 가져볼 거예요.
2: For Cue the K, we are going to team up and solve the quiz together. There are a total of 6 questions, and if we get 3 wrong, we'll have to face a penalty.
1: Yay!
3: Cue the K 퀴즈는 저희가 한 팀이 되어서 문제를 풀 거예요. 총 6문제이고, 그 중에 3문제를 틀리면 벌칙을 받아야 됩니다.
1: Yay! And as usual, if they hit the jackpot, we're gonna wrap up today's episode with one of their songs. Well, if that happens, then which song would you like to stream?
3: What is it?
2: Withdraw!
3: Yeah.
1: I'm sorry?
3: Withdraw? Yeah.
1: All right, well, thank you. Withdraw it is. Anyway, before we take a short song break, I got a very important announcement to make regarding the survey we are conducting at the moment. You guys can take the survey through the link on YouTube live chat or through our official website, arirang.com.
3: Oh. 그리고 지금 아리랑 라디오에서 청취자 설문조사를 하고 있습니다. 유튜브 채팅창에 있는 링크를 클릭하거나 유튜브 게시물에 있는 링크를 클릭하면 설문조사 양식이 보이는데요. 여러분의 한 표가 라디오노스에 큰 도움이 됩니다. 그러니까 많이 많이 참여해주세요.
2: 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Then there will be another question asking why do you listen to Radio NS? 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So we'd really appreciate your participation. You guys better go and write it's because of Isha and Arya.
1: Oh, wow, thank you. And?
3: 설문조사 항목 중에 듣고 있는 방송을 선택하는 질문이 있는데요. 그때 꼭 라디오노스를 선택해 주시고요. 이어서 라디오노스를 듣는 이유를 묻는 질문이 나올 텐데요. 그 부분에 게스트가 좋아서를 선택해 주시면 저희한테도 큰 힘이 되니까 많은 참여 부탁드립니다. 여러분들 꼭 가가지고 사랑주 러뷰라고 남겨주시면 돼요.
1: Alright, thank you. With that, we're gonna take a short song break and we'll be right back with Cue the K. We have Who Dat by Xscene.
2: Enjoy.
4: Yeah. See the queens walking. Hey, eyes on me. Accent.

0: Welcome back. That was Who Dat by Xscene. Hope all the listeners enjoyed the song. And thank you so much for putting in so much effort to play the xylophone with your foreheads.
1: Thank you.
0: Isha, for your information, failed to make a sound with her forehead, while Adia succeeded. Ta-da-da! Congrats.
2: So sad.
0: All right. With that, we're going to kick off Cue the K-Bo. All right. First quiz is a K-pop lyrics quiz. I'm going to read out Korean lyrics translated into English, and they're going to have to guess the song by naming both the artist and the title.
2: Are
0: you ready?
2: Yep.
0: Let's go. I hold up my cell phone that never rings until I fall asleep. Recently, I feel like you are mine, but you're not mine. But I feel like you're mine. Like I'm yours, but I'm not yours. But I feel like I'm yours, yours, yours, yours, yours.
1: 아니 근데 Fantastic. 이 노래는 약간 너무 is it like
0: that was
1: very,
0: fantastic
1: that's
0: right?
1: foul that's foul
0: why
1: it's very distracting
0: why is it distracting
1: it is very distracting I want to do Arsu all the time
0: oh wait Isha what did you just write on the whiteboard
2: I know it
0: how do you know
1: that what
0: it's
1: is
0: that song
2: 내 거인 듯 내 거 아닌 내 거 같은 너
1: ah oh we made a video on this
0: oh really
2: we did we
0: Were you guys active when this song was out?
1: No, there was a trend. It was like a sped up version of the song which trended.
0: Okay.
1: And there was a trend and we actually filmed it with wearing the baseball uniforms.
0: Oh. Okay. How come you don't remember that though?
2: I'm so sorry, but I can't remember.
0: I mean, they've been filming millions of reels anyway. So yeah, totally understandable. All right, would you like to reveal the answer right away or not?
2: Yep.
0: All right, let's do it. The answer is...
2: Sun by Soyu Jeonggi-go 선배님.
0: Congrats. All right, the answer is Sun by Soyu and Jeonggi-go. It's a song released in 2014. This song expresses the feelings of wanting to confirm someone's

0: true feelings while being stuck in an ambiguous relationship somewhere between friendship and romance. Congratulations. With that, we're going to move on to the second quiz. So what's going to happen is I'm going to let you guys hear a song, and one part of this song is hidden under the sound effect. That sounds like
1: ding dong, ding dong.
0: And you are going to take a guess what word that is. Are you ready?
2: Yep. Yes.
0: Let's go.

0: Welcome back. That was 같은 시간 속에 너, translates to you within the same time by 나얼. The lyrics go, 사랑했던 넌 사랑했던 날 모두 사라지진 않겠죠. 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I will not ask anything more. Well,
1: 이거?
0: 이게 더 가까운 거 같아. She said, wind, 바람, and the first one was 인연, relationship.
1: 인연.
0: Well, what do you guys think the answer is?
2: 바람.
1: Maybe 바람? Because there's 나를 스치는 빰빰빰빰.
0: You know 바람. What? Just because I want to help you guys out for today, you want a hint for this one.
2: Okay.
0: Yeah, so that means you'll have to show something for us.
1: I have something to show you.
0: Oh, okay. Wow.
2: Wait.
1: I just changed.
0: Oh, wait. You know what? You don't have to show us anything. It's because you guys already played the xylophone before.
3: Yeah, exactly.
0: They're getting a free hint for this one. All right. The dictionary definition of this word is a phenomenon in which tiny droplets of water float hazily near the surface of the ground.
2: 약간 엄청 약한 비가 뭐야?
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2: 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Or is it just 비?
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0: Well, Anega assured her guess. She said fog. And Bahar shared her guess to fog.
1: Oh.
2: Fog.
0: Do you trust Bahar in this one?
1: Yeah.
0: You do? What about you, Aria?
1: I trust him or she.
2: Won't let you down, girl. Let's go with fog.
0: Really?
2: Yep.
0: Okay, we'll see whether Ange, fog is the answer or not. In 3, 2, 1, the answer is...
1: Ange. Oh! Congrats.
0: Congrats. The answer is Ange, fog. Anyway, this song was released in 2015 by 나얼. Rather than trying to hold on to a relationship that has already ended, the lyrics tell the story of quietly accepting the breakup while cherishing the memories of the time they shared together. Now let's move on to the third one. This time we have a K-pop mix quiz.
1: Oh, wow. Well, I like it.
0: So, for the people who tuned into the show for the first time in their lives, what's going to happen is we're going to play a mix of three K-pop songs at the same time. And they're going to take a guess what songs are included in the mix. Are you ready?
2: Yep.
1: Yep.
0: Let's go.

0: 나를 사랑으로
1: What?
0: 채워줘요.
1: How do you even know that song?
0: I know it
1: Wow,
0: because it's really, really
1: interesting.
0: popular
2: Okay.
0: song.
1: Okay.
2: 잘 들었다.
3: Oh my god, this is perfect teamwork. What the heck?
2: Yeah. 웬일이야? 아 잠깐만.
1: Wait, Aria, what did you write on the board?
3: Wait, don't tell me it's not the answer.
2: 근데 뭐야? 나도 못 읽겠어.
1: Okay.
2: 아.
1: Okay.
2: Okay.
1: Interesting.
3: Well, why? Don't make it interesting.
1: Would you like to reveal the answer?
3: Exactly.
1: Or would you like to change anything from the answer?
3: Can we like listen to it once more?
1: Yeah, sure. Why not? You can listen to the song again. Let's do it.
2: Right. 근데 이거 모르겠는데 맞아?
3: 맞잖아.
1: We are getting a lot of guesses from the listeners. You might want to refer to YouTube live chat. Aria Core says red.
2: Really?
1: Anastasia says red by Cortis. And Bahar says battery.
2: Battery.
1: Well. So guys.
2: Yep.
1: Would you like to reveal the answer?
2: Mm-hmm.
1: All right, let's do it. Yeah. The answer is.
2: 사랑의 배터리 by 홍진아 선배님 and 오빠야 by 신현이와 아이들?
1: Okay,
2: 맞나?
3: And red by Cortis.
2: Yeah.
3: Oh my god.
1: Alright, the answer is red by Cortis. You got
3: Thank
1: that right.
3: God.
2: Yeah.
1: Second one is 사랑의 배터리 love battery by 홍진영 and the last one is 오빠야 translates to hey 오빠 By 신현희와 김루트. So Isha wrote 신현희 and the kids, but the answer is 신현희 and 김루트. She got the name of the artist wrong. Padadan.
2: 죄송합니다.
1: All right, so we got our first wrong here. If they get two more wrongs, that means they're gonna have to film a penalty video after the show.
2: No.
1: With that, we're gonna move on to the fourth one. This time, what they gotta do is listen to the song and guess the title of the song. Are you ready?
2: Yep.
3: Yes.
1: Let's go. The song you guys are listening to right now was released back in 2012 by band called Soran.
2: Oh.
1: All you need to do is guess the title of the song. This is a multiple choice question. Option 1. 오늘은 그냥 잘 수 없어. I can't just fall asleep tonight. Option 2. 귀여워. So cute. Option 3. 살 빼지 마요. Don't lose weight. And option 4. 토실. Chubby.
3: 잠깐만 이게
2: 아
3: This is a sign.
2: 토실 너무 잘 들려.
3: I wrote it down even before I got the examples.
1: Really?
3: Yeah.
1: Really?
2: 아.
1: I mean, I did not know the lyrics at 토실 in it, but if you heard it, then yeah, that might be the answer.
3: Or it could be also 살피지마 kind of.
1: All right, I'm going to go through the options once again for you guys. Option one was 오늘은 그냥 잘 수 없어. I can't just sleep tonight. And option two was 귀여워, so cute. Option three, 살 빼지 마요, don't lose weight. And the last one is 토실, chubby. Yeah. Well, we're getting a lot of guesses from the listeners. Anya says LOL. Make up your mind, Anya. What's your guess? And Typhal causes it's option 3.
2: Oh,
1: and Hell Eves says option 3. Versh also said 3.
3: No, like we cannot trust these people. They want to see us do the penalty.
2: Oh. But 3번이 너무 많아.
1: So but gonna... Bahar said 1 sounds good too.
2: No, Bahar. That's not.
3: No, like you guys are like misleading us for the penalty video, right?
2: Really? 근데 이렇게 팀워크가 좋다고?
3: Yeah. Wait a minute. Look at them talking. They were like, oh, I want to... Let's go for penalty. And then
1: I love how listeners are so united just to see them filming the penalty video.
3: Wait, Wendo, now this makes me doubt if it's...
1: Wendo says either number 3 or 4. All right, is it going to be 살 빼지 마요, don't lose weight? Or is it going to be chubby? Tosher.
2: I like chubby.
1: Make up your mind.
2: It's really cute.
1: In
2: just
1: five,
2: go for our
1: four,
2: first choice.
1: Three, two, one. The answer is... You ran out of time. The answer is...
2: Number three.
1: What?
3: Number three.
1: Why?
3: Just because.
1: Oh my.
2: 아 그래 노래 제목이 토실토실은 조금
1: I was
2: 그렇다.
1: So happy because they were this close to getting this one wrong.
3: I'm sorry you guys. I
1: All thanks to the
3: sorry.
1: listeners.
2: We trust you guys.
1: All the answers 잘 빼지 마요. Don't lose weight. Congrats. I mean, we still got two more questions anyway. Let's move on to the fifth one. This time we have a pure Korean word question. Let's go.

0: This question is about a pure Korean word. It's a multiple choice question. What is the pure Korean word 떨, 쳐, 입, 다, 민? 이번 문제 한글 순우리말 문제고요. 객관식 문제예요. 순우리말 떨, 쳐, 입, 다 무슨 뜻일까요? Option 1. Change into different clothes. 다른 옷으로 바꿔 입다. Option 2. 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Option 4. Share and swap clothes between sisters. 자매들끼리 옷을 돌려입다.
1: Wow. It's really similar.
0: What's similar?
1: Like 1, 2, 3, 4.
0: Really? How are they similar to each other? I don't see any similarities. They're completely different.
1: Really?
0: Yeah. All right. Let's go through the options. What if 떨쳐 입다 mean number one, change into different clothes? How would you put it to use? Isha, you going first this time. Let's go.
1: 아니야, 의상 빨리 떨쳐 입어.
2: Nope.
0: 아니야. Go 떨쳐 입어 real quick. Does it make sense?
1: Kind of.
0: Well, to all the loyal listeners of Radianist, what do you guys think? Do you guys think number one makes sense or not? Let us know your opinions. Oh, Hell Eve says number four is the answer. Well, you don't know it yet. Now, let's move on to the second option. What if 떨쳐 입다 mean wear clothes you do not like again? Then, how would you put it to use, Aria?
2: 나는 안 떨쳐 입는 편.
0: Oh, I tend to refrain from 떨쳐 입어 clothes.
2: Yep.
0: Does that make sense?
2: Nope.
0: Okay, Sia is like, I don't know. So 50-50 for IDK. Sia. And Anya also said IDK. Well, Anega says, wait, I missed the options. Let me hear it again. We're going through every options right now. So pay attention, Anega. And let's move on to the third one. What if 떨쳐 입다 mean wear dress up noticeably? How would you use it, Isha?
1: 아미야 이런 자리에 갈 때는 쩔쳐 입어야 돼.
2: 그래요.
0: So, Aria, when you're visiting certain places, you have to 떨쳐 입다. Does that make sense? Oh, wait. We got a person who thinks number three is the answer. Verse said number three. And Bahar said, number two sounds high with the roots.
1: Number two?
0: And Typhil Kaas is two. Well, Isha, what do you think? Does number three make sense to you?
1: I think other options make more sense.
0: Okay, so we're going to keep number three, or should we scratch this one off the list?
1: Scratch?
2: Yep.
0: Okay. We're going to scratch number three off the list. And what if 떨쳐 입다 means share and swap clothes between sisters? How would you use it, Aria?
2: 노바는 동생이랑 떨쳐 입는데.
1: Really?
2: 몰라.
0: Okay. I'm sorry, what did you just say?
2: 몰라.
0: What?
2: I said 몰라.
0: No, what did you just say before 몰라?
2: I'm sorry. Okay. Yeah? I said 노바는 동생이랑 떨쳐 입는데.
0: Noba often 떨쳐 입어 her clothes with her sister. Do you think it makes sense?
1: I think it makes sense.
0: Okay.
2: I don't know.
0: All right, I'm seeing a lot of comments from listeners divided between either number two or number three. And Bahar says number four. It doesn't make any sense to me.
1: Really?
0: Anna says it's either going to be number two or three. Well, what's your choice, guys? Time to make up your mind. Is it
1: number two or four? I won.
0: Okay.
1: 아니다.
0: Isha chose either number two Let's or go. Four. Aria, what's your choice?
2: One or three.
0: One or three. Eh? Okay, they're completely divided. Now,
1: 댓글에 2, 3가 많으니까 2, 3로 가위바위보다.
0: Time for you guys to execute the game of rock, paper, scissors. Let's go.
1: Rock, paper, scissors. Yeah.
0: Okay, so it's going to be either number two or number two it is. Oh, Bahar said two it is. Well,
1: Bahar.
0: Let's reveal the answer in 3, 2, 1. The answer is...
1: Number 2. Oh my gosh.
0: Oh my god. My heart was pumping after seeing this comment. Verse said, Sam, you were quick to eliminate option 3. The answer is option 3.
1: Oh my god.
0: Dress up noticeably. In other words, someone having a loud fashion is what 떨쳐 입다 mean.
2: 말했잖아.
1: 1번 아니면 3번이라며.
0: Woohoo!
2: 3번이라고. 3번.
0: Guys, we're very close to seeing them filming a penalty video if they get the final quiz wrong. With that being said, we're gonna take a short song break and we'll be right back with the final one, beginning with 같은 시간 속에 너, You Within the Same Time by Naor, followed by 오빠야. The official English name is Sweetheart by 신현이와 김루트. Enjoy!

0: What you laughing at? Like, what? Oh, wow. Thank you so much. I mean, it's so nice of you to like write my name on the whiteboard.
1: But what's
0: with the flower, though?
1: Is
0: that flower? That's
1: no correlation.
0: Is it the one on my neck that you drew?
1: No.
0: No.
1: That's not it. But
0: did you even know it's a flower?
2: No.
0: That was on my neck.
2: Is it flower?
0: It is a flower.
1: Yeah.
0: And I got another one on my hand too. Oh,
1: what kind of flower is it?
0: I forgot the
3: yeppen name of flower.
0: It. Yes, yeppen flower. Pretty flower it is.
2: Yeah, that's right.
0: Anyway, you know what? Good news is a lot of listeners would like to see you guys' penalty video. Anya says, I wonder what the penalty is going to be.
3: It's not going to be. We're going to do the last question.
0: And Bahar said, I would like to see them doing red challenge.
1: Oh. Red.
0: It's going to be interesting. And I don't know where this came from, but Anya said, Aria, do you like my parents? What? Oh, do you like my profile image? I mean, I can't really see because it's so tiny if you
3: see
0: the profile picture through a tablet.
3: 너무 당황스러웠어요.
0: I know, right? Like,
2: 외국인이다. 당황스러웠어요.
3: But like, I do like your parents for giving birth to such a wonderful daughter. So thank you.
2: So do you like her profile?
3: The thing is, like, I saw your comment, but I cannot, like, view it because it's too tiny. And if I click on your name, nothing happens. Yeah. So, like, I'm not able to see it anywhere. You can just upload it on the platform so that I can see it.
0: You know what I really like about this segment is that everyone seemed to have trust issues with each other during this time. Like,
3: the biggest trust issue there is between us and you. And you are the sole reason for that.
0: Anyway, I'm going to try my best to get them to film the penalty video after the show. So without further ado, let's move on to the final quiz. For the final quiz, what they're going to do is listen to the song and write down the lyrics. Let's Very go. Simple, right?
2: Yeah, simple.
0: Today's song is called Happy End by Ensign.
2: Wow.
0: You know this?
2: Yes. No.
3: Yes.
0: Like how well?
2: Do you know
0: how well do you know this song?
2: How well?
3: Na na na during synchronized era, we are promotions kind of overlapped. So I remember like sitting backstage and like watching the performance. But I'm not. It's been years, so I don't really remember. But.
0: Okay, whatever the song you remember, this song was released in February 2024, and the lyrics contain a warm message that promises meeting again someday after someday rather than saying a final goodbye. With that, let's have a listen to the music. Let's go!

0: Aria Corsa, Sam gonna do every way, every possible ways to get them the penalty. I will try my best, but in order to do so, I'm gonna need you guys' help. So guys, help me on this. Alright guys, for the last quiz, you guys get to have three free hints along with additional chance to listen to the song. What's your next move?
1: We'll go with a hint.
0: You are gonna go for the hint.
1: Yep.
0: Choose a number between 1 to 6.
2: 3!
0: Number 3, okay.
2: 오늘 3번으로 쭉 가볼까?
0: Number 3. It's 노래 한번 더 듣기. Oh. They get to listen to this song one more time. Let's go!

0: Bahar seemed to be a little bit depressed. She said, "No, it's easy to hear. Don't you worry about a thing. I got you guys covered, man. I'm going to try my best to get them to get this one wrong." All right, guys. What is your next move?
1: Oh, wait a second, please.
0: Yeah, sure. Mm-hmm. Isha, wait, you chose number three. Adi, it's your turn. Choose a number between 1 to 5, please.
2: 3.
0: Number 2. Okay.
2: Excuse me. I never said that.
0: Okay, number 3. It says, Nure Pali Duki. This time they're going to listen to the sped up version. Let's go.

0: Oh, wow.
1: Do we have any English words in the...
0: Yes, of course.
1: Oh.
2: Really?
0: Yeah, there are many English words.
1: No, wait.
2: Oh.
0: All right. Time to make your next move. Doo-doo-doo. Choose a number between 1 to 4, or would you like to listen to the song one more time?
2: Hint.
0: All right. You know what? Before you, I'm reach out for the final free hint. Okay. What do you guys have so far?
2: Yep.
1: 예쁜 노래들로
2: 같은 박자들로 맞춰 걸어온 날.
0: Okay.
2: 딱 새겨 이말 or in mind.
0: Okay. Keep those words in your mind. Is it? Well, we don't know if this is going to be the correct answer or not, but we shall find out within the next 2 minutes. All right, guys, choose a number between 1 to 4, please.
2: 3.
0: Number 3. Okay. Hope she made a great choice. Oh, she chose the worst one. They're going to ask me a question, and I get to answer in either yes or no.
2: 이거 in mind 맞냐고 물어볼까?
1: Okay.
2: 아, 이 말이 맞냐고 물어볼까?
0: What?
2: 이게 나을 것 같아.
1: Okay.
0: So what comes before in mind? Is it 이만 or not? Is your question, right?
1: Wait.
2: Huh?
1: He just gave it away. So the last word
0: I mean, you guys got that in mind right.
1: Oh, in mind 맞대. Yeah. 그러면
2: oh, 진짜?
1: 다...
2: Oh.
0: Yeah?
2: Oh.
1: Our question was not...
0: I mean, I still have to answer in either yes or no, so no.
1: What?
0: Huh? 이마이. I mean, you guys originally wrote 이마이 in front of in mind, right?
2: Yep.
1: No.
0: Wait, is it?
1: Our question was either in mind or 이마이, and you gave it away.
0: Oh, okay. Yeah, in mind is the correct answer.
2: Thank you.
0: Oh, man, I slipped a little bit there. All right, guys, time to listen to the song one more time, and you have to work on the final answer. Let's go.
1: To

0: 그건 맞는 것 같지 않아?
1: 예쁜 노래들로 맞아?
0: 맞는 것 같아.
2: Alright, let's reveal the answer in three.
3: No.
2: 10 more seconds.
3: We have,
2: all right, I'm going to give you guys 10 more seconds.
0: We don't have time.
2: 9, 8, 7, 6, 5, 4, 3, 2, 1. The answer is?
0: 예쁜 노래들로 같은 박자들로 맞춰 걸어온 날 딱 세 겹 in mind.
2: Told you they're going to be filming a penalty video tonight. Yeah! The answer is 예쁜 언어들로. With pretty words, 같은 박자들로 in matching rhythm, 맞춰 걸은 all night, walking together all night, 딱 세 개 in mind, in great than mind. Congratulations to all the listeners. You guys get to see their penalty video through our official social media after the show. So tune in. The handle is RNUS_Adidang Radio. With that, the last song for tonight is going to be Happy End by Ensign. This has been your host, Samuel So, along with Isha and Nadia. We'll say goodbye for now together in 3, 2, 1.
3: Bye-bye. Bye-bye.

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6: Welcome to Arirang News. This is Jin Myung, and we start with our top headlines at this hour. President Lee Jae-myung today hosted his Japanese counterpart Sanae Takaichi in his hometown of Andong. The leaders agreed on the need to swiftly restore peace and stability to the Middle East. They also agreed to expand South Korea-Japan cooperation on supply chains and strengthen their partnership in the sectors of LNG and crude oil. Lee and Takaichi also reaffirmed the importance of trilateral cooperation with the U.S. amid a rapidly changing international order. The leaders last met in Takaichi's hometown of Nara Prefecture in January.

bonuses. On Tuesday, that the phrase peaceful two states from this year's unification white paper is, quote, not the government's official position. A ministry official told reporters at the government complex Seoul that, quote, the expression peaceful two states is one of the concepts of the unification ministry has introduced to support peaceful coexistence between the two Koreas. The official reiterated that, quote, this does not mean acknowledging North Korea as a legal state. The idea is rather to recognize North Korea as a political entity and pursue policy on that foundation. A press conference was held earlier today at Suwon Sports Complex ahead of the AFC, that is Asian Football Confederation Women's Champions League semifinal between Suwon FC Women of South Korea and Daegohyang FC from North Korea. Head coach Lee Yu-il of the North Korean team said his players are ready to perform their best. Forward and Daegohyang captain Kim Kyung-young added that the team atmosphere remained positive and that her teammates will give their all in light of the expectations of their people. The semi-final match between clubs of the two Koreas kicks off at 7 p.m. Wednesday in Suwon. Ninety-five different stories from 14 different countries gathered in Seoul on Monday. The opening ceremony of the Overseas Korean Adoptees Gathering, hosted by Overseas Koreans Agency, or OKA, marked the beginning of a powerful collective homecoming. For organization leaders who have dedicated their lives to supporting this community, this return represents a monumental chapter. Participants gathered at Namsangor Hanok Village to experience a tea ceremony and etiquette classroom, taking their first steps toward practicing customs they had never known before. Moving to weather forecast. The early summer heat will ease with rain tomorrow, bringing temperatures back to seasonal levels. Tomorrow, highs will be around 21 degrees Celsius in Seoul and 20 degrees in Daegu. Rain is expected nationwide early tomorrow. In terms of rainfall, the mountainous areas of Jeju Island could see up to 120 millimeters of rain. The Jeollado and Gyeongsangdo provinces are expected to receive 10 to 60, while parts of the central region could see as much as 80 millimeters of rain. The current temperatures are 21 degrees in Seoul and 20 degrees on Jeju-do Island. 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Arirang Radio. Arirang Radio. The time is 10 p.m.

In Jeju, conversations about food often end up becoming conversations about people. People talk about which field something grew in, who went out to the sea to catch it, or how the wind and weather were the season. So sometimes remembering a flavor in Jeju also feels like remembering someone's time and way of life. As spring passes, new potatoes begin appearing in the fields. The fish caught in the sea slowly change with the season. And villages filled with the scent of citrus blossoms are already preparing for the next harvest. So maybe on Jeju, finding good food isn't only about finding something delicious. It's also

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Hello, everyone. You're very welcome to the Wonders of Jeju. I'm your host, AK.

Hello everybody, happy Tuesday, and welcome back to Wonders of Jeju. What's up, the Wonders of Jeju fam? Welcome back to our show, and happy Tuesday. It is May 19th, and this is your host, AK. And the first song we just heard was The Way by Chen Somi, and I hope you guys enjoyed the first song. Well. Oh, sorry about that. Wild and Young by Kang Seungyeon, that was the song. And so the reason we talked about food in the opening is because we will be joined by someone very special related to local produce and farmers here on Jeju. Yeah, in the second hour, we will have a special segment called Humans of Jeju, as you all have, you know, might have noticed, where we get to meet local Jeju people who works in diverse fields. And today we'll have a guest who's been running her on local produce like platforms in not only Jeju but also Namhae, another island in Korea. I'm really curious about like what kind of lesson we'll learn again today on this Tuesday. Well, yeah, this is Tuesday, and happy Tuesday again. And how are you today? And how, I don't know, like, because we all have, since we all have, like, a lot of listeners from all around the world, and I'm really curious about what you've been doing and what your plan is today. So let us know everything. And speaking of food, what kind of food that you have had today? So let us know. Or, yeah, the plan you're going to have. Okay, so it's Tuesday, and now let's move on. So we're going to start off with the segment Jeju Beat, where we talk about Jeju news updates. Yes, you are going to learn what's happening on Jeju Island in diverse like areas and policies. So please buckle up for that. And we're going to switch gears to Jeju language edition. Yeah, as you've also all noticed that we are going to learn some Jeju language as well after the dialogue, yeah, that you hear. So this is one last reminder for you on how you can tune into Arirang Radio. If you are here on Jeju Island, you can set your radios to 88.7 FM here in Jeju City. It is 88.1 in Seogwipo City, and 101.9 FM in the Daejeong area, Jeju's global education city. 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Handle is WOJ_Arirang. Okie dokie. Yeah, let's see. What kind of people tuned in? And thank you so much for tuning in, by the way. Just, you know, for silent listeners. And I see now, Benny. Hello, AK Camp. Happy Tuesday. And also Crush, Sangmin, Harzi, Arido. Hello, sweet AK Mung and WJ Team. Happy Tuesday. Can you give us, all right, I already did, thank you. And Jimin is here, and Chris Marquise, and also JK is here. Hello, happy Tuesday for AK and Cam fam. Hello, and Hangul Komisulnim, hello, happy Tuesday. And Gigdiggy, K-Drama, Gyulcap, AK, yes. I really didn't think that I, you know, the cap that I had, I first bought this one last year. I never really thought about this one is like, it looks like a gyul, like tangerine. But then everybody sees me, yeah, with the gyul cap. Yeah, this, so I think I should like name my cap right now, yeah, as a gyul, like tangerine cap. Thank you for noticing that. And MB, hello, Jeju, yeah, hello, WJ and everyone. All right. Okay, so K-Drama, I was here last week, not yesterday though, daughter's car broke down, so I was dealing with it, all that. Oh my god, hope your daughter's, you know, fine, okay, yeah, I mean, car is okay, you know, sometimes it's wrecked down, but people, human being, important.
All right. So, once again, thank you so much for tuning in. And are you guys ready to have fun with me? So why don't we move on to our next song break and come back with Did You Beat? The first song, Cinema by Primrose, followed by Boogie Up by Uju Sonya.

0: I guess the only thing we can do is play you a song.
1: What's been happening on Jeju today? Right now, let's take a closer look at today's stories from the island. Jeju Beat. Jeju is beginning to shift its tourism focus from simply attracting more visitors to encouraging people to stay longer and connect more deeply with local communities. Recently, the province held a tourism policy meeting in Dongbaek Village in Seogwipo's Namun area, focusing less on how many tourists come and more on how long they stay. Dongbaek Village is known for its camellia forest and the village experience programs, and in 2023, it was selected as one of the UNWTO's best tourism villages. And programs like workations, learning vacations, and rural stay experiences are also expanding. Jeju is even planning support programs for young people from outside the island to stay in rural areas while working and learning and experiencing local life. Jeju is strengthening its quarantine and disease response system as concerns grow over recent Ebola cases reported in parts of Africa, including the Democratic Republic of Congo and Uganda. Following the reports, Korea's disease authorities raised the national infectious disease alert level to concern. Jeju says it's maintaining emergency communication systems with quarantine authorities and checking designated isolation treatment rooms, including negative pressure isolation wards designed to prevent viruses from spreading through the air. Local hospitals have also been asked to actively use travel history system to quickly identify possible suspected cases from overseas travel. Right now, the risk of Ebola entering Korea is still considered low. But Jeju says it's continuing precautionary infectious and preparedness measures in cases if the situation changes. And Jeju has officially launched a new project called the Jeju Creator Design to help local brands grow together with the community. A total of 154 businesses applied and 27 teams passed the first round. And they're now taking part in programs focused on marketing, branding, and business strategy. Then in June, a public audition will be held to choose the final 9 teams. What's especially interesting is that Jeju residents themselves will help judge the businesses alongside experts. It's actually the first time a Jeju local brand support project has included direct public participation in the evaluation process. And the final selected teams won't just receive funding. They'll also get support for documentary-style promotional videos, overseas expansion opportunities, and investment connections. Jeju is recruiting a second round of participants for a long-term savings program designed to support middle-aged workers at small and medium-sized companies. The program is open to workers between the ages of 40 and 64 who are employed at SMEs in Jeju. Here's how it works. If a worker saves 100,000 won every month, both the company and Jeju province add another 120,000 won each. And if the participant continues working and saving for 5 years, the total amount including support money and interest can grow to over 20 million won. Jeju says the goal is to help middle-aged workers build more financial stability while also encouraging long-term settlement in the region. Starting from this second round, healthcare-related businesses are now included too, expanding the range of eligible companies. Jeju is continuing efforts to expand purchases of products made by people with severe disabilities as part of supporting jobs and stable working opportunities. Last year, Jeju's public purchase rate for these products reached 1.38%, higher than the national average and ranking third among Korea's metropolitan governments. And by law, public institutions are required to purchase a certain percentage of goods and services from certified disability employment facilities. This year, Jeju plans to directly visit public institutions through a special outreach team, explaining available products, purchase procedures, and helping solve practical difficulties that may prevent actual purchases from happening. And the province will also support joint marketing, exhibitions, and promotional events for vocational rehabilitation facilities. All right, the wonders of Jeju's now together with the Jeju Special Self-Governing Province.

All right, we are back. So that was Braco and Melodies by Answer to Dream, followed by Kate by Itzy. So before we move on to our next summary, I want to talk a bit about the first news update, because Jeju has now officially launched a new project called the Jeju Creator, designed to help like local brands grow together with the community. And honestly, it feels like Jeju has been like paying much more attention to local brands lately. And maybe what makes like strong a local brand now isn't just only about having a good product, but having a story, a place, and a community connected to it too. And I also want to talk about the workation program. Now a workation program now grows too quickly, and I literally see lots of foreigners on the street, and they don't really seem like travelers, but they seem like they live here, because a close friend of mine runs a cafe, and I pretty go there often. So I almost notice the regulars and the type of like customers often come to the cafe. And now I see lots of foreigners, but I kind of ask them where they come from. But usually the answer that I get is, they're from the US. Normally every time I see foreigners at a cafe. But then nowadays I see so many customers coming from Mexico, Spain, Russia, right? And I really never ask like what they do, but they say they stay nearby and working. So I think they are the ones who really participated in that workation program. That's my guess. I'm not so sure what they do here, but they stay here long term. But anyways, this is a good good sign that Jeju becomes a more diversity city and region. Okay, so that was a little comment on the news updates, and I hope you guys enjoyed. All right, so why don't we move on to our next song break and come back with Jeju Language Edition, 모른 거람 시냐. All right, the first song, Bite Me by N-, followed by Maniac by Stray Kids.

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1: We're back! So that was Boren Goram Shinya, Jeju language edition. So, yeah, today's Jeju word is Dengi Mangsari. Okay, this phrase like comes from a scene where Hinyu women are like talking about help, asking a sick diver survive. So, the full sentences Dengi Mangsari가 병든 해녀 밥줄이는 십시일반행 사람 살리라. But today's key word is 댕기 망사리. So a mangsari is a net bag, right? To 해녀 carry while diving. And as you might have seen on maybe YouTube or any like television program, and it's where they collect seafood like abalone, conches, and sea urchins underwater. And 댕기 gives the kind of feeling of gathering little by little and collecting together. So in this scene, 댕기 망사리 like carries the meaning a net back filled little by little like through everyone's help. Okay, 댕기 망사리. So the sentence is talking about how the other 해녀 gathered the seafood together to help support her, a sick diver. So in other words, everyone like contributed little and together they help someone survive. 댕기 망사리, right? Is there, like, you know, in this like round shape, not neaten, you know, because I see the comment from Har's ear, you know, and 댕기 망사리, right? Mango 망사리. All right, so that was Jeju word that I prepared for today, and hope you guys enjoyed. And if there's any questions, yeah, of course, drop them into the chat. I get back to you after we listen to a few more songs. The first one is You Are Beautiful by The Rose, followed by Butterfly by BTS, and the last one is Anymore by Chun So Mi.

Alright, we are back. So that was Your Beautiful by The Rose, followed by Butterfly by BTS, and the third one was Anymore by Chun So Mi. And just like Mark said, AK shout out to armies around the world, particularly in Asia, including South Korea and the Philippines. Shout out to Army! Anyways, so we'll be back soon in the second part with, you know that, Humans of Jeju. We are going to be joined by a special guest. So don't go anywhere. See you soon after we listen to a song first. And today's guest, like I mentioned in the beginning of the show, and this is a very special one who connects farmers and local producers. And not only on Jeju, but also in Namhae as well. So please stay tuned for us. Okay, so this is a song we're gonna listen to, 시면 by 조승연.

0: What kind of clarity is filling your day today? We drink water every day, but have you ever wondered, the bottle of water in your hand, what kind of journey did it take to get to you? At the southern edge of Korea lies Jeju, an island holding one of nature's most honest, untouched secrets. Formed by volcanic activity 1.8 million years ago, layers of rugged basalt rock and countless tiny pathways carved by lava. Rainwater that falls on this island begins a remarkable journey, traveling deep underground for over 31 years. Like a vast natural filtration system, these layers of volcanic rock carefully remove impurities while enriching the water with essential minerals like vanadium and silica. From 420 meters below the surface, untouched by human hands, this pristine water is brought up, then passes through rigorous quality checks and global standard management systems before reaching you. That is why, within just 3 months of its launch, it became Korea's number one bottled water, and why people around the world trust Jeju Samdasu. More than just water to quench your thirst, it is 31 years of patience, a story shaped by nature itself. In every sip of Jeju Samdasu, you'll find a journey, pure, deep, and extraordinary. This spring, why not refresh both body and mind with a glass of clean, clear Samdasu and experience the vitality of Jeju? Enriching Jeju, bringing happiness to its people. A cleaner tomorrow for Jeju. Created by JPDC.
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2: In the heart of Jeju City, there's a place where times move a little slower, Shinsan Park. Bicycle bells ring in the distance, and kids' laughter drifts through the trees like sunlight cutting the leaves. Under the warm sky, kids blow bubbles, call out to each other as they race across the grass. There's a small flame here, still burning for the 1988 Seoul Olympics. And hidden in the ground, a time capsule from 1995 sealed for the 50th anniversary of Korea's liberation. In this little park, where Jeju's memories live and breathe, maybe it's time to slow down, walk a little slower with the ones you love.

All right, welcome back to the second part of our show. Welcome back, welcome back. And once again, I'm your host, AK. The first song, 바람이 불어오는 거 by J. Leopard. And, right, and K-drama. AK, did you ever get back out to hunt more bracken? And if so, what dish did you make with them? Well, unfortunately, no. Yeah, and also, bracken season is over now, so I can't really... Like visit anywhere to catch or pick bracken ferns. I'm sorry, but when I first did today, I mean this year, yeah, I went somewhere like to pick a bracken ferns, and I collected some good amounts of items, and then I dried it like properly. I thought that I dried properly, but it wasn't. Yeah, there's kind of fungi that grew like between like bracken ferns that I picked and on the table, and so I had to really throw all of them away. Oh my god. I mean, even like thinking about it makes me feel really sad. But yeah, maybe next year. I mean, it's the period where when you can like pick bracken ferns is too short. Don't you guys agree? Like April, late April until mid May, only a month period. Anyways, but it's always fun, to pick brackens. So if you ever like plan to come visit Jeju, yeah, maybe why not? Like April, May, the best season of the year. Yeah, you should visit, and there's going to be a lot of activities as well, and festivals, and of course the weather, and even there's flowers blooming fully, where you can really enjoy the spring vibe. Anyways, so that was a little, my episode of Bracken Ferns, and thank you very much for listening. Okay, so before we start off with Humans of Jeju, this is one last reminder for you on how you can tune into Arirang Radio. If you are here on Jeju Island, you can set your radios to 88.7 FM here in Jeju City. 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The handle is WOJ_Arirang. All right, so moving to our next song break and come right back with Humans of Jeju with a new guest. All right, here goes Perfect Day by Oh My Girl.

We're back. Thank you so much for being with us until the end. And hope you guys enjoyed the segment, Humans of Jeju, with our special guest, Jeong-un. All right, see you tomorrow. And hope you enjoy the most of your day. And yeah, let me off the show with this last song, 꿈에 들어와 by Car the Garden. This has been your host, AK, signing off on your vibe. Love and peace. Bye.

0: It's here it is. Two. Now check this out.
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3: Welcome to Jeju Newsline. This is Jin Myung, and we start with the top headlines in Jeju. Jeju Special Self-Governing Province visited Daden City in Liaoning Province and Heilongjiang Province in China, which lasted for 5 days from May 15th to the 19th. This visit is to discuss ways to expand substantial cooperation in the economy, tourism, and renewable energy sectors. Also, the visit was to mark the 25th anniversary of Jeju and Daden City's 2001 Friendly City Agreement. In a meeting with the mayor of Daden City, the Jeju visiting group reflected on the meaning of the 25th anniversary of bilateral exchanges and exchanged opinions on future cooperation directions. Tamnaguk Ipchungut and Udosora Festival were selected as representative festivals in Jeju-do Island. The Jeju Special Self-Governing Province evaluated 28 festivals held in the province in 2025 and selected 11 designated festivals for 2026. Three festivals in the metropolitan area and eight in the regional area were listed. The Jeju Festival Promotion Committee held a meeting on the 15th to deliberate and decide on the selection. The 11 selected festivals received direct financial support according to their grades. Jeju Special Self-Governing Province said public transportation usage is showing a clear rise, with a total number of buses in Jeju recorded at 5.03 million in April. This is up 5.0% from the same month last year. The daily average number of users in April was also 170,000, up 2.4% from the previous month. Jeju Island plans to continuously analyze the transportation

0: packaged food industry. ArmQuest Agricultural Corporation at the Korean Liquor Awards in March, which followed by Hong Kong's China Wine and Spirit Awards, Japan's Tokyo Whiskey and Spirits Competition, and Britain's World Drinks Awards. With this achievement, Jeju plans to actively seek support measures to strengthen the global quality competitiveness of the citrus processing industry and expand overseas market. Jeju Special Self-Governing Province said that the Korea Disease Control and Prevention Agency announced that the crisis stage of the infectious disease disaster was issued as attention on May 17th. This came in accordance with the recent Ebola virus epidemic in the Democratic Republic of the Congo and Uganda. The Korea Centers for Disease Control and Prevention rated the public health risk as low due to the limited outbreak area and the low likelihood of inflow into Korea. However, the quarantine of arrivals in the area will be greatly strengthened starting May 19th. Moving to the weather forecast. Relief from the unusual heat is on the way. Rain will begin early Wednesday morning in the Chungcheongdo, Jeollado provinces and Jeju-do Island before spreading nationwide by the afternoon. Seoul and the surrounding regions are forecast to see between 30 and 80 millimeters of rain. As the rain moves in, temperatures will drop rapidly, falling below the seasonal norms and bringing much cooler conditions to the country. The current temperatures are 21 degrees in Jeju City and 21 degrees in Seogwipo City. 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

that has been sung for many generations. This song, the sound is gently shaken to make it fuller and deeper. Next comes the bending tone. A note suddenly turns and drops down. This makes the song feel more emotional. Together, these sounds create the deep and emotional mood of Cholla folk music. All right then, let's listen to this traditional folk tune, 새야 새야 파랑새야.

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1: Young posse back in the house. That's through the watch, straight out of town. Clap your hands, everybody.

A fire typically results from carelessness and negligence. It's a type of disaster that's quite common, so remember the following tips. When a fire breaks out, shout fire to inform the people nearby and pull the fire alarm to alert others inside the building. If you are inside a room when you're notified of a fire, check the temperature of the door handle or the door itself with the back of your hand before trying to open it.

laptop. If you're in a high-rise building, make sure to shut. If there is a lot of smoke, cover your nose and mouth with a wet towel and keep your body as low as possible as you evacuate. If you have no choice but to walk through the fire, then wrap your body and head with a wet blanket or wet towels. Dial 119 to report a fire. Inform the operator of both the location and the current situation, and don't hang up until the operator responds. Prevention of a fire is the most important step. Take caution when handling gas or electrical products, candles, or any other combustible products. Also, keep a fire extinguisher nearby and make sure you know how to use it.

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The time is 2 a.m.

Crunchers! I'm your DJ Chihi, and this is Culture Crunch. Do you think your brain is completely switched off when you're zoning out or doing nothing? According to neuroscientists, it's actually the opposite.

When we space out, the brain doesn't stop working, but different parts become more active, sparking creative and unexpected ideas. So today, why don't you allow yourself to zone out for a while? Here's our first song, Dry Flower by Searle.

0: a deep dive match where we unpack Korea, the familiar yet hard to explain stories. This is Unspoken Korea, and joining us today is Kevin from the band Voi. Hi, Kevin.
1: Hello again.
0: How have you been? Hi, I've been good. How have you been?
1: Yeah, it's been good.
0: Yeah? Yeah,
1: just we had our first concert.
0: Exactly. How was that?
1: It was so fun.
0: I
1: want to see all the fans again. I can't wait to go back on stage.
0: Oh.
1: Yeah, it was a lot of fun. You have to come next time, Jihee.
0: I will, definitely. Mm. I wanted to go so badly this time, but yeah, I had
1: She's very busy, else. Everyone.
0: No, yeah. I'm not. Next time, I'll be there. Please invite me again, please.
1: Sounds good.
0: All right, well, we have Valerie032 saying, bro, he looks so good today, I might faint. Kevin.
1: Oh my gosh, thank you. I'm very flattered.
0: And CYFG5SF is saying, I love his new hairstyle, right?
1: Yeah, you guys noticed? Yeah. I did a little chop-chop.
0: Yeah, it looks really nice. All our staff members were commenting on your hair and your look today as well, saying, oh my God, he's a total idol today.
1: Thank you.
0: All right. Well, Kevin, it's already been quite a while since you came to Korea. Was there a moment early on when Korean life really shocked or like surprised you in any way?
1: Yeah, there were definitely a lot of surprises for sure. Mm. Definitely big culture shocks and just getting accumulated, all the weather differences.
0: Mm.
1: But definitely, like, I think a case that stands out in my memory is I remember the first time I did like an Uber here.
0: Mm-hmm.
1: And my name on Uber is Kevin, right? It's my English name, not my Korean name. So when they picked me up, they're like, oh, are you a foreigner or are you Korean? And like they always get confused. So whenever I try not to taxi too much because, like, you know, there's a lot of good transportation options that are a lot cheaper. But when I do have to taxi or like when I'm in a rush, I always get asked the same question. It's like, oh, your name's Kevin, but you look Korean. Like, are you like a foreigner, 외국인, or like are you Korean? Do you speak English? Do you speak Korean? Like, it's always those same questions. And like, we always like end up having like a conversation about that.
0: Okay.
1: And, like I know it's like coming from like, you know, a good place, but I think at some point I started to get like, I just want to like sleep in the car.
0: Yeah.
1: But yeah, that was kind of like an episode, I guess.
0: Okay.
1: Share.
0: Yeah. Okay. Taxi drivers, them becoming nosy about all their passengers. In a way, it comes from a good place, but you know, sometimes it could really pass the line too. But one of the biggest culture shocks foreigners experience in Korea is actually what Kevin, you just mentioned today. And we call it 오지랖. Here in the country. Yeah, 오지랖. Being overly involved in other people's matters or business. So you would call these people like the busybody or the nosy person, you know? You have to get involved into other people's business. So today's topic is that Korean style 오지랖. In many Western countries, people can feel pretty uncomfortable when strangers interfere in their private lives, right, Kevin?
1: Oh, yeah, for sure. Mm. Yeah, I think, I mean, there of course, there's, like, especially in the States, like, I think we're known to have, like, small talk.
0: Mm-hmm.
1: But I think small talk's usually pretty, like, surface level, really shallow, you know, just like, oh, like, how are you doing today? Like, oh, the weather's so nice.
0: Mm.
1: Or like, what'd you have for lunch?
0: Yeah.
1: But I think if you start to get, like, you know, a little more into, like, the personal questions, like, are you single right now? Like, are you looking for anyone? Or like, oh, like what's like, do you have a job? Or like all those things, you know?
0: Mm.
1: I feel like it starts to get uncomfortable really quickly.
0: Mm.
1: And yeah, like small talk, you know, it's like kind of expected to just be handled and like, it's just whatever. But definitely when you start to get nosy, like you said, like, yeah, that's a no-no.
0: Mm-hmm. No, yeah. It makes you really uncomfortable.
1: Yeah,
0: you know?
1: Yeah. It's like, we all kind of just want to like, you know, just
0: exactly.
1: Like do our own thing.
0: Yeah.
1: You know?
0: Like, keep your nose to yourself, please.
1: Yes, please.
0: But at the same time, you don't want to be rude and like.
1: Right, yeah.
0: Yeah. But like in Korea, they say underneath a lot of this 오지랖 is a kind of affection, you know? Like, I'm telling you this because I've lived through it and I want to just help you. So today, Kevin and I are going to talk about that fine line between warm affection as well as over-the-line interference. And actually, I recently saw this news story that fits today's topic perfectly. So let's hear the dramatized version of it first.
1: Sounds good. Let's do it. I'm a foreigner who's been living in Korea for 2 years. Last weekend, I went grocery shopping at a local mart. I was standing in front of the dumpling section for a long time because there were just so many choices. I picked up a newly released dumpling product thinking, I should try the new one.
0: Oh my, young man, you're going to buy that one?
1: Ah yes, I heard it was new.
0: Oh, don't buy it, don't buy it. I tried it last week and it was terrible. Seriously, it was so bad. My family wouldn't eat it either and I struggled to get rid of it.
1: Oh, really? Ah, thank you.
0: Trust me, seriously, I love dumplings. I eat dumplings at least once a day, I guarantee it. And hey, I'm definitely not related to the company or anything.
1: She was a complete stranger, but somehow she sounded convincing. In the end, I quietly put the dumplings back. Too warm to simply call it meddling, but too direct to just call it kindness. Is this the famous Korean jeong people talk about?
0: Well, in Korea, there's this culture of warmly interfering, even in strangers' lives, in the name of Chong. Now, Crunchers, what do you think about this situation, the story that we just shared? While Kevin and I discuss it, send us your thoughts through YouTube comments or the Culture Crunch Instagram account, all right? So, Kevin, how did you see the woman's behavior in this story?
1: Yeah. Okay, before that, it's like the warmly interfering. Like, that's like a very new phrasing I feel like I've seen or heard.
0: Yeah.
1: That's a very interesting choice of words.
0: Right. Interfering is just interfering, but what's warmly interfering?
1: Warmly interfering, like, oh, gee, like, what are you doing?
0: Yeah.
1: Yeah, but anyways, yeah, the woman's behavior. I can see how it's like she's trying to look out for this stranger. You know, like, maybe those dumplings were just really bad.
0: Uh-huh.
1: And, like, maybe she really is, like, the dumpling master.
0: Yeah.
1: But I don't know. I feel like it's kind of, yeah, maybe it's just not necessary. I feel like you could just, like, be, like, nonchalant. You know, like, oh, like, by the, like, I had this last time. Like, I don't, like, really recommend it too much. But, like, she was, like, so passionate.
0: Yeah.
1: Like, oh, my gosh, this is the worst thing ever. Like, my family and I, like, we couldn't eat at all. Like, I feel like, I don't know. Maybe it's a little too extra. Yeah.
0: She could have been a little more subtle, I guess, you said. Well, now let's find out just how much meddling from strangers or 오지랖 we can tolerate through today's topics. Please show us the monitor.
1: All right, here we go.
0: All right, so topic one. Which K busybody drains you more? And this is the grocery store version. Option A, cooking teacher mode. So they would say curry should always use beef. Option B, personal life detective mode. So they're saying, oh, only buying beer? You must live alone. That sort of type. Okay. And the key point is both are complete strangers. You don't know them. Now, one is policing your groceries like a cooking instructor, while the other is profiling your private life from your shopping cart. Kevin, which one would you choose? Like, what drains you more?
1: Honestly, reading both of these, like, already, like, drains me a little bit, but I think I'm gonna have to go with B.
0: Okay.
1: Yeah, just, like, snooping into my personal life. Not that I really have one, but still, you know, it's, like, I feel like I just, that space, I just want to, like, just keep it to myself.
0: It's
1: the reason why it's called personal life, you know?
0: Exactly. Yeah, keep it personal. Yeah, respect it.
1: Yeah. What about you?
0: Well, then I'll choose A, and I choose A, the cooking teacher mode, because, I mean, I don't quite like it when people assume that you would have the same preference or taste as you when it comes to cooking and food, you know? Like,
1: that is a pretty sensitive topic for sure.
0: Yeah, it is. Yeah. I'm a big foodie, and if people interfere with the ingredients that I put in my food...
1: Even if they warmly interfere?
0: The tongue. Yeah, still, no. Like, I'm going to buy what I want to buy, okay? Yeah,
1: if
0: I'm
1: going to diet... Don't touch recipes, y'all.
0: Yeah, it's my recipes. Do not interfere with that. Yeah, so that would be my answer. So, Kevin, you chose B, right? B, which is you get more drained by the personal life detective type. But let's say you buy ramyeon and beer because you're tired. And they go, oh, looks like you live alone. No boyfriend or girlfriend either. You shouldn't spend your evenings drinking alone like this after work. And they instantly decide your entire lonely life story for you. Would you still choose B?
1: This reminded me of like the, you know, the Hongdaegae meme?
0: Yeah.
1: Like the, oh, do you live alone?
0: Oh,
1: sorry,
0: yeah.
1: That was random. But okay. That just reminded me of that for 1 second. My bad. Anyways, it's just like, maybe I just want to chill, you know? Maybe I just want to like eat my ramen and beer in peace. You know, you have those days, you know? You just like, I just want to go to the Pyeongnaejeom and like just get myself a bowl of ramen and just like contemplate life. But honestly, like, If they say that, like, it's like, yeah, they're kind of getting to my business, but I feel like I can just be like, oh, yeah, whatever. I feel like I just, like, kind of, like, filter it out, you know? Like, 1 year out the other. So I'm still going to stick by B.
0: Okay, yeah. You're still going to stick by B. Yeah. All right.
1: You chose A, though.
0: I did.
1: Yeah, and you're a foodie. No touching the recipes. It's my food.
0: Yeah.
1: Okay, but what if you grab pork instead for curry, right? And then suddenly, like, I don't know, like the register, person at the register is like, what? Why would you use pork for curry? Like, that's so dumb.
0: Yeah.
1: Like, that's not how curry is supposed to be made. Curry has to use beef brisket. Obligatory. You must use beef brisket or shoulder.
0: Gosh. Yeah, yeah.
1: And then they take, let's say they take the pork out of your cart. And then they put the expensive hanu in there instead.
0: Oh my gosh.
1: What are you going to do?
0: Are you going to buy it for me? If you're going to buy it for me, like, thank you. You're an angel, but...
1: You can take it out and like be like, sorry, I'm going to get the pork again in front of them.
0: Yeah, I would just be like shocked and staring at them. Like if they put something inside my cart, I'll be like, like, what's going on? Like I'll talk with my eyes and I'll be like, oh, like inside, I'll be like, that's something. But I'll just say, oh, thank you. And then later.
1: Leave? What if they just like.
0: Well, I'll just like, and then I'll just go and then take it out later. You know, I'll be a little scared too. Like if they're that active,
1: that
0: you know.
1: Is a bit creepy.
0: Okay. It is quite extreme, but another extreme case for you, Kevin. Okay, so you only bought instant rice and tuna cans, let's say, and while staring you up and down in the checkout line, they click their tongue and say, "Looks like there aren't many side dishes at home. Bet you skip breakfast and just throw meals together every day, huh?" Even if they profile your eating habits like that, would you still pick B?
1: This is like a weird thing to say. Like, why are they picturing my like my whole life just from like my like?
0: Groceries.
1: What if I'm on a diet? You know, like protein, like tuna. Yeah. And then you gotta get the carbs with the rice. Like, that's not too weird. But then they're like imagining like my whole like life situation just from that. Yeah, that's definitely weird. That's like a weirdo alert right there.
0: It is.
1: I think. That is annoying.
0: It's hard.
1: I don't know. I think it's fine. Yeah, I'm gonna stick by B.
0: Okay, you're gonna stick by B. I mean, I like listening to that extreme case just now. I think B will be more annoying for me now. I chose A because I'm a big foodie. I don't like people interfering with my ingredients. But listening to all the extremes, I think interfering with ingredient is more bearable, perhaps. It's more draining when it comes to private life, like interfering. Okay. Well, we've officially reached the extreme version of K Ojirap or K Busybody. And you said you don't want to change your answer.
1: No, yeah, yeah.
0: Okay.
1: I feel like, if we look at the screen. The Crunches have also responded. And I think they're also feeling pretty similarly.
0: Yeah.
1: 19% picked A, but 81% picked B.
0: Okay.
1: Yeah. And at Valerie032 says, B 100%. Why are you telling me how my life is when you don't know me? Preach, Valerie. That's what I'm saying. Like, yeah, you don't know me. Like, don't judge.
0: Yeah.
1: Like, who are you to judge me? Like, who are you?
0: With my groceries.
1: Yeah, like,
0: even.
1: Let me just eat what I want to eat.
0: And Hardsnay is saying, honestly, don't bother me when I'm hungry. So true. I will be irritated as it is. Let's not.
1: Oh, Hardsnay gonna be.
0: Yeah.
1: Hangry.
0: Yes.
1: Yeah, yeah.
0: They can get us hangry, definitely. Yeah. Oh, all right. Well, like you said, it looks like most crunchers chose option B as the more draining type. And just like grocery store meddling, though, there's another place where Koreans' passionate interference often appears, and that's on the road. Ooh. So, Kevin, do you usually drive in Korea?
1: So I don't drive in Korea, but I don't have a car here.
0: Okay.
1: And, but I did drive a lot back in the States.
0: Uh-huh. Okay.
1: And we all know the road is a very dangerous place and people can get super emotional.
0: Yeah, in Korea.
1: Yeah,
0: so
1: very sensitive topic for sure.
0: Definitely. But although you don't drive, I mean, you've seen people drive, you know, what differences do you notice between driving in California back home and driving in Korea?
1: Okay. You know, I thought back when I was in California driving, you know, freeway or just like even locally, I thought already there were a lot of like crazy people out there.
0: Uh-huh.
1: Like, oh my gosh, like you're going to kill someone, like please.
0: Uh-huh.
1: But since I came to Korea, it's a whole different battlefield out here. Like, people are insane here. I'm like, it's crazy. It's
0: yeah.
1: Cuz like in like the States, at least there's like kind of like an unspoken, oh no, also it's like a lot like pedestrians first, right?
0: Yeah.
1: Yeah, yeah. But in Korea, I feel like it's pedestrians last. Like,
0: I know.
1: Cars first. Yeah. There's like people like about to like cross or like they're already crossing, but then the cars will just like squeeze by. It's crazy.
0: It is crazy.
1: Yeah. Please, on behalf of all our poor souls, so take a chill pill, please, on the road. Yeah.
0: Take it easy.
1: I'm scared. Like, I'm not even driving, but just as a passenger, I'm scared for everyone. Yeah.
0: Yeah, that is so true. People come first. But I think at the same time, even pedestrians, they're not too scared of cars. So even though like cars are just passing by, they would like walk.
1: Seriously, yeah. It's like we all need to have a little bit more fear of death here.
0: Yeah, please. Yeah. Please be careful on the road. Yeah.
1: Also, there's so much more honking here.
0: Ah.
1: Yeah, I thought like LA was bad.
0: Uh-huh.
1: No, like I live in like Gangnam, right?
0: Yeah.
1: But when, even if it's like 3-4 in the morning, there's still so much honking. And I swear, I promise to you, there's like times where there's the honking for like 20 seconds straight, no break.
0: What?
1: And I think it's like a dream, right? Because it's so like absurd.
0: Uh-huh.
1: It's like, who even honks that much? Like, why are they like?
0: Oh my gosh.
1: Yeah, people, please chill. Please. Yes.
0: Please chill, guys, people, drivers. Well, have you ever personally experienced or witnessed like roadside helping or meddling in Korea?
1: Yeah, I think in Korea, when someone rolls down their car window and they start yelling, it's like either they're like cursing you out, they're like fighting and yelling at you, or they're trying to help.
0: Yeah.
1: But gee, I'm sure you probably experienced this, right?
0: I did. Because, like, I drive here, and I've actually received help myself when I'm, like, you know how, like, in Korea, there aren't many parking spaces in Seoul, and sometimes you can park on the roadside, you know, like, the parking.
1: Right, right.
0: But they're, like, parallel parking, and when it's hard to get into, like, narrow places, I had one person who would, like, help me. They're like, oh, come more. They're volunteering to just help me out with the parking. And that sort of meddling, I wouldn't say it's like interfering, but you're just being nice. So,
1: warmly interfering.
0: Yeah, that's, I guess, that type of interfering is warmly interfering. All right. So which type of roadside helper is more overwhelming? Let's check through topic two. Monitor, please. So topic two, roadside heroes. Which K busybody is more overwhelming. Option A, parking instructor type, a total stranger aggressively directing your parking. Or option B, furious escort type, so rolling down the window and yelling at traffic to help a beginner driver change lanes. So basically, A is when you're struggling to parallel park, like I said, in a narrow alley, and suddenly a random neighborhood uncle or aunt, whoever, appears and starts commanding you, stop, turn the wheel more, stop. Like, they would be interfering like that. Meanwhile, B is when a beginner driver can't merge into traffic. They have to change lanes. And another driver rolls down the window, blocks all traffic with their own car, like helping them to go, and yells, I'll stop them for you. Just go, go. That sort of meddling.
1: Ultimate sacrifice.
0: Yeah. So, Kevin, have you ever experienced anything like this? And do you see like any scenes like this in the US too?
1: Wait, no. I don't think I've ever seen this actually. I feel like it's just like every man for themselves, or like, yeah, everybody for themselves, like back in the States. That's interesting.
0: Yeah.
1: But for me though,
0: I think
1: parking instructor is more overwhelming.
0: Okay.
1: Yeah, like I know what I'm doing. I would say I'm a pretty experienced driver. You know? I'm pretty confident in my skills. But if like I was just like parallel parking and like some rando on the street was like, oh, do this, do that, or more this way. They're trying to like all of a sudden, like I feel like that'd be pretty annoying.
0: Oh, okay, yeah. Like, you'll be annoyed. All right.
1: Yeah, like, it's like I got it, you know.
0: Yeah.
1: Yeah. Don't you even worry.
0: Yeah.
1: Yeah. What about you, Chi?
0: Well, you chose A. I chose B, the furious escort type, because I'll be like scared. I mean, you're on the, at least for parking, you don't have cars passing by as much, you know? Yeah, as much. So I would choose B, because if a random car, a stranger, is blocking all the other cars just for me, I'll be like, no, don't do that. Like, you don't have to, you know? Because of me, everyone will be annoyed, you know, behind me. Yeah, all right.
1: Oh, that is pretty,
0: is pretty annoying. You know, we have Kevin Park Bestie saying, I hate being honked at.
1: Same, Bestie.
0: Lol. Yeah, I mean, 20 seconds is pretty long. Gosh, save my ears, please. And Brianna Wiseman is saying, please, I would love someone helping me. Park, right? Yeah, it would be nice if someone is out there, like in those difficult parking spots, you know. And also, Emily Kevin's rage baiting twin is saying, honestly, if someone yells at me, I'm going to follow the instructions, but I'm not gonna be happy about it because you're yelling at me. True.
1: Same, my rage baiting twin.
0: Yeah.
1: I feel you.
0: Yeah. If they're yelling,
1: stop
0: you might
1: yelling,
0: become...
1: yeah.
0: Don't yell. You can become really anxious, you know?
1: Yeah, we should sing instead.
0: Sing?
1: Yeah.
0: Oh.
1: Instead of yelling.
0: Okay, so you're like, park to the left, to the right.
1: Park to the left.
0: Okay, that's going to be funny.
1: Yeah. How much more nice would the world be if we all sang instead of yelled?
0: Okay.
1: Everybody.
0: Yeah. Sing instead of honking.
1: Yeah.
0: All right. So, Kevin, you chose A, right? You chose A. So, I want to bring out like an extreme case for you. Now, there are cameras everywhere. You could have parked just fine alone, but they bang on your window yelling, you almost scratched the car because you didn't listen to me. Would you still choose A? So they're yelling again, but they're like sort of blaming you too.
1: Yeah, that's awful. Yeah.
0: Right?
1: Yeah, that's definitely, yeah. I can't.
0: Okay. All right. That's a no-no.
1: Like, they think they're like so right, you know? Like,
0: Yeah, they could be a little too controlling. But let's say you trust that man's, keep going guidance, and end up crashing into the car behind you. You've like completed trust at that person. And then he just says, see, I told you to stop earlier, and walks away just like that. Very irresponsible. Would you still choose A?
1: Yeah. For sure.
0: Okay.
1: Yeah, I think this is making me more irritated, actually.
0: Okay.
1: So, yeah.
0: Yeah, it is very annoying.
1: Yeah,
0: more annoying and annoying.
1: No, I think people who, like, I'm sure there's people who come, it's like from the goodness of their heart, but when they're like, think they know better, or like, that's just like, that really, probably like my number one pet peeve, honestly.
0: Oh, okay.
1: Yeah, yeah. Like the, kind of like, yeah, I know more than you, or like,
0: oh,
1: I'm better
0: okay.
1: than you. Oh,
0: okay.
1: So like,
0: listen to me, that
1: yeah,
0: type.
1: Yeah,
0: okay.
1: That's like, no, no, no.
0: Get away from Kevin.
1: Yeah.
0: Those
1: Get
0: type
1: away
0: of
1: from
0: people.
1: Me. Okay, yeah. Shishi, you chose the furious escort type.
0: Uh-huh.
1: Okay, let's say there's this situation, okay? Mm. Let's say after helping you merge, they drive right behind you flashing their headlights, and they say, they're like yelling at you, not uh-huh. singing, they're yelling.
0: Okay.
1: Use your turn signal! All the way to your destination. Uh-huh. Yeah. Does your answer change your...
0: Oh... Oh, oh my gosh, so annoying. Like, I mean, like, you would be already anxious and quite nervous on the road and pretty sensitive too. But like, when strangers yell at you, even if I have like a close friend or family member sitting next to me telling me to do this and that while I'm driving, I would be pretty annoyed. But this, yeah, I mean, this is definitely annoying. So B, yeah, I'll just keep it B. Mm-hmm. Mm.
1: I see, okay.
0: Yeah. Yeah.
1: Honestly, I think our answer is probably just...
0: Yeah, it's not going to change yeah, too much, yeah. I guess. Mm-hmm. Huh, another extreme today, I guess. Yeah. All right, so you didn't change your answer. I didn't change my answer. So he chose the parking type, the instructor type, because Kevin doesn't like to be teached, you know, by people who think they know everything or know better.
1: Yeah.
0: Mm. And I... just don't like people, strangers, you know, shouting and yelling on the road. It makes me nervous.
1: Mm-hmm.
0: Yeah, all right. Well, let's take a listen to a song before we continue the story. But our crunchers chose, 53% of them chose A and 47% B. So I guess it's
1: a lot closer.
0: Yeah, a lot closer for this one. Both pretty annoying, that is. All right, so let's take a listen to a song. This is 민수는 혼란스럽다. 민수 is confused by 민수. Stay tuned.

0: We're back after the song that was 민수는 혼란스럽다. 민수 is confused by 민수. And we have our crunchers tuning in, Hesse, saying, wait, this song is good, right? You want to read the next one?
1: We have at Preppy Stay, loved watching all the concert footage online from Sunday.
0: Ooh.
1: Thank you. Glad you enjoyed. Yeah. Aww. It was a lot of fun. Yeah, I want to performing again in front of all you guys. Yeah, I can't wait until that day comes.
0: Yay. I should go watch online footages too.
1: Oh, since are you going to go stalk me after?
0: Yeah. And I'll be like, oh. Anyway.
1: Yeah, you missed
0: I digress. Okay. So, before diving deeper into Korea's love-hate relationship with 오지랖, or the busy buddy or nosy person, let's first hear a story sent in by Minsu to Culture Crunch. Let's take a listen.
1: I'm a pretty ordinary office worker, 30 years old, third year at my company. Recently, I ended up having lunch alone with my department manager. What started as a peaceful meal suddenly became very uncomfortable.
2: Minsu, what are you doing this weekend? Just staying home playing games again?
1: Yeah. I think I'm just gonna rest this week.
2: Come on, you're at the perfect age for dating. I know someone at one of our partner companies. Amazing personality. I already gave them your number. You have to meet this weekend.
1: What? You gave them my number? Sir, I'm not even looking to date right now.
2: Ah, these connections all become valuable in life. You never know until you meet. Later when you get married, you owe me a suit, okay?
1: My boss gave out my number and arranged a blind date without my consent. I'm sure he means well, but honestly, it's a lot of pressure. Should I just laugh this kind of workplace meddling off?
0: Okay, Crunchers, what did you think about that story? Now, while Kevin and I talk about it, send us your opinions and thoughts through our YouTube comments or our Culture Crunch Instagram, all right? Well, Kevin, imagine your boss gives your number like that to someone that you don't know without asking you, like, and sets up a blind date for you and tells you to just go out and meet them on the weekend. Would you be okay with that?
1: Absolutely not. That's a heck no.
0: Right?
1: No, why are you giving my personal information? That's crazy to me.
0: That is crazy. Yeah. Oh my gosh.
1: Honestly, that's such a violation.
0: It is.
1: A reportable offense.
0: Yeah.
1: Yeah, this world is scary, you know? Like, my number can get leaked and they can get my social security number. Like, I don't know. The world is scary. Don't give my number out.
0: Yeah, please, please. Kevin Park, bestie, is saying, that story made me mad.
1: Yeah, bestie, me too. Brianna says, this is an HR nightmare.
0: Oh, yeah, definitely. It is a nightmare. All right, then, let's move on to the next topic. Monitor, please.

0: So this is the workplace meddling situation. Which type is more exhausting? A, random forced blind date setup, just like the story we heard. B, forced financial planning and monitoring your spending.
1: Yeah.
0: Oh, okay. So Kevin, which one would you choose?
1: As I know the more... my answer.
0: Okay.
1: Yeah, it's definitely A.
0: Okay.
1: I guess from reading that story, like, it's like, what are you doing, man? Yeah. Like,
0: okay. That's more annoying.
1: Yeah.
0: Yeah. Giving out your number just like that without your consent.
1: Yeah.
0: Okay. Yeah. Personal matters are personal matters, you know. And if you're not looking for a date, like.
1: Yeah. Like, what am I going to do? You know, I like show up and like, I'm not interested.
0: Yeah.
1: Like,
0: yeah, but what if, like, you actually have someone you're seeing even, but you just keep it to yourself and you don't let them know, you know?
1: Oh, that's crazy.
0: Yeah, because you don't want them asking you, you know? But, like, they just set this up and you have to go. Like, what then?
1: Oh, that made it even spicier. That's a great question.
0: Right?
1: Yeah.
0: Yeah, even your partner will be mad.
1: Yeah, yeah.
0: They'll be like, why don't you tell them that you have a girlfriend or a boyfriend?
1: You're not speaking from personal experience, right? This sounds a bit specific.
0: Yeah. Oh, maybe.
1: Mm-hmm.
0: Okay.
1: No, yeah, if that happened, I don't know what I would do. Like,
0: yeah.
1: I definitely have to find an excuse like, I got COVID.
0: Yeah.
1: Or social distancing. Yeah, I don't know.
0: I don't know what I would do. That's
1: crazy.
0: Yeah, like.
1: That should just never happen in the first place, you know?
0: Exactly.
1: Imagine how much more smoothly the world would go around.
0: Yeah.
1: If we didn't do this type of nonsense behavior.
0: Okay, so you chose A. I would choose B. Forced financial planning and monitoring my spending. That would be really annoying. I mean, like, random blind date setup, that's annoying itself, too. But once they set it up, you can, like, find excuses, you know, just say, oh, sorry, like, my 부장님 didn't ask for my consent before making me meet you. So next time, maybe next time. And then you can just, you know, turn it down. Mm-hmm. But with forced financial planning, they'll be on you all the time. Constantly asking you, so what did you do with your salary? You have to put it in this bank, that bank, blah, blah, blah. Oh my gosh, I cannot tolerate that.
1: Okay, but think about this, okay?
0: Mm.
1: Let's say that someone did set you up on the blind date,
0: mm-hmm.
1: and you reluctantly, you do end up going, okay? Because, you know, you're very polite, Jihee.
0: Mm.
1: You know, you don't want to just, like, ignore it. You
0: okay.
1: go. Okay. But let's say your boss keeps asking you in real time, texting you during the whole time.
0: Mm-hmm.
1: How's the punigi? How's it going? How are you? Like, how's the person?
0: Mm.
1: You know, they keep texting you.
0: Mm.
1: And then, even after that, the next day at work, everyone, all you coworkers, they start pestering you about your day. Like, oh, how was he? Oh, how was it? Like, how did you have a good time? Or like, how was the personality? And like, blah, blah, blah.
0: Okay.
1: Never ending questions.
0: Okay.
1: That's definitely worse than forced financial planning. Come on.
0: That is pretty annoying, but like I said, this could be a one-time thing, you know? They won't be asking you every day after this blind date, you know,
1: no,
0: how was it,
1: do,
0: how was
1: though?
0: It, how was it? What if they do?
1: What if like, the next day are like, oh, are you guys still, like, talking? Or, like, let's say a week passes. Like, oh, well, how did that blind date go? Like, or, like, any progress on the relationship?
0: Oh, my gosh. I'm so immersed into this story, and I'm really annoyed right now, but I'll say... You know what? It didn't work out. Like, it ended there. So,
1: okay, playing it cool.
0: Yeah, yeah, I'll just play.
1: 그런 척, okay.
0: Yeah. So I'll just say B still.
1: Okay.
0: Yeah.
1: Okay.
0: What about you, Kevin, then? So you buy yourself a coffee after lunch, like many others do. And your boss says, if you keep drinking expensive coffee like that every day, how are you ever going to save up money? Then the one day you carry a nice designer bag and they go, if you spend like that, you'll suffer later in life. They criticize every single purchase you make with your own money. They're like head to toe. They're commenting every day when you go to work. Would you still choose A?
1: You know what? This is easy. Easy. Designer bag, you know, and they think it's like super expensive.
0: Uh-huh.
1: I'll just tell them it's fake. Yeah.
0: Okay.
1: Easy. Yeah. Problem solved.
0: Oh, okay.
1: Yeah, then they have nothing to say, you know?
0: All right.
1: Yeah, I'd be like, I got this like 1,000,000 won.
0: What if they say even the fake
1: one? Not 1,000,000 won, 1,000 won.
0: Oh,
1: the currency. Yeah, yeah.
0: Well, what if they say, don't lie, I know that there is no Cheonan bag.
1: maybe that's too stretch. Yeah, let's say I got it for like 20,000 won.
0: Oh, okay. Yeah. Well,
1: very good looking fake. Yeah.
0: Oh, okay. Good looking fake. Okay. What if they say, just one bag is enough? One bag is enough, Kevin. Like, don't buy new bags like that. Even at 20,000 won.
1: You know what? The second I see them with a new bag, it's over for them. Yeah, they brought that upon themselves. Yeah. The amount of hypocrisy I'll be witnessing. Yeah.
0: Okay.
1: I'm just saying, yeah, be careful what you say.
0: Okay, so you're going to do the same.
1: To bite you.
0: Okay, what if then I've got, like, your boss constantly says, I've got guaranteed stock info. Put in 5 million won right now. Then if you don't invest, they mock you later saying, see, I made so much money when you were too cowardly to not put in money. You should have listened to me. Would you still choose A?
1: This is crazy. Okay, number one, if they really have guaranteed stock info, that's illegal. That's called insider trading, everyone. Okay, let's be a little careful here.
0: Oh.
1: Yeah, like if you know insider trading, yeah, you're going to jail. Number two, so yeah, if they really do end up saying guaranteed stock info and they start being annoying about it, yeah, I'm just gonna tell them, you better be careful what you're saying right now, because you could be in jail. You know, if I want you to be.
0: Oh my gosh.
1: Yeah.
0: Okay, not even just stock, but what if they start, like, meddling with where you live, like your house expenses, and asking you how much have you saved up, blah, blah, blah. Wouldn't you be annoyed, like, more than A? Setting you up on a blind date? But they're, like, constantly, like, sort of nagging you, too. And they're like your mom.
1: Yeah, I just don't understand these type of people. Like, why? Why, like... Are they like my hedge fund manager? Like, I don't know. Like, I'm not paying them. Like, don't they have their own expenses to worry about? Yeah. I don't understand. Like, this is really annoying, actually. If they're constantly like that, honestly, maybe my mind would change.
0: Yeah? Oh, okay.
1: No, wait. Yeah, no.
0: It is pretty extreme, you know? So, Kevin, would you change your answer now? Like, if they're this extreme, this annoying?
1: Okay, it feels like every single purchase every day.
0: Uh-huh.
1: Yeah, okay, yeah, I could see why that'd be more annoying.
0: Right?
1: Because, like, a blind date, I'm sure, like, it wouldn't happen too often.
0: Exactly. It wouldn't happen every other week, you know?
1: Okay. I have one more thing for you, though.
0: Oh, okay.
1: Oh, my gosh. Stick with me. Stay with me.
0: Okay.
1: I'm going to change your mind.
0: Oh, what is it?
1: What if...
0: Bring it on. Yeah.
1: The boss introduced this person, right? What if you actually end up dating that person?
0: Oh.
1: Yeah.
0: Okay.
1: You know? Yeah. And then your boss says, let's go to double date with
0: what?
1: The spouse. Yeah. Double date with the boss and the boss's spouse.
0: Oh, my gosh.
1: And then
0: the answer is on my face.
1: No, it's not even just that. They keep... It's like a reoccurring thing, you know. They always want to hang out every weekend. They're like,
0: "Gee, oh my god!"
1: And like, it's because I'm the one who introduced. You know, it's like so they kind of feel like that responsibility. You know, it's like they're the one who set you up. So.
0: Oh my gosh, that is so annoying.
1: Yeah.
0: Oh my gosh. Okay, this is a huge dilemma. Like, I would be so grateful that I've been introduced to this person because we're finally. Meeting, but if they continuously like say, oh, let's go to a blind double date, like let's meet up, blah blah blah, then I'll be so annoyed and I'll regret telling them that we ended up meeting, like going out.
1: Yeah, honestly, this changed my answer again. I'm sticking with A. Yeah, that just made me like that's a nightmare.
0: Yeah, that is a nightmare.
1: Yeah.
0: Oh my gosh.
1: Yeah, this is why don't ever go on a blind date that your boss sets up.
0: Exactly.
1: This is advice for everyone.
0: Yeah.
1: Yeah.
0: Yeah, I wouldn't go on a blind date like that. Oh, okay. Well, that was pretty extreme. Kevin, you stick to A because of this situation.
1: Yeah.
0: And I guess if the situation gets this bad, I would have to choose A as the more exhausting type too.
1: That's what I thought.
0: Yeah,
1: yep.
0: Okay.
1: Yeah.
0: I changed my mind. Well, while we were talking, our crunchers kept sending in their opinions as well. So let's read a few. You want to read the first one?
1: Oh, yeah. Kimyo says, please. Please.
0: And Pi Jill is saying, double date is crazy. I know, right? With your boss's couple? Oh my gosh.
1: Oh my gosh.
0: No.
1: I feel like I would just like, I would quit.
0: Yeah, I would want to quit too. I would quit. Seriously. I would definitely want to quit, not stop coming to work.
1: I'm going to find a job.
0: Oh my gosh.
1: Sounds unbearable.
0: Yeah, so I guess it looks like most crunchers are choosing A as well. 85% chose A and 15% chose B. And Kevin Park Bestie said, I agree with A. That story actually irritates me. Someone please ask me before giving my number out. I'm kind of introverted. I can't do that.
1: Crying face.
0: Crying face too. Want to read the next one?
1: I feel your pain, Bestie. Okay, and then CYFGFSF says, having my personal financial consultant for free? Good.
0: Oh, okay.
1: That's a D1 gaslighting right there. That's what I call that.
0: They're not experts in financial management. It's just going to annoy you every day.
1: Yeah,
0: it's like gaslighting, definitely.
1: It's going to be super annoying. Yeah, like a walking Excel spreadsheet that's like overbearing.
0: No. Oh my gosh. Definitely. No. All right. Well, we have a pretty divided opinion on that topic as
1: well. I like the positive thinking though.
0: Yeah. Change of perspective.
1: Good attitude for sure.
0: Definitely. Yeah. I mean, I wish I had a boss who is actually good at financial management, you know?
1: That would be important. Yeah.
0: I mean, if they're giving you like stock info and you trust them and you invested and you lost money, then what? You know? Would you still keep that positive perspective?
1: She wants the insider trading info, everyone. That's what she's saying.
0: Yeah. Give me the real ones, okay? Legit ones. All right. So today on Culture Crunch, Kevin and I fully unpack Korea's impossible to hate K-ujirap, or that Korean style meddling, interfering with other people's businesses. Now, as you listen to today's topic, which side did you relate to more? And if there is a Korean custom or culture you've always been curious about or struggle to understand, do send your stories to the Culture Crunch email and we'll share them with you. We'll sign off with our last song. Here is Don't Mind Me by Kiss of Life. Kevin, shall we say goodbye together?
1: Time to say goodbye.
0: Keep crunching.
1: Bye-bye. I don't care about me. I just want to go back to my old days, keeping my own.

What kind of clarity is filling your day today? We drink water every day, but have you ever wondered, the bottle of water in your hand, what kind of journey did it take to get to you? At the southern edge of Korea lies Jeju, an island holding one of nature's most honest, untouched secrets. Formed by volcanic activity 1.8 million years ago, layers of rugged basalt rock and countless tiny pathways carved by lava. Rainwater that falls on this island begins a remarkable journey, traveling deep underground for over 31 years. Like a vast natural filtration system, these layers of volcanic rock carefully remove impurities while enriching the water with essential minerals like vanadium and silica. From 420 meters below the surface, untouched by human hands, this pristine water is brought up, then passes through rigorous quality checks and global standard management systems before reaching you. 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

0: Hey, it's Kate Poffin's DJ Isaac on the mic. Quick question. What are you up to right this moment? Eating lunch? 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
1: Sing, sing, sing, Tiny Toons. Hi, everyone. Have you ever heard of a Korean leader called the Green Bean General? His name was Chun Bongjun, a brave leader who fought for poor people in the late 19th century. People even sang a song to remember him. It's called Saeya Saeya Parang Saeya. This is a traditional children's folk song that has been sung for many generations. This song comes from the Pu'an area in Jeollabuk-do in the southwest of Korea. You can hear special musical features of the Jeolla region. First, listen for the shaking tone. The sound is gently shaken to make it fuller and deeper. Next comes the bending tone. A note suddenly turns and drops down. This makes the song feel more emotional. Together, these sounds create the deep and emotional mood of Jeolla folk music. All right then, let's listen to this traditional folk tune, Saeya Saeya.

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1: Welcome to Keep Hopping here on Arirang Radio. It is the 19th of May. Happy Tuesday. We're supposed to start getting some showers in Korea starting tomorrow. It was just told in our news report. And because of this, today's a little gloomy. It's not like, oh my God, it's gloomy. It's not like dramatic, but it is kind of gloomy. A little bit more clouds than there was yesterday. So it's cool. No, I can't say it's cooler because it's not. Nails is on the track with Kemar Gudal. Troublesome is the English title for that. Welcome to K-pop and your cray cray host, Isaac, is here. And PD Neem has caffeinated me. So thank you, PD Neem, for the caffeine. And also, she snuck in some sugar. So your girl's in a good mood. We have a user.

manual for our artists when they join us in the studio. User manual for DJ Isaac. If it's not in the evening. So if it's in the evening and you give me sweet coffee, I'm not going to be able to enjoy it as much. But if you want to get to my heart in the morning or early afternoon hours, buy me sweet coffee and I will be happy. It doesn't even have to have creamer. Just sweet or black coffee with something sweet. So like, because I will never... I don't like sweet coffee with sweets. So like if I'm going to have cake or if I'm going to have ice cream or if I'm going to have like a tart or anything that's like with a dessert, then I need to have bitter coffee because it needs to balance it out. Anyways, ha fam, how you doing? We've got Benny here. Aaron's here. We've got Crash dropping by as well. Hi. How's everybody doing? I do want to thank our K-Poppin fam for all of you who sent in your algorithm musics in advance. Much appreciated. And I am very excited for you to hear Friday's episode because we were able to finish it without a fluke this morning. Thank you. Thank you so much for all of your messages and being extra awesome and sending them in early. Thank you, fam. You're all the true VIPs. So... we have our tandem suit for today. We have Taeyeon and Junhyuk joining us in the studio. Last week, they got pretty heated. It looks like it's going to be pretty heated again today because today's... I did a quick preview of asking some of our staff here on the 8th floor. Our female staff was like... with today's story. So... I am intrigued to see what your reaction is going to be later. For Thursday, we've got Hatsin joining us in the studio. For those of you who are K-drama fans, she is the artist famously known for the Sky Castle soundtrack, We All Lie, that song. She's going to be in the studio on Thursday, so get ready for that. And next Monday, Vary's going to be joining us in the studio, so get ready for that too. I know that Vary was on Yohan's program not too long ago, but it's been a minute since he's been on K-Poppin', so we're going to get a chance to sit down with him, which is going to be quite a lot of fun. I have so many things to tell you. Okay, the first thing is our global... listener survey for Arirang Radio is up, and this is for our global listeners. It feels like we're going to have a domestic one as well. I didn't think that it would be different, but it is quite different. The stats from the global survey and then the domestic survey definitely serves a different purpose. We have very different results. For example, like which program ranks where is also very different. It seems that our domestic listener base listens to certain programs way more than our global fan base. So it's quite interesting to see the numbers. So everything that you send in helps. So either you can download our free application or go to our homepage, arirangradio.com. On the left-hand side, there's going to be a banner, and that's where our survey is. You're going to click on it. It's going to ask you to confirm your email address, but we don't do anything with that information. It's not like we're going to be like spamming your email. We're just going to have you confirm your email address, and then we're just going to go straight into it. And then, yeah. Yeah. But we are going to get a chance to see your messages. And here on K-Poppin', we use all of that directly. Like all of the stuff that you guys give us and we see in the numbers, we try to make it work here. So pretty blue sugar on top. Help us out and go and participate, pretty please. So how do you listen to K-Poppin'? My show is between 12 to 2 p.m. KST. The rerun is 3 to 5 a.m. For those of you who like to check us out on Jeju Island, it's 88.7 megahertz in Jeju City. Seokgyupo is 80.1. Tejung is 101.9. For those of you who like to check us out through our application, like I said earlier, it's just go to your application store, type in Arirang Radio, download for free. It's there. Got it good. Homepage is arirangradio.com. We have your messages coming in from our Arirang Radio K-pop channel. Well, that's where our live stream is. Our K-pop content gets posted there. And then just Arirang Radio, which is our second channel, is more of our cultural content. And we have our
Tenamu Soup that gets posted there too. For our program, Twinkle My Star, Tenamu Soup, Tiny Stage has VOD, and What If is available on audio on demand, especially on Spotify. So if that's where you want to check that out, you can do that too. You can email us as well, k-pop-in@naver.com, or you can slip into our DMs, kpop and underbar arido. Moonbeer's on the track with Touching and Moving, and then we got some Zodiac. Oh, Zodiac, Time to Shine is the track, and we'll see you guys back after this and more of the show.

in the first hour of K-pop, and Monday through Friday, we get a chance to look at some of the happening headlines coming out of South Korea, and we got some really sweet news. IU and her fandom have the cutest rivalry going on. So she gives a donation in their name, and then they give a donation in her name, and so she's started this like whole new culture about, you know, kind of having this rivalry with her fandom. And so she'll find an excuse to try to make a donation for whatever reason, and it looks like that she has made a sweet donation to celebrate the day that she was born. So we're going to be talking a little bit about that. Also, a lot of Korean listeners say that Anyeon is a genre within herself, and it looks like that she's getting ready for a concert, and I'm going to be giving you all the details on that and more coming up next.

That was 50-50 with Still in Time. We are still in the first hour of K-pop in here on 90.9 Radio. So, IU made a very sweet donation, and she's already 33. I don't get how that is, because she still feels like a baby. But she donated 300 million won with the dollar exchange rate being kind of ridiculous at the moment. I would have to say right now that's roughly probably about 280K-ish, give or take. She's making another donation after Children's Day, because she already made a donation for Children's Day, but she decided that she wanted to donate again in the name of her fandom. So it looks like that she was able to make the donation to just kind of bring awareness to different sectors in Korea. A lot of times she makes these donations to children's hospitals or to any places that are dealing with children. She's made donations to like single mothers or young adults that need, kind of just basic care and whatnot. So thank you again, IU, for using your status and an excuse to make something positive. Yes, thanks, 11, 12, saying she is so generous and has such a good heart. I agree. When she was on Yuri's program of like with the bed and breakfast ordeal, and we got a chance to see kind of like the behind the scenes of how IU is, even though he was still on camera, I think that in the midst of this very crazy world that is the K-pop scene and her, you know, having her acting and kind of going back and forth with that as well, I really loved how wholesome it was for her to just kind of step out of that and just get the chance to like interact with the families and the couples and the individuals that came through for the program. Because I know that this business can get really lonely, and it can kind of get you into a mindset where you're kind of just sucked into the whole ordeal of it. And I feel that she's found ways to keep herself level-headed, and I think that this is one of those where she's kind of constantly trying to research different places that might need her help. And like, she doesn't have to do this, but her and Yoo Jae-suk seem to be like the first people that always, whenever there's a disaster, whenever there is something that needs to be done, it's like she's one of the first people that are gonna try to make a donation to wherever it needs to go. Now, Anyeon got her name quite well known here in Korea thanks to K-pop Star Season 5. She was praised for her vocals and her music talent and whatnot. And all these years later, she's kind of kept a very Korean sound to her music, giving a almost like a Kugak collaboration vibe. So it looks like she's going to already be celebrating her 10-year anniversary as her debut. And she's going to be having a concert called Kyop Kyongsa, which translates to a double celebration. And she's going to be teaming up with her band that she's constantly worked with in the ensembles and whatnot she's been able to work with in the past. And it looks like on the 20th and the 21st, for 2 days of next month, she's going to get a chance to have a concert. Now, if you would like to be a part of this concert, starting tomorrow at 7 p.m. through Noel Tickets, you'll be able to get your tickets for it. So if you are interested, get ready. In the meantime, we're going to have an Anyeon track for you to enjoy. We have Bangyeowa, which is Full Bloom in English, and IU's after that with Blooming. Oh, look at that. Two Blooming songs. So we got two tracks for you, and we'll see you guys back after this and more of the show.

It's time for the ultimate battle of the day. It is BB time, balance battle time. In the first hour of K-pop, and Monday through Friday, we ask you some of the most ridiculously hard questions. Why are they hard? Because they're ridiculous. That is the dilemma. And we love to bring the drama to you. So, the whole point of the question today is you have to think that you and your friend have gotten into a fight. So would you rather have no contact from that friend after the fight? Or would you rather kind of maintain the contact, but it's kind of awkward? So after a fight with a friend, would you rather just have no contact with them? Or would you rather kind of stay in contact, but it's awkward? Taeyong's going to help us figure this out with Wild.

yeah, I wanna make it count. 1, 2, 3, let it free, cause I'm wild and bloody. Don't sing a dirty job, weird. It can't fake it, I like that sip on natty. Pull it back in, I'm here, big counting. Like animal, double chill with no wild.

All right. So we've given you a choice. So you've gotten in a fight with your friend. So would you rather just have no contact with said friend after the fight? Or would you rather keep in contact, but it's awkward? It's awkward. So it's kind of like, this could be personal. This could be like, do you need time to cool off? So the no contacting is better. Or do you feel that, you know, at least a little bit of contact, regardless if it's awkward or not, is going to be better? Oh, now I love Crash with your question, because for how long? This is really important because, like, you know, it will differ what kind of stance you're going to have in the relationship. And I understand why you would ask that. But for the point being, you just... doesn't matter. It can be 24 hours. It can be 48 hours. It can be a week. It doesn't matter. Just put yourself in a situation where you've gotten a fight with your friend, but whether you would like to just like not get a chance to be in contact with them, or would you rather have the line of communication open, but it's awkward. So Aaron says to keep in contact because there is a chance of reconciliation, which is true. It's true. There's a lot of elderly couples, or a lot of, you know, couple therapists. And there's a saying here in Korea that even though you might have hard feelings, or you got in a fight with your significant other or your spouse, it is always good to sleep in the same bed because it's going to help resolve it. So, you know, like elders in Korea, they always say that you kind of have to brush arms constantly so that your problems can be resolved. Like, you're constantly, you know, forced to face whatever is bothering you. So that is true. Of course, we have, yes, thanks, 1112, saying, I think I'm going to go contact. Probably the one, I'm going to be the one that's going to reach out the day after. Crash, on the other hand, says, I'm going to have to go with no contact for a while. Okay, so see, this is why we have these kind of questions, is because, yeah, some people kind of need to process the fight. I'm the type that needs to process too, but like, it's not just about the time of processing. Like, there is a golden time frame, though, because like, because I'm the type that even though you're my bestie, if we got in a fight about something that really bothered me and we're MIA for a while, I might think that the friendship is not worth it. Maybe it's because I'm getting too old.

0: time is because I'm getting too old. And I'm just like, I ain't got time for that. But yeah, I feel that I do deserve. I think I'm going to lean in with the second one, though. Keeping in contact awkwardly, though, I think is at my day and age, I think right now it would be better for me. Because if not, I feel that if I went MIA or my friend went MIA, I would probably just stop the friendship. Yeah, my niche is one too. And we have yes, thanks 1112 saying that, yeah, I also need time to cool down. Understandable. All right, so we got some zero base one for our K-pop and fam as we continue our journey down 1991 today. We have the track of top five, and more awesome music is coming up next.
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1: Welcome to the Yesteryear Charts as we take you back to a specific year and look at the exact same week we are in now and see what music was trending in that era. We've been looking at 91 for this week and we'll continue to look at the upper rankings as the week continues. And on a Tuesday, we are in the top 24 because we looked at the bottom rankings yesterday. So who was popular in 91 in the third week of, well, second week? Are we in the second week or third week? Third week of May. I'm losing time, fam. It's bad. At number 24, we had Shin Sung-eun with his track of 날 울리지 마, Don't Make Me Cry. That was at number 24. 노래를 찾는 사람들 with their track of 그리운 이름. Longing Name is at number 23. Yang Soo-kyung in her awesomeness with 당신은 어디 있나요? Which is at number 23. When it came to Yang Soo-kyung, we had some beautiful female solo artists in this era, and she follows into one of them. And if you had like a high school or college crush, I think there was a few female celebrities that were considered like the crush material, and she follows into that category as well. This song, I feel, surpassed maybe his popularity because Lee Sang-woo's track of 그녀를 만나는 곳 100m 전 or 100 meters before meeting her was at number 21. This song to this day is just kind of like the most kind of like feel good poppy type of a song. And we have at number 20, put it on there with their track of 이 밤이 지나도록 as the night passes. I feel that this next artist who came in at number 19 is going to be an artist that our K-pop and fam love. Yesterday we had some soulful voices, right? This next artist, Jang Pyeongseun, she's actually still promoting, even though she was super popular in this era. And her track of 외로운 사랑, or Lonely Love, found itself at number 19. This is from her second album. She's done a lot of different genres in her career. So in the beginning of her career, she was considered a fusion jazz vocalist. But then in her like third, fourth, and fifth album, she started going to more of like a modern rock sound. Then she even started doing a little bit of electronica, and she's kind of experimented with many different genres within her career. So you can see this as you go through her music and all the stuff that she's released over the years as well. There is no number 17 and number 18. We have Lee up on the track with 멀어지는 그 미소. And then at number 16, because we don't have a number 17. 16년차이 has their track of 16년차이, which was the same title and the same artist. So we're going to be listening to a few tracks. And trust me, this was really hard to choose because there's so many good songs to listen to in these upper rankings. So we're going to start off with Lee Sang-woo's track of 그녀를 만나는 곳 100m 전, 100 meters before meeting her. 장필순 is after that with 외로운 사랑, Lonely Love. And more of the show is coming up next.

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2: All right, fam, we need to wrap up the first hour, and we are looking at 91 for the rest of the week. So I hope that everybody is excited about it. Thank you, Aaron, for the love of the funky sounds. I think that personally, if you look her up, Tung Pyeong, I think you're going to like her other tracks too, so you might want to look her up. But yeah, today's got some funky vibes going on. I need to get ready for you guys for our Tandem with Soup, so get ready for that. But in the meantime, Yang Sukyung is on the track with 당신은 어디 있나요? Or Where Are You? Our Drift K-Pop, and is coming up next.

What kind of clarity is filling your day today? We drink water every day, but have you ever wondered, the bottle of water in your hand, what kind of journey did it take to get to you? At the southern edge of Korea lies Jeju, an island holding one of nature's most honest, untouched secrets. Formed by volcanic activity 1.8 million years ago, layers of rugged basalt rock and countless tiny pathways carved by lava. Rainwater that falls on this island begins a remarkable journey, traveling deep underground for over 31 years. Like a vast natural filtration system, these layers of volcanic rock carefully remove impurities while enriching the water with essential minerals like vanadium and silica. From 420 meters below the surface, untouched by human hands, this pristine water is brought up, then passes through rigorous quality checks and global standard management systems before reaching you. That is why, within just 3 months of its launch, it became Korea's number one bottled water, and why people around the world trust Jeju Samdasu. More than just water to quench your thirst, it is 31 years of patience, a story shaped by nature itself. In every sip of Jeju Samdasu, you'll find a journey, pure, deep, and extraordinary. This spring, why not refresh both body and mind with a glass of clean, clear Samdasu and experience

'Tis time for the second hour here on K-Pop, and I'm your host, D-Zak, and it is Tenamu Soup Day. Apparently, I'm getting live updates about their mission on hiking. So apparently, Taeyeon and Junhyuk did a really good job while hiking, but Hyunsoo is allergic to pollen, and he was fighting for his life. Okay, I need an update on this when the boys are back in the studio. So thank you so much for those messages. We're getting ready for Tenamu Soup. Get ready for upset conversation again today. I'm very intrigued to see what you guys are going to say. But in the meantime, before we do that, we are going to jump into the second hour. We've got Highlight with their track of Body.

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1: 맞아요.
2: So I agree. So I was watching this show and I agree with what both of them are saying. So I haven't been playing golf recently, but I was watching this program when I was kind of at the peak of watching a lot of golf content. And this one pro athlete was sitting down and having a conversation with some other pro athletes. And they were saying that being at number two is your true talent and your ability to be that good. And then being number one is a little bit of chance and luck. But to stay at number two is still something that is really hard to achieve. And sometimes your best might be 50th place and sometimes your best might be 10th place. But never to, you know, just downput yourself because it's not the number one spot.
3: Yeah. 속도가 다른 거라서.
2: 맞아요. 진짜. 근데 저도 확실히 연습생 때 좀 많이 도움됐던 부분이 있었던 것 같아요. 회사에서는 이제 연습생들 그래도 좀 경쟁을 해야 좀 나아지는 부분들 있잖아요. 그래서 약간 비교를 했을 때 제 미국 마인드 중에 하나는 이거는 정말 감사했던 거는 였어요. 그러니까 이 마인드가 너무 좀 크게 와닿긴 했어요. 왜냐면 저한테 비교했던 포인트들이 제 기준에서는 푸시가 되는 기준이 아니었어요. 그러니까 예를 들자면 저 연습생은 사기보다 노래를 훨씬 더 잘해.
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2: 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Good for them. 그런 마인드가 좀 컸어요.
3: Congratulations.
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4: So there's one part of my American brain that helped me when I was a trainee. So they would try to make us competitive and they would be like, yo, Isaac, so that person seems like way better than you. And I was like, good for her.
3: Yeah.
4: Because like for me, I agree that they seem way better than I did. But like they were on a whole new level than I was. And it's just like, I don't want to be there because I can't. I'm never going to be in that category. So I'm going to be in my lane, you know, trying to do my best so my voice doesn't crack later down the line.
2: 맞아요. 근데 우리 많은 청취자분들이 그냥 just follow your own path at your own pace. 그냥 본인이 갈 길을 본인 페이스에 맞춰서 가시면 돼요.
3: 맞아요.
4: Yeah, don't stress yourself out about this. Now, our official story for today, I think is going to get both of them very upset.
2: 왠지 오늘의 본격 사연은 오늘의 그 익명 수분 우리 두 분이 할 말이 좀 많을 것 같아서 이제 빨리 노래를 들어가도록 할게요.
1: 좋습니다.
4: So we're going to be jumping straight into our next track because we have a lot to talk about. But another big congratulations to TNX for celebrating their 4th anniversary.
1: 감사합니다.
4: So we're going to be listening to 그러니까 내 말은 Love Letter. And we'll see you guys back after this with our official story.

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It's also when it blows faster than 20 metres per second for a second. Change your old windows in case of gale. Fix the windows in frames without a crack. 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For families who live with elderly or disabled people, discuss how you will evacuate or communicate in case of an emergency. When there's gale outside, close the doors and windows. Stay inside and be prepared for a blackout with a torch. Since you could get hurt when glasses break, avoid staying close to them. Wear shoes or slippers to protect yourself. Stop working on the roof or outside since it's dangerous. Don't evacuate to construction sites, trees or electric poles. Go inside a safe building. Slow down if you're driving when there's gale. Keep your distance with other cars. Make sure your car stays in the lane. When an electric wire hits your car, stay inside but don't touch any metal components. Call 119 and wait for them to arrive. You can be electrocuted after a gale. Don't go near or touch damaged electric facilities or fallen wires. Call 119 or your municipal offices. Gale can occur at any time in a blink of an eye. Damages can be prevented if we're prepared for it.

0: Wow, this company's stock has really taken off. I should have bought some earlier.
1: Which company?
0: That one, the Culture Inc. It just keeps going up.
1: Well, they even ranked number one in listener ratings, didn't they? There's nothing they don't cover, you know, from K-pop, the latest Korean trends, and even fun drama breakdowns.
0: No wonder it's doing so well. But how much higher can it go?
1: Well, I heard it's about to get even more interesting, so you better get in before it's too late.
0: Do you own any?
1: Of course! I bought it a long time ago.
0: Ugh. You could have told me!
1: Well, it's only gonna keep winning, so get in now. Hesitating just leads to regret, you know.
2: A company that's growing rapidly in just 1 year. The Culture Inc. Investor time every day at 6 p.m.
3: Sing, sing, sing, Tiny Toons. Hi, everyone. Have you ever heard of a Korean leader called the Green Bean General? His name was Chun Bong-jun, a brave leader who had fought for poor people in the late 19th century. People even sang a song to remember him. It's called Seya Seya Parang Seya. This is a traditional children's folk song that has been sung for many generations. This song comes from the Pu'an area in Jeollabuk-do in the southwest of Korea. You can hear special musical features of the Jeolla region. First, listen for the shaking tone. The sound is gently shaken to make it fuller and deeper. Next comes the bending tone. A note suddenly turns and drops down. This makes the song feel more emotional. Together, these sounds create the deep and emotional mood of Jeolla folk music. All right then, let's listen to this traditional folk tune, Seya Seya Parang Seya.

about the idea of combining instant coffee, powdered creamer, and sugar. At first, it was mostly enjoyed in Korea, but today its convenience and sweet taste have made it popular around the world.

Now, you could say that mixed coffee was born from Korea's Bali-Bali culture. Instead of spending time grinding and brewing beans, people make a hot, sweet cup of coffee in just 30 seconds. In Korea, one familiar office scene is pouring a coffee stick into a paper cup, then using the empty stick wrapper to stir the coffee before drinking it. Now, do you also enjoy Korean mixed coffee? It's Tuesday, May 19th, 2026, and I'm your host, SG Lee, and welcome to The Culture Inc.

And kicking off our Tuesday's edition of the program, that was Ive with Hot Coffee. Welcome, welcome, ladies and gentlemen, to our program. Today is Inventor's Day here in Korea. What a day. Some of the inventions Koreans are most proud of, again, Hangul, always number one. The turtle ship, right, from the Joseon Dynasty, still praised for the way it was built for the time. The metal movable type, Ondor heating. Oh boy, Ondor heating is good. And of course, mixed coffee. Today's Korea, if you've come visiting Korea, you've noticed that there's a lot of cafes. But still, even despite that, even though there's many Koreans out there that had like all these bougie coffees, right, from like Ethiopia, from Indonesia, Colombia, you know, and so forth, Koreans still love this mixed coffee. In the past, mostly only Koreans knew this flavor, but now Korean mixed coffee is exported across Asia, Europe, and the United States and Russia. And Russia in particular is said to have a strong demand for a Korean mixed coffee because of the cold weather. One of the biggest strengths of Korean mixed coffee is that

I mean, it just tastes good. Comes in portable stick packets and just lets people adjust the sweetness by controlling how much sugar you could put at the end. Now, the sugar is always at the bottom of the stick. And so when you pour it, you'll notice that the sugar comes out, and then you could kind of control how much you put in. You don't have to put the entire thing. It's actually pretty sweet if you put everything. If you want to know how to make delicious latte with mixed coffee, we do have some videos that we could share making Korean mixed coffee with. Wow, I like this music. I am not hot coffee. Wow, using that. Whoa. Oh, I'm gonna have to try it. That's like next level. I mean, Korean mixed coffee isn't made for that kind of fancy stuff. But yeah, that works too. That works too. I don't know if you guys know this. During COVID, there was the Dalgona challenge using the Korean mixed coffee, where if you whisk it long enough, it becomes like a Dalgona thing. And I think, what was it? Did Peter try to do that? Did Peter succeeded in making the Dalgona out of the mixed coffee? But again, even if you don't have a milk frother, you can make the foam by pouring it into a sealed tumbler and shaking it. And again, to celebrate Korea's Inventor's Day, maybe it's perfect time to enjoy a cup of one of Korea's greatest inventions, the mixed coffee. The funny thing is, I always drink only the Americano. I just like it dark, no sugar, no milk. However, there's just days when it just, you want one. And it just tastes really, really good. And you can tell whether or not you're an ajje by not using a spoon to mix it. You just use the, what is it, the packet to stir it. Now, I don't know how sanitary it is, but hey, you know, like it just works too. So I use that myself. But good stuff, good stuff. Anyways, guys, thanks very much for tuning into our show. We got another fun show for all of our listeners out there. We're going to look into what's ahead, as well as all the messages coming from our listeners out there. But first, after listening to Hot Coffee, we got to listen to NCT Dream with Cold Coffee.

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5: And welcome back, everyone. 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Today's tippet, that for your latest random but informative tippet. That's all coming up next, so stick around for that. In the second hour, we got Sehyung back joining us for Lifestyle Strategy Team, right? This is where we get a look into what it's like to actually have a family here. 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But of course, we break it down in a very fun way. 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Also, it's that time of the year, the 2026 Arirang Radio Global Listener Survey. 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Click on it. Should take you no longer than 5 minutes. And I mean, I know we had, you know, put in all these bonuses for you guys if we finish first. But the most important thing right now, and of course, last year and this year, this is the second year that we're doing this for our global listeners, is to find out more about what you guys like, what kind of improvements you guys want for our radio stations and our shows. So I hope you guys do take part in the survey. Let's get to some of the messages coming in from our listeners out there. We got Benny over in the Philippines says hello. We got Claire Nagat over in California says good evening. Halsey over in Brazil says good evening. Whoop, whoop. Peachy's tuning in says hi, Eshi. Happy Tuesday. We got Bruce tuning in from Los Angeles. Disobedient Spacewell over in Newcastle says hi, Eshi, brah. Hey, brah. How's everything over in Newcastle, brah? Sukas over in Brazil says, hi, SJ. Neymar was called. I'm so happy. He's one of the best of all time. But he's also kind of washed up, no? I thought he was more like a legacy pick than anything. I mean, he was one of the best. I mean, that injury, remember, from the World Cup, one of the World Cup where I think it broke his back. I think that's kind of, you know, ruined everything. But, you know, it's too bad. But, yeah, we'll see how it goes. We'll see. I can't believe the World Cup's next month. Oy, I've already ordered the jersey for my son. My son plays, you know, football now, so I bought him the national team, and he has no choice. I always get him the Lee Kang-in uniform. Everyone has the Son Heung-min. He gets the Lee Kang-in. I don't know why. I've always liked Lee Kang-in. Eugene over in Ukraine tuning in says, hello, SJ. Good to see you, buddy. We also got, scrolling down, Polina tuning in. Oh, Polina, by the way, we got your package. Downstairs at the information desk, she goes, I know your name, but are you also S. Lee? I was like, what? I was like, oh, yeah. And I saw that, you know, because usually what they do is they put a star in one of the letters just to, you know, for privacy reasons. And so that's why, you know, they didn't know whether or not it was me. I did pass down the snack for Johan. Johan got his. It's funny because you spelled everybody's name wrong. Isaac's name is Isaac. You put Johan with a J. You spelled Ajon's name wrong too. It is okay though. We got it. We got it, right? Isaac Nuna, I don't really get to see her often, so I'll make sure she somehow gets it. I appreciate the wine. I've never seen a wine like that. She sent me wine that with grapes from the left bank of Bordeaux in St. Julien, but the winery is in, I think, Sussex or something like that, the UK. So it's a very confusing wine. Appreciate it, Polina. We did get the package from your friend. Let's see, who else is tuning in? Oh, skipped. I still don't know the mystery behind this, why it skips out of nowhere, you know? Let's see, scrolling down, Nick Archer tuning in from Germany. Good to see you. We also got the Polina says, I love Korean instant coffee. Cold coffee for contrast. It's true. It's true. Let's see. Scrolling down. Any more messages? I still think ice Americano is no real coffee. Nick Archer's coming from a German person. Let me tell you about something about German people and coffee. Okay. When I got married, I went to my honeymoon in Prague, and big mistake was booking an entire week's trip in Prague because we saw all of Prague in like 2 days. So my wife and I were like, let's go somewhere else, you know, and I can speak English. It's fine. We took the Euro train to Dresden, right? We took a day trip to Dresden, and I want coffee, right? And as you know, I've lived in Korea long enough, I want an iced Americano. We go to a cafe, right? A German cafe. The other crazy thing is that some of the people there, like, they speak English, but I think some of them pretend they don't speak English, right? So, you know, I speak English. And I was like, can I get an iced Americano? The waiter goes, excuse me? I go, iced Americano. He's shaking his head. He doesn't know. I go, iced coffee, iced black coffee, no sugar. Coffee, ice, cold. And he's shaking his head, right? He doesn't know where to go. I go, ice, cold, ice, coffee. And then he goes, And then later on, you know what I get? I get an affogato. You know, you guys know what an affogato is? It's basically coffee with ice cream on top. I got ice cream and coffee is what I got. I was so upset. I don't even like that. It's too sweet. So that's my experience. And so Nick Archer telling me, I think iced Americano is no real coffee. It's no surprise because you don't know what iced coffee is. Iced Americano is. So that's that. Let's see. Other messages. That's about all the messages that we got from our listeners out there. Thanks very much for that. Continue to send your messages. If you got song requests, you can also try to send those in as well. Get you guys involved in our show. We're going to bring Puyong into the studio in just a bit. But first, this is Taeyong with Wild.

The Culture Inc. We're not listed on the stock exchange, but the value of K-Culture to the moon.

0: Coffee Break. Today's tidbit.
1: Yeah, all right, it's time for our coffee break. Today's tidbit, and joining us in the studio is Puyong. Puyong, hello to you.
0: Hello, happy Tuesday.
1: Happy Tuesday. Puyong, you are in pain.
0: Yes, I'm in pain. My back hurts.
1: I was telling you, I've never seen anyone not take a single day off and rest. You're just the type that you just can't stay at home, right?
0: Mm-mm.
1: Man.
0: Exactly.
1: That's just crazy.
0: Mm. Even if I don't have anything, I have to go out, like go on a walk at least two times.
1: Two times in a day?
0: At least, yes.
1: What do you, woof, woof, woof, woof.
0: Yeah, I'm a dog.
1: Oh my, Labrador?
0: Yes.
1: Golden Retriever, is it?
0: Oh,
1: Golden,
0: yeah,
1: Retriever?
0: Golden Retriever,
1: Golden Retriever, not prefer, a Labrador.
0: Yes, yes.
1: Labrador, Golden Retriever, both the same. I love those two dogs, but.
0: Oh, yeah.
1: Really?
0: Yes.
1: My dream vacation is just not doing anything.
0: No.
1: Just stay in the hotel, lie down, watch some TV.
0: What? What's just, the fun?
1: That's
0: go
1: so
0: out,
1: relaxing.
0: Get out.
1: No.
0: Walk, run.
1: No.
0: Swim.
1: No.
0: Surf.
1: No, surf.
0: Yeah.
1: You know I can't swim.
0: Oh, you can't?
1: I can't swim.
0: Oh.
1: It's funny because you would think that oil floats in water, but you know it's just fat floats in water, but I can't swim.
0: Oh, okay.
1: I'm actually very athletic. It's just one of those things I can't
0: do. But you have to learn it just for your survival.
1: It's okay. I just won't go into the water. Mm-hmm. That's
0: But what if like Aaron gets
1: we
0: into
1: won't
0: the
1: go.
0: Water?
1: We won't go. We
0: You've never been to the beach then?
1: We don't play in the water in the beach. We go to the water park a lot. But then when you go to a water park, you have to wear the vest.
0: Best, right.
1: Yeah, so we're good.
0: We good. Okay,
1: I just go, don't go far because daddy can't rescue me or myself or you. So let's chill out here, okay? Let's chill out.
0: What about your wife? Can she swim?
1: She can't swim neither.
0: Oh, okay.
1: So we good.
0: Yeah, you should stay away from water.
1: Yes. Uh-huh. What is our tidbit today?
0: Last day, I have a summer riddle for you.
1: Oh, okay. Mm-hmm.
0: What's something Koreans use all the time in summer, but many foreigners still feel shy about using?
1: Still shy about using?
0: Mm. Koreans use it all the time. You already
1: Parasol.
0: See it.
1: Parasol.
0: Oh, yeah. Right.
1: Right?
0: It is right.
1: It
0: yes,
1: is right?
0: Yes. Yangsan. Sun umbrellas.
1: Sun umbrellas.
0: Exactly.
1: Very nice.
0: Yes.
1: The
0: do you use it?
1: Parasol's a big one. No.
0: You don't...
1: No.
0: I mean, why? Why not?
1: That's so silly.
0: What?
1: For a guy to do it.
0: Controversial.
1: Yeah. No. Boop, I just boop. Feel like guys. Like boop, you know. Boop. Like it's the sun. You know. Look how tanned I am.
0: Yeah, but it's bad for your skin.
1: Yeah,
0: it can lead to skin cancer.
1: But look how I look. I look like what's his name?
0: You think it's too feminine?
1: Chusung-un. It does look very feminine to be wearing a sun umbrella. I just can't. That's just me, my old...
0: Really?
1: You have to understand, I'm kind of old.
0: Yeah.
1: You know, I'm from the olden days.
0: Yes, olden days.
1: Olden days where if you're a dude and you'd be wearing the sun umbrellas, it's like, come on, man.
0: Oh, right.
1: Come on, man.
0: Yeah, my dad says that too.
1: Right?
0: Mm.
1: Yeah.
0: Right.
1: But yeah, that's... that. I mean, it's not me being a foreigner.
0: Right.
1: I mean, I'm a foreigner, but that's not me being a foreigner.
0: You're being
1: an olden age man, that's why.
0: Okay, well, anyways, in Korea, once the sun gets serious, you'll see people walking around with umbrellas even when there's no rain, right?
1: Yes.
0: And honestly, after one Korean summer, I feel like you start to understand why.
1: No, it's like the sun's strong.
0: It is bad.
1: Guys, look, I look like Choo Seung-un right now.
0: Choo Seung-un?
1: Choo Seung-un. Not Choo Seung-un. Choo Seung-un.
0: Yes.
1: Pretty dark right now.
0: Me too.
1: So very we're going to talk about some summer essentials.
0: Oh, yes, we are. We're talking about summer essentials to survive summer in Korea. We'll first talk about old school summer items like 죽부인 and 등등거리. Have you heard of it?
1: 등등거리, no. 죽부인,
0: right?
1: I have.
0: Yeah, okay. And a very nostalgic summer food called 수박화채.
1: Yes.
0: And then the modern survival kit. Sun umbrellas, handheld fans, neck coolers, and all the cooling gadgets Koreans somehow keep inventing.
1: All right, so Korea really does treat summer like a problem to be solved with products.
0: very true.
1: Yeah.
0: Every summer there's a new item that makes you think, do I need this? And then 1 week later, everyone has it.
1: That's right. Mm-hmm. Let's go into our first one.
0: All right.
1: Every time my wife upset me, I tell her, I'm going to replace you with this.
0: Oh,
1: So, I'm just joking.
0: Really?
1: I'm just joking.
0: Oh, 죽부인.
1: I'm scared of her. 죽부인. Let's talk about 죽부인. Yes. What is 죽부인?
0: 죽부인 literally means bamboo wife, which already gets people's attention, right? It's a long, hollow bamboo cylinder that people use to hug while sleeping in summer. And because it's made with open gaps, air passes through it, and the bamboo surface feels cool against the skin.
1: We got a picture of my future wife.
0: Yeah.
1: My second wife.
0: Very beautiful.
1: Yeah. She's long.
0: Yes.
1: Very tall.
0: Yes. Airy.
1: Very airy. She's very holy.
0: Oh, yes.
1: She's very holy.
0: Yes, yes.
1: But that's what a 죽부인 is.
0: Uh-huh.
1: And that's what you're supposed to do.
0: Right, right, right.
1: In the summer, and I kid you not, it actually is, it does cool you down.
0: Mm, it helps.
1: Yes.
0: Apparently.
1: That guy looks a little bit too happy.
0: Oh, my wife. I love you.
1: Yeah.
0: Yeah, anyways.
1: But it's a very bold name, like bamboo wife.
0: Right, right.
1: You know?
0: But the idea is actually very practical. So before air conditioning, people needed ways to sleep through hot, humid nights. And hugging a pillow can feel too warm, but 죽부인 gives you something to hold while still letting air circulate. So it's old-fashioned, but honestly, the logic is still pretty smart.
1: Yeah, and not to mention, like, during the summer, like, we used to put down, like, bamboo, not carpet. Bit, but like bamboo on the floor.
0: Yes, you know what, like, I'm talking
1: mats. About? Mat. Oh, there you go. Bamboo mat.
0: Yes, yes.
1: Because bamboo is always cool.
0: Right, right.
1: And so when you're lying down on the floor and you're hot,
0: it's sticky.
1: Sticky.
0: Yeah.
1: But bamboo, it keeps it cool. And so, like, we used to have that in the summertime.
0: Right.
1: And so now you have a bamboo wife.
0: Yes, yes.
1: So it's like traditional Korean cooling technology.
0: Exactly. And another old summer item was called 등등거리. Well, this was a kind of vest made by loosely weaving thin strips of rattan or similar material. Men would wear it under clothes so the fabric didn't stick directly to their sweaty skin. And there were also 등토시 or arm covers made in a similar way. We
1: Guys,
0: have some photos.
1: You have to look at this. I've never seen this before.
0: Really?
1: Can you imagine me wearing only this?
0: Oh, no. Why would anyone imagine that? Oh. I lost appetite.
1: We got pizza outside waiting right now. That looks... So it's under
0: it's
1: your clothes.
0: Help. Yes, yes, yes. So it's not sticking
1: to
0: your
1: that's
0: skin.
1: Good. Yeah, yeah, yeah.
0: Yeah, I think that's going to help a lot.
1: It is. And the paltoshi, but you know the only thing with the toshi, right? Oh wait, they also wear like long sleeve too.
0: Right, right, right.
1: Because if you go outside in that,
0: uh-huh.
1: you're gonna get weird designs on your body from all this, from the sun.
0: Yeah. Oh.
1: You know, I'm just gonna put it
0: like
1: out
0: the
1: there.
0: Pattern.
1: Yeah.
0: Oh, right.
1: But
0: right,
1: I mean,
0: right.
1: it's genius.
0: Mm-hmm, mm-hmm.
1: It's genius.
0: Yeah, it's basically wearable ventilation. So by creating a tiny space between the body and the clothes, sweat could evaporate more easily, especially if you were using a fan.
1: Yep.
0: So it tells you how seriously people thought about airflow before electric fans and air conditioners became common.
1: We're going to now talk about something I used to love as a kid.
0: Oh, really?
1: I used to love this as a kid.
0: I've never done this.
1: You've never...
0: No,
1: if you were a kid
0: this.
1: In the 90s, you went through this.
0: No, I hate this.
1: 등목.
0: Yes. Well, 등목 is not an item,
1: no.
0: but it's a very classic summer scene. So someone bends forward and another person pours cold water over their back, usually from a basin or a hose. In the past, people did it in yards, near water, or after working outside. So it's very simple, slightly shocking, and very effective.
1: Yeah, we got pictures.
0: Yes.
1: I mean, I
0: can't do that.
1: You know that feeling when you go into the shower and it's like cold water hits you in
0: that.
1: The back? It's like, whoa!
0: Yeah.
1: It's like that feeling?
0: Yes.
1: But your back, there's so much heat, like your neck, your back, it's all very heated. So when you get cold water, it cools you down instantly.
0: Yes.
1: And in fact, like even
0: but it
1: fighters.
0: It can cause like heart attacks.
1: Well, I mean, if I'm okay, I think you'll be okay too.
0: Oh, no.
1: But this is
0: do
1: like...
0: Do you like this? Do you like tungmok?
1: I do.
0: Oh.
1: On a really, really hot day, it cools you down really quick.
0: Yes.
1: And fighters also do this too. They take a wet, cold sponge and they, you know, take them, you know...
0: Oh, like fighters?
1: Yeah, pat them on the neck and the back area because it cools you down
0: helps.
1: Fast.
0: Right, right, right.
1: So it's like low budget, poor people's... me in my 90s.
0: No, it's not water, just for poor people. Water park. But anyway, yes, low budget water park, exactly. And very Korean summer. It's not elegant, but it works. And these old methods show that Korean summer survival was always about one thing, getting heat away from the body, whether through bamboo, airflow, cold water, or shade.
1: That's right. And we have to go into the summer food, too.
0: Yes, we have to mention one particular food, which is called subak hwate. This was a nightclub menu, you know, right?
1: Yes, hwate. Well, how do you know?
0: I know.
1: Well, hold on, tell me, how do you know?
0: Like milk, ice, and like canned fruit.
1: I mean, I hate it.
0: You hate it?
1: Because the one that I grew up with is a different recipe.
0: Oh.
1: Tell us what goes in here, okay. Because I don't like the mix.
0: Oh, you don't?
1: No.
0: Okay, it's a cold watermelon punch, yes. And it's one of those foods that tastes like childhood summer. You cut watermelon into bite-sized pieces,
1: yep.
0: Add other fruits if you want, pour in chilled cider or sparkling soda, sometimes mix in a little milk.
1: That's the part I don't like.
0: Milk?
1: They put like strawberry milk or something. Like
0: what?
1: A lot of people put strawberry milk.
0: What? Flavored milk?
1: Yeah.
0: They do?
1: But the milk kills it.
0: Right.
1: Yeah,
0: I think cider or yogurt, you know?
1: Yogurt is
0: that
1: okay.
0: That works
1: That might be okay.
0: Yes, that works
1: well. My mom used to put Fanta, orange soda.
0: Oh.
1: Only orange soda and...
0: orange and watermelon?
1: It's good.
0: Oh.
1: It's a weird combination, but it's really good. That's what I grew up with.
0: Okay, okay.
1: Not the nightclub version.
0: Oh, yeah, that's good. Yes. The nightclub menu, hotte.
1: Well, I mean, this is a fancy version.
0: Yes, yes. Yeah, and then add ice. That's it. Very simple, right?
1: Very easy to make.
0: Yes, very easy. And the best version is not the fancy cafe version. It's the huge bowl version you make with friends at a pension or near a valley after playing in the water.
1: Mm-hmm.
0: Someone cuts the watermelon badly, someone pours too much cider, someone adds ice, and somehow it still tastes perfect.
1: It's very nostalgic.
0: Yes, yes, you know? Very nostalgic. Watermelon punch is not really about the recipe. It's about sharing a big bowl of cold sweetness when everyone is sunburned, tired, and happy.
1: All right, we're going to continue talking about how to keep cool because it has been hot. This is Oh My Girl with Summer Comes, 여름이 들려.

0: Now, of course, before we got into that nice and cool summer song break, we talked about 축부인.
1: Yes.
0: We talked about 등등거리.
1: Yes.
0: 등목.
1: Yes.
0: 수박화채.
1: Yes, and you were surprised that I know that.
0: I'm telling you, I think
1: I could be a baddie than you think.
0: Buyung's such, I think she's such bad, a, baddie, she's baddie, such baddie, a lie. She's living a double life. She must have gone to nightclub. The only way you know about the 화채 being like a very, you know, popular, what is it,
1: menu
0: in nightclub is if you've been to the nightclub.
1: Yeah, it might be.
0: I personally like, I don't like to order that. I just go for the basic fruit set that no one eats.
1: Classic.
0: It's the class.
1: No fun. No fun. You need the 화채.
0: It's cool kids. Cool kiss. Cool, cool. Oh, that's cool what kiss? It was. That's right. That's right. They missed the cool kiss. That's the milk kiss?
1: Yes, yes.
0: They used that. That's what it was. That's right. I remember
1: cool kiss?
0: Cool kiss.
1: Cool kiss.
0: Like milk kiss.
1: Oh.
0: There's a different.
1: Now there's cool kiss.
0: Oh, is it milk kiss? I thought that was a cool kiss too. Anyways.
1: Anyways.
0: Let's go. Yeah. She said she's a baddie.
1: I'm a baddie.
0: What's the modern Korean summer survival kit?
1: Well, the first one has to be yangsan or sun umbrellas. So in many Western countries, when people think of summer accessories, sunglasses come first, right? But in Korea, sunglasses were not always the default everyday item. People wore them, of course, but for a long time, they felt like fashion or vacation wear. But recently, more people have started wearing sunglasses casually. But the sun umbrella is still the real practical hero.
0: Guys, look at this picture.
1: Yeah, there's a guy.
0: There's one guy. One guy, and he's walking a little funny.
1: What?
0: I'm just walking a little funny.
1: No, he's not. He's walking normally.
0: No,
1: you're just picking on him.
0: I just can't. I just find it weird.
1: Yeah, a lot of guys do.
0: I know, I know. I heard that now, like in their 20s, guys in their 20s, it's the norm.
1: Yes. Yeah, kind of.
0: But
1: it's
0: because,
1: becoming the norm.
0: Yeah, because I didn't grow up with that. Like, it just feels very weird.
1: Right.
0: I know we shouldn't, like, put gender on things you can use. Yeah. But still, like, it's just, to me, it's a little weird.
1: What do you think? Do you think our listeners would, you know, try these on? Like, try using sun umbrellas when they come to Korea?
0: Maybe. And you guys could be, like, mistaken for a French person. I don't know.
1: French people?
0: I don't know.
1: Use umbrellas? Sun
0: I don't
1: umbrellas?
0: Know. Don't they? I feel like they would. They'd be like, ooh la la.
1: What? Oy,
0: I don't like the sun. And they hold it like this.
1: Elegantly.
0: Very elegantly.
1: You know? Wow.
0: But it gives you instant shade and it's good.
1: Exactly. And that is huge in a Korean summer. A good sun umbrella blocks direct sunlight, helps protect your skin, which is very important, and makes walking outside feel less exhausting. And these days, people often use uyangsan, which works as both a

0: rain umbrella and a sun umbrella.
1: Oh.
0: Oh, many are lightweight, UV blocking, and small enough to carry every day.
1: Okay, so I feel like foreigners are slowly starting to understand it too.
0: Yes, at first, some visitors think, why is everyone carrying an umbrella when it's sunny? But after walking under Seoul's summer sun for 10 minutes, they would understand. Shade is not a luxury, it's survival.
1: Okay, what else is essential now?
0: Well, handheld or portable mini fans. You're not a fan of this as well, right?
1: No, you know, I used to carry this around because, you know, when I go
0: I can't
1: scouting,
0: imagine. Oh, yeah,
1: it's
0: right.
1: really hot
0: Yes,
1: there.
0: yes.
1: But what I found
0: Especially with
1: out.
0: a panda-shaped portable fan. That
1: No.
0: would be cute.
1: The thing that I found out,
0: Mm-hmm.
1: what is electron? Anyways, I heard it's not good for you. It emits
0: Ah. Wave?
1: electronic waves.
0: Yeah, probably.
1: What is it? And I heard it's not that good, so I stopped.
0: Oh, okay. Well, still, in Korea, these mini fans became a summer basic. You see them on the subway, at festivals, in school bags, at outdoor events, just everywhere, literally. And now they're not just simple fans. Some have cooling plates, phone stands, batteries, or different wind modes. There are even premium portable fan lines released every year before summer.
1: Okay, it does say that it has, at least well below safety limits
0: Right,
1: for
0: of
1: long-term
0: course. Yeah,
1: health
0: they get all the
1: hazards.
0: certification from the government, the KC certification and everything.
1: So I
0: So it's
1: guess
0: gonna
1: I'm
0: be fine.
1: going to have to use it again.
0: Yes, the panda-shaped one, please.
1: No, I had the one that was like air conditioned. It was
0: What?
1: like a mini air conditioner.
0: Wow, so
1: It
0: cool.
1: freezes.
0: What?
1: Yeah, the centerpiece
0: That's a luxury
1: freezes.
0: version.
1: I mean, it was a little bit more expensive,
0: Wow.
1: but yeah, it was nice
0: Wow,
1: and
0: yeah, we
1: cool.
0: have some photos. Yeah, the portable mini
1: That's a little too
0: fan.
1: small. A little too small. I got a big face.
0: Uh-oh, yeah. You need a bigger
1: No,
0: one.
1: she is a baddie. Oh, look at that.
0: This is an upgraded version. It has a MagSafe
1: Wow.
0: attached to it, so you can just attach it to your phone. So while you're just on your phone, the wind is coming at your
1: Oh,
0: face.
1: people would love this at the baseball
0: Right? Oh,
1: games.
0: yeah, right.
1: Wow,
0: Right?
1: okay, smart. This is new. I've
0: Yeah.
1: never seen this. But really, though, I just feel like, when they first got popular, everyone had it, and it
0: Yeah.
1: just became a part of
0: Yes.
1: Korea.
0: Exactly. Then there are neck fans and neck coolers. Well, neck fans, 목풍기, sits around your neck and blows air upward, while neck cooler, or cooling neck rings, use cold material to cool the neck area. And since the neck has major blood vessels close to the surface, cooling that area can make your whole body feel a little
1: Yeah,
0: better.
1: we have some pictures here. This is the neck fan, which looks
0: Yes,
1: like a
0: headphones.
1: headphone, right? Cool kids that don't, put on their headphones and put it around the neck.
0: Yes.
1: This is, wow, this is
0: Another, yeah,
1: advanced,
0: neck fan. It's
1: very
0: ginormous.
1: advanced looking.
0: Yeah. Neck coolers.
1: Neck cooler, this is nice.
0: This is very
1: Like,
0: nice,
1: first
0: right?
1: time you put it on, you're like,
0: Yeah,
1: oh,
0: just like 등목.
1: right. But over time, it's,
0: It cools your
1: it's a
0: body.
1: lifesaver.
0: Yeah, it is, it
1: It really
0: is.
1: is. So it's basically a personal climate control
0: Pretty
1: system.
0: much. And Korean summer items keep getting more creative. There are cooling sheets you stick on your skin or clothes, cooling sprays, ice towels, cooling arm sleeves, and those snap style ice packs that remind me of old click type hand warmers. Do you know that? The click click and then it gets warm, the hand warmer.
1: Oh
0: Yeah, you click them and instead of getting warm, they get cold.
1: It's a little too cold for me, to be honest with you. I bought one and I was like, I
0: Oh,
1: can't
0: you
1: do this.
0: did? Oh, you used it before. Okay.
1: All right, well, we're running out of time,
0: Yes,
1: unfortunately.
0: we
1: Let's get our
0: are.
1: final
0: All right,
1: takeaway.
0: well, I think summer has a funny way of making everyone honest.
1: Yes.
0: Yes, suddenly we don't care about looking cool, we just want to feel cool. So whether it's a sun umbrella, a mini fan, or a bowl of watermelon punch, maybe these little summer habits are not just about beating the heat. They're about helping ourselves and each other get through the season with a little more comfort.
1: That's right. It's nightclub
0: Yeah,
1: season. It's
0: watch
1: nightclub
0: it.
1: season.
0: You
1: Puyo,
0: got a
1: thank you
0: good
1: very much for
0: go ahead,
1: this. We're gonna
0: kid.
1: have to start digging up on your past now. But thank you very much. Have a wonderful rest of your night. We'll see
0: Thank
1: you again
0: you.
1: tomorrow.
0: See you tomorrow.
1: Sending her out of studio. This is 여자친구 G-Friend with Sunny Summer, 여름 여름해.

0: music. Ooh. That you wanna dance to. Arirang Radio.
1: Messages. Halsey says, thanks, Puyo. I'm feeling very refreshed and 3 degrees Celsius. See you tomorrow. It's cold down there. Are you going through? Wait, hold on. We got Claire, who's, by the way, the past back-to-back days, I didn't see her pop up in the name box for some reason. Probably, it's when we did the skipperoo thing. Is it cold there now? Well, what's the weather like? It shouldn't be that cold yet, I think. It's like nice fall weather, no? We got a message from Benny who says, today's message, hello SJTKI fam. Everyone, happy Tuesday. Looking forward to chaos in the name of Seong and her segment Lifestyle Strategy Team. For David's segment, talking about kangaroo trying, a.k.a. why Korean adults are still living with parents. Reminds me of not all right now are staying with their parents. Perhaps my case is one of the examples, which apparently has that thought of why somehow didn't move out. Love the topic nevertheless. Have a great Tuesday from the Bensters. We're going to slowly wrap up the first hour of the program, ladies and gentlemen. But keep those messages coming. Halsey's traumatized. Thank you. But first, let's take a listen to a song here from Cat's Eye with Pinky Up.

0: back to work. We still have more than an hour left at the Culture Inc.
1: That's the first time I'm hearing that song. Is it like all songs sound that way? You know what song? David warned me about this. David Kim, our Monday guy. Just like with, what is it, Eilert's Magnetic. For some reason, like, it kept on popping up on my Instagram, right? And I don't even, like, I don't watch any K-pop stuff on my Instagram. Did they pay money to, like, keep, you know, putting into people's feet? I don't know. And then I got addicted to Magnetic, and I couldn't stop doing the dance. And then David goes, soon enough, you're going to keep seeing It's Me. And I was like, what's that? He's like, it's their new song. And next thing you know, it's coming out. They did like a collabo with Lee Jung-hyun because I thought it sounded very similar to that song, but it's very addictive. Next thing you know, I'm doing the It's Me dance. I don't know if that's the It's Me dance, but anyways, that's what it is. Claire says, yes, though it took a while for it to start cooling down. Autumn is weird this year. It's like weather everywhere is weird. I remember... I came to Korea one summer during a university in like May or June. And then my uncle, who's doing business with people in New Zealand, he's like, I need you to go to a business trip with me. I had no idea the whole Southern Hemisphere and stuff like that. I go down there in June, and it's freezing. It's cold. I have my summer stuff. I can't believe he didn't tell me that. So I had to go shopping and buy clothes. It was very cold back then. Anyways, that's it for that. We're going to slowly wrap up the first hour of the show, but don't go anywhere because just like Benny said, it's going to be a lot of chaos when Sehyung joins us in the studio for Lifestyle Strategy Team. That's all coming up next, so stick around for that. As we wrap up the first hour, we're going to get us into the second hour with this song. This is Ha Sung-eun with La La Pop.

0: What kind of clarity is filling your day today? We drink water every day, but have you ever wondered, the bottle of water in your hand, what kind of journey did it take to get to you? At the southern edge of Korea lies Jeju, an island holding one of nature's most honest, untouched secrets. Formed by volcanic activity 1.8 million years ago, layers of rugged basalt rock and countless tiny pathways carved by lava. Rainwater that falls on this island begins a remarkable journey, traveling deep underground for over 31 years. Like a vast natural filtration system, these layers of volcanic rock carefully remove impurities while enriching the water with essential minerals like vanadium and silica. From 420 meters below the surface, untouched by human hands, this pristine water is brought up, then passes through rigorous quality checks and global standard management systems before reaching you. That is why, within just 3 months of its launch, it became Korea's number one bottled water, and why people around the world trust Jeju Samdasu. More than just water to quench your thirst, it is 31 years of patience, a story shaped by nature itself. 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A cleaner tomorrow for Jeju. 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

Coca Culture Inc. We're back. Yeah, welcome back, everybody. You're tuning into the second hour of our Tuesday's edition of the Culture Inc. I'm your host, SJ Lee. Coming up next in the second hour, we got Taeyong joining us for Lifestyle Strategy Team. This is where we look at life in Korea if you've decided you're going

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We have 14 issues out so far. We have a new issue every other Monday, so go check it out if you haven't. Also, that time of the year, it is 2026, Arirang Radio Global Listener Survey Time. We want to know what you guys think about some of our shows. SJ, that guy. You know, like, our producer gave me a feedback today about our show. You know, they had a great show on the archive with, what is her name, Nana of UHA. And even me, I was just like, wow, she's really pretty. And then, like, he's doing the camera thing and my face comes out. It's like, oh. You know, it's not a very good show to, you know, follow. You know, the archive, it's a tough thing. He gave me, you know what I told him? I said, I agree with you. Oh my goodness. You know, and so, you know, I appreciate you guys for not turning off the radio after, you know, seeing that and then seeing this. Yeah, you have to give it to you guys. You should give the award should go to all the listeners of The Culture Inc. I mean, it's, come on now. Wow. But hey, you know, if you got nice things to say and, I don't know, make us the best, you know, listen show on all of Arirang Radio amongst our global listeners, vote for us. Vote for us. Go to our Arirang Radio website. On the left side of the page, there's a banner that you can click on. It should take you no longer than 5 minutes. So I hope you get involved with that stuff. Let's see. Jeju Samdas. Sailing is forever going to be me. be known for that commercial. You know, the funny thing with this is very quickly here. Years ago, I think this was maybe like 20 plus years ago, WWE came to Korea. And there's a guy by the name of Triple H. He's now, you know, behind the scenes guy, right? You know, he got married into the McMahon family. You know, he got married to Stephanie McMahon. And so, like, he's running the show now. Triple H, one of the things that he used to do is he'd take a water bottle, right? And they put it in his mouth and go, spray it. That's like his entry. And when he came to Korea, he was holding a Jeju Samdasu, and everyone's like, whoa. he did the water spray with the Jeju Samdasu, and we're like, wow, very nice, very nice. The Triple H, the choice of Triple H's water, Jeju Samdasu. You know, it's like, you could do a commercial on that stuff. So anyways, that's that. Yes, Nick, I am mocking German cafes. Although Nick said something very funny that I forgot to read. It says something on the lines of, like, Dresden is known as what? Oh, Dresden was called the Valley of the Clueless because no TV radio waves from the West could be received during the German Democratic Republic time. But you know what? Dresden was, it was beautiful. There was something very dark about it. But it was a beautiful city. I wish the people was nicer, but it was a nice visit. Anyways, we're going to bring the water lady into the studio in just a bit to talk about all the things about married life. But kicking off the second hour of the program, this is Kang Sung-yoon with Can You Hear Me?

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10: Lifestyle Strives Team, how can I help you? And back joining us in the studio for Lifestyle Strives Team is Haeyoung. Haeyoung, hello to you.
11: Hi, it's Jay.
10: Haeyoung.
11: Whenever I see you, I just happen to laugh. I don't know why.
10: Should
11: I'm
10: I?
11: I'm just happy
10: do you want
11: seeing
10: me,
11: you.
10: Do you want me to be nice or not nice?
11: Nice.
10: But I really want to say it.
11: What?
10: But I really want to say it.
11: What?
10: I can't hold it in.
11: Just let it go. Go. Let it out.
10: What water are you drinking right now?
5: Jeju Samgasu.
10: No, you're not. No, you're not.
5: What kind of journey did it take?
10: you're gonna fire.
5: I'm drinking this Jeju Samgasu.
10: No, you're not. That's not even the package for it.
11: The world best.
10: Oh, my
11: know.
10: Goodness.
11: Bottled water. Well,
10: you must be like the worst advertisement person. You're gonna be like one of those people where you're doing the ad for like Samsung Galaxy and you use an iPhone
11: inside
10: or something.
11: Inside, that's a Jeju Samgasu.
10: Oh my goodness, no! Why are you ashamed? Are you ashamed of
11: no,
10: the bottle?
11: No, I'm a huge fan of Jeju Samgasu. Everyone.
10: I don't know.
11: If you haven't tried Jeju Samgasu, please go ahead and do so.
10: You want to hear
11: the best water ever.
10: You want to hear something funny?
11: What?
10: Long time ago, I finally got a gig to do voice acting for LG.
11: Mm.
10: Right? It was for television.
11: Good for you.
10: It was television. And I was like, yes, I finally made it.
11: Uh-huh.
10: This is going to be big money, right?
11: And then
10: they told me how much it was. And I was like, why is it so cheap? And I was like, oh, this is not going to air in Korea.
11: Oh.
10: And I was like, where? And it was like Saudi Arabia.
11: Wow.
10: And I was like, don't they got a lot of money over there?
11: Very fancy.
10: I was like, don't they got money over there? So, you know, my career as a voice actor didn't, you know, pan out too well because of
11: you
10: that.
11: You look great, SJ.
10: Stop it.
11: You got tanned.
10: I am
11: a little
10: tanned.
11: Bit, right?
10: It's from working.
11: You look better.
10: What are we going to talk about today?
11: Sudume.
10: Oh, my goodness. Does any of our listeners know what sudume is?
11: It's a shortened Korean expression for studio and dress and makeup.
10: Yes. These are the three things that you need to sign up for when you get married.
11: Three core elements of preparing for a wedding in Korea, I can say. So studio refers to pre-wedding photo shoots. And dress includes wedding dress rental for that photo shoot and the actual wedding ceremony. And makeup means professional hair and makeup styling, both for the bride and groom.
10: That's right.
11: Yes, it's in Korea, three things are often packaged together as one wedding preparation course. So it's almost like a complete wedding styling package.
10: Did you go to a wedding
11: planner
10: expo?
11: I didn't.
10: You didn't?
11: No.
10: Did you just like look for a wedding planner?
11: Yes,
10: then?
11: Online.
10: So, guys.
11: Did you go to the wedding expo?
10: I went to a wedding expo.
11: Wow.
10: You know what the funny thing is?
11: With your wife?
10: Yes, with my wife.
11: Not with your previous girlfriends, right?
10: No, with my wife now. You could ask her this. We went there for fun.
11: Mm-hmm.
10: And I told her, I was like, you know, I have absolutely no, like, thought in signing up for any of this stuff yet. I think this is a little too early. And then we got set in front of like a certain wedding planner. And she looked at my phone case.
11: Oh.
10: And at the time my phone case was a Doosan Bears phone case. And she goes, are you a Doosan Bears fan?
11: She knew how to start a conversation.
10: And then I was like, yes, are you? And she goes, oh, I'm such a big fan, right?
11: Wow.
10: And I was like, you're such a liar.
11: Aww.
10: You're trying to get us as a client.
11: Mm-mm.
10: She goes into her pictures.
11: Wow.
10: All
11: she
10: her pictures.
11: She actually was a fan of Doosan Bears?
10: Were her at the games.
11: Wow.
10: So I was like, let's sign up.
11: And was it helpful?
10: It was hiring
11: a wedding planner and
10: because you don't
11: a package.
10: But guys, you have to understand that you don't pay the wedding planner anything.
11: Right.
10: They just get paid by the wedding planner company.
11: Yes.
10: And the wedding companies get paid commission from the studio, the dress company, and the makeup company.
11: So there's no reason why not signing a contract with the wedding planner or hiring a wedding planner. And sometimes foreigners are surprised because in many countries, wedding photos are mostly actually taken on the wedding day itself. So they're not very familiar with this term, like pre-wedding photo shoot. But in Korea, couples often do a separate pre-wedding photo shoot month before the wedding. And they use the photos for the mobile wedding invitations as well. And couples prepare different outfits and, you know, different concepts for pre-wedding shoots. Did you do it?
10: Yeah.
11: You did.
10: Of course.
11: You did it.
10: I got married here in Korea. You had to do it. It was just like, it was stuff I didn't want to do. They made me do poses I didn't want to do. But I know that in the U.S., though, they also do those pre-wedding photos, too.
11: Yes.
10: Like, if you're in New York, like you always go through, like, a certain bridge or a certain area that's popular. Mm.
11: So to help you understand what this pre-wedding photo shoot mean, I brought my personal my own photos that I took like 100 years ago.
10: 100 years ago? It was not 100 years
11: ago. 100 years ago.
10: Was this for like a funeral or something? Why are you guys wearing black?
11: Black, like at the end of the wedding photo shoot, we wanted to try something else. Like
10: there was the assistant throwing the petals?
11: Yes, that was wedding planner's bro. Look at my face.
10: It's Mickey Yuchun.
11: No way.
10: Your husband looks like Mickey Yuchun.
11: So, you know, some people find it really difficult to pose in front of cameras. And you have to act like, you know, you are very attractive. This is how it works. So they take the photos and you can check them like on site right away. Look at me. I look like a queen. Why? What are you laughing at? Why are you laughing? That woman is
10: so fake. So fake.
11: Like this.
10: Oh, there you go. That's you. That's you.
11: I think I was pretty good at that. You know. It was fun. Yeah. It was so much fun for me, at least for me.
10: Yeah. Guys, it's important. It's important that we take these photos.
11: It took whole day.
10: It's like 4 or 5 hours.
11: Yes. Yeah. It was very exhausting, but you know, it was fun. I think I was. Yeah. I really enjoyed it.
10: It's important that we take these pictures because it's the last time that you smile like that after you get married.
11: Yes. At each other, right?
10: Well, let's talk about how much it is, though.
11: How much? The price varies. So these days, many couples spend somewhere around 2.5 million, 250만 원 to 4 million won just on the stimmet package, except for the wedding hall, you know, as just the stimmet package. And honestly, I think many people spend about like 3 million. That's what I did.
10: I paid 3 million.
11: Yeah, 3 million.
10: But the trick there... is after you take all those photos, and then it's time to pick out the photos for your album.
11: Yes.
10: You have to add.
11: Right.
10: You get like the most basic like album and like the pictures.
11: That happens every time, even for the like, you know, the babies.
10: Yeah, so it ends up being like 3.5 mil, which is still around like $2,000.
11: That's right. So we talked about the wedding planner before, but I think it was really important to hire a wedding planner because there are so many different options. So it's really hard to choose one. And my planner basically became my wedding project manager. I shared my budget and the styles I liked and even Instagram photos I saved weeks and weeks. So this is what I want for my own wedding. And then she helped narrow everything down and very organized. So I, you know, I was getting married in a church. So for example, I didn't want something too flashy or too much sparkle or heavy beading on my dress. So I wanted dresses that would match the atmosphere of a church wedding.
10: Very holy.
11: Something softer and more elegant. You didn't see me on that day, right? Because you didn't come to my wedding. I invited you.
10: I couldn't go to your wedding,
11: But at least you paid me to cash gift, okay.
10: That's the best.
11: Okay.
10: Not going and giving you cash. That's the best business ever.
11: Yes. So for makeup, some people want to go to one of those famous luxury, you know, wedding salons in Cheongdam area. Did you get makeup and hair?
10: I did.
11: Cheongdam area.
10: But you know what I was really upset about? My wife was in that makeup thing with the hair for like about 2 hours. You know how long it took me?
11: Like 30 minutes. That's it, right?
10: Not even, because they said, do you want to get a haircut? They'll give me a haircut too.
11: Wow.
10: But I was like, oh my
11: goodness.
10: Where
11: did you go? Do you remember the name of the salon?
10: This was like 10 years ago. I don't remember this. And so I was like, you can give me a haircut? I just got a haircut. Like, I paid for it. I didn't know this. And so she was like, oh, okay. And then she was like, should I do the hair for you? And I was like, I just did the hair at home.
11: Wow, you had no idea.
10: No, I thought when it was makeup, because it was like 수두매 makeup. Mm-hmm. I thought they were going to do the makeup for me.
11: Makeup includes hairstyling as well. That.
10: So I did the hair, but they did fix it a little bit here and there because it was sticking out.
11: Did you look great after the styling?
10: Even the makeup, it took like 10 minutes.
11: Aww.
10: It was very quick. And so everything was focused on the bride, rather than the groom.
11: At the day is for the bride. And do you also remember the dress tour?
10: Yes.
11: So called 공주놀이.
10: How many times did you go?
11: Three different shops in just one day.
10: I did.
11: How about you?
10: I did two.
11: Two.
10: Because we didn't have a lot of time. It, you know, both my wife and I at the time were working.
11: Yeah,
10: and so it was good to have a wedding planner because she planned that everything for
11: you
10: us.
11: You can try different shops in just one day.
10: And guys, you know what the wedding planner and the dress people tell the husbands to do?
11: Oh.
10: Please smile.
11: Yes.
10: Please smile at everything.
11: Let me just say this clearly to future husband. Your reactions matter. So whatever reaction you think is emotional enough, just double it. You have to prepare tears in your eyes. You have to look at her like you're seeing a royalty or something.
10: Which is very different from the Western culture because the culture says you're not supposed to see the wedding dress before the actual wedding day.
11: That's right.
10: But here we're dragged to go to all these places.
11: You can bring different people to the wedding shops, like your planner or your mom or sister, your besties, but groom must go together in Korea.
10: Yeah.
11: That's a huge difference between Korea and the States because, like you said, in the States, groom don't get to see the brides until the actual wedding day, right?
10: That's right. And we got a lot to talk about when it comes to studio shooting because it is one of the toughest things you have to go through.
11: Yes.
10: You chose a song. You choose the songs.
11: Yes, I did.
10: 장난의 Sweet Dream. Is there a reason why you chose it? This is going to be something to do with you
11: sweet
10: and your husband.
11: Sweet Dream. That's going to...
10: Oh, it was just a dream?
11: Sweet Dream. Yes.
10: All of that was just a dream.
11: Dream.
10: And now you're living a nightmare.
11: Sweet Dream. And it's just...
10: Now
11: sweet
10: it's
11: reality.
10: Now it's reality now.
11: Reality is a little bit different from Sweet Dreams.
10: This is a good song,
11: I had
10: though.
11: Before.
10: Let's take a listen to it. This is 장나라 with Sweet Dream.

0: Hey! Stop looking at the clock! We still got more work at the Culture Inc.
1: Julia over in Poland says, is this a separate service or is it included in the package when you book a wedding photographer, the wedding photos and the pre-wedding photos, it's included. So
2: the actual wedding ceremony, the photographer for the actual wedding ceremony is different.
1: Oh, we had the package.
2: Oh, yeah?
1: We had the one where that very person came to our wedding, or that company sent the photographer.
2: We had to hire a different photographer for the actual wedding ceremony day.
1: Interesting.
2: Extra cost.
1: That's why we had the wedding, when it came to picking the album, it was so much easier just to do it in the same studio. But, I didn't know it was, like,
2: it's
1: optional.
2: It's called Snap photography, yeah.
1: So that's why you go, do you want Snap Poem, right? Do you want Snap included?
2: Yes.
1: And you go, yes, I want the Snap included. And
2: did you also do the video photography?
1: No. Because
2: Can
1: I be for real?
2: Yeah.
1: Can I be real? When you take all these pictures for hours and hours, and you get this album that you paid extra for because you want to put more pictures in there. How many times have you looked at the album?
2: Every day.
1: Get out of here.
2: Not every day, but many times, actually.
1: Really?
2: Yeah, in my case. You know, whenever I attend, different people's wedding, I just end up looking at my own album. And video?
1: You watched the video?
2: To be honest with you, I watched it like 100 times.
1: What?
2: Up until now, I sometimes watch it.
1: Like, you look at it and you go, why did I make this mistake?
2: No, to remind me of that feeling. You know, this is what I felt on that day, and this is what I...
1: Can I call your husband right now?
2: Oh, he's taking care of the kids, so he's busy taking care of kids.
1: It's okay. Can I ask to see if he really did? Because honestly, for me,
2: I have the USB, so I don't think it's, you know,
1: the album. But you have the album.
2: Album, yeah, we do.
1: We looked at the album once when we got it.
2: He doesn't know where it is. Yeah.
1: I must have looked at it twice in the 10 years. Two times.
2: I just look at myself. You know, while watching the video and the album.
1: Oh, so pretty. Who's that guy next to me?
2: Oh, I looked like a real princess. Oh, I miss those days.
1: No, but you know what it is? I sometimes look at the way that I was when I got married and I go,
2: you were super skinny back then, right?
1: Where is he?
2: Those women are just that.
1: You know, my daughter?
2: What?
1: My daughter saw the wedding photos. And then she said, who's the, you know, 엄마? And then 삼촌.
2: Oh.
1: Because she calls Samchon like Ajashi, right? Ajashi Samchon.
2: He doesn't recognize your face.
1: No,
2: because
1: and then
2: you
1: so
2: look so different back then.
1: My wife was like, that's your appa. And then she goes, appa, 아니야.
2: Appa, 아니야. It's some different guy.
1: Oh, goodness.
2: Our producer said, our producer said, he wrapped those wedding albums with newspapers and put it
1: the
2: under
1: frame.
2: The bed.
1: You know the frame, the picture frame, the big one?
2: Yes. Oh, why?
1: I want
2: with the newspapers?
1: Because it doesn't get dust on it.
2: Oh, because they're so precious.
1: You just packed it. It's like,
2: and never look.
1: It's like the thing that you don't want to throw it away, but you know you have to keep it in. That's what it is, you know? But let's talk about the actual photo shoot, Dave, right? Because, I mean, this is the pre-wedding photos take all day.
2: Yes.
1: All day.
2: So it started very early in the morning at one of those famous wedding beauty salons we talked about in Cheongdam area.
1: Yeah.
2: And honestly, I felt a little intimidated when I first got there because everything was so glamorous. But I loved the results, hair and makeup and everything. And after that, we met someone very important, the legendary helper auntie Imonim is different from the one we talked about when we dealt with the childcare issues.
1: Wedding helper.
2: Yes, usually an experienced woman who stays beside the bride throughout the shoot or ceremony day, and she's like a lifesaver because she helps you change dresses and fix your veil and hair and everything. And I changed the dresses multiple times during the photo shoot, and we did both indoor studio and outdoor shoots, and I think the entire process lasted, like we said, almost a day, but it was fun. How about you?
1: Did
2: you enjoy it?
1: No, because I don't like taking pictures. And after a while, I was forced smiling so much that like I was getting paralysis in my face.
2: But how about your wife?
1: She enjoyed it. She loved it. But here's a tip for you guys. If you do some of these like pre-wedding photos, because it takes so long, it's always good to bring snacks for the photographer and the
2: that's
1: team.
2: That's right. Oh, I almost forgot.
1: Sandwiches, yes, drinks. Yes. Like you usually bring a whole thing and then tell them, you know, thank you. Because for them also, they're skipping lunch and stuff like that just to do this. So like quick
2: now
1: bites.
2: Now I remember the chaotic morning because I had to go to the beauty salon early in the morning, but I also had to prepare all the snacks for the photographers and staff members.
1: Yeah.
2: It was very chaotic. And the actual wedding day, let's talk about it. Brides become extremely sensitive, very, very yeminejo on the actual wedding day.
1: Yes.
2: What? How was she, your wife?
1: It was all right.
2: She was all right?
1: Yeah, she was nothing.
2: Yeah. I think she's a very nice woman.
1: I mean, she married me.
2: So she was happy marrying you. But suddenly the makeup didn't feel perfect. In my case, the hair didn't feel perfect. So I was very, very sensitive. So I desperately needed my 이모님's help because she kept saying me, telling me that, oh, you look amazing. Don't worry, everything's fine.
1: She also does, she wipes your tears and
2: yes,
1: stuff like that.
2: Yes, that stuff like that. So, and like we said, we did a snap photography for the actual wedding. So instead of a pre-wedding studio shoot, now the focus becomes documenting the actual wedding day, the entire process, like from the waiting room part to greeting part to the very end of the wedding ceremony.
1: Guys, there's so much photos.
2: I know. That includes the second half of the wedding where the bride and grooms just go around while people are eating, greeting.
1: But also pebek too.
2: We skipped the pebek part.
1: So pebek
2: did
1: is...
2: Did you do pebek?
1: I did the pebek. That took so long. And so it's like where you greet your relatives
2: and your
1: parents.
2: I heard it's really tiring.
1: We did it because they give you money.
2: Oh, they do.
1: Yes. And so, you know, we have to take pictures for that. And then by the time we were done with that and we went to greet the guests, like a lot of them left.
2: Yes.
1: Because it took us so long. And also they all went to the candlelight, the protest.
2: Oh.
1: For...
2: Pakne. Oh, okay.
1: So that's why everyone
2: perfect
1: left.
2: Timing.
1: But so I felt bad that I couldn't say, you know, bye to certain people and things like that. But I'll tell you this, though.
2: Yeah.
1: The good thing about the on-day snap photos that's good is I don't remember anything about the day.
2: Same here.
1: Because it just goes by with flash.
2: Everything goes by so quickly.
1: The only thing I remember is just saying hello to people. Because, you know, the guy has to say hello at the front.
2: But you remember who came, right?
1: I remember not everybody.
2: Not everybody.
1: That's why it's good to have the photo at the end where everyone's together to take
2: and
1: the
2: names
1: photo.
2: And names on the envelope.
1: And the names on the envelope, right?
2: But I barely remember what happened on my actual wedding day. So later, watching the video almost helps me finally experience my own wedding properly.
1: Yeah. I mean, it just went by with a flash. I just remember, like, you know, greeting everybody and then the wedding hall person going, get ready. And I said,
2: so personally, I'm actually really glad that I did the full Sidume experience because now this memory still exists in photos and videos that really feels like mine, like my wedding.
1: Julia says, are weddings without children popular in Korea? I mean, where the bride and groom didn't want other people's children at their weddings. No, we welcome children.
2: Yes, we do.
1: Yeah, children-friendly.
2: I mean, we even have this thingy called 화동.
1: Where the flower girl and stuff like that, right?
2: Well, usually, so we welcome kids.
1: Well, no, they're all right. I mean, it's kids zone. we're going to continue to talk about weddings, preparations for weddings and trends in Korea. But you chose a song.
2: I love this song.
1: Vi, 4Men, Pen, Im Sejun, Me with Celebrate Love Chukka. Who sang your chukka?
2: Before my own sister-in-law, third one. She's a soprano.
1: But it was a church, so did she go like, 당신은...
2: No.
1: Did she do that? No?
2: No,
1: or,
2: different song.
1: You raise me up?
2: But something like that. Something like that. Not a, like, you know, just regular K-pop or love songs.
1: It's okay. My brother-in-law sang ours. This is Vi, 4Men, Ben, Im Sejun, and me with Celebrate Love, 축하.

0: It's funny because Taeyong and I were talking about like all the things that went in with our weddings. All the things that we dealt with.
1: Our weddings were beautiful, right?
0: I don't remember, you know what? You know, the best thing about the wedding was that it was
1: cheap. You want to do it again?
0: No, it was cheap. It was cheap.
1: It was cheap?
0: We paid 50,000 won, 500,000 won.
1: Wow.
0: And because we reserved very early, like 9 months in advance.
1: Was it also included in the package?
0: No, right?
1: No, yeah, it's separate.
0: So wedding halls you have to find separately. And right. Like hotels are ridiculously expensive.
1: Yeah, very expensive.
0: Are churches expensive?
1: It depends, you know.
0: Did you go to the one in Yangjae?
1: Yeah.
0: You know, my cousin just got married there.
1: Really?
0: That place is huge. Yes.
1: Oh, you were there. It's huge.
0: It's ginormous.
1: Finally, you were there.
0: Yes, for my cousin's wedding.
1: For your own cousin's wedding.
0: Yeah, but the only thing that was bad for that was because the church was so big.
1: Parking was good, right?
0: Parking was okay. Yeah. I mean, it wasn't good, but it wasn't, like, great.
1: Yeah.
0: But because the church was so big, and a lot of people came, but it felt empty.
1: Oh, yeah.
0: So we're like, wow. Yeah, at first, I was like, wow, no one came.
1: That's one of the only downsides of getting married at that certain particular church.
0: It's a huge church.
1: Yes.
0: So no matter like how many people come, it still
1: looks
0: empty.
1: Interior is great, too.
0: Oh, it's great.
1: Yeah.
0: It was great. It was nice. But anyways, younger people these days apparently don't follow the whole traditional sudume ways.
1: Yes.
0: What do they do?
1: Well, traditional wedding packages are still very popular in Korea, but younger couples today are definitely becoming more, I will say, individualistic. People now ask, like, does this wedding actually fit us as a couple? And that changes many things. So, well, small weddings became especially popular over the last decade. And many people, like, trace that trend back to celebrities like Won Bin or Lee Na-young, Lee Ho-ri, Lee Sang-soo, whose private and simple wedding became hugely influential.
0: Guys, you know only rich people do small weddings?
1: Small weddings are more expensive, that's what I heard.
0: But also, small weddings, you get less money.
1: Right.
0: Because less people come.
1: Meaning, you don't need those money.
0: You don't need that money. And so, you know, people like me, I go, come on, guys, everyone come.
1: I have to invite everyone.
0: Everyone come.
1: And now many younger couples choose smaller, more personal weddings. They invite only their own parents or sometimes like closest friends and just have not a casual, but just simple dinner together. And some skip the full sume package entirely. And some buy even like a secondhand wedding dress.
0: But the dress you only wear once. I don't even know why you would buy that. Like, I don't know why you would buy...
1: Because they want to keep it. They want to keep that dress.
0: Why?
1: I wish I was able to keep my dress.
0: Why?
1: Memorable.
0: When are you going to wear that? That's just going to collect dust.
1: It's not to just wear it.
0: It's different if like your daughter decides, Roa goes, oh, mommy.
1: I'm going to wear what married. You wore.
0: Yes. I'm going to wear what you know you
1: Rich
0: wore.
1: Rich people do that, you know. What? Like some like conglomerates.
0: Yeah, because they get like fancy people to design their dresses. That's why. That's why. Me, I don't even know where it was made from. But I, you know the snapshots?
1: Yeah.
0: They do it themselves. They go to Jeju.
1: Like near Hangang Bridge, Hangang River, or they sometimes go to the Jeju-do Island.
0: Guys, let me tell you.
1: Do the photo shoots themselves.
0: Let me tell you the slippery slope of this, right? So my other cousin, she, you know, she tried to save money. And she goes, oh, mom, dad, to my aunt and uncle, we're going to go to Jeju and take the pictures ourselves because we're going to save money, right? And so they do all this. They go to Jeju, couple of days,
1: book the tickets,
0: book a car,
1: hotel,
0: take the pictures at some like, nice place. And then they go, oh, it doesn't look nice.
1: Yes.
0: And so they hired a professional photographer.
1: Again?
0: So they went to Jeju again.
1: They had to pay double.
0: So they paid double. I was like, what is this? It's
1: so dumb. You know what's interesting is that the reason why people did the whole the sudume package is actually to save not only time, but money as well.
0: Yes.
1: Because a lot of the businesses, the partnerships, they do like a discount system.
0: Yeah.
1: So you can't even save money.
0: I honestly think it's cheap. You know, like, and it saves you the hassle, you know?
1: Like, yes.
0: And then
1: while preparing for the wedding, you have to still live your life, work. So it's not like you can quit your job and just focus on preparing for the wedding.
0: And you know what was the stupidest thing of all this? I'm going to call her out. Jiyun, I'm sorry, but I'm going to call you out because it was kind of dumb.
1: Which Jiyun?
0: No, my cousin.
1: Oh, okay.
0: I'm going to call you out because I think that was dumb. She goes, to do the snapshot themselves, they need to buy a camera.
1: Oh.
0: And so they bought an expensive camera.
1: But they can use the camera for...
0: $3,000 they paid for that. I was like, $3,000? That's how much I paid for the entire Sudamed package. What is wrong with you?
1: But now they own their own camera, so they can use it for... You know, different events.
0: I have a camera.
1: iPhone. Oh, not iPhone. Sorry.
0: Keep it Korean. This is a good phone. I don't need no, like, digital... What is it? Yeah. Those crazy phones.
1: Well, some people now go for just casual snapshots in Jeju or in different regions or cities. Some avoid large wedding halls altogether. And honestly, you know, social media also influenced this shift. Like, people now want weddings that feel more... personal and unique than flashy and glamorous or even too crowded with, you know, people.
0: Halsey says Jeju's Hamdasu sponsored marriage.
1: Oh!
0: I've seen...
1: Every guest will be given Jeju's Hamdasu
0: that's gift. That's not a bad gift.
1: So weddings here in Korea are becoming less standardized compared to the past. And I actually think that's a really healthy change because, you know, there's no right and wrong answer. It's your wedding.
0: Yeah. I mean, now, you know, think about it. Even with our generation, the things that changed was like, you know how when the bride comes in, it's like, dun, dun, dun, dun. They don't play that song anymore.
1: Yeah.
0: You can choose anything else. Song. We had a singer. We had a singer come out and sing something the time. Oh my, what song was it? I don't forget. It was like a really good song. Mm. And then my wife walked out to it. And I requested a song for myself that I wanted to come out in. But my wife rejected it.
1: Aw, that's okay.
0: I wanted The Time Is Up. The entrance music from John Cena. He's a wrestler. I wanted to come out to that.
1: No wonder why she rejected it.
0: And then she's like, is this a joke? I was like, what? The Time Is Up. Such a good title.
1: No 눈치, no sense.
0: I wanted to do that, but she said no.
1: If you can pick one song for your own daughter's wedding...
0: Which like song? Wedding song?
1: Yeah, wedding song. What song would you like to pick?
0: 가지마, 가지마, 가지마.
1: You can never let her go.
0: 아직 너를 위해.
1: She will hate it. Like, daddy, go away. You're ruining it. Ruining everything. So, all the jokes aside, in the end, maybe the goal isn't a perfect wedding. It's a wedding that feels genuinely you and us. You and your future spouse.
0: Yeah.
1: Right? Yeah. If you are satisfied with your own wedding.
0: I've seen, you know, because I MC weddings for people I know.
1: Yeah.
0: And the recent one I went to, I was so shocked because they were younger, much younger than us. And the wedding dress was black.
1: Really?
0: I was like, what in the world is that?
1: That's very interesting, actually.
0: And I was like...
1: But did

0: Their parents agree
1: with that? Parents
0: are
1: okay. Well, okay, so the bride's parents are not with them.
0: Oh, okay.
1: But the guy's parents, I guess they were okay with it. That's why they did it.
0: But it was so heavy. I can't accept yellow or pink, but black, wow.
1: Black, and then I saw it and I was like, oh, actually, that's not bad. It's really trendy. And the funny thing was, you could
0: tell. It was long or short?
1: It was long.
0: Long.
1: I mean, not like dragging long. But it was, I thought it was nice. It was really nice. And yes. I could also tell that, you know, she had some makeup on her arms to hide her tattoos.
0: Wow. I see. So I think trying different types of weddings that reflect your own personality is totally fine, I think.
1: That's right. Yeah. Seong, this was fun. Walk down memory lane for both of us. And getting married and stuff like that.
0: I miss those days.
1: That's right. Well, Seong, thank you very much. And go back to your husband now.
0: Okay.
1: He's waiting patiently.
0: My dream guy.
1: We'll see you again next week.
0: Bye.
1: Sending her out of studio. This is Daybreak with Flower Roll 꽃기만 걷게 해줄게.

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5: And that music means one thing. It's time to finish off our program today. I hope you guys enjoyed the full 2 hours like I did. Sure, all of us did. And if you did, make sure you join us again tomorrow for our Wednesday's edition of the Culture Inc. We're in the second hour. We got Brooke joining us for K-Life Orientation Team, so make sure you tune in for that. As we wrap up today's show, big thank you to our staff members, our producer Ian Seo, writers Park Dong-suk and Lee Bu-young, our sound engineers for today, Park Jong-wook and Kim Jae-hee. And thank you to all of our listeners out there. As we wrap up today's program, we got a message in from one of our listeners, Scott McEwen. Over in Jeju says, hey, I'm driving around Jeju with my partner. Shout out to Laura. Please, may you play Like Jenny by Jenny. We sure can. And you know what? Are you driving around? Are you visiting? What are you doing there? I hope you enjoy your drive around Jeju because it is a great place to drive around. I'm not going to lie. Anyways, as we wrap up, join us again tomorrow, same time, 6 p.m. to 8 p.m. Korea Standard Time. And until then, this has been SJ Lee with The Culture Inc.

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6: Sing, sing, sing, Tiny Toons. Hi, everyone. Have you ever heard of a Korean leader called the Green Bean General? His name was Chun Bongjun, a brave leader who fought for poor people in the late 19th century. People even sang a song to remember him. It's called 새야새야 파랑새야. This is a traditional children's folk song that has been sung for many generations. This song comes from the Pu'an area in Jeollabuk-do in the southwest of Korea. You can hear special musical features of the Jeolla region. First, listen for the shaking tone. The sound is gently shaken to make it fuller and deeper. Next comes the bending tone. A note suddenly turns and drops down. This makes the song feel more emotional. Together, these sounds create the deep and emotional mood of Jeolla folk music. All right then, let's listen to this traditional folk tune, 새야새야 파랑새야.

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The Chief Program Manager of Arirang Radio is Kwon Tae-char. 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

Good morning, everyone. Thanks for tuning in to Good Morning Seoul, a news magazine show designed to bring you all the news and trend updates to get you up to speed and out the door. It is May 28th, a Wednesday, and I'm your host, Lena Kwan. And here's a look at your local weather update. Rain is expected nationwide, bringing a sharp drop in temperatures. The rain, which began early this morning in the Chungcheong and southern regions, will spread to the capital region and Gangwon-do province later in the morning. Heavy rainfall is forecast, especially in central parts of the country and along the southern coast. Gangwon-do could see up to 150 millimeters of rain, while Mount

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You can also tune in to the Global Gwangju Network at 98.7 MHz in Gwangju City and 93.7 in Yeosu City. Now, closer look at what you should expect on our live program this morning. We get started with Adam joining us for keyword news. We'll begin with the Korea-Japan summit, so work our way into solar complexes and what's being dubbed the final talks between Samsung Electronics Management and its labor union side. It is likely to continue today. That's just one day before the scheduled walkout. That's coming up on Keyword News. Yerrick also joins us for Social Media Minute as we look at some buzzwords trending on social media outlets. The outdoor street dining culture is being revived. We thought it was sort of axed deep into the modern Korean history books, but it's making a huge comeback. In fact, they host its own viral map, helping you locate some of the closest and buzziest outdoor street dining for you. We'll begin there, working our way into Lee Jae-myung hosting Japan's prime minister in his hometown of Andong for summit talks. It is dubbed the heart of Joseon Dynasty's Neo-Confucianism and home to places like the Joseon. So let's talk about not just a UNESCO World Heritage Site, but its significance and what Andong had to host. That's coming up on Social Media Minute. And with David Tizard on The World Deconstructed, we pivot our attention to Libya this morning. A landmark ICC case against a Libya militia commander accused of migrant abuses. Despite the ICC and the ICJ not having an international police, so to speak, there are ways of, well, holding those who are abusing those in different parts of the world accountable, essentially. What does it reveal about the international justice system and the boundaries we deem international law? That's coming up on The World Deconstructed. And with Niall, we address this question of the day.

As the number of multicultural families rise in the country, how can we better embrace cultural diversity in Korea? You can give us your two cents by visiting our official YouTube channel. 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So do check out the 2026 Arirang Radio Global Listener Survey. Now let's get a closer look at this morning's headlines.

0: Leaders of South Korea and Japan agree to expand cooperation in energy and supply chain sectors amid growing global uncertainty. Following their summit in Andong, Japanese Prime Minister Sanae Takaichi said the two countries agreed to consider a bilateral swap arrangement on crude oil, petroleum products, and LNG. A Korea-U.S. bilateral working group will soon be launched to implement agreements reached during last year's E-Trump summit. A senior U.S. diplomat is expected to visit Seoul in the coming weeks to begin talks, which will include discussion on Seoul's uranium enrichment and the development of nuclear-powered submarines. More than 10 ultra-large solar power complexes, each with a capacity of over 1 gigawatt, will be built on large, unused sites in Gyeonggi-do and Gangwon-do provinces. A 2 gigawatt solar belt will also be created along areas near the inter-Korean border. The plan is part of government's efforts to expand renewable energy capacity to 100 gigawatts by 2030. U.S. President Donald Trump renews his warning that Washington could launch fresh strikes on Iran if it continues to reject terms for a deal to end the Middle East war. He reaffirmed that Washington cannot let Tehran have a new nuclear weapon. Talks between Samsung Electronics Management and its labor union will continue today, one day before a planned general strike. The two sides remain deadlocked over performance bonus criteria and the formalization of the system. All eyes are on whether management will accept the mediation proposal.
1: Curious about Korea? Then Arirang Radio.

0: And now it's time for us to discuss more of these headlines in simple keywords with Adam joining us via Zoom. Good morning, Adam.
1: Good morning, Lena, and a wonderful, wonderful Wednesday to you.
0: Happy Wednesday to you as well. Let's begin at home. Korea hosted the Japanese Prime Minister. We begin there. This is our first pick of the day.
1: Korea-Japan Summit.
0: So President Lee Jae-myung and Japanese Prime Minister Sanae Takaichi have agreed to expand cooperation on energy and supply chains, particularly amid growing instability linked to the war in Iran. Let's talk about the specifics. What was discussed for this sort of bilateral swap arrangement?
1: Yeah, so after the summit in Andong, he said both sides agreed the Middle East crisis has increased the need for closer cooperation on supply chains and energy security. He said the two countries would expand cooperation under the Korea-Japan Supply Chain Partnership signed in March. The two sides also agreed to strengthen cooperation on LNG and crude oil supplies, including closer information sharing and communication channels. Takaichi said the two leaders also agreed to begin discussions on energy security cooperation, including oil and LNG swaps and mutual supply arrangements. The two leaders also shared concerns over the Middle East situation. He said both sides agreed peace and stability in the region must be restored quickly. Takaichi added that the two countries would work to ensure safe and free navigation through the Strait of Hormuz. On North Korea, he said he explained Seoul's vision of peace. Takaichi said the two leaders discussed North Korea's nuclear and missile threats and reaffirmed close Korea-US-Japan cooperation. The two leaders also discussed historical issues. He said DNA testing on remains recovered from Japan's Josei coal mine would begin soon and called it a meaningful humanitarian step forward. Both leaders also praised the revival of shuttle diplomacy. He noted the two leaders have now met four times in 7 months, while Takaichi said she looked forward to hosting Lee again in Japan soon.
0: All right. All, I think, positive signs for thawed relations between the two countries, as we obviously always had some mutual interest and mutual pursuits. So we'll leave it there for now. But if you're curious about the significance of Andong as a destination for the Korea-Japan Summit, stay tuned for Social Media Minute. Now turn your attention to our second keyword of the day.
1: Implementation talks.
0: So U.S. Deputy Secretary of State Alison Hooker plans to visit Korea within the next few weeks to launch a bilateral working group aimed at implementing agreements reached during Trump's visit to Korea last October. So it's about realizing what was signed and said during the E-Trump summit. What can we expect?
1: Yeah, so the State Department said Hooker will lead a delegation from multiple Trump administration agencies. The agreements, later detailed in a Korea-U.S. joint fact sheet, included U.S. cooperation on Korea's nuclear-powered submarine project and expanded authority for uranium enrichment and spent fuel reprocessing. Implementation of those agreements had faced delays, but the new working group is expected to accelerate follow-up talks. The State Department said Hooker and Vice Foreign Minister Park Yoon-joo also discussed strengthening the Korea-U.S. alliance, regional and global security issues, as well as economic cooperation. The two sides reaffirmed the importance of ensuring freedom of navigation in the Strait of Hormuz and other global waterways. Washington also reaffirmed its commitment to Korea's defense, including extended deterrence. The State Department added that Hooker stressed the need for continued progress in bilateral trade and industrial cooperation, as well as fair treatment for U.S. companies and the removal of market access barriers. Park, who arrived in the U.S. Wednesday, will also meet Deputy Secretary of State Christopher Landau for talks as well.
0: All right. Now we turn our attention to our third keyword of the day.
1: Solar complexes.
0: So the government plans to build more than 10 ultra-large solar power complexes by 2030. The Energy Ministry announced a plan as part of its first basic renewable energy roadmap. Can you tell us the details?
1: Yeah, so each will have a capacity of at least 1 gigawatt. The goal is to raise Korea's renewable energy capacity to 100 gigawatts. The government aims to expand solar capacity to 87 gigawatts by 2030. That would be up from 30.8 gigawatts at the end of last year. So, high focus on solar power. Large solar sites are planned in areas with spare grid capacity. Candidate locations include Northern Gyeonggi Province, the Seohwang and Hwayong reclaimed areas, Pyeongtaek ports, Pyeongtaek Lake, as well as landfills, ports, airports, and closed coal power plants. The government also plans a 2 gigawatt peace solar belt, it's calling, near the inter-Korean border. Residents will be able to take part in projects and share profits through community solar villages. Solar panels will also be expanded on factory roofs, industrial complexes, and farms, as well as other infrastructure, parking lots, railways, as well, and traditional markets. The government also aims to cut solar generation costs as well. It wants to lower solar power purchase prices from 151 per kilowatt hour now to 101 by 2030. By 2035, the target is below 81, similar to nuclear power costs. Onshore wind costs would fall from 181 to below 120. Offshore wind costs will fall from 331 to below 151. To achieve this, the government plans to replace the current renewable portfolio standard with long-term fixed price contracts through competitive bidding. Public renewable products will also be required to use Korean-made solar panels. The government will use tax and certification incentives to support domestic supply chains. Some experts warn, however, that the plan relies too heavily on solar power. They say a rapid expansion of solar could worsen instability in the power grid.
0: All right. Let's see what the plan is. The general framework we understand, but as you mentioned, there are some expert warnings. So what is the perfect balance, I suppose, moving forward? But definitely more focus on solar power complexes there. Now turning our attention back to the U.S., our fourth keyword of the day.
1: Stalled talks.
0: All right, so U.S.-Iran peace talks remain deadlocked more than a month after that ceasefire, where both sides still divide over Iran's enriched uranium program. So that fundamental difference still quite huge. What's the latest?
1: Yeah, so of course that's not something that's not going to be easily resolved. So that's why it's been taking a bit of time so far. But Trump has said that Qatar's Emir and Saudi Crown Prince Mohammed bin Salman and the UAE president asked him to delay a planned US strike on Iran. He said serious negotiations are underway and claimed a possible deal would include a ban on Iran possessing nuclear weapons. He also warns that the US military is ready to launch large-scale attacks if negotiations fail. Now, Iran insists this does not seek nuclear weapons and says a low-level uranium enrichment is a sovereign right under the Nuclear Non-Proliferation Treaty. Tehran argues it can continue peaceful nuclear activities under international monitoring by the IAEA. Now, the US, however, demands that Iran halt uranium enrichment for at least 20 years and transfer all 60% of highly enriched uranium out of the country. The two sides have held talks through Pakistan and other intermediaries since announcing a ceasefire last month, but remain far apart on the key issues. Iran wants the war on tensions in the Strait of Hormuz resolved first, with nuclear negotiations handled later. The US insists that any ceasefire deal must include Iranian commitments on its nuclear program from the start.
0: Maybe it's worth reviewing what the both sides are demanding, Adam.
1: Yeah, so Washington reportedly demanded the dismantling of Iran's major nuclear facilities and the transfer of about 400 kilograms of highly enriched uranium to the US. Iran countered by proposing to dilute some uranium and move the rest to a third country while seeking guarantees it could recover the material if the US violated any agreement. Iran also demanded sanctions relief, the return of frozen assets, compensation for war damage, and a recognition of its rights in the Strait of Hormuz. US and Iranian proposals have continued to move back and forth through Pakistani mediators, while there appears to be some progress on sanctions relief and economic issues. Both sides do remain divided on that uranium enrichment and nuclear restrictions. There are also signs Pakistan's mediation role may also be weakening as questions grow over whether it still has enough influence with both sides as well.
0: All right, that's the latest on the stalled talks between the United States and Iran. With that, we turn our attention to our final keyword of the day.
1: Final talks.
0: Samsung Electronics management and labor union are set to continue negotiations today. That's just one day before the planned general strike. Both sides remain divided over bonus standards and institutional guarantees. So it's about changing the structure in which bonus payments can be made and that top cap to be removed. What can we expect?
1: Yeah, so the two sides will hold what would be now the third round of post-mediation talks at the National Labor Relations Commission in Sejong starting at 10 a.m. The second round of talks that happened yesterday ended around 12:30, so well past midnight without an agreement after more than 14 hours of negotiations. MLRB Chairman Park Soo-geun said the biggest issue remains unresolved and suggested Samsung management would return today with its final position. The remarks are seen as meaning the ball is now in Samsung's court. Now, if management accepts the mediation proposal, the two sides could reach a tentative agreement, which would then go to a union vote. If management rejects the proposal, or if union members vote it down, the union could launch a full-scale strike Saturday as planned. Sorry, Thursday as planned. The Labour Board could still present a final mediation proposal afterward, with both sides deciding whether to accept it. Today's meeting is expected to end in the morning, to allow time for follow-up steps, including a possible union vote. So that is the hope, that it would finish in a couple of hours or early afternoon. The government has warned it could invoke emergency arbitration powers if a strike begins and threatens the broader economy. Of course, in the eyes of the government, who are kind of the middleman at the moment, of course, any detrimental damage or strike to Samsung would mean, a detrimental hit to the national economy as well. Of course, we all know how heavily Korea relies on semiconductors and its exports, of which Samsung Electronics and, of course, SK Hynix are big players in that. Not so much of a problem in SK Hynix. I think a lot of employees are quite happy with what's going on over there and the possibility of these big bonuses. But on the side of Samsung Electronics, of course, looking over the fence and seeing that maybe the grass is greener over at their rivals, they maybe want a piece of the pie of the Samsung Electronics profits as well.
0: We don't have time to go into details of comparing the apples to oranges beyond the fact that they both have semiconductor legs. I think Samsung Electronics' business portfolio looks a little bit different than SK Hynix, but not for today. I understand where the strike begins. So that's what the talks will be on, and we'll see if, as Saddam has suggested, it could be done with in the early hours of today. That is the most ideal scenario, is it not?
1: Yeah, I mean, considering that all these rounds of talks have lasted, I think, 10 plus hours now, so trying to get those talks finalized within a couple of hours seems a bit unlikely at the moment. But of course, we'll have to see later today how those talks progress, if at all.
0: It's a rainy day. Take an umbrella with you, everyone. You didn't
1: Oh,
0: know
1: yeah.
0: that, did you?
1: I didn't know. Looking at the skies now, very gray. So, yeah, brace yourselves. Have an
0: That's why
1: umbrella.
0: we're here. Thanks,
1: Yeah.
0: Adam. I'll speak to you again tomorrow.
1: Have a wonderful day. See you tomorrow.
0: We have Erica joining us next for Social Media Minute.
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0: The way we consume and share news today, it is largely rooted in social media outlets, a reason why it's crucial to look at what's being discussed online from the hottest issues to trends. For our daily social media minute, we're joined by Erica via Zoom. Good morning, Erica.
1: Good morning.
0: I'm so glad they're making a comeback. It's part of so many iconic Korean drama scenes and films that when my friends sometimes travel to Korea, they say, where's the pojangmacha? And where's the yajang? And I have to tell them, it's, you know, it was kind of a thing in the past. Well, not anymore. In Seoul, warmer evenings mean a familiar scene starts returning to the city. Sidewalk tables spill into alleyways. Folding chairs fill up with office workers and friends. And people gather outside late into the night over food and cold drinks. I don't know why it's always red and blue plastic chairs and tables, but it works.
2: Yeah. Hojangmacha is no longer for the older people. No. If you have ever been to Jongno Samga, on a Friday night or a Saturday night, those tent bars are filled with Gen Z.
0: Yeah.
2: It's
0: so
2: a little
0: I'm
2: bit
0: not
2: crazy.
0: Welcomed.
2: You know, it's just all young people. Right. And it's so much fun. Koreans call this like dining out or eating out, drinking out culture, yajang. Mm. And it looks like it's becoming bigger than ever before. Mm. So any restaurant or bar setting up temporary outdoor tables where people can sit, eat, and drink is called a yajang. Mm. These tables are often placed along streets or narrow back alleyways. Mm. And lately, like I said, the culture has been exploding in popularity amongst younger Koreans in their 20s and 30s. Now, according to the restaurant reservation platform Catch Table, one popular barbecue place in Uljiro Samga with outdoor seating has recently been seeing average waits of around 90 minutes on weeknights and close to 3 hours on the weekends.
0: There's one, I don't know if this classifies as yajang because I think it operates year round. And when the weather is nice, yeah, they do spill over onto the outdoors and mm-hmm. set up temporary chairs and tables. But it's on the top floor of Gosok Terminal or the Seoul Bus Express Terminal. And there's a samgyeopsal or pork belly place. And right underneath the huge sign, you can grill meat. And it was kind of always a hidden fun place. Now it's happening, Erica. People apparently line up at like, I think it was like 2 or 3 p.m. to get their numbers mm-hmm. for dinner.
2: Yeah, I believe you.
0: So now I don't go there anymore. All right, so the trend has become so big that people in Korea are now using, again, that dedicated online map just to track down the best yajang spots around the country. Hey, at least there's a map.
2: Yeah, we're talking about a new map actually called Yajang Map, which was recently launched here and it quickly went viral online. Now, this was, I guess, sort of a personal project that was created by three office workers, colleagues at an IT company who described themselves as huge fans of outdoor dining culture. And one of the creators said they originally built this app simply because they personally found it frustrating trying to locate good yajang spots, not just for the good food, but for the vibes as well. Mm. Now, this team of three reportedly spent evenings and weekends building the platform after work. Mm. And interestingly, none of the three members are actually developers.
0: Oh.
2: They used AI coding tools to help create the service. Isn't that fun?
0: So as long as you have a really good idea and you know how to read trends, all you need is the affordable generative AI coding tool to do the hard work for mm-hmm. you. So how does a map actually work for users?
2: Yeah, so the app allows users to search for nearby outdoor dining spots based on their current location. Users can also search by neighborhood, restaurant name, or the kind of vibe they're looking for.
0: Okay.
2: The map lets users search by different kinds of outdoor setups, from rooftop spaces and folding door restaurants to classic street side tables and, you know, other types of open air spots. And the creators even added a weather feature, very smart, to the main page because weather is obviously considered one of the most important parts of the yajang experience. If it's raining, no yajang.
0: I was about to say, today's not a good day to be talking about yajang.
2: No.
0: It's pouring down. So this also reflects a broader shift in how younger Koreans, as you suggested, Erica, discover places now. Instead of relying on large platforms, many are turning to highly curated community maps built around very specific tastes, demands, and experiences.
2: That's right. Now, this particular service opened in mid-April, and it quickly spread through social media and word of mouth. And at first, only a few hundred people visited the site each day. But by early May, weekly visitors had reportedly surpassed 34,000. Mm. Now, the number of registered locations also expanded rapidly as well. Mm. When the map originally launched in April, they had around 100 outdoor dining spots, which were all personally collected by the creators themselves. But after users started submitting recommendations, that number grew to more than 650 locations across the country. So people are now continuing to request additions from cities and neighborhoods across Korea. Users also upload photos and reviews describing the overall vibe, the taste of food of each place.
0: I'm just curious how people summarize vibes into a few words and sentences, right?
2: Now, it is tricky.
0: As this outdoor dining culture keeps growing so quickly, cities are also starting to face bigger questions about safety, permits, and how these spaces should actually be regulated. I mean, it sounds so romantic, spilling onto the streets and, you know, people watching and eating good food, and that's certainly a vibe. But I think it's worth questioning. Are we impeding on someone else's walkway? Is this within legal boundaries? And

0: safety regulations.
1: So under Korea's current Food Sanitation Act, unauthorized outdoor business operations are illegal. And to legally operate outdoor seating areas, businesses have to satisfy a wide range of requirements that involve things like hygiene, building regulations, parking, fire safety, and road usage permits. And violations of these can lead to fines or temporary business operations. Now, one challenge is that rules and permit standards currently vary depending on the local district government, meaning there is still no fully unified national system for managing outdoor dining culture. At the same time, some districts are starting to move toward formally incorporating outdoor dining into the legal system.
0: All right, don't kill the fun. Surely there's a way to coexist and encourage something that has authentically grown in the interest of the next generation. Let's be honest, they're the ones that set the trends. Let's just ensure that we could all have a fun, safe experience. All right, on to our second story this morning. As we mentioned in Keyword News as well, the Japanese Prime Minister, Sanae Takaishi, was in Korea Tuesday, in Andong particularly, for a sit-down with President Lee Jae-myung. The summit placed a strong focus on personal connection, local culture, look at the venues and the background, and gestures of friendship between the two countries.
1: That's right. Andong is President Lee Jae-myung's hometown, and the presidential office built much of this visit around the city's traditional identity and cultural heritage. Now, according to the presidential office, Japanese Prime Minister Takaichi arrived earlier in the day yesterday through Daegu Airport before traveling to a hotel in central Andong, where the summit was held. And President Yi was there to personally welcome her when she arrived. Not sure if you've seen on the news, but a traditional honor guard and military band escorted the Prime Minister's motorcade, while ceremonial flag bearers lined both sides of the hotel entrance. The presidential office said a special effort was made to allow the Japanese delegation to experience traditional Korean culture throughout the visit.
0: So this very visit also included a carefully prepared exchange of gifts centered around Korean craftsmanship, history, cultural ties between the two countries. And I must say, Andong is sort of the perfect backdrop for the exchange.
1: Absolutely. Among the gifts that were given was a wooden framed set that featured all nine traditional hapae masks from Andong's famous folk mask tradition. Another gift package included red ginseng. There was also a bag made from traditional Korean hanji leather and artwork inspired by the historic Joseon-era diplomatic missions known as the Tongsinsa, which traveled between Korea and Japan centuries ago. The Korean side also prepared a white porcelain artwork along with a snowflake pattern tableware set for Prime Minister Takaichi's husband, former Japanese lawmaker Taku Yamamoto. Now, Prime Minister Takaichi also reciprocated the gifts. So she gifted President Yi a pair of eyeglass frames from Sabae, which is a Japanese city internationally known for producing high-quality glasses. So as President Yi tried on these new frames, Takaichi was seen playfully borrowing the Korean president's own glasses for a photo, which created another relaxed and fun moment that officials from both sides appeared to be really eager to highlight.
0: The last time it was drums, this time it's glasses. Whatever can soften the tones between the two sides. So the atmosphere between the two leaders seemed relaxed and friendly throughout the visit that lasted more than an hour. President Yi even brought up a moment from his own visit to Japan earlier this year when he traveled to Prime Minister Takaichi's hometown in Nara Prefecture.
1: Yeah, and you mentioned it. Remember that sort of lighthearted moment when Prime Minister Takaichi showed him some basic drumming skills during their meeting in Nara Prefecture? Prime Minister Takaichi reportedly suggested that the next round of the so-called shuttle diplomacy between the two countries should take place in a regional Japanese hot spring town. And President Lee Jae-myung jokingly responded by asking whether simply saying he wanted to visit a hot spring would immediately make that trip happen, which prompted a lot of laughter from everyone attending the dinner.
0: Because it never is that simple, is
1: No, it
0: it?
1: really isn't.
0: Of course, food and traditional alcohol also played a major role in the evening's diplomacy.
1: Yeah, the dinner menu featured modern Korean dishes inspired by traditional recipes found in Sunjapbang, which is a centuries-old Andong culinary text. It's also a national treasure. Among the dishes that was served was something called jeongea, which is a traditional chicken dish from the Andong region that is considered an early version of today's famous Andong jjimdak, or Andong style braised chicken. The meal also included grilled Korean beef short ribs from the region. Traditional alcohol from both countries were also served to symbolize friendship and reconciliation. The Korean side prepared Andong soju and a local liquor called taesaju, while sake from Prime Minister Takaichi's home region in Nara was also included in the dinner.
0: Now, after dinner, the two leaders travel together to the ferry area of Andong's famous Hae Folk Village.
1: Yes, there the two leaders watched a special performance of Sonyu Julbulnori, which is a traditional Andong firework folk performance that was staged over the river at night. That was followed by a modern pansori piece titled "Like Scattering Sparks." So it was a good day, it seems, for the two leaders.
0: Good day for diplomacy between Korea and Japan. It seems that both sides are interested in keeping up a shuttle diplomacy.
1: Yes.
0: We'll see what other mutual interests arise, especially in time when supply chain crunch is very real and it's felt throughout both countries' economies. Yerika, thank you so much for today's updates.
1: Pleasure as always.
0: I'll see you tomorrow.
1: Talk to you tomorrow.
0: We have David Tizar joining us next for The World Deconstructed. Leading us there is a track by Lil Boy and Wonstein. This is Friends.

0: And now it's time to get a macro perspective on what else is happening around us in the world. For the World Deconstructed this morning, we're taking our listeners to Libya with David Tizar joining us via Zoom. Good morning, David.
1: Good morning. Yes, taking you to Libya, but also taking you to Germany, because we're trying to find out whether the ICC, the International Criminal Court, still has teeth, and whether the people of Libya are able to get justice as they come through a very trying time for their country since 2011 with the fall of Muammar Gaddafi. And there's a man in the dock.
0: All right. So a Libyan militia commander's appearance at the ICC, it seems to be more than just a single man in the dock. It is a test of whether international justice can reach the machinery of abuse built on out of Libya's collapse. So we have a lot of questions to answer, as you've said. Does the ICC, despite not having international police, so to speak, have teeth? I think that's a really nice way to put it. So let's talk a little bit about the story itself.
1: So we're talking about the prosecution of Khaled Mohammed Ali El Hishri, and he is in Germany. He's been arrested. He's a former militia commander in Libya that grew to power after 2011. He's been arrested on charges of war crimes, crimes against humanity. He's accused of overseeing, very dark words here, do forgive me please, murder, rape, enslavement and torture in Libyan detention centers. This primarily happened as Libyan people tried to escape the country, trying to reach Europe. They were detained by these Libyan forces, put into horrific conditions. The hearings that's taking place this week, they're going to decide whether there's going to be enough evidence for Hishri and his trial. It's going to be a huge milestone because Khaled Mohammed Ali El Hishri is the first person to be charged since this all began happening from 2011 with the fall of Muammar Gaddafi. And it's also going to be sending a message to other people around the world that, you know, no matter where you are, we're not just looking at the big countries, we're keeping our eyes open everywhere. So this is a kind of a strong message that people are sending. It's going to send a strong message to the people in Libya that they haven't been forgotten, and also to people elsewhere around the world.
0: So is it a message of belated justice? Because for survivors who say they were tortured or abused at these Libyan detention centers, I do wonder, what message does this hearing send, especially after years of believing that perhaps no one would ever be held accountable? It's been years, many, many years.
1: Yeah, and we do wonder whether the arc of history bends towards justice, as the phrase might have it, that karma will get us all in the end, and one will reap what one sows. We like to believe that, and we tell each other those stories because it gives us some consolation when we go through difficult times. But whether that's true or not, sometimes, rather than just relying on the universal arc, we have to do things ourselves. And that's why the ICC have been proactive in this, and they're supporting this German arrest. We'll speak a little bit more about the German aspect of this. But yeah, for the people involved, for the many, many people that suffered under history, this will be a huge thing for them to see this man on the front of international newspapers being arrested, charged with these crimes, which I think is, in the grand scheme of things, if you're charged with this crime, I know here in South Korea they cancel celebrities, or they try to cancel celebrities like IU for wearing something in a drama, right? But being charged with crimes against humanity, I think that's possibly the worst crime you could be charged.
0: Absolutely.
1: You're charged with crimes against humans, essentially.
0: To understand perhaps Hishri's power, maybe we should look at post-Gaddafi Libya itself. How did the collapse of the central state turn armed groups from revolutionary militias, I would imagine, into state-backed security forces wielding so much power that they could even be dubbed a state within a state?
1: Yeah, there's so much to this, and how it happened and why it happened, and also let's say the West's complicity in all of this, because at one time Muammar Gaddafi in Libya was not really anybody. Most people sort of looked at him as, you know, there's a strange old leader with some quirky personality traits. And then the West tried to turn him into an evil mastermind figure and then turned him into a hero. And he was giving outrageous lengthy speeches at the United Nations and sleeping in a tent in New York. And then he became the bad guy again. And we had that whole horrific incident where we see him captured by Libyan people and murdered essentially live on YouTube. And so the West, it feels like in some ways, especially under the regimes of George W. Bush and Tony Blair, created and then destroyed the figure of Gaddafi. And then in this post-Gaddafi Libya, you get the collapse of the central state. And so Gaddafi was the person that held it together. Successive very weak governments in Tripoli found themselves without a functioning army or police force. So in a desperate bid to maintain some semblance of order and try to keep things going, and also to protect themselves from rival factions that would also want to take power in Tripoli, these fragile government administrations in Libya began paying regional militias to act as the nation's proxy security forces. So rather than the police and the army, they got these paid militias from different religions to do it. What happened, though, over time is that these paid militias, they were once sort of local revolutionary brigades, they eventually turned into state-funded warlords, and soon they would be known locally as Al-Radar, which is Hishri's group. They would be running the airport, they would be running the country, they would be stronger than the state itself. And so this is how you lose order in a country. It's when the military, or it's when groups other than the state become more powerful, wield control. And that's what happened here with this special deterrence force that Hishri was in charge of, and how they tried to keep the country together.
0: David, you mentioned how your Hishri was arrested eventually in Germany, not Libya. Let's talk about that factor. Why was Germany able and willing to act? And what do you think this perhaps reveals about universal jurisdiction against crimes against humanity?
1: Yeah, so he was arrested last year in Germany. And Germany didn't have to do this because one of these Libyan people involved in this situation was captured in Italy. This is one of Hishri's alleged co-perpetrators. Was captured in Italy, but Italy decided, are we able to arrest somebody here in Italy for crimes that has been committed elsewhere?
0: There's something because to be said about sovereignty, isn't there?
1: Sovereignty and jurisdiction and all of these things. Now, Hishri was in Germany seeking medical treatment for a family member. He was just there on personal reasons. And when it was found out amongst German intelligence that he was there, Germany decided, okay, we're going to do this. They leaned into the role of sort of global enforcement hub for international justice. They said that there is universal jurisdiction. By that, it means if you commit a crime elsewhere in the world, you will still be responsible for it here. And so German authorities said, no, we are legally empowered and we are politically willing, because there will be a lot of fallout from this. There will be a lot of lawyers with ink and money and expensive things going, are you allowed to do this? But Germany is saying, no, for grave atrocities like crimes against humanity and war crimes, completely independent of where these crimes took place or the nationality of the victims, Germany was going to take a stance and they were going to bring him to justice. And that highlights some of the deep structural limitations, because Lena, you mentioned this, the ICC itself, and that's been investigating everything that's been going on in Libya in the last 15 years, they have no police force. And so if the International Criminal Court wants to bring these people to justice, or at least it wants to put them on trial and get to the truth of what happened, they need something. And so all in all, this was almost a moment of serendipity for those seeking justice, because when Hishri stepped on German soil for personal reasons, it was because he went to Germany perhaps rather than Italy that he now finds himself in the dock of the International Criminal Court.
0: Because we're talking about law here, prosecutors allege murder, torture, you mentioned sexual abuse, starvation, brutal detention conditions at these militia prisons. What makes these alleged abuse rise to the level of war crimes and crimes against humanity?
1: It's a really good question. Because I'm sure there are other prisons around the world that do this with different levels.
0: Right.
1: It's all on a spectrum. And so Amnesty International and other human rights groups, they have described harrowing violations of human rights that go on. And it all takes place in Mitiga, which is a prison cell by the international airport. And it's specifically where people are trying to flee Libya, getting into Europe. And so Europe is almost a little bit complicit in this, with this migration of people from Northern Africa into Europe and how this goes and how this is supported or rejected. But those detained trying to escape Libya were put into this prison and various other ones. But there they were tortured. They weren't just like significant numbers. They are doing the reports on this, but it wasn't just detained. There was torture. There were conditions that were aimed at increasing suffering rather than just detention. And you can go, and it said it's done sometimes for the amusement of the guards or the entertainment. You can go into all the horrific details, but it's really not very nice. Hishri himself is said to have overseen this, but he's also accused of personally carrying out some of these acts, because sometimes those responsible are at the very top and they don't get their hands directly dirty.
0: Right.
1: Hishri himself is accused of many of these acts as well personally.
0: Hishri also has, of course, defense lawyers. What legal arguments might they use?
1: They're arguing that this should not be taking place there. So defense lawyers are going to challenge all of this. They're going to challenge the jurisdiction of the ICC. They're going to say, why would he be arrested in this country under certain laws when this is a Libyan problem for Libyan governments and Libyan authorities to sort out? So there is that going. And this is the first time they're sort of looking at what happened in Libya and bringing it to fruition, because the European Union and international rights organizations, they've been looking at this for a while, because for the last 15 years, since the fall of Gaddafi, there has been utmost violence and chaos in the country. And if Europe does look at this, or the International Criminal Court does look at this, it's going to bring in the role of Western powers in creating this political vacuum, which led to the situation that has arisen. Of course, that doesn't necessarily mean direct complicity, but it's a very difficult subject. And then, of course, you have the domestic Libyan situation, which was how Gaddafi would bring in sub-Saharan Africans to control uprisings in the country. And when he went, all of those ethnic and regional tensions, the racism, the xenophobia, that all came out. And in that political vacuum, we see this dreadful violence. So some people in Libya today, perhaps, they're looking at the international newspapers and they're seeing the face of a man that caused them and their family so much incredible horror and grief. And they're wondering, will the International Criminal Court be able to bring this man to justice?
0: David, thank you so much for the context. We'll speak to you again tomorrow. Have a great Wednesday.
1: Thank you. Goodbye.
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0: And that brings us to the end of the first hour of our program. Now, don't go anywhere, as we do have part two coming right up. Let me extend the question of the day once more to all of our listeners. As a number of multicultural families rise, how can we better embrace cultural diversity in Korea? There are a lot of moving parts in that regard, right? It's about culture. It's about welfare safety nets. It's about education. So let's take a deep dive. You can give us your two cents on any of our discussion topics by visiting our official YouTube channel, Arirang Radio K-pop. Leading us into our second hour is Uhyo with Mindele Dandelion.

0: An abrupt, powerful earthquake can be followed by a hail, so we have to be cautious. As soon as you feel an earthquake at the sea, go to the highest place. When the tide goes out or comes in with a loud noise, it could be a sign of a hail. If you don't have time to evacuate, find a strong building taller than 3 stories, or go to a hill or a mountain taller than 10 meters. If you're on a boat in the sea when there's a hail, move your boat to the deeper part. If your boat is at the port, tide harder and go to a higher place. Hails can come and go for hours. Wait for the warning to be lifted at a high place. A hail can gulp everything with its gigantic waves. Save your life by evacuating fast when it's here.
1: Hello, this is Culture Crunch's DJ Jihee. Accidents may seem unpredictable, but with proper checks, many can be prevented. Starting April 20th for 2 months, the Korean government, together with experts, will inspect and manage high-risk facilities using professional equipment. If you spot a potential hazard in Korea, you can request an inspection through the Safety Report Center. Once reported, the site will be inspected, and the results and follow-up measures will be shared. A safety alert that protects our everyday lives, the 2026 Intensive Safety Inspection begins with all of us.

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5: Welcome back to the second hour of Good Morning Seoul. I'm your host, Lena Kwan, and here's a look at what you should expect in next. And momentarily, we start off the second hour with Legal Perspective, our Wednesday regular. We're joined by Professor Lee Hee-yeon of Hamdong International Law School for a close-up at that possible impending strike. As Samsung labor union will resume talks this morning. Are we edging near the decision point to avert that strike? Considering the talks that have failed to reach a breakthrough, things look a little bit bleak. But we'll talk about the legal boundaries of the strike in itself with Professor E on Legal Perspective. Kion also joins us for Business Unplugged. There's growing frustration with KakaoTalk's overcrowded features and ads. Things keep changing, and it's not necessarily welcome changes. OpenAI's legal victory over Elon Musk in a major AI lawsuit and concerns over Live Golf's financial future and impact on Korean golfers. Question on boxing with Niall. We address this question of the day. As a number of multicultural families rise in the country, how can we better embrace cultural diversity in a country that has largely defined itself as homogenous for so long? It's about education, welfare, safety nets, and culture. So we'll be waiting for your input. If you have any insights, drop by our official YouTube channel. Arirang Radio K-pop is where you can give your comments, ask us questions. All opinions are welcomed. Speaking of which, Arirang Radio Global Listener Survey

0: traveling to her summit in Andong, Japanese Prime Minister Sanae Takaichi said the two countries agreed to consider a bilateral swap arrangement on crude oil, petroleum products, and LNG. A Korea-U.S. bilateral working group will soon be launched to implement agreements reached during last year's E-Trump summit. A senior U.S. diplomat is expected to visit Seoul in the coming weeks to begin talks, which will include discussions on Seoul's uranium enrichment and the development of nuclear-powered submarines. More than 10 ultra-large solar power complexes, each with a capacity over 1 gigawatt, will be built on large unused sites in Gyeonggi-do and Gangwon-do provinces. A 2-gigawatt solar belt will also be created along areas near the inner Korean border. The plan is part of the government's efforts to expand renewable energy capacity to 100 gigawatts by the year 2030. The ruling and opposition parties agreed to hold a National Assembly plenary session on June 5th to elect the parliamentary leadership for the second half of the term. But the two sides remain at odds over the allocation of standing committee chair posts. Talks between Samsung Electronics Management and its labor union will continue today, one day before a planned general strike. The two sides remain deadlocked over performance bonus criteria and the formalization of the system. All eyes are on whether management will accept the mediation proposal. Russian President Vladimir Putin lands in Beijing for a state visit just 4 days after President Trump left China. Moscow says President Putin and President Xi Jinping will sign a joint declaration on a multipolar world order and a new international framework, along with agreements to boost strategic partnerships.
1: News and information in and out of Korea.
2: Arirang Radio.

0: South Korea is facing a high-stakes test of labor law, industrial policy, and corporate risk. If a Samsung strike threatens to disrupt the semiconductor supply chain, where is the legal line between protecting workers' right to strike and allowing the government or company to intervene? For a legal perspective on the matter, we're now joined by a regular guest, Professor Lee Hee-yeon. Good morning, Professor Lee.
1: Hey, good morning.
0: Have I told you how impeccable your bookshelves are? It's so clean.
1: I should read more, though. Huh?
0: Enough reading to get you that PhD. Can we get started? Because there's a lot of murky, unanswered questions that we weren't able to cover on a detailed manner. We've talked about the impending strikes, the talks that failed to reach an agreement, but not necessarily the legal threshold. So perhaps we can begin there. What legal threshold must a government meet before it can intervene, restrict, or effectively freeze a labor strike?
1: Right. So the Korea has something called a Trade Union and Labor Relations Act, and that allows the Minister of Labor essentially to, you know, halt a strike, but engage in sort of mandatory arbitration between management and labor when you have a kind of a clear and present danger. And that clear and present danger here results to some threat to, you know, the national economy, but specifically, you know, to citizens' daily lives because of the importance of that particular industry or company to the national economy. So that's a very high bar, but it's arguably within reach here because what we're talking about here is that there will be, and people are estimating that direct losses, if there is a strike, will be about, you know, $21 billion. And as a result, that, you know, not just that loss, but also disruptions, you know, in terms of, you know, in terms of daily disruptions of like 1 trillion won per day. And then, you know, there's been talk about, you know, disruptions to the, you know, wafers that are being created for these semiconductors.

0: and they will deteriorate if no one is attending to them. So actually, a court earlier this week said that, there has to be a minimum number of people working to make sure that those wafers and those production processes don't deteriorate, which would cause irreparable harm. So, I mean, this is, a lot of it's timing and obviously a very critical juncture in terms of the whole negotiation process between, the labor unions and Samsung particularly. But in terms of the government intervention, it would be swift. But mind you, the government arbitration or intervention here would only happen once a strike actually occurs, right? It doesn't happen like when, like as a preventive measure, right? So if things don't work out today between labor and the management, and in fact a strike happens as scheduled tomorrow, then the government will then step in and say, nope, you have to stop. We're going to go to mandatory arbitration. And that day, for that time, up to 30 days, which now the government will then engage in sort of either mediation, arbitration, and then basically, go forward for the next 30 days if that's the case. So we'll have to wait and see, obviously, because today we'll see what goes on, but tomorrow could be the day where that mandatory intervention happens, and then therefore the labor unions has to stop with the strike at that point.
1: Then, Professor, if the government does in fact step in, considering that the strikes do happen tomorrow, could that move be successfully challenged in court as a violation of a worker's right to strike? And would such intervention legally invalidate the union's mandate to call for a general strike, right?
0: Right, exactly. I mean, if you look at sort of history, there has been attempts to stop government intervention. So from the labor union side, saying that you don't have the legal basis to intervene against us when we're striking against management here. But it's been very, very difficult, I think, historically, because essentially, we've had situations in the past where that has attempted to work its way through the courts, but has been not very, very unsuccessful. But the unions, and particularly the Federation of Korean Trade Unions, has signaled that it's going to try to push back legally. And so, this is something which hasn't happened in basically 2 decades. So it's been a long time since the government actually intervened in such a situation where the unions decide to strike. But obviously, there's a political dimension to this too, right? Not just a legal dimension, because here, we have the current administration is certainly more labor friendly, right? We had laws that were passed recently that were more in favor of labor unions than for management. But obviously, we have a situation with Samsung and other companies that are producing semiconductors, right? And see a huge sort of rise in profitability, but also in the stock market, right? That this is something which obviously people are going to watch very carefully, because it doesn't just affect workers, right? It affects shareholders. It affects, right, other related businesses, subsidiaries of these companies, like for Samsung, right? So within the supply chain, I mean, a disruption for Samsung could be really disastrous for the for everyday people. And then, in terms of this issue of striking, I mean, in terms of the limitations on strike, that's potentially problematic. But because the law provides for this kind of intervention and the halting of a strike, because the government has passed laws to that effect, I think that doesn't necessarily get rid of their right to strike, but certainly puts a pause on it so that, cooler heads can prevail, and hopefully they can avert a problem between management and labor.
1: But I think you rightfully point out it's a pause, not a rightful end to the failed negotiations. You said there's a 30-day cap, right? And then within that time frame, ideally, both sides will need to sit down and try to work out these stall talks again. You already alluded to it. Given how rarely emergency intervention has been used in Korea, has it ever been successfully overturned? And how much would that precedent actually matter here?
0: Right, exactly. I mean, we had 4 instances in the past
1: Just four.
0: where there was, basically a challenge, challenge to the situation. But in any event, I mean, the most recent one was in 2005, Korean Air. There was, a massive strike by the union, and then there was sort of this pause, as we noted, but they were able to, work it out in terms of their negotiations. They continued to negotiate even throughout the process, even through the expiration of the period. And in that situation, in looking at the other situations, eventually the parties did work a deal out in many of those cases. But in any event, the order to sort of halt was maintained. And even though there were challenges made to those orders by the government to stop striking. But obviously, then the reason is because the law puts into place this sort of safety valve, right? Because, I mean, again, strikes at this level, right? I mean, the strikes happen a lot, just in terms of smaller companies, smaller businesses. But when it comes to Samsung, and it's such a, such a disproportionate effect on the Korean
1: Right.
0: economy, something like this has to be done in terms of protecting, again, everyone, not just the people who are working and not just management. But in any event, right, I think what the record would tell us is that this is not just so a legal matter. Obviously, it has national implications. And as a result, if it's going to have this kind of national implication for the rest of, Korean society when it comes to the economy, many people obviously would welcome a pause in this threat because it's going to be seen, depending on how you look at it, either if you're pro-labor, certainly you want to sort of go forward with flexing the muscles of labor in this particular case when it comes to Samsung, right, the biggest company in Korea. But at the same time, they obviously have to be concerned about the politics, the government perspective, but also everyday people who are going to view this as potentially either harmful to their lives, but also maybe if you're looking on the other side, maybe it's beneficial to people who are working hard for these companies. So, I mean, there's so many dimensions to this,
1: I
0: but
1: was about to
0: at the
1: say.
0: same time, the legal aspect to this, I think, is clear. The 30-day pause will be going to effect if needed, and then maybe that will allow for further time for negotiations so that some deal could be worked out.
1: You mentioned cooler heads. That might
0: Yeah.
1: help. All right. So at the heart of this possible strike is, of course, the bonus structures at Samsung Electronics. Can a profit-sharing percentage actually be made legally binding in a Korean collective bargaining agreement, Professor Yi? And if so, how would such a clause reshape corporate governance law in Korea?
0: Yeah, this is a really big deal, right? Because the idea about bonuses, right, and
1: Yeah.
0: people getting bonuses,
1: Right.
0: the question is, whether that could be sort of mandated by contract, right? Because typically performance bonuses can be, based on obviously your own performance. It's not guaranteed, right? It depends on the profitability of the company. And so to sort of mandate a sort of a required performance bonus, I think it really is the big challenge here from a legal perspective, because it doesn't, what a bonus is, there's sort of, depending on who you ask, is it a distribution of profit versus a part of your wages, right? So that's a big deal because in a collective bargaining agreement, which the union is going to, set forward as sort of the standard by which they're employed, if a bonus is part of your wage, your salary, then maybe it can be considered part of the collective bargaining agreement. But if it's not, right, it's beyond sort of your labor, your regular work, it's a plus, then it shouldn't be included in the collective bargaining agreement. And so I think that's where, the perception and how it's characterized really matters, and what is the character of a bonus in this perspective. Because obviously, these big companies like SK Hynix, Samsung are running a huge, they're running on a huge wave of, profitability because of AI, right? We
1: Right.
0: all know this, and they're making a ton of money. And the question is, from the labor union side, they want to see sort of, that distributed among the workers who made that happen, which, makes sense to a certain degree. But the question then becomes is, from the management perspective, do they want to use that profitability for further investments, right? How they use that money, obviously,
1: Research, right?
0: yeah, exactly, is a management decision. And while, labor unions want to get a piece of a bigger piece of the pie, which is getting bigger and bigger as we speak, the question then becomes, within corporate law or at least governance law in Korea, this is going to have wide, spread implications and effects on the rest of industry in Korea if Samsung, I guess, from a negative perspective, from corporate side, gives in, right? Because this would set a precedent for other companies then, and other unions will have a lot more, let's say, I guess, motivation and also momentum to now push for this in other industries, not just right in the semiconductor industry or electronics. So as a result, this is going to be a huge battle, not between just labor and management, but shareholders obviously will have a say in this as well, because if profitability is not being, let's say, reinvested in the company, like as you said, in terms of research, for instance, right, shareholders might lose out in the long term, even though labor will be happy, the workers will be happy with greater money in their pockets, but the shareholders will say, well, the profitability will really suffer if that money isn't used in a proper way. And so as a result, we have lots of moving parts when it comes to this issue. But in terms of governance, in terms of how the bonus is viewed, if now Samsung agrees that that will be a permanent fixture, right, for workers, that it won't, let's say, like necessarily fluctuate due to conditions, but be a permanent sort of aspect of workers, salaries, then I think that changes maybe the focus in terms of what a bonus is, as opposed to being, part of your salary and labor conditions as a whole. So it really is, it's really pretty complicated in terms of how you go forward on this.
1: The fact that Chairman Lee Jae-yong came out in a public apology does point to something, that there are missing parts essentially in what the workers demanded and where the bonus structure just completely lacks. But as for the payout, I've seen some business and econ experts chime in, say that instead of cash handouts, could it be stocks that's given out as incentives? And that could be argued from both sides. Would labor want that? Is that a fair way to do it? And then you mentioned investors. Is that fair to the investors? A lot of moving parts. And one thing is really crystal clear to me. Something's got to give. And I just don't see from which direction. Not yet, anyway. With estimates suggesting a strike could cost up to 1 trillion won a day in semiconductor disruptions, what legal resources does Samsung currently have, Professor Yi? Can a corporation sue a union or its leadership for civil damages arising from a legally protected mandated walkout?
0: Yeah, for a really long time, South Korean, Korean companies, they, could sue unions,
1: That's what the
0: right?
1: yellow envelope laws, the backdrop for the introduction of that was, right?
0: Absolutely. I mean, just looking at statistically, between like 2009 and 2020, corporations, brought, over 150 lawsuits against unions, and they won significant amount of damages against those unions for, the strikes or that they did that hurt the company. But as you mentioned, right, recently, this is last year even, in the summer, Korea passed this yellow envelope law, and that basically, we talked about this, limited a corporation's ability to sue the unions to, financially, burden them, but also, targeting, unions and workers generally. And so that came into force this year. And so as a result, it's exactly now what's happening. And in fact, some people will argue, right, that the yellow envelope law sort of emboldens now unions, right, to go ahead and strike, because there's going to be no civil penalties necessarily against them. So this has obviously shifted the calculation here in terms of, when to strike, how to strike, and then, what corporation can do to potentially prevent such strikes from happening. And so as a result, I mean, this is a real test of this law, because this law was intended to protect labor, right, from these likely retaliatory strikes, excuse me, retaliatory lawsuits against strikes. And so now you've taken away that ability of corporations from, let's say, potentially checking the power of unions. And maybe is this really what's happening? Is now are we in a stage in Korean history and labor relations where, because of the yellow envelope law, now again, unions will be emboldened to take more strikes? So we'll have to see. But in any event, Samsung has, tried to engage the legal process to prevent this from happening, not on the back end in terms of suing the unions for strike that hasn't happened yet, but seeking an injunction to try to stop them from doing something so disruptive that would hurt the company long term. Like recently, like I said, on Monday, a court sort of said to the unions, you can't you can't completely strike. Even if you do, you got to maintain, about 7,000 people to make sure that the wafers and semiconduction processes don't deteriorate to such a degree that they will be irreparably harmed, right? So there's some success there from the courts to stop a kind of a widespread strike, not a complete shutdown. But in any event, I think that the yellow envelope law has again changed things so that now companies are now effectively unable to then on the back end sue unions for damages. So as a result, we'll have to see how this works out because again, the law just went into effect this year. And so we'll have to see what happens going forward with other sorts of industries, not just electronics, but would this be now a feature of other businesses and corporations which they'll have to face and not have the ability to sort of sue on the back end for damages? So, I mean, obviously we'll have to wait and see, but I think in the current climate, depending on who you ask, whether you're pro-labor or pro-management here, I think obviously this is going to turn out one way or the other. And as you mentioned, depending on how things work out between the two sides, we'll see what agreement they come up with. And I think this will be the new reality facing companies going forward.
1: Professor Yi, thank you so much for helping us work our way through the complexities. Glad to have you on board. We'll speak to you again next week.
0: Okay, take care. Bye-bye.
1: We have Nael with Jeju News up next. We turn to the newsroom for some updates on Jeju Island.

0: This is our Jeju news for the day. Tamnaguk Ipchungut and Udosora Festival were selected as representative festivals in Jeju. The Jeju Special Self-Governing Province evaluated 28 festivals held in the province in 2025 and selected 11 designated festivals for 2026. The 11 selected festivals received direct financial support according to their grades. Jeju Special Self-Governing Province said public transportation usage is showing a clear rise, with the total number of buses in Jeju recorded at 5.03 million in April, up 5% from the same month last year. The daily average number of users in April was also 170,000, up 2.4% from the previous month. Jeju Island plans to continuously analyze the transport performance of each route in the future to closely grasp the routes and the time zones where demand for usage is concentrated. Jeju Special Self-Governing Province said that the Korea Disease Control and Prevention Agency announced that the crisis stage of the infectious disease disaster was issued as attention on May 17. This came in accordance with the recent Ebola virus epidemic in the Democratic Republic of the Congo and Uganda. The Korea Centers for Disease Control and Prevention rated the public health risk as low due to the limited outbreak area and the low likelihood of inflowing to Korea. But the quarantine of arrivals in the area will be greatly strengthened starting May 19.
1: I'm in London.
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0: It's time for Business Unplugged with Kyun joining us in the studio. Good morning, Kyun.
1: Good morning. Happy rainy Wednesday.
0: Happy rainy Wednesday.
1: Loving the weather.
0: Wait, really? Are we being sarcastic?
1: No. Like, I really
0: legitimately love the rain.
1: We needed the rain as well.
0: Strange man.
1: What do you mean strange?
0: Our producer feels the same way. She likes rain.
1: Oh, she does.
0: And I always kind of give her the same look. Like, you strange woman. Like,
1: no,
0: who likes the
1: emotional.
0: Rain and getting
1: we're
0: wet?
1: We're emotional. Sentimental.
0: But I can level with you. It was kind of hot and things need to be cooled down.
1: The rain.
0: So
1: yeah,
0: I welcome the rain under these very specific circumstances. Welcome back, you.
1: Thanks for having me.
0: All right. So in South Korea, it's hard to imagine a day without Kakao Talk, whether it be your personal life or your professional life. The messaging app is used by nearly 90% of the population, so it's ubiquitous. But lately, many users have been voicing frustration, saying the app has become too complicated, crowded, and full of advertisements and things that I just don't want to see. So what exactly are users upset about?
1: Many long-time users, pretty much like the 90% of the population, say...
0: That's intense, I've got to say. Right? Our reliance.
1: Surprised that we don't have any like better substitute.
0: Or even till competition.
1: Today. Yeah.
0: Right? No, they're having efforts, just to no avail.
1: Okay. So KakaoTalk no longer feels like a simple messaging app. Over the past few years, Kakao has added short-form video feeds, shopping features, AI tools, business services, recommendation tabs, and more advertising. And the list goes on throughout the platform. Critics argue the app has become what many call a super app overload.
0: Where there's too many features.
1: There's too many features. And like it causes navigation nightmares and things like that. One major complaint involves a redesign of the Friends tab. We actually talked about late last year, I think.
0: Oh, I have a bone to pick with.
1: Users say it now prioritizes profile updates and content feeds rather than simply showing a clean friends list.
0: So as opposed to just a simple messenger, right, where the design is for you to communicate,
1: right,
0: text each other essentially on this free platform, it encourages, it seems, us to look at other people's pictures and updates and things I really just could not care less about.
1: It's become more like a social media kind of...
0: I mean, there's a reason why some of us are off social media, right? I mean, kind of exhausted by just a sheer amount of information that I just don't think is all that useful.
1: Okay.
0: It's one thing to keep in touch with my friends, but if you have like 2,000, 3,000 friends, who are you really keeping in touch with, right?
1: Yes, that's true.
0: And if you're a freelance answer like you and I, or just most of the people on Adyoung Radio, we meet a lot of people, and there's a lot of people on our phone lists. And do we want to see updates from just about everyone we've worked with once?
1: Like, it does become
0: and their
1: draining.
0: Baby updates.
1: Yeah. It does become draining. And like,
0: it's just too much information.
1: That's why they did re-switch it from like the original one, because like, when they first changed it late last year, the first page...
0: Which was
1: page,
0: a huge complaint, right?
1: Yeah, the
0: right.
1: first page that we had to see was...
0: all the
1: updates,
0: picture updates. Yeah.
1: Which we did. I didn't want to see either. Anyway, so that was a frustration. And others were frustrated by the growing number of advertisements that hinder the function of just messaging.
0: Say advertisements again?
1: Advertisements.
0: Sure.
1: Hey, it's an Aussie way of saying it.
0: I know. Oh, I just needed to clarify.
1: Advertisements. What's the difference?
0: There's a huge difference.
1: As long as people understand. It's
0: Which
1: an international
0: one do you prefer?
1: Broadcasting station. Come on. We have Aussie listeners tuning, I hope.
0: Surely.
1: Sure. All right. As for ratings, the app still maintains relatively high scores overall, around 4.2 stars on Apple's App Store globally.
0: Okay.
1: But sentiment has worsened sharply in Korea after recent updates. Now, according to an analysis of reviews for the KakaoTalk app on the Google Play Store on the 17th, almost 90%, so 84.4% of the 10,025 reviews posted between the beginning of this year and May 15th gave the app just one star.
0: Oh boy.
1: Oh boy, the lowest. Highlighting their growing frustration towards a constantly updated and upgraded messenger app.
0: So I'm sure heads of Kakao and those who make these business decisions heard the complaints, the disgruntlement, and the angry feedback. So if they're very well aware users aren't happy, why does Kakao have no other choice but to try to expand their business portfolio?
1: Good question. It's because from a business perspective, the strategy is working. financially. It's making them money.
0: Okay.
1: That's what they do, right? KakaoTalk is no longer just a messenger. It's the center of Kakao's entire digital ecosystem. The company wants users to stay inside the app longer, whether they're watching videos, shopping, ordering services, making payments, or consuming content. Mm. The more time users spend inside KakaoTalk, the more advertising... advertising yes. is correct, right?
0: Yes.
1: Oh, sorry. You're just confusing me.
0: I know.
1: Advertising revenue and commerce revenue Kakao can generate. Mm. In fact, Kakao reported first quarter revenue of 1.9 trillion won and operating profit of 211 billion won this year, marking year-on-year increases of 11% and 66% respectively. So it's creating a bigger dilemma for Kakao and calling for a better balancing act.
0: Surely there's a way to compromise to ensure that the users aren't so frustrated because, I mean, you keep expanding ways of keeping us on the platform is one thing, but what if some of us say enough is enough and just turn away? That's a possibility. So what can the company do moving forward?
1: One possible solution is simplification.
0: Okay.
1: Many experts argue Kakao should separate optional services more clearly and return to the core messenger experience to something cleaner and much faster.
0: Because I don't think it's about not having the features. I think it's, I understand why they would have the features, but it's about user experience and the design and the layout of it. They can make it much more functional and easy to look at and easy to navigate.
1: I opened my Kakao and the first page was like bombarded with so many tabs, tools, options.
0: It's just confusing.
1: So where's the friend that I'm looking for? I'm trying to just find this one person. It takes me ages. I have to go through so many apps.
0: All right, what are their options?
1: Another suggestion is giving users more control. For example, allowing them to disable certain feeds, ads, or commerce tabs entirely.
0: Okay.
1: But I guess ultimately, Kakao's challenge reflects a broader tech industry question. Now, how far can a platform expand before convenience turns into digital fatigue?
0: I mean, think about it. Before YouTube introduced YouTube Premium, it was one ads, two ads.
1: Right.
0: Now I think you have to watch three ads if you don't have the premium account. Yeah. Mm-hmm. So there's a reason why tech companies have no other choice but to expand this way. We'll have to wait and see. Now watch, because Netflix is also dabbling with the idea of, should we introduce commercials? And now we're right back to what TV used to do.
1: Right.
0: It's like a full circle.
1: We might end up having to pay to use KakaoTalk.
0: Absolutely.
1: Ad-free.
0: That was always a possibility, wasn't it? So there you go. There's always a cost to convenience. Who bears the cost is a fundamentally difficult question. Now on to our next topic. The high-profile legal battle between Elon Musk and OpenAI has come to an end after a three-week trial. I've got to say, that's really dense and fast. So first, what exactly was the court's final decision?
1: A federal jury in California ruled against Elon Musk in his lawsuit against OpenAI CEO Sam Altman and President Greg Brockman. Mm. Musk had argued that OpenAI abandoned its original non-profit mission and unfairly transformed into a profit-driven company closely tied to Microsoft. But the jury unanimously decided Musk filed the lawsuit too late under the statute of limitations.
0: Really? So it was on technicality that
1: correct.
0: He lost. Okay.
1: Right. So importantly, the court did not fully rule on whether OpenAI betrayed its founding principles. Instead, the case was dismissed largely on procedural grounds.
0: Okay.
1: Now, Musk criticized the outcome as a calendar technicality and says he plans to appeal.
0: All right. But calendar technicality or not, I mean, there are legal boundaries for a reason. So what does this mean for OpenAI trying to move forward?
1: It's a major victory for OpenAI. The lawsuit had become one of the biggest legal risks hanging over the company, especially as OpenAI explores a possible IPO as early as 2026.
0: Possible. IPO. Remember, IPO in itself is a double-edged sword.
1: It is, definitely. But some analysts say the verdict removes uncertainty for investors and strengthens OpenAI's push toward a more conventional for-profit structure. Yeah. Now, some reports suggest OpenAI could pursue a valuation approaching $1 trillion if market conditions remain favorable for them, which would make it one of the largest public market debuts in history.
0: And what about Elon Musk and his companies? There is also an impending IPO there.
1: There is. For Musk, the loss is both symbolic and strategic. Mm. His AI startup, xAI, is trying to compete directly against OpenAI, and the lawsuit had partly been viewed as an attempt to slow a rival, which totally makes sense. Now OpenAI moves forward with fewer legal obstacles. Now at the same time, Musk still has enormous influence through xAI, Tesla, and SpaceX.
0: Right. Right.
1: Now, speaking of SpaceX, it's also widely rumored to be considering a future IPO for its Starlink businesses and other divisions.
0: Namely, within this calendar year. Right. That was what the projection said, but subject to change.
1: Mm-hmm. Investors will likely continue watching whether Musk can balance legal battles, AI competition, and growing investor pressure across multiple companies. Now, ultimately, the case highlights just how high the stakes have become in the global race to dominate artificial intelligence.
0: To me, it looks like one big whale against another big whale.
1: Yeah. What did I say? It was a fight against, like, Godzilla against King Kong. It was that kind of legal
0: battle. King Kong?
1: They were framing it. Who knows?
0: Have you seen how frail and thin Sam Altman looks? No disrespect. All right, to our final topic. Following up from the recent news of Lipgol's future after Saudi sovereign wealth fund at PIF announced it will cut funding from next year, the impact is already being felt, apparently all the way here in Korea. So what more can you tell us on the topic?
1: Yeah, so I wanted to follow up on this story because it's affecting Korea and Korean professional men's golf as well.
0: And you know how we perform in golf, right?
1: Yeah,
0: we're good.
1: We're good. Pretty good. The Kolon Korea Open, or Korong in Korean, is one of the most prestigious Korean men's professional golf tournaments.
0: Right.
1: It had originally been expected to become South Korea's richest professional golf tournament, largely because of LIV Golf's financial sponsorship that was agreed in mid-April. Mm. Now, only 3 weeks later, and with less than a week until the event, LIV Golf revoked their decision of sponsoring $500,000, forcing Kolon Korea Open to reduce the total prize money from $1.3 million down to the same as last year's $930,000, while keeping the winning prize to $460,000 when it was first publicly announced from the previous $330,000 in efforts to maintain the trust of the players and, of course, the fans.
0: Mm.
1: Now, this in turn has disappointed many Korean fans and officials and players, of course, who hoped LIV's golf global expansion could elevate domestic tournaments financially and internationally.
0: And what about the upcoming LIV Golf Korea event in Busan? Is everything going smooth as planned?
1: Well, I'm not sure. There are concerns there as well. Compared to last year's LIV Golf Korea event that was held in Incheon, it attracted major corporate sponsorships and heavy marketing, especially from Coupang purchasing broadcasting rights, along with a special concert from K-pop stars like G-Dragon and girl group IVE. But this year's Busan's tournament appears to have fewer participating sponsors and noticeably lower corporate enthusiasm, reflecting last year's little success.
0: Okay.
1: But of course, we have to wait and see how LIV Golf Busan turns out, along with the Kolong Korea Open. But what's more important is the future of LIV Golf heading into the 2027 season without a main sponsor.
0: All right. Will we need another oil-rich country to be a backer for that to survive? I mean, that's huge funding that's been pulled out.
1: Mm-hmm.
0: Where do they lean on? We'll have to wait and see. Thank you so much, Kiyun.
1: See you soon.
0: See you next week. We're joined by Niall in the studio next for Question Unboxing.
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0: What's in a question? Maybe just about everything important. A smart and sharp question. Just strike up a more engaging conversation. We're joined in the studio by Niall to talk about multicultural families. Now, it's one thing for us to coexist, but it's another because, well, Korea has been homogenous for many, many decades. We're joined by Niall in the studio for more. Good morning.
1: Good morning. Today is the 11th 세계인의 날.
0: Is that right?
1: In English, it would be World People's Day, but you know what? Official translation by Migration Research and Training Center, it's Together Day.
0: Much better.
1: Yes, Together Day. It's supposed to talk about diversity in Korea and coexistence, acceptance, and perhaps integration. Mm. And that comes with many different aspects. One huge thing you did mention as you were talking about question unboxing today was education, and perhaps the identity as Korean. What does that mean? And so it's a time to redefine it. So it ranges. The diversity goes from diaspora, from international students to refugee status. Mm. So, but today we'll be talking a little more about multicultural families, specifically immigrants and international marriages.
0: So those who decide to stay long-term in South Korea,
1: that's
0: not
1: right,
0: just perhaps passing through or considering it, right? Which what a lot of expats tend to do, right? We tell ourselves we'll be here for just a few years and we stick around for many, many decades.
1: Yeah, story of our lives.
0: Yeah, but let's expand a little bit on the context of multicultural families. We've been seeing a surge in international marriages in recent years in Korea. Which regions are seeing the biggest proportion of that?
1: So in 2024, 1 in 10 marriages in South Korea involved multicultural couples. Okay. So this was a 5% increase from the previous year. And since then, I've been looking at different data, and the highest number that I saw was in 2023 in the Jeonbuk region. Mm. Jinan County saw 32.6% international marriages.
0: Year on year?
1: No, it was just for that year. The amount of marriages registered that year, and basically over a third was international marriages.
0: Okay.
1: Gochang County, 24%. Muju County, 22.2%. These were all in Jeonbuk region.
0: I mean, but those are striking numbers, isn't it? Like 1 in 3 or 1 in 4 or 1 in 5.
1: Mm-hmm.
0: Now, while increase in marriage does not always equate to an increase in birth, we have also seen a rise in children born into multicultural families. There's some correlation there.
1: Right. So 13,416 new babies were born into multicultural families in 2024. And this was a 10.4% increase from the previous year.
0: Okay.
1: And within Korea, the total amount of birth in multicultural births, it actually accounted for almost 6% of all births in Korea, and slowly increasing year on year.
0: So when it comes to children, one of the more urgent support and policies are related to, I've got to say, education. Tell us about some of the daily challenges.
1: Yeah, and with the rising number of births, but as well as already in schools, 350 elementary, middle, high schools nationwide have multicultural student populations above 30%.
0: Oh.
1: Yeah, and so there's different challenges for different groups, but for one, it's difficulties for mid-entry immigrant students.
0: What does that mean? This means it's like what the American
1: communities call the Korean FOBs. You just got there and you came after a little bit of it.
0: Is that PC anymore?
1: It's not, but
0: okay.
1: I guess people refer to it. But
0: right.
1: Mid-entry students are basically children who immigrated to Korea after spending a part of their childhood abroad.
0: Okay, so their first language is probably not Korean.
1: Probably not.
0: And they probably have a cultural identity elsewhere. And
1: possibly look a little different too. So
0: okay.
1: What they face is bullying and adaptation problems.
0: Right.
1: And of course, everything else that follows with the language barrier.
0: Mm.
1: But when it comes to Korea-born multicultural students, there's different challenges. The communication is less problematic because they attend daycares, kindergartens, and just go through the regular
0: and
1: Korean
0: education. Grow up with the Korean community.
1: Yes, basically. But they speak Korean fluently for the most part and adapt socially a lot more easily. But
0: okay.
1: Educators said that parental involvement is often the bigger issue than the child's language skills. When it comes to the Korea
0: it's
1: born.
0: It's like the second generation, right?
1: That's right.
0: And for example, I identify the Korean American context, right? If you're 1.5 or second generation and your parents don't necessarily or didn't necessarily speak English fluently, mm-hmm. then you would be the one looking for all the information to
1: exactly.
0: advance your education, career, things like that.
1: And perhaps if you are not motivated to look for yourself and you're, neither are your parents, I mean, that's kind of where all right. of these kids are, and right. most, a lot of these kids. And
0: so that's a socially vulnerable spot then.
1: It really is. And we mentioned that there are specific regions that have higher number in international marriages, and many of them are rural areas. And this is actually from a principal in Pozong County, and he explained that many rural multicultural families involve older Korean fathers and foreign-born mothers.
0: Okay.
1: And now the child born into the multicultural family, they usually communicate well, but the mothers may struggle with Korean,
0: okay.
1: and fathers may be less involved with their education,
0: okay.
1: which is why parental interest in education is sometimes relatively low in
0: compared to those who are growing up in the city like Seoul or Busan?
1: City, or both parents are Korean-born and with Korean-born children.
0: Okay.
1: So this is why parental-focused education support is essential.
0: Then what kind of support programs do they have as of right now? Because surely there are some
1: yeah.
0: programs available, but it's about connecting the dots. Do they know that these programs exist?
1: Yeah, in the bigger picture, they do have, local governments already operate multicultural support centers,
0: okay.
1: Korean language education programs, counseling for newly arrived marriage immigrants, and many programs are operated, but they're not operated because there's little demand or participation from the parents. People not necessarily using this system that's already there.
0: Aware or prioritizing it.
1: Exactly.
0: Okay.
1: So experts are arguing that perhaps a stronger parent education system and understanding the need to participate in this program, educating them to understand the need,
0: okay.
1: is necessary, and greater parental participation in schools for the
0: okay.
1: education, legal foundation for multicultural education, and a more comprehensive education system for multicultural families in general.
0: So beyond children's education, local governments are also making efforts to support them on a wider scale. So let's look at the specifics, because I think it's difficult to gauge things when we look at national numbers, right?
1: Right.
0: So tell us about Jeonbuk Province support plan. Is it going well?
1: Right. We're focusing a little bit more on Jeonbuk today because of the high numbers that we
0: okay.
1: saw earlier. In 2026, the provincial government will invest 20.7 billion Korean won. And the goal is to provide life stage-based support. So every stage of whether it be coming into Korea, getting married, applying for visa, and having children. So 13 separate support programs are covering, one, the initial settlement, two, building independence so that they can operate within the community on their mm-hmm. own, three is childbirth, growth, education,
0: okay.
1: and each stage would have its own support system.
0: All right, so they're getting down to the specifics, which is a good sign, right?
1: Mm-hmm.
0: So what are some of the programs that they're currently running?
1: So one is the one that I mentioned earlier, family center support. They already have 14 family centers across the province, and what they do is Korean language education, translation and interpretation services for the beginning stages, home visit education programs, daily life adaptation support, all the practicals, how to get around. And
0: but it's one thing to have these programs available, but it seems that a community outreach also seems really important to remind people that this is readily available.
1: Yeah.
0: Why it's potentially beneficial, right?
1: Exactly.
0: Okay.
1: And there's also multilingual support. Marriage immigrants from Vietnam, China, Philippines, Russia, and a few other countries, they help newly arrived migrants through translation, interpretation, settlement assistance, which involves so many things like banks and phone, setting up your phone. And even for Koreans, it's difficult to navigate that. So
0: you're talking about your husband, aren't you? Because I was thinking of my brother who has also an American passport. But he technically has a visa in Korea, and even that is really difficult to navigate.
1: Exactly, and having to go and set that up for someone, yes, it does take someone who has done that before.
0: It's a lot of hurdles.
1: It is.
0: And it would be great help if somebody who knows the hurdles will say, oh, this is a hurdle, and this is how you go over it.
1: Right, and these two programs that I mentioned are a little bit more focused on the settlement aspect of
0: okay.
1: it. But now the third one is the mentorship program. It's called 365 Sister Mentorship. tours, which in Korean,
2: 365 days in a year.
1: Yes, so all the time, like 24/7 onni mentor, basically.
2: That's kind of nice.
1: Yeah, and it consists of 60 already married immigrant women who have settled down, and they're going to help newly arrived migrants with the nationality and citizenship applications, which consists of many file works as well as language exams. So Korean language learning, history test preparation, everyday life information, and one-on-one emotional and practical support, which is overlooked many times when it comes to support, but emotional support, settling into a new country. So more long-term and closely knit program, I would say.
2: Sister mentors.
1: Sister mentors.
2: Okay, so really trying to cover everyday life. And I'm sure you're not even alluding to perhaps everyday difficulties, right? Mm-hmm. You talk about all the big chunks, but getting through day by day might be a struggle when you're trying to settle in a completely foreign country.
1: Right.
2: The tension is always between integration, acceptance. What would you say is the key to a harmonically diverse society when we've identified as homogenous for so long now?
1: Right. I think when it comes to being more required in the sense of the education and these programs that we mentioned people aren't taking advantage of, you can feel like it's a bit forced, but I think to a certain extent, mandatory education, it should be required. And as an immigrant status, going to public school, perhaps having an assimilation program that is, again, mandatory. But it shouldn't be a one-way education. It definitely the native Koreans, the ones who have been Korean born and raised, must have time to learn and accept how to respect these newcomers and appreciate them as members of our community.
2: I think trying to move an entire society one way, there is no quick way to do that.
1: Yeah.
2: But a continuous conversation happens because I've always thought that fear is the enemy. Fear of not knowing what the next chapter looks like, fear of being unfamiliar with foreigners, all of these can be, to an extent, narrowed with more sophisticated conversation. But hey, who am I to make judgment? The exposure that we had, right? I grew up as a minority in a different part of the world.
1: That's
2: so
1: right.
2: Maybe it's easier for us to get there. Nell, thank you so much. I feel like this is not the end of it, but at least one of the much needed conversations we'll speak to again tomorrow. Stay dry.
1: Bye.
2: That brings us to the end of this edition of Good Morning Seoul. Our last track of the day is Mellow Monks taking us out with Chonai. Good day. Apparently it's a good day for Peter, so congratulations are in order. We'll see you tomorrow, everyone.

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1: exclusive.
2: It's here it is.
0: Two.
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6: What kind of clarity is filling your day today? We drink water every day, but have you ever wondered, the bottle of water in your hand, what kind of journey did it take to get to you? At the southern edge of Korea lies Jeju, an island holding one of nature's most honest, untouched secrets. Formed by volcanic activity 1.8 million years ago, layers of rugged basalt rock and countless tiny pathways carved by lava. Rainwater that falls on this island begins a remarkable journey, traveling deep underground for over 31 years. Like a vast natural filtration system, these layers of volcanic rock carefully remove impurities while enriching the water with essential minerals like vanadium and silica. From 420 meters below the surface, untouched by human hands, this pristine water is brought up, then passes through rigorous quality checks and global standard management systems before reaching you. 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Enriching Jeju, bringing happiness to its people. A cleaner tomorrow for Jeju. 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

May 20th, 2026, and I'm your host, Peter Bitt. Word has it that when the K-zombie flick Colony, or Kunche, was screened at Cannes, it received a 5-minute standing ovation. The film's star, Jung Ji-hyun, shared a really insightful thought during an interview. When choosing a project, rather than focusing on what I want to do, I tend to choose based on what the audience wants to see. As we reach the middle of the week, today feels like a perfect time to reflect on those words. On this naturally tiring Wednesday, I hope you all have a day where you try to see things from someone else's perspective and show a little extra consideration. If you put that kindness out there, wouldn't you receive that same consideration in return? Now, here's a hint on today's hashtag. What is the word that means the mindset of putting someone else's situations or feelings before your own, showing a little beep, beep, beep, beep, 4 syllables in English, and it's just 2 in Korean? Consideration. Oh, is it 5? Oh, 5 syllables in English, sorry. And it's not exactly the Korean, but it's close enough, okay? Let's guess on the YouTube live stream, Arirang Radio K-Pop.